0: Amen.
1: And the promises are given a language of certainty, a language of assurance, undeniable possibility that this is what will happen in this new covenant. Many times in this passage, the Lord said, I will do this, which gives you a language of certainty, a language of assurance. As you go through those verses one by one, number one, I will make a new covenant with them. Verse 31. Number two, I will put my law in their inward parts. Verse 33. That means all my word, my whole word, the word of commandment, and the word of promise, and the word of power, I will put my word, the totality of my word, in their heart. Number three, I will write it in their hearts. Verse 33. Which means the word of God will be written upon our hearts, the commandments of God, the promises of God, the desires of God, the plan of God, that word coming from the heart of God, it will write upon every heart. Number 4, I will be their God. I will be the God that saves unto them, and the God that sanctifies unto them, and the God that provides unto them, and the God that heals. I'll be the Almighty in their lives. I will be their God, and they shall be my people.
0: Number 5,
1: they shall all know me. They will know me as their creator. They will know me as their redeemer. They will know me as their savior. They will know me as their provider. They will know me in all my characteristics, in all my power, in all my strength. They shall all know me. Verse 34. Number 6, I will forgive their iniquity. And there will be no barrier, there will be no blockade, there will be no wall or partition between them and myself, because I will forgive them all their sins, all their trespasses, all their iniquity, all their wrongdoing, everything they have ever done, I will forgive them completely. Number 7, I will remember their sin no more. I forgive, I forget. I will not remember the past. I will deal with them as if they never sinned at all. I will deal with them as if they had ever been holy and righteous. When they pray, I will answer them, because the sin that normally would have blocked the answer, I will not remember. If the devil remembers anything, that's his bad luck, that's his whatever he wants to think about. But as for me, the Almighty God, I will remember their sin no more.
0: You
1: will see then that the new covenant has promises in them. How can you describe these promises in the new covenant? Number 1, they are uncommon promises. Number 2, unreplaceable promises.
0: Number
1: three, there are unlimited promises. Number four, there are undervalued promises. Number one, these promises are unique. These promises are common. You don't come across these promises everywhere. They are very special. They are very unique. And they are uncommon. And they are given unto you and they are given unto me. And they are unreplaceable promises, unchangeable promises. It's not like the old covenant. The old covenant has passed away. The old covenant was replaced. The old covenant was changed. But this one, the new covenant, is the everlasting covenant that God has made with his own people, unreplaceable, unchangeable. Number three, you will see that these promises and this covenant, it's unlimited. Unlimited to one class of people, because it says, they shall all know me, and I will bless them, and I will be their God, from the least of them to the greatest. It's for the young, it's for the old, it's for the illiterate, it's for the educated, it's for people on this side, it's for people on that side, it's for people everywhere, every time, in every generation, from the time that Jesus Christ died. These promises in the new covenant, they are unlimited for any class, for any class of people, for everybody, for you and for me. And then it tells us that they are undervalued. Most Christians undervalue these promises that we have. They are not thinking about them. That's why you'll find most Christians, they are not even enjoying their Christian life. They are not enjoying the promises of God. They are not enjoying the provision of God. They are not enjoying the protection of God. They are not enjoying the privilege we have, the possibilities we have in the new covenant, because they undervalue, they underrate the promises in the new covenant. These promises will be in our lives. And this year will be a year of blessing in Jesus' name. And divide the message to three parts. Number one, the price of redemption in the new covenant. The price of redemption, the value, the what we pay for that redemption, the price of redemption in the new covenant. Number two, the power for righteousness in the new covenant. The power for righteousness in the new covenant. Number three, the promise of reaping in the new covenant. When you come to number one, we're talking about redemption. When we talk about redemption, look at this. In the Old Testament, they understood what redemption was all about. If someone had been sold into slavery because he was poor, he needed something to eat, he needed somewhere to live, and he felt there's nothing I can do, I'll sell myself to slavery, so that the master who buys me and makes me a slave will be able to at least take care of me a little. But the slave that is sold into slavery has no liberty, has no freedom. He cannot spend his time the way he wants. He cannot live his life the way he wants. The master had total control, total authority, total influence upon his life. If any of the relatives of this slave, if they want to redeem him, then they pay the price. They pay the money to the master, and then the master will release him. And then when the price of redemption has been paid, it's not a slave anymore. You need to know that when Adam and Eve fell into sin, the offspring, all the children of men, you and I, everybody everywhere, were sold in slavery to the devil.
0: Therefore,
1: we had oppression. We had attack. We had sickness. We had disease. We had bad luck. The yoke was there. The curse was there. Powers of darkness ruled over all. We had no liberty. We had no freedom. We were under the oppression, under the attack of the enemy of the devil. The tyrant, the devil, was our master. But Jesus Christ came. And he paid the price of redemption. And because he paid the price of redemption, now the cage and the captivity and the prison is totally broken, and we're released. And now, by the price of redemption in the new covenant, we're released, and we now live our lives in the liberty and the freedom that Christ has given unto us. We look at the price of redemption in Hebrews chapter 10, verse 11.
0: I
1: mean, through verse 16. Every priest standeth daily ministering and offering so oftentimes the same sacrifices which can never take away sins. You know what the Bible is doing here is coming from the old and it's going to the new. It's coming from the left and it's going to the right. It's coming from where we started and it's going to where we ought to be.
0: And it tells us,
1: it says in the past, this is what they were doing. They were offering sacrifices and they were killing animals, and those things could never totally, completely, perfectly take away their
0: sins.
1: In verse 12, but this man, referring to Jesus Christ, referring to our Redeemer, referring to our Savior, referring to the one that paid the price of our redemption, this man, after he had offered one sacrifice for sins forever, sat down on the right hand of God.
0: After we are with touch about Dawe, the whole of the Gatomito, Jesu Christi Dali, Dawe, Eco in Gatomito, Dawe, Eco Godo, Eco Savado, Pocacado, and Nanirado, Eco Santo, and Lucilla, Jua, Tome.
1: He offered sacrifice once and for all.
0: It's not for me, Rado Pocacado.
1: Sacrifice was his life that he gave.
0: After
1: his
0: son, 18 to Beset,
1: his blood that he shed.
0: Wait to this, what I mean.
1: That is the price that he paid for our redemption.
0: And
1: we're told in verse 14, for by one offering he has perfected forever them that are sanctified. By that one sacrifice, going to the cross of Calvary,
0: nailed
1: to the cross of Calvary, shedding his blood for you and for me, And he became the Lamb of God that takes away the sin of the world. By that sacrifice, by that offering, by that price of redemption, he has perfected forever them that are sanctified. Verse 15, whereof the Holy Ghost also is a witness to us, after he had said before, this is the covenant that I will make with them after those days, says the Lord. I will put my laws in their hearts, and in their mind will I write them.
0: You will see that verse 16 saying the same thing
1: that we're reading in Jeremiah chapter 31, which is telling us that this is that new command, new covenant. This is that everlasting covenant. This is that covenant that the Lord was referring to. I will make that covenant with them. It will not be according to the old covenant which they broke. This will be a new covenant. And it tells us the price of that covenant, and the price of the redemption, and the price of everything we have in that covenant is the blood of Jesus, the death of Jesus, the offering of Jesus, the sacrifice of Jesus that he made for us on the cross of Calvary. In 1 Corinthians chapter 6 verse 20, 1 Corinthians 6:20, for ye are bought with a price. You are in slavery. Now you are bought with a price. You are kept in the cage of the devil, and the devil owned you as his property, and you had no freedom because you were a slave. Jesus Christ died on the cross of Calvary. He shed his blood for you. Now you are bought, you are purchased, you are redeemed, and that is what the price of the blood of the Therefore glorify God in your body and in your spirit, which are God.
0: It's
1: telling you that you don't belong to the devil anymore, you don't belong to the world anymore, you don't belong to the tyrant anymore, you don't belong to an oppressor anymore, to be oppressing your life and controlling your life. You now belong to the Lord. Your body belongs to God, your spirit belongs to God, your soul belongs to God, because you have been redeemed, you have been purchased, and you have been brought back from the hands of the devil. Now you glorify God in your body, and you glorify God in your spirit, because now the totality of the redeemed man belongs to God.
0: In 1 Peter chapter 1 verse 18 and verse 19,
1: for as much as ye know that ye were not redeemed with corruptible things as silver and gold from your vain conversation received by tradition of your from your fathers.
0: Sole mi yun edo ye ma ye no gbigbele do fle mi gba de fata ka po se ka po so o wa lo mi to la mi re mi ye gbon o ta ho le dale so o
1: so be de. It is reminding us of the higher level and the higher position and the higher privilege that we in the new covenant that we have.
0: O la do ko ga e to fi fle mi do pon o te yaga o te ke joje yaga re mi o la e fle gotin do lo kuno me.
1: It's telling us over here that now that we are redeemed, it is not like the Old Testament people, it's not like the Old Covenant people. They were redeemed. I told you, somebody had been sold into slavery. A friend, a cousin, an uncle, a parent gets money in silver or in gold. And he goes to the master and he says, I want this boy back. I want this lady back. He's not going to be a slave anymore. And he pays money in silver or in gold. But that's corruptible. But here he tells us, we are not redeemed by corruptible things, by silver or by gold. But we're redeemed by the precious blood of the Lamb of God.
0: Ewa to di dona mi do. 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
1: Price of the blood of the Lamb, you find in verse 19, but with the precious blood of Christ, as of a lamb without blemish and without spot.
0: Akwe vive ne de do komi anamwe da fwa do fwa toro kwa do tome e domo adavu ogun akwe gege no e ye kres elekwa vula to kreti mati akwa
1: do. And the moment you receive that by faith, the moment you accept that by faith, the moment you say, yes, it's mine, Jesus died for me, it's for me, he shed his blood, all the suffering of Christ on the cross of Calvary, it was for me. I don't need to be a slave to sin anymore. I don't need to be a slave in captivity to sickness anymore, or to Satan anymore, or to familiar spirit, or witchcraft, or anything like that. And I'm free because Jesus Christ died for me, and he paid the price of his precious blood for me. The moment you accept that, you receive that, you believe that, you're free because the price of your redemption has been paid.
0: O wa po hadopo de akodo yemasaya afanme de ba donugo krisi kokubo sa fona mi gaje o gaje ene do yemayin yan do to ma yemay ba gba nure ku wala ye bo ake alobo yiro krisi ko e hure gato to e ene akolo ye ko sui na we ne moaga ajemede kan bo so foso e ko ye
1: Romans chapter 3 verse 24
0: lomro ta to afado konoko ene
1: justified freely by his grace through the redemption that is in Christ Jesus.
0: O meke yeto kwesura vonukmo ojomio eto dagbon flego retin do Christ Jesus me.
1: The redemption that is in Christ Jesus.
0: Flego retin do Christ Jesus me.
1: There is no redemption outside Christ Jesus.
0: Flego de matin do gbonu Jesus Christo.
1: There is no freedom outside Christ Jesus.
0: Mede kanu jere matito ogbonu na Christ.
1: All the people that have not come into Christ, they have not believed in Christ, and they are not followers of Christ. All those people that have not understood, they have not accepted, they have not believed in the price of redemption in Christ Jesus, they are outside. Sin will be overcoming them. Sickness will be attacking them. Afflictions and oppression will be their lot in life, and Satan will hold them in the cage, in the captivity, in the prison. They are not free, but it says we're justified and we're set free, and everything is done by the grace of God through the redemption that is in Christ Jesus.
0: Yesu aso amakowa eko yin apomele yesu aso amokwa ofligote yemo jo yan do etole ye tito apogodo don abon ye tito kanle mo gbono yin adona yin obi maeton azona mi maeton nuku bi ala mi maeton awusi 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ile.
1: When you come to Christ, you are redeemed.
0: We now wa Christ day ye flew ago.
1: Your chains are broken. Your captivity is cancelled. The bondage is gone. All the attacks and the works of the devil, they are totally destroyed. Because that's the reason and that's the purpose why Christ was revealed. For this purpose, the Son of God was manifested, that he might destroy all the works of the devil. Now you come into Christ, freedom has come. Liberty has come. Deliverance has come. Dominion has come. Healing has come. The blessing of God has come. Because all in Christ Jesus have total redemption of their spirit, of their soul, and of their body. Ephesians 5, whom God has set forth to be a propitiation through faith in his blood, to declare his righteousness for the removal, for the pardon, for the forgiveness, for the remission of sins that are passed through the forbearance of God. Hebrews chapter 9 from verse 11 to verse 15. Hebrews chapter 9 verse 11, but Christ being come and high priest of good things to come, by greater and more perfect tabernacle not made with hands, that is to say, not of this building. Neither by the blood of goats and calves, that's old covenant, but with his own blood. His own blood as a sacrifice, as a price of our redemption. But with his own blood, he entered in once into the holy place, having obtained eternal redemption for all. For if the blood of bulls and of goats and the ashes of an heifer sprinkling the unclean sanctifieth to the purifying of the flesh, how much more shall the blood of Christ, who through the eternal spirit offered himself without spot to God, purge your conscience from dead works to serve the living God?
0: Because
1: he is the mediator of the New Testament, the New Covenant, that by means of death, that's the price he paid, he died for us, for the redemption of the transgressions that were under the first testament, they which are called might receive the promise of eternal inheritance. Titus chapter 2, reading from verse 11. For the grace of God that bringeth salvation has appeared to all men, teaching us that denying ungodliness and worldly lusts, we should live soberly, righteously, godly in this present world. The provision of the new covenant, as great as they are, the promises of the new covenant, as precious as they are, the possibilities in the new covenant, as marvelous as they are, they are for this present world.
0: Amo, mimono, ekoye awenda ye alaniyoto ye To live soberly,
1: righteously, godly in this present world. All the provisions of Calvary, all the provisions coming from Christ, everything that Christ has purchased for you, the redeemed of the Lord, is for this present world. Victory over sin, this present world. Healing from every sickness, this present world. The breaking of every yoke and the cancellation of every curse in this present world. Liberty and freedom, and that you are not under the tyrant, not under the devil anymore, not under the oppressor anymore, is for this present world. The provision and the supply of all you need in Christ because of what you did on the cross of Calvary for this present world.
0: Redemption,
1: inheritance, provision, answers to your prayer, all the good things of the Lord he purchased for us for this present world. Looking for that blessed hope and the glorious appearing of the great God and our Savior Jesus Christ, who gave himself for us that he might redeem us from all iniquity and purify unto himself a peculiar people zealous of good works. Galatians chapter 3 verse 13. Christ has redeemed us from the curse of the law, being made a curse for us, for it is written, cursed is everyone that hangeth on a tree.
0: There is no curse
1: upon the redeemed of the Lord anymore. When you read Deuteronomy chapter 28 from verse 15 all through to verse 60, 61, 62, you will see all the curse, all the sickness, all the calamity, all the drought, all the famine that will come upon the people of the old covenant because of their rebellion, because of their disobedience. In the new covenant, all that is cancelled by Christ. You are now in Christ, sickness gone, attacks gone, afflictions gone, oppression gone, captivity gone, all the works of the devil gone, because Christ has redeemed us from the curse of the law, being made a curse for us, for it is written, cursed is everyone that hangeth upon his tree.
0: The blessing
1: of Abraham might come on the Gentiles through Jesus Christ, that we might receive the promise of the Spirit through faith. In Colossians chapter 1 verse 12 to verse 14, giving thanks, it tells us in that verse 12, giving thanks unto the Father, which has made us meet to be partakers of the inheritance of the saints in light. Who has delivered us from the power of darkness? Because of the price of redemption, we are delivered from the power of darkness. None of us will be under that power, under the tyranny of the powers of darkness anymore, in Jesus' name.
0: so kukulon zivlo to me. O de mito maso ti to menyina kan lekba po yasaha meto e glo de bato jesu e kome.
1: Witchcraft is power of darkness.
0: O wondu do azo zivlo to me.
1: Witchcraft is power of darkness.
0: No, nado yon wonto az kukulon zivlo to me.
1: Sorcery is the power of darkness.
0: Aze kukulon zivlo to
1: me. Occultism is power of darkness.
0: Nado ti no kbe zivlo to me.
1: All the Juju and all the traditional things people are doing to hurt other people is power of darkness. Anybody that is using the power of the devil, the authority of the devil, or the magic of the devil to oppress anybody, that's the power of darkness. Because of our redemption, he has delivered us from the power of darkness. And he has translated us into the kingdom of his dear son, in whom we have redemption through his blood, even the forgiveness of sins. Number one is the price of redemption. Number two, the power for righteousness.
0: And
1: you see, from what Jesus Christ did on the cross of Calvary, he gives us the power to live a righteous life. We come back to Hebrews chapter 10 verse 16. This is a covenant that I will make with them after those days. I'm going to come into agreement with my people. I'm going to come into this covenant and this contract with my people. It says in this verse 16, I will put my laws into their hearts, and in their minds will I write them. Their sins and iniquities I will remember no more. The covenant has power in our lives to produce righteousness. Our fellowship with Christ through this new covenant has power to produce righteousness. Our faith in Calvary, our faith in the cross, our faith in Christ who died for us on the cross of Calvary has power to produce righteousness in our lives. The promise of God in this new covenant, as you receive it, as you believe it, it has the power to produce righteousness in your life. And it is not the righteousness of the old covenant that is many times superficial on the surface, eye service, lip service. This one is deep righteousness, inward righteousness, heart righteousness, continual righteousness. It's a kind of perennial, permanent righteousness, and the sins and iniquities I will remember no more. In Romans chapter 1 verse 16 verse 17, I am not ashamed of the gospel of Christ, for it is the power of God unto salvation to everyone that believeth, to the Jew first and also to the Greek.
0: Now we are when I will Christ to my home
1: the gospel of Christ that tells us about the life of Christ and the death of Christ and the resurrection of Christ and the sacrifice and the offering of Christ, everything he did for us and the price he paid for our redemption is included there. That gospel of Christ is the power of God unto salvation.
0: The gospel of Christ
1: The
0: avosi sa toro sati gona mi ulaga popule kwaye ekoye kokoro dodoton kokoro wona gbeton.
1: In verse 17, for therein is the righteousness of God revealed from faith to faith, as it is written, the just shall live by faith.
0: Afo fotoro kwa weto na OMF na emefine we ye dododo jiwa oto khiate so yisebeje yisebedile ye wonado dodoro na no gbegbo yisedale.
1: It is what Christ has done that takes away our unrighteousness and transfers unto us the righteousness of God.
0: Nunde Christi wa uweze mawa dodo mitore doyi boaze dodo jiwa oto podio adora mi.
1: That means there is an exchange. We exchange our unrighteousness with his righteousness.
0: Ene doge adidi adete mawa dodo mitore midio ena jiwa boyi dodo jiwa oto boyido.
1: It takes our sin, he gives his salvation.
0: Eyi yina do mitore boyi kulega.
1: He takes darkness away from us. He gives us light. He takes weakness away from us. He gives us strength. He takes bondage away from us. He gives us freedom and liberty. He takes oppression away from us. He gives us deliverance and dominion. There's a great exchange because of the price that Jesus paid on the cross of Calvary. In Romans chapter 10 from verse 6, for the righteousness which is of faith speaketh on this wise, say not in thine heart, who shall ascend into heaven, that is to bring Christ down from above?
0: But
1: who shall descend into the deep, that is to bring up Christ again from the dead?
0: Jesus says
1: it, the word is nigh thee, even in thy mouth and in thy heart. That is the word of faith which we preach.
0: That
1: shall confess with thy mouth the Lord Jesus, and shall believe in thine heart that God has raised him from the dead, thou shalt be saved. If you will confess with your mouth, Jesus is my Lord, and you believe in your heart, he was raised from the dead so that I can be saved, that gives you salvation, thou shalt be
0: saved.
1: For with the heart man believeth unto righteousness, and with the mouth confession is made unto salvation. In 1 Peter chapter 2 verse 21, for even hereunto are ye called, because Christ also suffered for us, leaving us an example that we should follow his steps. Who did no sin, neither was guile, deception, falsehood found in his mouth? When he was reviled, reviled not again. When he suffered, he threatened not, but he committed himself to him that judges righteously. His own self bear our sins in his own body on the tree. That's a cross that is made of wood. He bore our sins in his body on the tree, that we, being dead to sins, should live unto righteousness, by whose stripes ye were healed.
0: Mere ewora so yi agbasa ede tondo ren yina do metere do atinji satin yeje pe do na mine koko la yina do la ne do teto gber la dodo bomba pa me to dal ye kan so mi to la gbo.
1: In 1 John chapter 3 from verse 5.
0: Joano teta ota ton afueto aton.
1: And you know that it was manifested to take away our sins, and in him is no sin.
0: Mi o la so yu edo ewo ko so ori anado be yin anado mi to se poro yin anado de ma ti
1: lowo me. So that he can take away. He doesn't give us sin, he gives us salvation. He takes away our sin, he takes away our transgression, he takes away our iniquity. And when something dirty is taken away from you, you're clean. When something sinful is taken away from you, you are righteous and you are holy. You know that it was manifested to take away our sins, and in him is no sin at all.
0: Ewa na do de yin ado mi to lese e ma wa na do yin ado na mi eya bo apo ti fero we na ye de yin ado no gbesa to e bo nu de ku jiro gbesa to e anai dodoro anai wiwe we na de yin ado no gbesa to e anai gbe to e pe gan ene do ya yero me eyi yin ado mi to re popo wa da se bo de yin ado mi to re po se.
1: In verse 6, whosoever abideth in him sinneth not.
0: Afochiro po to mere pepe enono e
1: and there is a continual grace that is always flowing into your life when you are abiding in Christ. You are living in Christ. You are believing in Christ. You are living and you are walking in Christ continually, every day, every week. The grace of God is flowing into your life. And because of that, whosoever abideth in him sinneth not.
0: In the dogero, Jomio de Dono Korit no Besna to me. We na asitona okuno, we na atoni no kurome, me we na ai jomio to kaloye, and melekwe no me emono wa yinado.
1: Whosoever sinneth has not seen him, and he needs to see him. Neither known him. The people that are still sinning, lying is there, adultery is there, fornication is there, deception is there, telling lies in the market is still there, and violence is still there, fighting is still there, anger is still there, bitterness is still there, malice is still there, cheating is still there, stealing is still there, drunkenness is still there, and smoking is still there. Whosoever is doing that, you need to see Christ. You have not seen him yet. You need to know Christ. You don't know him yet. When you know Christ, all those things will pass away. When you see Christ, you know Christ. What the Lord will do for you is he will take your sins, your transgression, your iniquity. He will take everything away.
0: Meke wa mele kwepe wa yina manyoe mo me dona so yo ega mo e ma so yo egba ene to ka ro nugo we na mi wa okuro de yina to mi to ro po yiro ndi de se e ndo mele kwepe ti do fine wa jogba po fine o ga ilo gba
1: little children, let no man deceive you.
0: Now
1: what does that mean? It's telling us that if you don't have something, and somebody said, don't worry, you have it already, it's deceiving you. If somebody is saying, you're all right, when you still have sin, when you still have wrong deed, when you still have all those, it's deceiving you. Don't let anybody deceive you. You know, if you allow them to deceive you, what will happen is, what you ought to have, you will not press forward and have. You will not move on in Christ and receive. And yet it's made available for you. The price of redemption has been paid, and the power for righteousness is available. And when you allow them to deceive you, and you are not able to press forward to have what you ought to have, then you are the loser. That's why it says, little children, let no man deceive you. He that doeth righteousness is righteous, even as he is righteous. The Lord wants to come into your life and bring up the power of righteousness to work effectively in your life.
0: Me your boy me me dike me de claw me blow. Etero eri bodo modo. Abogaje nado nde amautindo. Endo mo amatindo lo. But me lo yema yema wari bro yeko tindo ega. Bro de atindo fine. and I walk in a door, but better and let point you out, Romo, my monk of Kiklawe, Wedema, and I don't hear it, you don't hear it, but who wrote you out to draw up by some metome, Medora Tepo, Brandi, Mineso, Ekoyo, Colopo, no, I read the poem, no, let poop what I mean, and I don't know, you don't hear me, reserve me your poem, Medica, oh, Medic Club in Blue, Ewareto, Dodoa, where Dodo credit, Ewaye, Dodo.
1: If a city that committed sin is of the devil, for the devil seen it from the beginning. You need to think about this. Who do you want to belong to? If you belong to God, if you belong to Jesus, a lot of blessings will be flowing into your life. You will not belong to the devil. If anybody belongs to the devil, bad things, calamity, oppression, darkness, evil power will be walking, operating in his
0: life.
1: When temptation comes to you to commit sin, remember, he that committed sin is of the devil. The devil is saying, do this and become my slave. Do this and become my property. Do this and come into my cage. And already the price of redemption has been paid for you, and the power for righteousness is in your life. You'll say no. You have the right, you have the power to say no to the devil. When you say no to the devil, then you will not live in sin, and then all the works of the devil will be totally destroyed in your life in Jesus' name. Each sin somebody accepts to go into will tie the rope of the devil around you another time. Another sin will tie another rope. Another sin will tie another rope. And if you are sinning and sinning and sinning, the devil is binding you up and tying you up and roping you up. Eventually you become like a helpless slave in the cage of the devil. Anytime he wants to put sickness on you, you are in his cage. He gives you sickness, bad luck and curse and yoke and evil sin. He gives to you, and then he sells you to the hands of the witches and wizards and saying, go and torment him. He's inside my cage. But if you say no to the devil, you receive the Lord Jesus as your personal savior. The price of redemption has been paid, and the power for righteousness is working in your life. Then you become free. And when the devil comes and say, no, you cannot put that sickness on me again. You cannot put that evil sin again on me, because I am free. You'll be free in Jesus' name. For this purpose the Son of God was manifested, that he might destroy the works of the devil. Whosoever is born of God does not commit sin. A true child of God is a serious minded, sober person. He values his salvation, his redemption, more than any other. He doesn't play with sin. He doesn't joke with lie. He doesn't play with hypocrisy. My friend, isn't that a lie? I was only playing. A child of God does not play with the property of the devil. Does not play with lying. Lying belongs to the devil. Hypocrisy belongs to the devil. Sin belongs to the devil. A child of God does not come near any property of the devil. Whosoever is born of God does not commit sin, for his seed remaineth in him, and he cannot sin because he is born Son of God.
0: Ekia eko yen akwa kwen gato to po fli gwado po de no vivele kwe kwe emro yin yin adro do dai ho emro yin lalo dro dai ho emro yin oklado wa eta tu adro I hon da o vi jiwe awe tomro ye lalo bo dro dai ho kwa amere kwe jono jiwe awe de me monko to vi jiwe emro wa yin ado mere kwe majono jiwe wa yin ado akwa fli gato kwe susuna we amadu aso wa yin ado ba.
1: Number one, the price of redemption.
0: Data aho fligoton.
1: Number two, the power for righteousness.
0: Aweto huro dodo wiwaton.
1: Number three, the promise of reaping in the new covenant.
0: Atoto opagbe didopo gbegbeton poto haleluya me.
1: You see, as you come to the new covenant, there are lots of promises in the new covenant.
0: Ayo edeme wa haleluya me pagbe suzu gegebe ti haleluya me.
1: That's why you read in Hebrews chapter 8 verse 6. Hebrews chapter 8 verse 6.
0: In the same way,
1: but now, as he obtained a more excellent ministry, by how much also is the mediator of a better covenant, which was established upon better promises. You find here everything concerning the new covenant is going higher and greater and better and richer and brighter. Everything is just escalating and going up and up and up.
0: Anamo nunde kwekwe de zeda ido aleyome eyaga edo yeye buraga esonya enya dokuno boso klobawo nulepo yero.
1: It talks about a more excellent ministry.
0: Ewado dogbo devizo reyon wa pepa otoje.
1: He calls it a better covenant.
0: Eso yurado alenu hebuawo.
1: And he tells us that this covenant is established upon better promises.
0: Ewado amilo alenu reyon wa pepa yezeda ido pagbe reyon wa peleje.
1: There is a particular principle that works in this new covenant.
0: Aliodeti reyon wazoto alenu yoyo.
1: It is a principle of sowing and reaping.

0: ga gboro ewo ehun jina ku gege na so gbe gege ga.
1: It is not that in this new covenant, why is it that all these promises are for everybody? Everybody can get healed, everybody can get saved, everybody can get sanctified, everybody can get promotion, everybody can have answers to their prayers. Why is it that some people, even though you are in the new covenant, I am in the new covenant, he is in the new covenant, she is in the new covenant, and yet our blessings are different? Why do some people have greater blessings, other people have smaller blessings? Why?
0: Ewa to di do amido to aleyo amido. 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
1: E da to mele e timbo.
0: E da to wegba udo udo alelo amido.
1: Why is it some people are in the new covenant and they are barely living? They're living from hand to mouth. And it doesn't appear they have great blessing and great privilege upon their life. Why? Some people are just enjoying and they're swimming and they're drinking the blessing of God. Every day opens like this: blessing in the night, blessing in the job, blessing in the church, blessing in their family, blessing. And we're in the same kingdom of God and we're in the same new covenant, and these other people are just barely living, and they can scarcely get all the promises and the riches of the covenant of God. Tell me why.
0: E wa to di drama to firo e tell to me po tin do ha taru kwa me bo me le to me cheche ye le we po iran to duno iran to no bi o we alo iran tell me vule po ya po egbe so egbe ne po we fire pe de to dona ye to je gbon dona ye wa so dona to agun me dona e tell we so bo me le to ti lo bo le po dona we yin e
1: tell we so sowing and reaping
0: ayon we so ali o di do po gbe to po to we so.
1: This year will be different. I said this year will be different. Because you are getting a secret in your life right now. You are understanding that the more you sow, the more you are going to reap. The higher you sow, the higher you are going to reap. The greater you sow, and the greater you are going to reap. And when you sow bountifully, the promise of the Lord is you will reap bountifully of the blessings of the Lord in your life this year, in Jesus' name.
0: Na atekomoro nogbo achilo ko idori ara o tinvie ne adosu gege anagbon sugbe zuge ne adope vile anagbe pevile moro kulega ne adosu gege mo ti dora yoda wiwa ndo pagbe juwa oto ko dora yoda na su gege lo gbesan mi tro lo ko e me to Jesu e come.
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0: Ato jiwawe se.
1: You're witnessing, you are talking to other people about Christ. Do it happily and joyfully. What a great privilege it is that the Lord has made you one of his servants. You're giving money, you are paying your tithe, you are paying your offering. Give it joyfully, cheerfully, because God loves a cheerful giver.
0: Ato madu auto na bolo nuna na muaga de ato yuna na epo kwenye ayaje epo na ato jiwa yinwana nuna meto kwenye wuno.
1: And God is able to make all grace abound toward you, that ye, always having all sufficiency in all things, may abound unto every good work.
0: To afo eto chia toto me eto jiwa we sokwe. You always saw so gang with Jamie Less with the Jay, and I made day, not o quick collect, poto, no lepo, me, wepo, nido, iso, the girl, azo, that be lepo.
1: This year, we have discovered the secret of blessing.
0: To where, Miko, my tree, do not
1: you will use this secret.
0: And as that,
1: blessings will multiply in your life.
0: Do not let us
1: if you want that blessing, give me good amen.
0: Yeah, Joe, donane, donate, dahona, me, masebo.
1: Malachi chapter 3 verse 10.

0: Malachi ota ton afwa ton
1: ao. You know, there are some people, whenever you read Malachi chapter 3 verse 10,
0: ama mediati wele pepe nde ya Malachi ta ton afwa ton ao.
1: It's like Malachi chapter 3 verse 10 makes them feel inconvenient.
0: Ayendo Malachi zin we ota ton afwa ton ao emro khome eto ho.
1: Because they do not understand the principle of sowing and reaping.
0: Na yema mo alio didopo gbeto po, yema mo dona.
1: It is, if you look at these verses we're going to read now, you will see the promise of reaping in the new covenant. Bring ye all the tithes into the storehouse. How much of the tithes are we to bring to the storehouse?
0: Oh.
1: Now, let me ask you something. If I give my interpreter my tithes and I say, please, my brother, pay it for me in the church. And my brother said, my district needs, an amount of money. See the amount of money the pastor has given me, and he has not given the money that he needs to give to my district. He has not given that to me. And then the pastor has said, I should give this as tithe when I get to the church. I know what I will do. Then if my interpreter is, for illustration, is a good man, a good man, Brother Solomon. Now, my interpreter then takes a part of that tithe. He's not stealing it for himself. He says, I'm going to spend it on my district. And I gave him that he should give it into the storehouse at the headquarters church. And my interpreter, he took part of that money and he paid only part at the headquarters. And then he spends the rest in his own district. Is he faithful? No. It says, bring ye all the tithes into the storehouse. That's why they do not allow the blessings of God to flow to the members of the district church. They are not faithful. That's the reason why a leader that we're all praying for, a leader that is not stealing, is not smoking, is not committing adultery, is not committing fornication, is a real child of God, but is trying to use worldly wisdom in doing the work of God. They give the tithes in the district church and they say, take this to the headquarters church. You people, you know how to give tithes to the headquarters church. I'm going to take everything there, and we need to buy land, and we need to build this, and we need to build that. All right, I know what I will do. And then we'll take a part of it and then give to the building committee in the local district church and bring the rest to the headquarters. You're a thief. Because we should bring that tithe into the storehouse. There's only one storehouse, not storehouses. Into the storehouse, and that there may be meat in my house, and prove me now herewith, says the Lord of hosts, if I will not open the windows of heaven and pour you out a blessing, that there shall not be room enough to receive it. This year is going to be your blessing.
0: Amen. Ene utwe, nukoto, de mito de runa, nukoto de tio, ema ya joto, ema indekwe watu, amon, nukoto, nukoto weye, eti to agwembo, aso jo, mito de runa, weso, nule ma ito,
1: This year, God will open the windows of heaven. He will pour out blessing upon every one of us in Jesus' name. Verse 11, and I will rebuke the devourer for your sakes. And he shall not destroy the fruits of your ground. Neither shall your vine cast up fruit before the time in the field, says the Lord of hosts. And all nations shall call you blessed. All nations shall call you blessed. For ye shall be a delightsome land, says the Lord of hosts. As I was preparing the message, and God gave me these passages, and I was praying, I said, Lord, I'm praying for the people to have more cars. I didn't think about if they have more cars. How about car park? Because now that, you know, as we are, we're even having difficulty with car park. And God said, I should just go ahead and keep on praying for you. Now, when I pray for car, I need to now increase my prayer. Now, you know what I'm praying for now? I'm praying for more car parks. Because the Lord is going to bless you abundantly this year in Jesus' name. This year you will not borrow, you will lend to other people. All these people kicking you like a football, go out of the house. You want to increase the house rent. This year you will build your own. Agai chapter 2 verse 18. Consider now, from this day and upward, from the 420th day of the ninth month, even from the day that the foundation of the Lord's temple was laid, consider it. These people here, there was a project. They needed to build the Lord's temple. If you read chapter 1 and the first part of chapter 2, they were slow. They were going about building their own houses. They were not building the temple of the Lord. So they did not prosper. So the Lord said, come back, build the Lord's temple, and consider it and see what I will do for you. The same thing is applicable to us in deeper life today. We have a major project, not only for Lagos nationally and for the whole of Africa. What major project is that?
0: DLCC,
1: thank you, God bless
0: you.
1: The Lord is saying in verse 19, is the seed yet in the barn? Yea, as yet the vine and the fig tree and the pomegranate and the olive tree has not brought forth, the Lord says, don't worry, from this day that you cheerfully give until you complete this project of the Lord's temple, from this day I will bless you. The Lord is saying, don't worry about your own local area. This is a project that is for every one of us, Nigeria, Africa, everybody together. Don't walk by fear, walk by faith. As you give cheerfully, you give your time, you give your money, you give your tithes and offering, or maybe you want to give a little of cement or wood or iron or whatever. It says, from this day, I will bless you. The blessings of God will multiply in your life and in your family and in your church, in your ministry, in Jesus' name.
0: We're
1: ready for the covenant blessing. I said we're ready for the covenant blessing. Why don't you rise up and tell the Lord, Lord, I have come today. This year is going to be different. A year of blessing. A year of righteousness. A year of power. A year of authority. A year of deliverance. A year of dominion. A year of miracles. A year of abundance in my life. Open your mouth and pray. What you sow is what you reap. What you ask is what you get. What you pray for is what you receive. Open your mouth and tell the Lord. There is special covenant service for you. That the blessings of the Lord will be upon your life. Open up your life for God's blessing.
0: There's
1: the precious promises in the new covenant. Come and flow into your life. Can I hear you pray? Can I hear you pray? Can I hear you pray? Can I hear you pray?
0: Can
1: you allow heaven to hear you pray? How serious are you in wanting the blessing of God? How serious are you in demanding the blessing of God? How much of the blessing of God you want upon your life in this new year.
0: Open up your mouth,
1: open up your heart, open up your spirit and pray unto the Lord. Open up your heart, open up your spirit and pray unto the Lord. A year of blessing. A year of covenant. A year of protection. A year of provision. A year of abundance from the Lord. This is your chance to receive from the Lord. This is your chance to cheerfully give to the Lord. And then happily receive from the Lord. Pray. Prayer has power. Prayer will bring blessing to your life. Prayer will enrich your life. Prayer will bless your family. Prayer will pour the blessing of heaven upon your household. Jesus' name we pray. Can I have a good amen? Already you understand that it's all those who are in Christ that receive the benefits of the new covenant. Those who understand the price of redemption has been paid for them. And they know that you come into Christ. You run away from Satan. You repent of your sin. You come to the Lord Jesus Christ and receive him as your Lord and Savior. Those are the people that come into Christ. And when you are in Christ, then the blessings of God be flowing into your life.
0: Let's
1: bow the eyes closed. I'm giving the opportunity now to the people that want to come into Christ.
0: And
1: you know that you have the guilt and condemnation of sin and you want to come to the Lord Jesus as your Savior, as your Lord. You raise up your hand, I'm looking for you. You want the blessing of God to flow into your life, but you know you are still outside Christ, you have not repented of your sin. You want Jesus to be your Savior, to forgive your sin. You raise up your your hand. I want to see that hand. Whether you are inside or you are outside, just raise up your hand. You need this particular blessing of salvation, redemption in your life. Thank you very much. Those who are raising up their hands, can you come to the front of the hall where you are? You're raising up your hand. You want Jesus to be your savior. You want Jesus to be your redeemer. You want Jesus to get you in so that you will be in Christ. And the blessings of Christ of redemption will flow into your life. You come to the front of the hall where you are. The Lord will forgive you. The Lord will change your life. The Lord will transform your life.
0: Just come
1: into the front of the hall where you are. You're in this hall over here. Come to the front of the hall. You're outside. Find a way to come in, because this is very important. That brings you into Christ, and the blessings of redemption of the new covenant will come into your life. If you're in this choir hall here, step nearer, step further here. I don't want you far away. You're coming to Christ. You are outside, you want to come to Christ, you want to be in Christ, a new creature in Christ, and for the price of redemption to be effective in your life, come in, we're waiting for you. Men, women, here is blessing waiting for you. Come for your blessing. You get saved, you get redeemed. A change will come in your life, and then all the promises of God will become wonderful in your life.
0: So no po yon po ofidi dona jua ototi to sisa ogbeza metome. Wade we na wabotino di dua ikato anamo dona jua tona ito we.
1: Our coordinators and women coordinators and zonal leaders and women reps, why don't you come out with them so you'll be able to help them eventually after the end of the service.
0: Yon lese no kota lelese no konto ka ve me da gwe jino konto le no konto etezo mi mato jede na mi ndo go alona e to go pligodo.
1: All those of you that have come out, just raise up your hand. That means I surrender to Jesus. I give my life to Jesus.
0: Mi me ko to je gbole sa ze alo to do aga njo yede na okuno njo
1: I don't belong to Satan anymore. I belong to Jesus from today.
0: Ye ma sa satan to de ba so egbedo yi Jesus to.
1: All my idols I forsake. All my juju and all the evil things I forsake. I belong to Jesus from today. All the adultery, all the fornication, all the evil things have been in. I surrender. I don't want to do them again. I come into Christ. I believe I am saved and Jesus has received me right now.
0: Jesus Christ,
1: for you now. Father, in the name of Jesus, we thank you for all these people that have come to Christ. I pray, Lord, as they surrender their lives to you, receive them, forgive them in Jesus' name. I pray the power of sin will be broken away from their lives. And the strength of sin will be weakened in their lives in Jesus' name. Forgive them all the sins they have committed in the past. Wash them and make them clean of that by the blood of Jesus in Jesus' name. I pray that the power of Christ righteousness will begin to work in every one of their lives right now in Jesus'
0: name.
1: A new life. A new strength. A new understanding will come into every one of them right now. We thank you because we know you have answered. Jesus' name we pray. And everybody said, thank you very much. Coordinators, please hold on for a moment. Let's pray for everybody, and when we release the church, then we'll quickly deal with them. Bring our covenant papers along with us.
0: Year
1: of blessing. Year of abundance. Year of righteousness. And it's a year of holiness too. And it's a year of happiness. And the blessings of the Lord will be abundant in every one of our lives this year in Jesus'
0: name.
1: Just raise them up. That's your request before the Lord. And after we are praying, don't throw the paper away, because this year you'll be marking them. God has done this. God has done this. God has done this. And then when you have marked everything, even the ones you forgot to ask, God will do for you in Jesus' name. Father, in the name of Jesus, we thank you because of the covenant you are making with us. We know there are greater, higher, better promises in the new covenant. And we come to enjoy the benefits of the new covenant. I pray that, Lord, you will answer the prayer of everyone here today in Jesus' name. All the good things your people are asking from you, the requests they are making, which they have written down, others have not written them down. All those requests you'll grant to everyone in Jesus' name. Open the windows of heaven for your people this year. Shower your blessings upon your people this year. Remove bad luck away from them. Pray call their you. Remove the power of the tyrants of the enemy in their lives in Jesus' name. All their bondage, all their affliction, cancel them in Jesus' name. Remove every oppression, every affliction away from every life this year in Jesus' name. Set all your people free. Deliver all your people. Give them dominion, authority, and power.
0: For
1: those who are looking to you to get married, let this year be the year of breakthrough for them. Those who are married and they are asking for children this year, give them the miracle children in Jesus' name. Those who have been living in debt in the past, I pray you cancel the debt.
0: Yes,
1: they will not be borrowers this year. They will be lenders in Jesus' name. And as your people are faithful to you in sowing, in giving their offering, their tithes and everything, multiply what they give and pay them back abundantly in Jesus' name.
0: Jesus' name.
1: Thank you Make this year a year of blessing. That if they're counting blessings, they'll never stop counting. Even their neighbors will see. Their enemies will see. That this year for them is the year of their breaks. Confirm the blessing upon every life in Jesus' name. We thank you because we know you have answered. In Jesus' name we pray. And everybody said, praise the Lord. Let's hear your laugh. Let's close our eyes for prayer. Our Father, we thank you at this time. Thank you for our brothers and sisters. And mothers, we praise your name for everyone. It's such a moment of joy. We are praying, oh Lord. You'll keep on marching forward, backward, never in Jesus' name. They will always be a remembrance of joy and laughter in Jesus' name. Hopefully, I had the devil go put nothing well. I come to Jesus when you come. All our everybody, Lord, I pray, open the windows of heaven, shower your blessings upon them in Jesus' name. You see me, that you see me, to let me to let vivo me to let Okunoy, Kodrato to Yeji to Jesus when you come. For every life, for every individual here, this will be the beginning of great things to come. And we pray, oh Lord, everyone you have touched, that touch will remain permanent. Speak your word to your people now. Your people are ready, they are listening. For the answer. In Jesus' name we pray. And everybody said, as we look at the word of God today, I have a one word message. As we look at your Bible and you're checking up from Genesis and you go on to Exodus and you go to the very last book of the Old Testament, and then you come to the New Testament. Until you come to the end of the New Testament. When you finish your journey on earth and go to the other side, this one word you will still hear. The word that comes up on earth and in heaven. A word that shows up here in the church and there in heaven. A word that the Lord is always saying, remember this word, remember this word. And it is that word we're looking at today. The one word is remember. That's all. Remember. As you look at Exodus chapter 20 verse 8. Remember the Sabbath day to keep it holy. It says, Let no weepers pass by. Remember, flee. Let no Sabbath day, that holy day of God, this day of worship pass by. Remember. Don't allow the activities of time and the pressures of life to make you overlook and forget. Remember the Lord's day, keep it holy. In 1 Chronicles chapter 16 verse 12. 1 Chronicles chapter 16 verse 12. His marvelous works that he has done, his wonders and the judgment of his mouth. Again, he tells us, number one, you remember the day of the Lord. Number two, you remember the deeds of the Lord, the works, the marvelous works of the Lord. Malachi chapter 4, verse 4. Remember ye the law of Moses my servant, which I commanded unto him in Horeb for all Israel, with the statutes and the judgments.
0: Then
1: he says in verse 5, he says, behold, I will send you Elijah the prophet. Before the coming of the great and the dreadful day of the Lord. And he shall turn the heart of the fathers to the children, and the heart of the children to their fathers, lest I come and smite the earth with a curse. Again, it says, remember. Remember the day. Remember the deeds. Remember the doctrine. It says, the words that I gave unto Moses, that the doctrine. It says, you must keep on remembering. Remember. It tells us in chapter 15 of John, verse
0: 20.
1: Remember the words that I said unto you. Remember the words that I said unto you. The servant is not greater than his Lord. If they have persecuted me, they will persecute you. If they have kept my word, my saying, they will keep yours also. Remember the difficulties, the persecution, the opposition. He says, I came as the Son of God, as the Lord of heaven and earth. And yet I couldn't escape the difficulties and the dangers. Anytime you have difficulty, anytime you have some opposition and persecution, remember, I told you, the servant is not greater than his Lord. Remember,
0: we're
1: looking at 2 Timothy chapter 2, verse age. Remember, Jesus Christ, the seed of David, was raised from the dead according to my gospel. Remember the deity of Christ. That even though he was buried on the third day, and not keep divinity in the grave. This is the mighty God from heaven. Remember that Jesus Christ, the seed of David, was raised from the dead. And now we're looking at Luke chapter 16, verse 25. We're passed from the journey of life. We have gone to the great beyond now. There was one man called Lazarus. Another man called the rich man. Lazarus died. He was taken by angels to Abraham's bosom. And then the rich man died also. And then in hell he lifted up his eyes. He was in torment and in the flame. And he saw Lazarus on the other side in Abraham's bosom. And he said, Father Abraham, please have mercy on me. And send Lazarus to dip his finger in water and come and cool my tongue because I'm tormented in this place.
0: And
1: Abraham said, Son, remember. When you are in the world, the disciples were there. And they tried to tell you what you ought to do. But the delights of life will not allow you to give your heart to the Lord. The enjoyment of life will not allow you to give your heart to the Lord. Running up and down the rat race, I must get more money, build more houses, get more chariots, and get more equipment will not allow you to remember the Lord. Son, remember that thou in thy lifetime received thy good things, and likewise Lazarus evil things, but now he is comforted and thou art tormented. Take note of the word remember here on earth. When you get to the great beyond, that word will come back to you again. Remember. We're looking at the message in three perspectives. Number one, remember the Lord. Number two, remember what's lost. Number three, remember Lot's wife. Every time when your relatives, your people, they're saying, is this how life is going to come? Is this the way you are going to be living? You don't remember family, remember anybody? Remember. Every time when the false prophets, the false preachers, and those who are teaching erroneous doctrine, only money, prosperity, healing, whatever, and they're not thinking about eternal life,
2: and they're inviting you, come over this side, come over this side. Before you take any step, remember. Every time as a walker, you're getting tired. You don't want to leave the world. But you don't want to just live like that. You say, if I'm careless, if I'm carnal, if I'm not caring, if I just do whatever I want, I know the standard of the church, you'll kick me out. I will do things that will make them to just kick me away. I'm tired myself. I want to leave. Every time the temptation is coming to you, not to be serious and dedicated to what you are called to do. Remember. If you don't remember today, all the portals of eternity get open. And while you come to the final day and you cannot return here, when you get to the other side, and then you see where you land in eternity, and those little things who said, it does not matter, it does not matter, it does not matter, and it lands you on the other side. And there you say, where am I? That word will come to you again. Remember, everything we told you, everything you ever heard, every conference you ever attended, every teaching, every doctrine that you learned, every warning that we gave you, every cry, every tears we shed on your behalf, every discipline we gave you, trying to bring you back into the path of righteousness. Still said, no, I'm going to go my way. On that day when there is no restoration, on that day when there is no restitution, any other sin, you will remember.
3: Number
2: one, remember the law. We're looking at Ecclesiastes chapter 12. Verse 1. It says, remember now thy creator in the days of thy youth.
3: While
2: the evil days come not,
3: now
2: the years draw near, when thou shalt say, I have no pleasure in them. It says now at this time, but you're still strong, when you don't have, when there is no accident, when there's no pain that is so much that you cannot think about any other thing, when there is still breakfast to eat, and when you still have your strength and your liberty to be able to move around, remember his word, remember his will, remember his way, the way of salvation that he states, that he channels before us. And he says, this is the way, walk ye therein. It says it's not you to remember that. The word of God you're hearing. You'll hear a lot of other words outside. They will try to kind of distract your attention. They'll try to derail you. That word derail is like when a train is going on the rail and then something happens and it goes off the rail. It's a terrible accident when you are derailed. People will try to deceive you. Oh, and they say it's not like that. God is a merciful God. They forget at the time of Noah, only 8 people were saved and the rest of the people perished in the flood. They forget that Jesus said, as it was in the days of Noah, so shall it be at the coming of the Son of Man. They say it's not as serious as this. Without holiness, no man shall see the Lord. If we're going to stand on holiness, who will get to heaven? They forget, at the time of Sodom and Gomorrah, only Lot and the 2 daughters, even the wife, could not make it. And then the whole of them, they were destroyed. God is a God of righteousness and holiness. He's not going to change his word because of anybody. Remember now thy creator in the days of thy youth. The Lord is saying, remember his word. Remember his will. Remember his way. In chapter 15, I'm reading from verse 39. It says, it shall be unto you for a fringe, that she may look upon it and remember all the commandments of the Lord. Remember all the commandments of the Lord. That's what the Lord is telling us. He says, remember. Don't allow this to pass away from your mind. Remember. And don't forget every other thing. You must make some comparison. And you ask yourself, hey, let's say, for example, somebody wants to give you a bribe, he wants to give you money, he wants to give you a car, he wants to give you whatever. You say, all right, this car now, how long will it stay with me? 20 years, 30 years, 50 years, it's gone. Don't you want to remember that? But it's a commandment of the Lord. If you keep that commandment of the Lord, remember, that's what will transport you to eternity. When you are about to get married, look at the word of God. Remember all the commandments of God. You know some people that, you know, they're serving the Lord, they are running. If you call them, yes sir, I am here, I'm consecrated, I'm surrendered. When it comes to the time of marriage, come and look at the young lady. Everything they have learned in the church, they just forget everything. They don't remember anymore. The flesh speaks so loud. And then their people, they have such a strong influence on them. And then they go through the courtship. And now they want to do what they call engagement. And in that engagement, all these people that have been in the church for 20-25 years, they will sit down there. Then maybe the young man is there that wants to get married. And this woman who had been in the church for more than 20 years, they say she's mistress of ceremony, or what do they call them? She says, wait, this woman is still coming from America. The aeroplane is starting now over there.
4: Wait,
2: the money for the ticket. What is the money for the ticket? This young man. He has given us $1 million now. And they have bought the ticket now. The aeroplane is coming. Look at the woman. This woman who has been in the church for so many years, telling us an open lie, a blatant lie, a terrible lie, a blasphemous lie, an unbeliever's lie, a sinner's lie, a worldly lie. Can't we remember all the commandments of the Lord on the day of engagement, on the day of wedding, every time, everywhere, anywhere we go, remember all the commandments of the Lord. Psalm 119, I'm reading from verse 55. I have remembered thy name, O Lord, in the night. And I have kept thy law. If those who do not remember the name of the Lord, those are the people that just disregard the word of God. And it may be at the time of the funeral of daddy that died or mommy that died, they just forget the whole word of no standard anymore. In verse 57, thou art my portion, O Lord, I have said that I will keep thy words. Thou art my portion, O Lord. Praise God above our relatives. Praise God above our wife, above our husband. And if you're married in the church, you know the way that husband and wife ought to you be united in the word of God, in the will of God. And that means that wherever the husband is doing the will of God, doing the word of God, the wife is there. But it's today you find husband is there, wife is there. You are the one that have consecration. You are the one that said you have the call of God. Look, I have my business here. So, husband, husband, if you know will of God, if you know the calling of God, go. I will stay here and wait for you. Is that the will of God? That the husband is working for the Lord somewhere, and the wife is working for government another place. Did you receive the call together? Didn't we receive the mandate together? Go into all the world and preach the gospel to every creature. New style, this new approach, this kind of attitude of part of the family obeying the call of God and part of the family not obeying the call of God. Where we found this?
3: This is not
2: to tell you that the call is for the husband and the wife. And you will remember all the commandments of the Lord. Commandments of the Lord, by the grace of God, we're going to keep them. You kill at that, Psalm 119 verse 60. I made haste and delayed not to keep thy commandments. Don't have the people that remember the commandments of the Lord. I made haste, I delayed not to keep thy commandments. Verse 63. I am a companion of all them that fear thee and of them that keep thy precepts. Jeremiah chapter 51 verse 50.

0: nuwe kobule.
1: In Revelation chapter 2 verse 4.
0: So kia tawe afwetwene.
1: Nevertheless, I have somewhat against thee, because thou hast left thy first love.
0: Shigbanye tindon ledo goe na gekojo mwanyi tuwe titanda yi.
1: Remember therefore from whence thou art falling. Remember therefore from whence thou art falling. We must remember the first love we are. The original commitment that we have. The original consecration that we are. And the Lord is saying, I have somewhat against you. The name is still there, we're still deeper life. The activities are still there, we're still having retreats and conferences and crusades and everything. You're still paying tithes and offering.
0: What
1: is it today? The commitment, the consecration. Surrender the separation from the world. The evangelism and the soul winning. And the way in the past we put the word of God, the work of God as number one. How do we come to the leaders meeting today? How do we attend the workers meeting today? How do we come to the retreat today? Do we open our shop in the town? And then we're on to the retreat. And then when we've listened to one or two messages, we're on back to the shop in the town. That's not how you were doing it before.
0: What
1: do you
0: do
1: today? Borrow your tithes from God. Oh God, I have a particular thing to do. I have something I must look into now. I will pay the tithes later. I borrow it from you. You were not doing that before.
0: That's
1: why it says I have somewhat against you.
0: Let
1: your first love. Revelation chapter 3. I'm reading verse
0: 2.
1: Be watchful and strengthen the things which remain. Be watchful and strengthen the things that remain.
0: That
1: I'm ready to die. For I have not found thy works perfect before God. Remember therefore how thou wast received and hold fast and repent. Yes, the Lord wants us to remember what we got at that time. How we received at that time. How obedient at that time. And it says, remember how it was. And rise up and repent. And do what needs to be done to the glory of God. In Matthew chapter 26,
0: Matthew 75.
1: And Peter remembered the word of Jesus.
0: But Peter saw flee oho Jesus Christ.
1: And Peter remembered the word of Jesus.
0: After 75, Peter saw flee oho Jesus.
1: Which said unto him, before the cock crow, thou shalt deny me thrice. And he went out and wept bitterly.

0: ton eso ton je gbonbo via vi bada bada.
1: And that's why God used him on the day of Pentecost. He didn't just say, well, that's all, it has happened, it has happened. Whatever they say, whatever they preach, I'm the way I am, nobody will push me. Everybody has his own mind. Nobody understands me, I understand myself. And look at when they took Jesus Christ now. And they put a crown of thorns on his head. And I saw the blood coming down. And then I saw him carrying the cross, Christ. The one who was so mighty and powerful to raise the dead. And then he carried the cross like this. As he was going, he fell down. When I saw that, and then somebody came to me and said, you are one of them. If you were, when you see what was happened to Christ, will you say, yes, I am, put the crown of thorns on my head too? I didn't know him. There are people, they will give excuse, they will not remember. But Peter remembered the word of the Lord. He became so sorrowful, he began to cry. And that's why when Jesus rose from the dead, he said, go tell my disciples and Peter. And even when Peter became discouraged and said, I go a fishing, Jesus went to him there because of those bitter tears of repentance. As the Lord is talking to us today, and he says, remember what you have lost. The lost consecration. The lost commitment. Then you come before the Lord with a broken heart. With a sorrowful heart. And you lay everything back on the altar again. And that's what the Lord is expecting. And when you act like that, your own Pentecost will come. I said your own Pentecost will come. And then the power of the Lord will come upon your life. And the Lord will forget all the carelessness of the past, all the backsliding of the past, all the kind of withdrawal from the service of the Lord in the past, and then he will not use you like never before.
0: When John now went out, walk both to a gojo, go to a mine, put on glasses and to a lapo, and I joke and I join away. Pass off always, Zandi, they back was down within Cotondo.
1: Number one, remember the Lord. Number two, remember what's lost. Number three, remember Lord's word. Luke chapter 17 from verse 28. Likewise also as it was in the days of Lot. They
0: beat,
1: they drank, they bought, they sold, they planted and they built it.
0: yeto nunu yeto giro yeto sisa yeto dido yeto okodo.
1: On the same day that Lot went out of Sodom, he rained fire and brimstone from heaven and destroyed them all.
0: Shibato azangbe loti tan san Sodom ye jadikun mi po we mi po san olon me bo san ru yo me po sudo.
1: Even though shall it be in the day when the Son of Man is revealed. The Lord spoke in a very definite way about his coming again. And he says the world will not continue forever like this. Verse 31, he which shall be upon the housetop and his top in the house, let him not come down to take it away. And he that is in the field, let him likewise not return back. When difficulties challenge you on this road, on this way to heaven, remember Lord's wife.
0: Members
1: of your family, when they all gather around, we've been talking to you, we've been telling you, there's a church and this kind of doctrine, you are going to leave it. If you don't leave it in a simple way, by force, you are going to leave. Remember Lord's
0: wife.
1: And then you think the pressure is too much. These people, I'm afraid of them. If I don't bend, if I don't yield, if I don't compromise, I don't know what they will do. Remember Lord's wife. When the saints were abandoned in the past, when they are trying to come back, the worldly dresses were abandoned in the past when they are trying to come back. It is wedding. It is an outing. It is didn't we have weddings those days gone by? Didn't we have outings those days gone by? When all those perforated dresses are trying to come back, when all those they put the money and the salary of a whole year on single dress, when all that wastage is trying to come back, when things are different now. Who can practice the deeper lifestyle of 1977, 1980? Things are different now as you got changed. As your Jesus changed. As 30 years changed your Bible. It's because of our children. Our children are saying, Daddy, Mommy, I don't think I'm going to marry in this church. What's your problem? I see that they will not allow us to do this. Is that one? It's too much for you to give up for the Lord.
0: Remember,
1: we're getting very near the end of time.
0: Mi to ti se popo to gbenu letan.
1: And the Lord said when it's about to come.
0: Kuno gbele mi na ja mi na le ko ja.
1: It will be at the time of Lord.
0: Kina kilo denu atan wenu.
1: They were eating and drinking, marrying and giving in marriage.
0: Yeto nbo ta ala wule buto na meta lo wule me.
1: And then the final age came.
0: Bo adiji o je po to tan lo wa.
1: I pray when that time will come.
0: Kuno gbele je mo ko tan na wa.
1: You will remain in the faith. You will stand on this word of God. Whatever the challenge, you will remember that Jesus said, remember Lot's wife. We're looking at Hebrews chapter 10. I'm reading from verse 38. Now the just shall live by faith. But if any man draw back, my soul shall have no pleasure in him. If any man draw back, my soul shall have no pleasure in him. But we are not of them who draw back unto perdition. Thank God you are not one of those who will draw back. What if after all these 30 years, what if I remove 1% today, then I remove 1% another day, another week I remove 1%. If you remove 1%, a week at a time. And you know, when you remove 1%, nobody will know. It's like water that is 100% hot. Another one is 99% hot. If you put your finger in 100 degrees and the other one 99 degrees, they look the same. It will look as hot as the same. Then you remove another one degree 98. Then you remove another one 97. In 100 weeks, you remove all the degrees.
0: So 100
1: weeks is just about 2 years. That's why we're saying we're not removing anything. The word of God is still the word of God. Salvation is still salvation. Sanctification is still sanctification. Those who draw back, they draw back into perdition. But we, you and I in this place, we are not of them who draw back. You know the challenge I face as the general superintendent of Deeper Life. You know there are some of my people who have been going together, who have been preaching together. I remember one of our beloved pastors, I loved him dearly. All of a sudden, he just came to me and said, I have a prophecy. I said, you were not talking like that before. And he knew how much I loved him. He was bold and aggressive. And he said, this is it. I said, that's not according to the word of God. We'll be preaching together.
0: Said,
1: that's not it now. It's because we don't believe in prophecy. That's why that's not happening. And then he threatened me. Threatened to to threaten somebody.
0: No,
1: if you don't take this, I'm going. I couldn't talk. But I thought in myself, if this one comes to threaten me, if you don't take this, I'm leaving. Then I say, please, don't go. And I change. Tomorrow this one will come. If you don't do this, I'm going. Please don't go. I will change. This one says, you know the condition of my family. This woman has left. And the man now, the woman is having children in other places. I'm going to marry another person. If you don't change, I'm going. Please don't go. I change. If all these people who are threatening me, if they make me change, what kind of church will you have? You want us to change? I said you want to change. The way I look at you, you're a great encouragement to me. That you stand on this word of God. And I say, what else am I looking for? Everything I know, the power, the unction, the anointing, the doctrine, I just pass it on to you. You will do the rest. I can sit down and relax and rest. If I know the same fire in me is in you, the same power of the Holy Ghost in me is in you, if I know that nobody will make you change or shake, and that you will stand no matter the heat, just a few years now, the battle will be over. All the trials will be over. And then when the trumpet shall sound, that there is nobody here that will remain here.
0: But
1: all of us, we will go over there. And then I will see you. I say, you made it. You made it. The grace of God will keep you. One word I live with you. Remember. Will you remember? Rise up and let us pray. Remember. Remember. Don't give up. Remember the rest of us. You are encouraging us. We're looking up to you. It is your standing that helps other people to stand. Don't change. Don't shake. Remember everything you have learned. Remember the Lord. All that the Lord himself has taught you since you came. Remember what the Lord himself has helped you to take your stand upon. Remember the doctrines. Remember the difficulties you have overcome. Remember how you will not compromise with even the closest person to you. Remember how you have preached along with us this message. And remember the same Lord that helped you at that time can still help you today. And any time you have another challenge, just remember. Remember what you have lost. Your first love, remember. Your first consecration, remember. Your past dedication, remember. And your past willingness to suffer for Christ, remember. Remember how you took correction in the past. Remember. Remember you made restitution in the past. Remember. You must remember the past. And as you remember, then you say, Lord, here am I today. I'm going to recover again all the lost consecration, all the lost yieldedness, all the lost commitment. Lord, I'm going to remember everything. And as I remember everything I've taken away from the altar, I bring back to the altar again. I bring back to the altar again. The Lord is saying, remember. You must recollect. Like Peter remembered. The first love. The first consecration. The first commitment. The life you lived in the past. Your faithfulness in the past. Your loyalty in the past. Your dedication to the doctrines of the Word of God in the past. Remember. Bring everything you have taken away from the altar. Bring everything back to the altar. And look at your salvation again. Look at the kind of salvation you are. And the zeal you are. And the commitment you are. Remember all that. And say, I'm not going to be cold now. I'm not going to be lukewarm now. I'm not going to backslide now. I'm not going to compromise now. I remember what it was in the past. And I'm going to remain fervent for the Lord till I leave this world. Your commitment to the work of the Lord. And you will come early to the leaders' meeting. And you will come early to the workers' meeting. How you will not allow anybody to make you stay behind. You are a good example. You are a challenging example. You are an encouragement to all the workers. Why don't you remember how it was? And then come back and lay everything on the altar fresh again. Remember everything that you did in the past, which is becoming now very difficult for you. Remember your family situation in the past, your first marriage. Your wife was not controlling you. If you wanted to pay tithes, your wife was not saying, no, we cannot do that. Look at the need in the family. When you want to give an offering for the building, for the project in the church, your wife was not disturbing you at that time. It is today. Your wife will say, how can we do that now? How can we give so much now? It's your wife that controls your consequences. consecration today.
0: All
1: your children that control your dedication today. Remember how it was in the past. And then say, oh Lord, I bring everything back to the altar again. So that all the lukewarmness is gone. All the coldness is gone. All the compromise is gone. The Lord is saying, remember. Don't allow condemnation to kill you. Remember and come back. Don't allow wedding to spoil the whole church. Remember. All these sinners, lies and deception to spoil the church. Remember. The worldly music and the dancing to call me to this church. Remember. Don't allow politics to enter into the church. Remember. Let us take our stand. And remember how we got it originally. And stand on this unchanging word of God. All the worldly methods that are trying to come in to change the church and change leadership. All the worldly tricks and the worldly pranks that are trying to come in to change the leadership and change the doctrine. The Lord is saying, remember, repent of them, turn away from them. And then he says, if we do that, if we remember, we return. Repent. Then we're renewed in the Lord. And things will become so different. The same fire that was there before will come in again. The great revival we're praying about will come again. There'll be an outpouring of great miracle power from on high.
0: Remember.
1: In Jesus' name we pray. Heavenly Father, we thank you for the challenge you have given us. We bless your name because we bow, we bend, we surrender, we yield to the authority of your word in Jesus' name. We thank you because you have still convinced us that nobody in the church, in the kingdom, is above the word of God. And you have called upon us today to remember. Lord, will remember how we started with you. How we received your word. How we accepted the truth. How we never grumbled. How we never complained. How we never twisted anything. Lord, we remember. We remember your goodness. We remember the teaching. We remember your blessing. We remember everything you've given, you've done for us. We remember our consecration. We remember our yieldedness. We remember our loyalty and faithfulness of the past. We remember our submission and obedience to your word in the past. Lord, we know that things are trying to change. We plead, forgive us. We are very sorry for the carelessness of the human nature that we allow. For the compromise of humanity that we allow to come into our lives. You know how deeply sorry we are in our hearts. Forgive your people in Jesus' name. Now bring back the fire upon the altar of every heart. Bring the power upon every soul. The anointing that breaks every yoke, bring it to every family in Jesus' name. This church here in this location has always been a strong church. A mighty, uncompromising church. A church that even some villages have said that kind of church cannot be here, but God, we have given us the victory in this stage and in all those villages, all those places, idols and all those things, they have run away from our people. You have given us the victory in the past. Bring back the victory in Jesus' name. And new authority upon every member of this church, upon every worker in this church, upon every leader in this church, upon our overseers who are here, that, oh Lord,
0: no
1: power will be able to stand before the least member of this church in Jesus' name. Make a wall of fire around everybody.
0: Use
1: the day and the night, watch over these people. This is a church you have lifted up. This church will never come down. It is set upon the hill, upon the mountain top. And this church will never come down. Your power will multiply in this church. Your glory will multiply in this church. No work of the devil will stand in any family in this church. All the plans of the devil any one little member or great member in this church, they will crumble down. In the night, angels are going to surround you. In the day, the angels are going to surround you. Anywhere you go, anywhere you are, whether you are alone or with other people, power will radiate through you. And Lord, I pray this church that has grown to this level, it will grow more. This church will multiply. And everywhere we have this church, every village, every city, every town we have this church, there will be a mark of the Almighty upon this church.
0: Yeah.
1: That no church, no member of this church will be afraid of the devil. Lord, I pray. When our leaders in this church, when they call upon the Lord, there will be a speedy answer. Any area of work, as any of those workers, they have any challenge, even before they get to our state pastor, when leaders pray for them, there will be a quick answer from heaven in Jesus' name. Any sin the messengers of the devil have sent to you, sent to your family, put upon your body, I cancel it right now. For the rest of the year, joy and laughter. Power and glory. Protection will be upon you. Don't be afraid anywhere you need to go. Go there, nobody will stop you. And your people will move from glory to glory, strength to strength, in Jesus' name. No sickness upon your people, Lord. No infirmity upon your people, Lord. This church has always been an encouragement. We continue to be an encouragement. We'll be hearing testimonies from you. And the testimonies we hear will encourage us to stand. As your people are going back home, Lord, go with them. Supply all their needs. When we meet, we continue to celebrate the power of God. Your people are standing. They will never fall. Thank you, Lord, for the answer. In Jesus' name we pray. And everybody said,

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1: In Jesus' name we pray. In Jesus' name we pray. Heavenly Father, we come to bless your name, just to glorify you. Just to worship you, just to know you have solved our problems already. You have driven the enemy away from us. You have taken our sicknesses away. You have taken our infirmities away. You have brought success unto your people. Joy unto your people. Victory unto your people. Now, Lord, we have something. We have everything that we need. Your promises are yes and amen. And we know we'll never be spiritually poor again in Jesus' name. You give us the promise of a new prosperous year. Lord, you're a faithful God, you are going to do it.
2: Aona mi pagbe nu nyona ku yoyo meto isonyo juwa we nungbono wa indo anabasi.
1: Everything is changing.
2: Lekpo kodo di dio.
1: Darkness will turn to light.
2: Zibuna le zogi ho.
1: Sorrow will turn to gladness. And all the weakness will turn to strength. Impossibilities will give way. Our mountains have moved away already. Our the courage of a conqueror, we're moving on to the new year. And we know all is well in Jesus' name. Lord, I pray for every child of God, every brother, every sister here. I pray a new thing will happen. Wonders. Signs. Miracles. Joy.
2: Ayajije.
1: Abundance of blessings.
2: Susugege donaleto.
1: Load your people heavy with blessings in Jesus' name.
2: Itona twesi agbando potona metwele na yeninkora donato epoto Jesu ikome.
1: We give all the glory, all the praise, all the honor, all the adoration unto you, and we know it's done.
2: Mina gigole ko yele ko pipale ko poso.
1: We know it is done. In Jesus' name we pray. We're looking at the promise of God. And we're looking at Romans chapter 4, verse 20. He staggered not at the promise of God through unbelief, and was strong in faith, giving glory to God. Being persuaded that what he had promised, he was able also to perform. The word staggered there, is used of a drunkard. taking a lot of alcohol.
2: Oh no, Ramosu Subogo.
1: And the alcohol now affects his brain.
2: So that below open it on TV.
1: It's sinking, it's energy, and then it begins to stagger.
2: But so that be cool, okay, to let
1: the Bible says here, when Abraham received the promise of God, something incredible.
2: But people don't know when Abraham
1: something seemingly unbelievable.
2: No,
1: his old age.
2: No, ma vive yise na medekpekpe to owetonu.
1: When the time of childbearing, child rearing had passed away.
2: When Adriana doji vi po penu kun vigo e oju ai godo.
1: Then God gave him this promise.
2: When Adriana ne pagbe ere lo
1: and said, your wife Sarah shall have a son for you. Almost unbelievable.
2: Wa doni lo asiwe sala ina jivi sundo kona we ne ma vi yi seto welonu.
1: And then unbelief could have come into him.
2: Bonungo tonde maisina ko biwa aira eto mewa.
1: And unbelief could intoxicate him like wine.
2: Bo maise na to mumwindi akankoto.
1: Unbelief could have made him to stagger just thinking about it.
2: Maise na to mumwindi
1: it could have changed his vision, his concept, his understanding. And then he would have been staggering and going about saying impossible. And then he'll not be able to gather himself together.
2: Forgot
1: not at the promise of God through unbelief, but he was strong in faith. He was giving glory to God. And as you go back home, you just give glory to God. Even when the enemy is showing you some symptoms, just give glory to God. Being fully persuaded, partially persuaded, that what he has said he is able to perform. Points in the message number one, the fullness of his promises. Number two, the faithfulness to his promises. Number three, faith in his promises. Number one, the fullness of his promises. We're looking at 2 Peter chapter 1 verse 3.
2: Peter, we thought that Peter for it on
1: according as his divine power has given unto us all things.
2: Mi modo yewe wugun eto ko na unu popo mi reyin ogbe ko jori ju awe poto
1: that pertain unto life and godliness through the knowledge of him that has called us to glory and to virtue.
2: Lo reyin ogbe ko jijo de ti we awe po mo o nyun ewa yiro mi ran gigo ko jora gbe po me.
1: God has not called you to disgrace. You will not be disgraced. He has called you to glory and to virtue. God has not called you to disappointment. You will not be disappointed. God has not called you to shame. You will not be ashamed in Jesus' name. Anybody that is looking for your downfall, they will look and look and look. They'll never see what they are looking for. Whereby you are giving unto us exceeding great and precious promises, that by these promises ye might be partakers of the divine nature, having escaped the corruption that is in the world through lust. I want to announce to you, every trap that was set for you, you have escaped already. We're going to enjoy the abundance of the Lord in our lives in Jesus' name. In Romans chapter 8, I'm reading from verse 32. Romans chapter 8. He that spared not his own son, but delivered him up for us all, how shall he not with him also freely give us all things?
2: Ewai magla vieton titi dogbe shibabo jwe na mi o meko utu na emanana nukoko mi vonu hegado.
1: That means then the promises of who? The promises are complete. And it says whatever you need for the soul, for the spirit, for the body, for the family, for your work, for your ministry, for effectiveness, for productivity, he has freely given us all things. Now, we will have them.
2: Now,
1: and then we're told now in 2 Corinthians chapter
2: 1
1: verse
2: 20.
1: For all the promises of God in him are yea, that means yes, are yea, and in him amen, unto the glory of God by us.
2: Now pagbe juwe we ton le po to ewo mewe mowe ye nendo moye yi po to ewo me ni cheklan gigo juwe we ton gbo mi me.
1: Anything you need anytime, go to the throne of grace and receive from the hands of the Lord.
2: Ene o tunde ko da dro yesa yo fin jo mi oton kan bo yi so an lo gan hunu ko juwe we ton me.
1: In 1 Corinthians chapter 3 verse 21. Therefore, let no man glory in men, for all things are yours. Can you say all things are mine? Can you say that again? Matthew chapter 6 verse 33.
2: Matthew 3
1: but seek ye first the kingdom of God and his righteousness, and all these things shall be added unto
2: you.
1: You can see the promise promises of God are full to the brim. Point number two, the faithfulness of God to his promises. If you depend on men, you'll be disappointed. But if you depend upon the Almighty God, you'll never be disappointed, because God is a faithful God. Numbers chapter 23. We're looking at verse 19. God is not a man that he should lie, neither the son of man that he should repent. As he said, and shall he not do it? Everything you have heard, the Lord will do it. Every prayer you have prayed, the answer has come already. And then it says, as he spoken, and shall he not make it good? Behold, I have received commandment to bless, and he has blessed, and I cannot reverse it. No man of evil power will be able to reverse the blessings of God in your life in Jesus' name. Every time a man threatens you, every time a woman threatens you, every time some people come, they come to brag and to boast.
2: And they
1: say, be careful with me.
2: But
1: I will destroy you. I will destroy your family. I will destroy all that kind of progressing company that you have raised up. And because you have a little money in the bank, you know your shoulders are up. I will empty everything when they boast. Remember, God has blessed you. No Balaam can reverse that blessing.
2: Now,
1: and no man of evil power, evil intention can reverse the blessing in your life in Jesus' name. You see, that is why some Christians, that's why they compromise. They want the blessing of God, they want the blessings of God, and then somebody says, do this. And they say, no, I'm a Christian, I cannot do it. You're playing with fire. Remember so and so, remember such and such, remember who and who, and remember this and remember that.

0: and that they cannot reverse the promises of God, the power of God in your life. Because God says He has blessed you, and you are blessed already. Neither has he seen perverseness in Israel. The Lord is God, is with him. The shout of a king is among them. God brought them out of Egypt. He has, as it were, the strength of an unicorn. Surely there is no enchantment against Jacob. Surely there is no enchantment against you.
1: I
0: said there is no enchantment against you. You know, sometimes it has happened in some cases. You went out and then you are coming back. And when you want to step in your house, you just discover, what is this?
1: And
0: you see something that looks like blood at your doorstep, and then you become afraid. Then you can't enter again. What's happening to you? There's no enchantment against you. There's no magic against you. There's no evil power against you. Whatever blood that is, the blood of a fowl, when the fowl was alive, what could
1: it
0: do? And the blood of a goat, when the goat was alive, what would, is it not that the goat is dead? That the goat is going to do something against your life. When you see that blood there, just say the blood of Jesus. I said, what do you say? I said, what are you going to say? Because the blood of Jesus speaketh better things than the blood of Abel. And the blood of Jesus speaks better things than any blood that anybody sprinkles on the ground. And then when you say the blood of Jesus, you walk over and you cancel any intention of the enemy against your life. And you'll be growing up and going up, and nobody will ever be able to bring you down in Jesus' name. Surely there is no enchantment against you. Neither is there any divination against Israel against you. According to this time, it shall be said of Jacob and of Israel, what has God wrought? That means what God has wrought. Behold, the people shall rise up as a great lion. I want you to picture in your mind now.

0: There is the lion and then the rabbit.
1: You are the kuna kato with the kini sidi to te wakwa chaka divya de kan bemetro to tega.
0: They held a conference.
1: But yes, and I don't
0: and these rabbits, they said, this lion.
1: But Jack had bemetro kini siye.
0: Make himself all.
1: Time
0: we're trying to scratch the ground and get this and get this, he roars. And then everybody becomes afraid. I think well to take his stand about this lion. And then they made a conference and they said, now, this is our decision. When the lion is coming, all of us, let's gather the number together.
1: And
0: many rats will stay before him, and then we'll make our face and front our face, because we need to stop this roaring of the lion.
1: And
0: they're all staying there, all those rats, and the lion has never seen a great number, multitude of rats like this in his life. And while he's coming, number one, he's still afraid of all those rats. They're up to 50, they're up to 100. Is he afraid of them? They're up to 1,000 now. Is he afraid of them? No, he says, I've never seen so much food like this in my life. And then he rushes at them and he eats up as many as he can eat up. And while he's eating some, the other people are running away. The Lord is saying that you as a child of God, all those rats crawling on the ground, all those, the ones that have wings and they are flying in the air. The Lord is saying, you as a child of God, the Israel of God, it says, behold, the people shall rise up as a great lion. And lift up himself as a young lion. He shall not lie down until he eats of the prey and drink the blood of the slain.
1: You're
0: victorious already. The blessings of the Lord will never leave your life. Because of the faithfulness of God. 1 Thessalonians 5:24. Faithful is he that calleth you, who also will do it. The Lord will do it. Number 3, faith in his promises. Luke chapter 1 verse 45. Luke chapter 1 verse 45. Blessed is she
1: My
0: sister, listen to this. This is specially for you. Blessed is she that believes, for there shall be a performance of those things which were told her from the Lord. Performance has come. The promise will turn to performance in your life. Acts of the Apostles chapter 27. Reading from verse 25. Wherefore, sirs, be of good cheer. Wipe the tears away. Therefore, sisters, be of good cheer. Take the sorrow away. Brothers, be of good cheer. Take all the anxiety away. Wherefore, be of good cheer. For I believe God that it shall be even as it was told me. Now if you yourself, if you are sorrowful and sad, and how can you tell another person is looking at your face? And your shoulders are down, and your head is down, and you look like a sorrowful man.
1: Then
0: you want to tell the other person, be of good cheer.
1: But
0: the
1: other made for the me quaudai.
0: Carry yourself like a person that all your bodies are gone.
1: Zedewe tali tukatule koko yi senkoto.
0: All your problems are gone. All the harassment of the devil, everything is gone.
1: Warundi tukatule koko yi. Ukufatume lekbatule koko yeme koko yi.
0: And then walk like the child of a king.
1: Bazone divedio vi akolu.
0: Carry yourself like a confident person that believes in the promises of God. That joy and happiness, excitement, spiritual energy in your own heart. Then you can tell your neighbor and say, why do you look sad? Be of good cheer. And just believe God, it shall be even as it was told you. You will never lack in your life. In 2 Corinthians chapter 4, I'm reading verse 13.
1: We
0: having the same spirit of faith, according as it is written, I believed, therefore have I spoken. We also believe, and therefore speak.
1: Le meeting do big boy say ton do polo di leye wendo nye yi se ene utwe nye ndoho mi ule yi se ga ene utwe mi do doho ga.
0: You will speak.
1: Anadoho.
0: What you speak will come to pass.
1: Mwe aso do ena wadidi me.
0: Now before I release you, Ephesians chapter 3 verse 20.
1: Divi wakprando jo mi ndo vesu taton afweton ko.
0: Now unto him that is able. I've not even finished reading the verse, and Caleb said, where did you get that? That's my verse. And then Shadrach and Meshach and Abednego, they said, hey, show me that. That's what we told Nebuchadnezzar when he was heating his furnace.
1: Ah, don't hear me, we follow.
0: And we told him, our God is able.
1: But me so done and we are with me.
0: The Lord who did it for Caleb and did it for Shadrach, Meshach, and Abednego will make it true in your life in Jesus' name.
1: Caleb, Meshach, Shadrach, Abednego. In our two lots of God, to women, to Jesus.
0: Now unto him that is able to do exceeding abundantly above all that we ask or think, according to the power that worketh in heaven. That worketh in Israel. That worketh where? In us. Victory has come for you now. He's able. Able to do everything in your life.
1: Able
0: to accomplish everything in your life. Let sorrow depart. Now from today till the rest of your life, because you serve a God, the God who is able. My God is able. My God is able. Why don't you stand up and say that like you mean it? Say that like you know it is true. Say that like you know nobody can ever contradict that. Say that like you know every day, every day, every day, every day, my God is able.
1: And
0: wake up in the morning, my God is able. And going during the day, my God is able.
1: The
0: enemy is trying to stand in the way. My God is able. In Jesus' name we pray. Amen.
1: Nietzsche.
0: Praise the Lord.
1: Mikwa Kulona.
0: Who can defeat a person like you? Who can stop the journey of a person like you? Who can kill any of the children of a person like you? Who can say you will not get married? Who can say on my dead body you will not have a child?
1: Men with Sogando Atavon Kuma Soganji V.
0: That's all right. If they want to die, let them die, but you are going to have your children. If they say, on my dead body, on my dead body, if you are going to have, I say, that's all right, if you want to die, if you want to die, you can die, but I know, these people of God, you will have your own children. And then, you know, your parents, when somebody is sucking your money, and your parents, and then you got land nearby, and then you went, you are laying the foundation. And the the landlord who wants to just be eating fat on your rent, and is increasing it 50%, 100%. Some of them are even increasing 300%. And then they say, where did you go? Oh, I went to lay the foundation of my own house. You? You want to stop paying rent unto me on my dead body?
1: Ah,
0: if you're going to build that house, landlord, if you want to die, die. The children of God will build their own houses. They will build their own houses. I clear away every negative thing they have told you in Jesus' name. Raise up your hand. You are victorious already. Father, in the name of Jesus, I thank you, Lord, for your people today. We come on the basis of your promises.
1: And
0: Lord, we know you will not fail your children. Nobody here will be disappointed in Jesus' name. And I pray that great blessings will come upon them. Abundance of your benefits will come upon them. Lord, I proclaim no sickness will stay in the body of any of the children of God here in Jesus' name. All their anxiety, all the worry of the past, they are gone in Jesus' name. And those who have been having challenges or stumbling blocks against their getting married, I remove all the roadblocks in Jesus' name. And those who have been having challenges in bearing children, O God of all possibilities, I pray miracle children will come to them in Jesus' name. Taking exam and failing. I remove that failure. And I pray that success, victory will come to your life in Jesus' name. Lord, I pray every cell in their body will receive a healing touch. Every bone, every joint, every part of their body will receive a healing touch in Jesus' name. All those negative ideas of unbelief, Lord, remove it from every mind, every brain, in Jesus' name.
1: I have got my set on lepo to menace it better to feel a conoy. They say to Jesus, come
0: now. Your people will keep on going higher and higher, and nobody will bring them down in Jesus' name. Confirm your blessing upon everybody. Lord, we don't want anybody here to miss a miracle. Or to miss a testimony. Confirm the miracle upon every life. Thank you, Lord, because we know you have answered. In Jesus' name we pray. Tell my brother by your side, my sister by your side, you are blessed. And then tell you, my brother, my sister, there I too, I am blessed. That blessing will never stop in your life. Boy, thank don't you, and God bless you.
2: Praise the Lord. It's a wonderful thing tonight in your revival hour. I'm sure you are happy to be here yourself. And I believe the Lord will bless every one of us in Jesus' name. For those who are coming for the first time, I want to encourage you to keep on with the people of God. Those who brought you will explain to you the location where we meet in the district you come from. You will discover manifold blessings of God coming upon your life as you continue with us. Let's rise up and talk to the Lord before the message. You have come and there is a purpose in your heart. You know why you have come. There is no one that doesn't need something from God. What is it you need from the Lord? Why are you here today? What are you looking unto God for? What do you want him to do for you? Believe the Lord and this will be a wonderful day in your life. In Jesus' name we pray. Almighty God, we thank you for meeting together today. We thank you for your people who have gathered together with great faith and great expectation. We thank you for those who are joining in with us for the first time. We pray, Lord, that this will be a day of blessing for everyone in Jesus' name. We pray that none will be exempted from the blessings of God. Whatever hindrance may be between us and the blessings of God, help us, O Lord, and remove everything in Jesus' name. Pour down your mighty blessings upon your people today. Help us, Lord, to realize how to have a real relationship with you. To know how to develop such a relationship. So that the benefits of such a relationship will be ours in Jesus' name. We thank you because we know you have answered. In Jesus' name we pray. As we come together, we want to look into the Word of God. It is impossible for a human being to live in this life without any problem except it's linked with the omnipotence of God. You realize that when you come into this world, you are like a stranger. And the secret of your being blessed in this world is in the hand of God. And for you to have all the blessings you need to have, there should be a link, a relationship, a fellowship with the Almighty God. That's why many people in life, they go through life without any blessing. Because they live independent of God. They do not understand they need a very close link between them and God for the blessings of heaven to pour upon them. There are many people that labor for years and they labor under real terrible difficulties.
3: It
2: takes them so many years of suffering before they remember that only God can make this life a blessing for them. And it's a wonderful thing the day you discover how to come into relationship and fellowship with the Almighty. That's why tonight I want to talk to you on this important subject. Developing intimate relationship with God. Developing intimate relationship with God. It is very interesting to have relationship with God. Not only that it is interesting, it is beneficial to have such a relationship with God. Not only beneficial, it is satisfying when you have a relationship with God. Don't you see that even in this world in which we live, relationship is the very center of our living a happy life.
3: Be
2: a child that is born into this world, and immediately that child is born, he loses father, he loses mother, he doesn't have a real relationship with adults that will take care of his life, it's going to be a miserable life.
3: I
2: want you to realize an old person that loses all children and there is no relationship, an intimate, close relationship with any child. That person may be living a very miserable old life.
3: See,
2: a person that may even have money or may have houses, but all people are avoiding that individual. The money is there, the work is there, factory is there. The only problem is that all people are avoiding such an individual. You see, a person like that may live a miserable life. Money without relationship will not give you a satisfying life. Education or property without relationship may not give you an interesting life. You see, it is very interesting, beneficial, and satisfying to have relationship with God. But we have a problem.
3: There
2: is a wall of partition between us and God. Because God is very discriminating in having fellowship. God does not just have relationship with anybody without fulfilling some condition. For example, God has no fellowship with Satan. And no matter what Satan does, no matter what he tries, no matter the deception, no matter the tactics, God will never have fellowship or relationship with Satan. God has no fellowship with demons. Those demons are under the authority of Satan, and God has decided no fellowship with Satan, no fellowship with those evil spirits under the control of Satan. Such a wide gap between God and Satan. It is a gap between light and darkness. And without, if you are also subject to Satan by your choice, God cannot have fellowship with you. If you have demons and you are in fellowship with demons by your own choice, God cannot have fellowship with you. So there is a wall of separation between God and human beings who are on the side of Satan. And before you can have fellowship with God, that wall of partition must be broken down. It is sin that has built that wall between you and God. And it is sin that is keeping the separation between human beings and God wider and wider every day. Look at this in Isaiah chapter 59. Verse 1 and verse 2. Isaiah 59 from verse 1. Behold, this Lord's hand is not shortened that it cannot save, neither is it heavy that it cannot hear. You see, the children of Israel, they came to a particular position. They thought, well, our problems are so great. Said that's why he's not delivering us. There are some people that think today their problems are so great. Their diseases are incurable. Their mountains are too big. Their afflictions are too much. Feel that is the reason why they have not been delivered. But God says that the Lord's hand is not shortened. No matter how deep the well of water is that you have sunk, the Lord's hand is so long, it can pick you out of that place. You see, sometimes there are parents that give up on their children. They say that child has gone too far, I cannot help again. But God is not like that. No matter how far you have gone, if you really want God to help you and you put yourself in the disposition for God to help you, he can help you. Because the Lord's hand is not shutting that it cannot say, neither is ear heavy that it cannot hear. Some people say, I prayed. I think that God is even tired of hearing me. God is not tired. The only problem is that there is a wall of separation between you and God. Look at verse 2. But your iniquities have separated between you and your God. Some people say it is my predestination. No, it's not predestination. It is your sin that separated between you and God. Some people say it is my luck. Bad luck has separated between me and God cannot hear me. It's not bad luck. Your iniquities have separated between you and God. Other people will say it is our church leader that will not allow God to hear me. No, your church leader cannot tell God not to hear you. Your iniquities are separated between you and your
3: God.
2: It is wonderful to know the reason for our problem. Because when we know the reason for the problem, it's easy to take that problem away. I want you to realize tonight, there is only one thing that hinders your fellowship with God. See, your physical and your natural kind of look is not a problem. Some of us are tall, some of us are short. That's not a problem with God. Some people are fat, some people are lean. That's not the problem with God. Some people are educated, some people are illiterate. That's not a problem with God. Some people can read, some people cannot read. That's not a problem with God. Some people have jobs, some people don't have any job. That's not a problem with God. Some people know how to pray long and pray with big words. Other people, they just pray simple prayer in their native language. That's not a problem with God.
3: I'm
2: happy to realize that there's only one problem. Because if there were so many problems, how do I remove those so many problems before I can fellowship with God? Education is no problem. Ugliness or beauty is no problem with God. Some people say the reason I can't go to church, it's because I'm so beautiful and God doesn't like beautiful people. Other people say my problem is that I'm so ugly and I don't think that God answers the prayer of ugly people. Other people say, well, I don't have coats to wear, and because I don't have coats to wear, can God answer my prayer? Other people say the only kind of dressing I have is native dressing. Can I wear that and God will answer my prayer? All those things are no problems to God. The only problem is the problem of iniquity. You know why? Because you see, God is holy, and if he has sin in your life, he has problem with that. Holy and the sinful cannot have fellowship together. The living and the dead cannot have fellowship together. God and man, because man is sinful, man is unrighteous, unholy, cannot have fellowship together. Look at that verse 2 again. But your iniquities have separated between you and your God, and your sins have hid his face from you, that he will not hear. What then shall I do, and what then will you do so that God will hear your prayer, he will have relationship with you, he will have fellowship with you? Before you knew what you could do, Christ has done something to solve that problem. All that remains with you now is either ignorance or rebellion. You see, Christ has come to solve that problem. He
3: had
2: to live a perfect life.
3: And
2: he went to sacrifice on the cross of Calvary. So that as the walls of Jericho fell down flat, the wall of separation between you and God will fall down flat. I'm sure you realize the wall of Jericho, when it fell down, it wasn't the children of Israel that pulled it down.
3: and you are in when I don't go to home visit
2: it just fell down by the mighty power of God. The wall of partition between you and God is not you that can pull it down.
3: It's
2: Jesus Christ,
3: Jesus Christ,
2: Son of God, that came, made a sacrifice, gave himself to God,
3: on
2: your behalf, on my behalf, on the basis of what Jesus Christ did, the wall of partition between you and God has now been broken down. You know, it is like you want to cross from here to the other side. There is a wall. Because of that wall, said, I'm sorry, I cannot pass to the other side. Your prosperity is on the other side. And your goodness is on the other side. Joy is on the other side. Your blessing is on the other side. The wall is so high you can't climb it. The wall is so thick you cannot push it down. There is no crack and there is no space and there is no door, there is no window through which you can go. And you try, but there's nothing you can do. Therefore you give up. Then one day came. Almighty God, because he loves you, did something and broke down that wall. He said, now there is a way made for you. You can go to the other side now. Go and have all your blessing. The only thing that can now hinder you, either you are ignorant that the wall has been broken down, or you are rebellious, you say, no, I know the wall is broken down, but I don't want to go to the other side. You know there's blessing on the other side, I want to die in my problem. I know forgiveness is on the other side, I want to die in condemnation. I know a good relationship was on the other side, I want to die in my enmity with God. No, in fact, that is a ticket for me to pick up on the other side and go to heaven, but I want to die and go to hell. I'm telling you that the middle wall between you and God has been broken down. It is the sacrifice of Jesus that broke that wall down. In 1 Timothy chapter 2. Reading from verse 3.
3: But
2: this is good and acceptable in the sight of God our Savior.
3: Who
2: will have all men to be saved. See that? He wants you to be saved. He wants all men to be saved. Well, some people say, I don't know whether God wants me to be saved or not. I know the middle wall of separation is broken down.
3: You
2: know that James has crossed over, now he's born again. I know that Mary has crossed over. In fact, we came to the church at the same time. She has crossed over to the other side. Now she is born again. In fact, I see the blessings of God upon Olu because we came to the church at the same time. And now every time Olu prays, his prayers answered. I'm wondering about myself. I can also cross that places the wall is broken down or not. What are you waiting for? Why are you delaying your blessing?
3: To
2: see other people crossing to the side of blessing. You come to the Lord Jesus Christ.
3: Just
2: in this verse 4, who will have all men to be saved? He wants to forgive everybody. Whoever you are, whatever you have done, God is eager to have relationship and fellowship with you. And there is no hindrance anymore. There is no difficulty. here anymore.
3: I will see them as a timber.
2: High wall is down. That hindrance is taken away. Now God will have all men to be saved. You see, as you came here tonight, you think it was just you that came? No, I don't think so. It's God that brought you. You didn't see him, but he brought you. Even when you were saying, I don't think I want to go, what will I get if I go? It was the Spirit of God that said, come here. God has been waiting for you. You can have relationship with God. You can have fellowship with God.
3: The
2: wall is broken down. Jesus can be your Savior. Jesus will have all men to be saved. He will want all men to come unto the knowledge of the truth. At verse 5, but there is one God, one mediator between God and men, the Lord, that man, Jesus Christ. Jesus Christ is the greatest mediator. Some people that try to settle two people who are quarreling, and then they will listen to number one, they will listen to number two. And by the time they want to settle them, we'll take one side. And they will say, number A is right. B, you are wrong. You are wicked. And when you begin to point out all the faults of B, A will say, oh, is that so? He'll become more angry. But you know Jesus Christ, the greatest mediator. On the cross, he just said, Father, just forgive them. They don't know what they do. They're ignorant of the consequence of their sin.
3: Oh,
2: Father, forgive them, for they know not what they do. After Jesus died, then he went to heaven. And he went before the Father. Everyone that says, oh God, I have sinned, Jesus to say, forgive him, he knows not what he has done. Some people ignorantly, they say, it is difficult to get saved. It's the easiest thing on earth to get saved. I don't know how I will pray that I will get saved. Shortest prayer coupled with the prayer of Jesus will get you saved immediately. Some people will think, ah, so and so, he prayed, and then he got saved. If I know how to pray as sister so and so, I would have got saved. Because that sister, she prayed, she cried, she sweated, and then she got saved. That prayer that she prayed, it was only because it was coupled with the prayer of Jesus Christ. That's how she got saved. Your own prayer too is coupled with the prayer of Jesus. You say, forgive me once. Jesus repeats this before the Father and says, so God, forgive him, forgive her. You say, oh Lord, forgive me with a silent voice, a quiet voice, a trembling voice. The voice of Jesus Christ is louder in the ears of Almighty God and says, so God, forgive him. That's why you are forgiven.
3: Why you can be forgiven?
2: I praise the Lord that everyone that will call on the name of the Lord tonight shall be saved in Jesus' name. There is one God and one mediator between God and men, the man Jesus Christ. But six who gave himself a ransom for all to be testified in due time.
3: afajiro po me ye de do fri o me popo na do yin kununde
2: that is what begins your relationship with God.
3: Anyway, kon do pato ko jiwe po
2: God forgives your sin.
3: Jiwe jona yin do to
2: looks at you as if you have never sinned in your life.
3: Epo we di me ma ko wa yin do gbere gbere to pe to me.
2: You see, it is like you have committed terrible sins.
3: Etada ko wa yin do esie gbere.
2: For Jesus Christ joined your hand with the hand of his Father, you are feeling the burden of guilt in your heart.
3: When Jesus Christ is here to go to the topo, I come with better to I had to me.
2: Then Jesus Christ comes to the Father.
3: But Jesus Christ, what will
2: he says, have broken down the wall of partition. Everybody on that side can cross over to this side and have fellowship with God. So you have fellowship with God. You come to the Lord.
3: You
2: don't come to the Lord fearing, will he forgive me? Will he not forgive me? See, Jesus Christ is there.
3: He's
2: our advocate. He's our mediator.
3: And
2: no matter how weak your argument may be, Father, Jesus Christ is going to finalize it. And when the Father hears the voice of Jesus Christ, that is final.
3: Jesus Christ na do tara nle po wa harukore otose ogbe Jesus Christ to le po na wa opodo.
2: So that's the beginning of your relationship with God.
3: Anyway, be back on the part of the
2: how can you develop that fellowship and relationship with God?
3: Na we na kon do po ni when that ga posiku opodo.
2: Very simple.
3: Ebu agba o.
2: How does a child develop relationship with the mother?
3: Na we vide no he kon do po to when po no opodo.
2: How does a newly married wife develop relationship with the new husband?
3: When there is
2: this intimate relationship of talking together. You see, when you become a Christian, you have fellowship and relationship with God.
3: Making
2: the habit of talking to the Lord about everything that comes in your life. Any temptation that comes, to talk to God about it. Try any affliction that comes, to talk to God about it. Any kind of fear that comes to your heart, you talk to God about it. Talking to God every time concerning whatever comes to your life, that's how you develop the relationship. First Thessalonians chapter 5 verse 17. Without ceasing. You know, some people say, that's my difficulty. Pray without ceasing. People say, that's what I've been thinking about. Okay, that's why I do not have a real relationship with God. No, pray without ceasing is not something difficult. It's what every baby does with the mother. Every time the baby is having fellowship and relationship with the mother, either by just kicking or by just smiling or by just laughing or by indicating she wants to eat or by just saying something to the mother, little things, that's all the time without ceasing having communion with the mother. For 6 hours all at a stretch.
3: It
2: means when there's a little difficulty. Oh God, I thank you because of my life, and I thank you because this mountain, I'm sure you're able to remove it. Thank you, Jesus. I know it is done. Temptation comes immediately before you even think of what am I going to do. Oh Lord, temptation has come. Every little thing that comes in your life, you don't wait until you can close your eyes. You don't wait until you can kneel down. You don't wait until you come to church. You don't wait until you can go by your bedside. Anywhere it is, you just send an SOS to God. Every time you are praying without ceasing.
3: Amo haro kwere kwere pon waro mo ana jikwe ode buna kode buna mi oruko emezu wena ayagume emezu wena atin to fide fide pepe amondete wena kule pon walomo ana jikwe ode buna kode to afaroko ne to fi atin tene juwe na so sio ode to ma kode ma gbojeni
2: every time a good thing happens in your life what comes out is praise the Lord. The Lord is on the throne. Oh Lord, I thank you. You don't need to wait until you come to church on Sunday. When you come to church on Sunday, you pray. But right in that place, even on the road, even in the bus, praise the Lord for what has happened. See what God has done for me. I rejoice in the Lord. You are praying without ceasing.
3: To feel the Lord joy, I want to pray that you will not to jiku okpa, want to kuno okpa. Emezu we na wagume, emezu we na tito agume to segbe to sise to. I want to kanto pray that you will feel the Lord joy to me. I want to pray that you will okpa yokulo to udaho magbojani.
2: Developing your relationship and fellowship with the Lord.
3: Ato kondo kwa tu he when that gakpo jiku okpo.
2: By constant praying.
3: Togbo udaho to wekpo kondo.
2: By listening to the Lord all the time.
3: Togbo na undo to kuno to jirela kome.
2: See many problems arise almost every day.
3: I'm a two class who's no photo as sound like Pogway.
2: Lord, what should I do concerning this matter? Should I go in this direction?
3: And
2: you are listening to the Lord all the time. That's how we develop our relationship with the Lord.
3: There
2: is obedience to the word of God. Obedience to the word of God. See, there are some things the Lord tells us are very simple things and we can do them very easily. But you see, there are some other big things that God tells us.
3: So
2: it is, for example, in the place where you are walking, if you happen to be

0: big project is accomplished when you take a shovel at a time, a step at a time, a little thing at a time. That's obedience.
1: Some people say,
0: the reason I cannot obey God is because of this big project God wants me to do. It's a shovel at a time, a step at a time. You do this little thing, and you say, God, help me, and you are doing it little by little by little. That's how you have fellowship with God. When you are seeking for the glory of God in all things at all times, then you will see that you are deepening and you are strengthening your relationship with God. And I know that tonight there are many people that might not have started a relationship with God. You will start it tonight in Jesus' name. And for those of us who have relationship with God, believing God, or from tonight you will strengthen that relationship. Now, before I end and before we pray, what are the benefits of intimate relationship with God? Why should I desire intimate relationship with God? Why should you desire intimate relationship with God? There are so many benefits of intimate relationship with God. I can only give you a few. In John chapter 11, verse 42, says, and I knew that thou hearest me always. Jesus Christ talking to the Father. He said, I knew that you answer my prayer always. Why? Because there was the closest, most intimate relationship between Jesus Christ and the Father. You see, that's the benefit. Once you cross over that wall that is broken down, you go to be reconciled with God, and you keep that relationship with God, He answers your prayers always, all the time. In fact, you know, the way the Bible says it, says, while you are still speaking, I will answer. And before you call, I will hear. Isn't that a wonderful thing? And at night, when there is no church member with you, where there is nobody that can help you, and a difficulty arises in your home, then you just remember, I am in intimate relationship with God. You know that one of the benefits of relationship with God. Before I call, He will hear. And while I'm yet speaking, He will answer. Then in the night, you will just pray. And remember your prayer always coupled with the prayer intercession of Jesus Christ. Every prayer you pray. It's always coupled with the prayer of Jesus Christ. Once Jesus Christ says, yes, I approve of it, that's finished. Once He says, that's one of the people I redeem praying, I want that prayer to be answered, that is all. Jesus tells the Father, it's one of the people I died for, I don't want the shedding of my blood to be in vain on his behalf. That is finished. There are some people that have relationship, but they never benefit from that relationship. You know, it's like a wife saying, I don't like troubling my husband. I know that this dress I'm wearing is already getting old and it's already getting torn, but I don't like to

0: worry my husband.
1: You have went there for all kinds of people, for all kinds of teachers. She bought my granddaughter to class, which
0: I know that the other time, because my shoe was not properly put on and it's not good enough, I put, you know, I endangered my feet. But I don't want to talk to my husband about it.
1: I'm going to jail. I may have for quieto. Now for quieto, do so glow to. But
0: you see, some people have relationship, but they don't want to benefit from that relationship.
1: I'm a married to the condo.
0: It's like a child saying, "Well, I know my mother can cook for me, but I don't want to trouble her."
1: Wait, I don't fear the new lunch. So I'm going to do something. My grandson to clear.
0: I'm hungry to the point that this may develop into ulcer. But I don't like to tell my mother to go to the kitchen and you know, have any trouble at all.
1: You know,
0: there are some so-called Christians like that. Why don't you pray about this
1: thing?
0: I don't want to bother God. Me, God has many things to think about. When you think of, you know, God having to take care of this whole world, and God has to take care of all his children in the whole world, why should I be going to God every time? This time I became born again.
1: So when I become virgin,
0: to be telling God about headache, and to be telling God about not having job, to be telling God that my salary is not enough in my place of work.
1: I mean,
0: since I gave my life to the Lord Jesus Christ,
1: so when you imagine
0: how can I be praying to God now to give me a wife, troubling God to give me a husband? No, I would rather endure and suffer. The privilege is there for them, but they are not willing to make use of the privilege. Isaiah chapter 65 verse 24, and it shall come to pass that before they call I will answer, while they are yet speaking I will hear. That's a wonderful privilege. Another privilege of him, intimate relationship with God, is revelations from God. You see, when you are in fellowship with somebody, he says, "I'm glad you came." I was thinking of how I was going to pass this information to you. Thinking of doing this and doing this and doing that. That's what God always does. He did it with Moses. He did it with Daniel. He did it with Isaiah. He did it with a lot of his children. But you know what Jesus said? He said, "I call you servants no more. I call you friends. Because all that the Father has said unto me, I've revealed unto you." You see, when you are in fellowship with God, not leave you in darkness. You may know some children of God that God will say, "Don't go in that direction. There's accident there. I don't want you to be hurt." You know some children of God, they want to go to their village. God will say, "Don't go this week, you can go next week." Or it may be that somebody wants to get out of the house.
1: There
0: is some feeling within as if she should sit down, she should not go yet. See, God is communicating with them because they are in fellowship with God. And you will find that, we don't have time to read all the references, from Numbers chapter 12, verses 6 to 8. Then there's usefulness in the kingdom of God. Tell me the people that are useful in the kingdom of God.
1: They're
0: the people that have intimate relationship with God. You want your life to count for righteousness and for the kingdom of God? You know, when you want to do something, who do you pick?
1: Oh, the
0: people that are always near, the people that are always available.
1: The
0: people that are intimate relationship. No, sometimes in the home. Whenever the husband is there, the wife is always available. I need a cup of cold water. I need this. And that wife is very useful to that husband.
1: The
0: more close the relationship is, the more intimate the relationship is, the more usefulness you find. Another thing is deliverance from evil. God protects the people that are in intimate relationship with him. In fact, he calls them the apple of his eye. He will protect you from evil. He will deliver you from all satanic oppression. That's why we invite you to come into intimate relationship with the Lord. Not only that, the relationship will be so intimate and God will say, I don't want you to be separated from me. I want you to live in heaven with me.
1: There's
0: a man called Enoch in the Bible. Walking with God. In fellowship with God. Intimate relationship with God. One day God said, you have to come over to where I live. And so Enoch was taken to heaven without seeing there. And
1: do
0: you know one day the trumpet is going to sound? And it is the people that are having intimate relationship with God. That God will not even allow them to go through there. The rapture will take place. God will just take us to heaven. Before we pray, look at Psalm 91. See the benefit of intimate relationship with God. Psalm 91, reading from verse 4. And he shall cover thee with his feathers, and under his wings shalt thou trust. His truth shall be thy shield and buckler. Thou shalt not be afraid for the terror by night. Thou shalt not be afraid of the terror by night. Thou shalt not be afraid of the terror by night. Really, it doesn't matter whether the door is locked or the door is not locked. Whether the padlock is strong or it is not strong. There is the Almighty God that is watching over you. I'm not saying you shouldn't lock your door. I'm not saying you shouldn't choose a strong key. But what I'm saying is that apart from the strong key, apart from the locking of your door, Almighty is also watching over you. Thou shalt not be afraid of the terror by night, nor for the arrow that flies by day. The pestilence that walketh in darkness, nor for the destruction that wasteth at noonday.
1: How
0: sun shall fall at thy side, and 10,000 at thy right hand. That is 11,000. When they say, ah, things are difficult now. Which caught somebody there? Isosra caught somebody there? Abalis caught somebody there? They turned somebody into a goat over there? They made somebody to be pouring out money in an idol place over there? The Bible says before it gets to you, 11,000 would have fallen. Because you see, you are just going about as a person that has intimate relationship with God.
1: Says
0: in that verse 7, but it shall not come near you. All of us who are here tonight. And so cross that wall that is broken down. Say, Jesus is mine. I want to become a child of God. I don't want to be separated from God. I want to be in relationship with God. Only with your eyes you will see the reward of the wicked. It will never come near you. In verse 9, because thou hast made the Lord, which is my refuge, even the Most High, thy habitation.
1: Look at
0: verse 10. This verse 10 is wonderful. This is what you should take with you to your house. This is what you should know. I'm in relationship with God. I thank God for this verse 10. There shall no evil befall thee. Neither shall any plague come near thy dwelling at all at all. I stop and let us pray. Lord is calling you to come and have a relationship with him. He loves you. Why don't you love him? He's calling you. Why don't you come? He wants you to be saved. Why don't you surrender yourself to Jesus? See that wall of separation between you and God? Jesus has broken it down. The wall of Jericho is down. Because of what Jesus Christ has done. Crossover forgiveness is waiting for you. Crossover salvation is waiting for you. Crossover, the love of God is waiting for you. Whoever shall call on the name of the Lord shall be saved. Why don't you call on the name of the Lord? Whosoever shall call on the name of the Lord shall be saved. He will forgive you. Because your prayer for forgiveness is coupled with the prayer of Jesus Christ. Your sin must be forgiven tonight. The moment you say, Lord, forgive me. Lord, save me. It doesn't matter what you have done. It doesn't matter how dirty you might have been.
1: It
0: doesn't matter whatever evil might have been in your life. When you say, Lord, forgive me, that is coupled with the prayer of Jesus Christ for you. Moment Jesus Christ is pleading for you and you are forgiven. And you come into relationship with God. From that time on, begin to answer all your other prayers. Begin to provide for you.
1: He
0: begin to reveal himself unto you. He will make you useful in his kingdom. Not only that, he's going to protect you from evil. Bad luck will go away from your life. Curse will be cancelled in your life. Every bad thing will be removed from your life. You'll be living a joyful, happy life. Why don't you come to the side of the Lord? Why don't you remove all those barriers and say, Lord, I know the wall is down. I want to be on the side of the Lord. And accept tonight that your sins are forgiven. Because there's only one mediator between God and man. Jesus Christ who died for you on the cross of Calvary. That makes salvation very simple. That makes forgiveness available to you. Whosoever shall call on the name of the Lord shall be saved. Remember, your prayer is coupled with the prayer of Jesus Christ. It may be a simple prayer. It is coupled with the prayer of Jesus Christ, salvation comes. It may even be a short prayer. When it is coupled with the prayer of Jesus Christ, then salvation will come. You can call upon the name of the Lord, and He will forgive. He will save you. He will remove the problem in your life. Come into intimate relationship with God today. Come into intimate relationship with God today. Lord is expecting you to come. In Jesus' name we pray. I told you that the wall between you and God is broken down. Because Jesus died for you on the cross of Calvary. Even from the very time the thought comes to your heart, I will arise and go to the Father. Already the Father is expecting you. Immediately you open your mouth to say, Father, I've sinned against you, I've sinned against heaven, immediately forgiveness comes. That is salvation. And we don't have to pray for salvation, salvation, salvation for one whole year, for 2 years. Whosoever shall call on the name of the Lord, that moment shall be saved. And if tonight is the time you are crossing over to the side of the Lord,
1: know
0: the middle wall of separation is broken down between you and God. And you say, I'm going to have fellowship with God. Know that my prayer is coupled with the prayer of Jesus Christ. Prayer of salvation I have prayed tonight. I know it is answered.
1: And
0: tonight I know I am saved. I'm going to pray with you. Where are you if you raise up your hand? Tonight is the final night you are going to be praying for forgiveness and salvation. Tonight God is bringing salvation into your soul. You know that tonight is going to forgive you completely because of what Jesus has done. The wall of Jericho is broken down. Father, in the name of Jesus, I thank you for all these people. Jesus died for them. As they have confessed their sins, as they have turned away from their sins, wanting to have fellowship with you, pray, Lord, that you will receive every one of them in Jesus' name. Pray, Lord, that they will realize that their prayer has been coupled with the prayer of Jesus Christ. Forgive and save them in Jesus' name. I pray that the joy of salvation will come up in their hearts right now. Make them new creatures in Christ. Give them clear conscience, free conscience, and cleanse them completely in Jesus' name. Give them the power to go and sin no more. Pray that every time temptation comes, You realize that the Lord Jesus is very near to help them, to support them, and to keep them away from evil. Thank you for their salvation. Thank you for forgiving them. Jesus' mighty name we pray. Amen. Now if you have any problem, any sickness, you know that Jesus Christ is concerned about you. He doesn't want you to continue bearing all those problems. I want you to identify a particular mountain you've been sorrowful about today, because today we have to remove that mountain. I want you to rejoice before the Lord just like a child will rejoice with the mother. Just like a wife that knows the husband loves her, in joy will say, "My husband, this is what I want." With love and with great expectation, will know that that thing is going to be granted. It is your right because of your fellowship with God. You don't have to fight. Fast and fast until we become like a dry stick before God will answer your prayer. God is answering your prayer tonight. He will remove that stomach problem. That operation they say they are going to perform, God can perform the operation here tonight. That mountain, God can remove it tonight. From demons and evil spirits, God can remove everything tonight. All the delay in your blessing, God can clear up that delay tonight. It is time for you to receive your blessing from the Lord. In Jesus' name we pray. I want you to identify a particular serious problem you have wanted the Lord to take away for a long time. A big mountain you want the Lord to remove. Think about it right now. Maybe a chronic sickness you want the Lord to heal. Or something on your child you want the Lord to take away. I want you to lay your hand upon yourself and raise up the other hand. Remember you have fellowship with God. Remember God loves you so much, He doesn't want you to suffer. As a result of your intimate relationship with God, the answer to your prayer is what God is happy to give unto
1: you.
0: As we pray together, understand the problem is now settled. Almighty God, we thank you because of your love. You are the God of all impossibilities. Thank you because all these people have come to the right side of fellowship relationship with God. It's broken down. Their prayer is coming before your presence. And Jesus Christ said, "We thank you because you hear us always." Therefore, Lord, I pray that every mountain before these people that has been delaying their progress spiritually, materially in the family, remove it in Jesus' name. That mountain that is causing them sorrow, that is causing them heartache, that is causing them real trouble in their heart. And they have been wondering, "Oh Lord, look at this. Oh Lord, look at my suffering." I pray, "Oh Lord, tonight, by your mighty power, remove it in Jesus' name." Oh Lord, I'm asking you for those people who are sick. You sickness, you have no right to be in the body of the beloved people of God. There's no chance for you there. No place for you there.
1: Command
0: you sickness, come out in Jesus' name. Oh Lord, I pray that every symptom of pain, every symptom of sickness, I command, come out in Jesus' name. I pray for those who have been tormented and afflicted by evil spirits. Their body is the temple of the Holy Ghost. Demons, you have no right to be there. Familiar spirit, you have no right to torment them. I command you with the authority of the name of Jesus Christ, come out in Jesus' name. For those who have been having defeats in their lives, speak spiritually. Speech in the work they do, and they have not been able to see any progress. Tell us that our lot will be different from the lot of the people of the world.
1: That
0: when 1,000 has fallen, when 10,000 has fallen on our side, it will not come near us. All those people that have been plagued with bad luck, with ill luck, with curse, with lack of progress, I cancel it in Jesus' name. I pray you sprinkle the blood of Jesus Christ upon them. When Satan sees them, he will see the blood of Jesus. People with evil passes them, they will see the blood of Jesus. And all the accidents and all the things that the devil wants to cause, I pray that the blood of Jesus will protect every one of these people in Jesus' name. I pray for each and everyone here tonight that a definite blessing they will be able to recognize. A definite blessing they will be able to say, on that particular Thursday night, this is what I got. Something that is so specific and definite, I pray, Lord, do it for them in Jesus' name. Tonight their sleep will be different. All the pain, all the burden, all the load, every sin that has been upon them, remove it in Jesus' name. Your protection be upon every one of them. That Satan will not be able to penetrate. Those spirits will not be able to penetrate. Will not be able to penetrate. Your blessings will continue to flow in their lives in Jesus' name. I pray that your revelations will come to them. Become more useful in the kingdom of God. All the promises of that Psalm 91 will be the property of every one of them. Thank you, Lord, because I know you have answered. Jesus' name we pray. Before you go, I want you to raise your voice to the Lord and bless the name of the Lord. Remember, you are different from the people of the world. Remember, there's a special blessing that follows you everywhere you go. Remember, the benefit of intimate relationship with God will never leave your life.

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1: Praise the Lord. How many of you are glad and happy you are here tonight? When you are happy, how do you show that? Amen. Tonight I come to show you the sure way to get your miracle. I can tell you the sure way to receive your miracle. And tonight is your night. You will surely receive in Jesus' name. Why don't you close your eyes for prayer? In Jesus' name. Lord, we thank you tonight. We bless your name because your people are gathered here with great, great expectation. And everyone is expecting that they will receive their needed miracle. Lord, I pray tonight you will shower all these miracles down. Everybody will receive in Jesus' name. Tonight, Lord, nobody will go back home empty-handed. But your mighty power will be manifested yet, and you will touch your people in Jesus' name. Glorify yourself here tonight. Magnify the name of Jesus. And Lord, we pray everybody will go back home rejoicing. Thank you, Lord, because I know you have answered. In Jesus' name we pray. God bless every one of you. I bring greetings to you from South Africa. And as I was in South Africa, there was a man there.
2: But to South Africa,
1: and this man had been met by kidnappers.
2: But that way, the people
1: wanted to snatch his vehicle away.
2: But ye do not zoom went on the
1: I was at the crossroads where you have the traffic light.
2: But Esani Ali Hogbo, the clappy day, yet in do Miosi
1: controlling the traffic, yellow, green, and red.
2: But Eto Kogona, Omiwene, the PD, PD,
1: they shot him, and he shot straight into his eyeball.
2: But the PD, you want the Sodo, Dalo, yet the Sodo, Nukus, Yetogi.
1: He became unconscious.
2: But Ewa Lesu, better day.
1: And then he was taken to the hospital. That eye had been completely damaged. And therefore they operated on him and removed the eyeball. And then they put glass, plastic eyeball just for decoration, not for sight.
2: But ye wa de onuku ogoton wa de plan de pie now ni dotin to plan po ema inu mi mo.
1: And then I was in South Africa for a wonderful day like this.
2: But what it to South Africa dona zan dagbede de.
1: It was on Friday night.
2: But any vendredi si weja
1: I was talking about mounting up like an eagle.
2: But what to hold that de pie dog betani zroya gata idi ak.
1: And then I said, you know something about an eagle? Eagle has sharp eyesight.
2: But what do I hear? Be ye yon de dog bon akundari akutindo nukunde yakut.
1: And I said, today, just tonight, Friday night, before you go home, you are going to have bright, sharp eyesight.
2: But what do I depend on? Egbe to zeme. Yo mekpo wakpo of people who are tonight. Yo mekpo na tindo nuku taidi akunko.
1: And the man didn't know I was talking about him because he thought, well, if your eyes are still there but you are blind, you can see.
2: But that will all manu do. Into hold the dog. What that it depend on? Then the man nuku to treat it to play as in guy nuku tron. Chiba arasi.
1: If they have removed the eyeball, what can you do?
2: But in your what they nuku.
1: All you have is glass eye. And then I finished that message. I said, remember now, eagles have sharp eyesight.
2: But then what do tana upon checkpo dipin what do na edo? Yeri primo do akutindo nukunde zingrigri.
1: And tonight you will receive your sharp eyesight.
2: But what do na edo? Zaina dipin yenamo nukunzi zito eto Jesus ikome.
1: And then I prayed.
2: But what ho there?
1: And the man didn't know I was praying for him.
2: But that way lama nyedo nyeto deho na wo.
1: He went back home, he slept.
2: But why you wait on?
1: He woke up on Saturday morning and through that glass eye he could see.
2: But ewa poto apono dipieto samedi apono pripri but nuko goto e dari ewa to numo.
1: He said, what is this? He covered the good eye and then he was still seen with the glass plastic eye.
2: But ewa do etewe eke dipie ewa chio nukundo nukun dagbe eto di dialo nuko goto deto de dari ewa to numo.
1: He came to the meeting on Saturday night.
2: But ewa wow pridi to samedi si
1: he gave testimony on Sunday. The glass eye, plastic eye, saw very, very clearly.
2: But ewa to kunu de to sebesi wejaido nubo nuko goto e dipie eto numo chirede chirede.
1: And then he came out to give testimony. I said, go to your doctor.
2: But
1: the doctor that removed your eye, I put plastic there, let him test you.
2: But ewa wa to kunu de sin godo ewa mommy dipie wa do ni doto eto de ye doto eto doto de koze gosi nuko do plan.
1: The doctor tested him and he had what we call 2020 vision.
2: But doctor wa te po to pre de pie bo wa modo nu de ye do mo nu lo e so nla ka yi ko nkan to de ji.
1: And the doctor said, what happened to you?
2: But doctor wa kan bi e do mo lo e te we jojo go we.
1: They wanted to remove the glass eye. They couldn't remove the glass eye again.
2: But ye gire na do de nu ko go to lo se ye ma si gan so de se ba.
1: Because God had created nerves that melted with it and became a perfect eye.
2: Na ji wo ya we ko de nu ko go to lo se bo yi o ku o do yo ene wo se so ple bo wa ba nu ku lo su do ple re.
1: God is a wonderful God.
2: Ji wo ya we ji wa nu ji a uto le.
1: I'm bringing greetings to you from Zambia.
2: Ngen o nu da do me so Zambia wa na
1: we. We are having a crusade.
2: Zambia don't appear meeting though.
1: And this man, 80 years of age.
2: But that way, the people can they put
1: the legs were big like the legs of elephants.
2: But a poet of Koro Kakata, the Apuagbanito,
1: we say he had elephantiasis.
2: But you want the Molo, ah, yet in dog,
1: man. And then, as we pray, and the man was blind at the same time.
2: But that way, in the Esaton, Kunto, Terukulame.
1: As we prayed, I said, now get ready. Anything swollen in your body, I'm going to pray now.
2: But what then we want to decode up, but tell a pony will out. None the quick day who to act.
1: When I mention the name of Jesus, it will come down like balloon.
2: Then to you and you call Jesus Christ to end when an hour you attack.
1: And then I said, in Jesus' name, before the people had chance to say amen, that plague went down like this and became totally normal.
2: But what that to you call Jesus to me? What could better another niche?
1: And the media people, they were there. And then I said, don't go yet. If you have any other problem, I said, if you are blind, I'm going to pray for you now. And the moment I prayed like this in the name of Jesus, then those blind eyes of that same 80-year-old man became bright and became totally, he was seeing now.
2: But what a better day back to play like you think to play not better day when I'm a whole day then that do the nukuto like you need not in a whole day then that you call Jesus to me that way they are put on you to pull out nukuto as a guto kirekirebo monu e wak pagi gona joy away the emi to numo
1: and the media people in Zambia, Lusaka, Zambia, they had never seen anything like that before. They went to the president.
2: But better lubi atole po de tito isakale you want you president eto de you mama
1: And he said, this is great. And the president invited me the following day. I sat with the president 3 hours talking about miracles.
2: But you are dogona president yet of the PA, president yet of the Kikolo Dahoe, when I do president, I don't want me to pay. Yep, president, I ain't a guy who I don't know.
1: Everybody say miracles. I'm bringing greetings to you now from Ivory Coast.
2: One.
1: There was one woman there, 72 years of age.
2: Now the quality to play the PA Echo Do.
1: What happened to her is this. At the age of 12, she was dancing in the village square.
2: I know a doctor, okay, we are women who had to wait to the village yet or see Nuko or
1: and somebody came to her as if she wanted to praise her and give her some money and rub hands on her face. Instantaneously, she became blind.
2: But Medewa Wade, Ewa Lendomra, where they do meet the Melajana Tech when I was Nene no Ewa Yinala Bonukunjine, Tonukume to Adjime, Ewa Lesnu.
1: And now she was 72 years of age.
2: But the PSO Queen and Ubon, Ewa Lesu, better
1: from 12 to 72.
2: So we are Medek Jacques Candid Banukwa.
1: 72 minus 12. What is that?
2: In 60. We are with Sesson, Candid Bame, the PA, Nemua Potome.
1: For 60 long years, that woman had been blind.
2: Ye don't mean the mother saw a queen and a born with.
1: And she came to the crusade in Abidjan.
2: Where what crusade lodge to Abidjan, don't?
1: I come to them announcing the power of the name and the glory and the wonder of the name of Jesus.
2: But why ye did the Pialo Nado Lana ye who dwelt on a chair? A chair da hode to Nico Jesus.
1: And then after the message, I began to pray.
2: But to prove to the PM what you do,
1: immediately we mentioned the name of Jesus, those blind eyes became open.
2: But to the Plamedeco, you know, you call Jesus Christ, no putito elepo, you are the whole yellow.
1: And then when she came out to give testimony, I said, wait, wait, don't talk yet.
2: But when I know the one, I don't have to wait on the nothing, my whole blue.
1: You say you have been blind for 60 years, and now you can see.
2: But I
1: said, anybody here that knows this woman and then a medical doctor.
2: But why do Edo Missing Amonu depend the men were to feed in your way? But when I know
1: the president of the World Health Organization in Francophone West Africa came out and said, yes, this woman has been coming to our hospital.
2: But president, then you are massive, don't let go, then it's president. Oh, Franco Ponto, let put the period now in your guardian or what to talk about.
1: I've known her for many years. Her case history is in our hospital.
2: But Uncle New and Aquasus, the period of where to Tito,
1: she has been blind truly for 60 years. And then I said, doctor, that's your patient, test her. And then she tested her. The woman could see perfectly well.
2: But Edonami, Chile, the Mola Echo, you know, put up the PSO with Kande Nukwa, with Kande Konukwa, with the body. The Pialundo in Memoka, what take for the Pialo, they take for everything. I'm on Chirichirialo.
1: God is at work today.
2: Joy is so back to us, Retome.
1: I said, God is at work today.
2: That joy back to us, Retome.
1: We have come to celebrate the wonder of Jesus.
2: Me one, I don't clap the bono jaw, Jesus.
1: Number one, the wonder of salvation.
2: Tita, me one, I don't clap the bono jaw.
1: Number two, the wonder of supernatural healing.
2: I wait on no jaw.
1: You will get it tonight. Number three, the wonder of supernatural deliverance and dominion. Whatever evil power has been worrying you, the Lord will deliver you tonight. And it doesn't matter what that evil spirit might have done in your life. You will be delivered in Jesus' name. Let me still talk a little bit about
2: Abidjan.
1: Another time I went to Abidjan. That's Ivory Coast. And
2: there's
1: a man, he was just passing by.
2: But that way, and
1: the man was really very, very deep into evil spirits.
2: But that way, the people nobo any better than see so to be born my way sing them.
1: And we were having the meeting near the road.
2: But me what in do plea to Alioto?
1: He was passing the road.
2: What to Alioji Bawaji?
1: The demonic tiger following after him.
2: When I know who was Zibluto,
1: and if anybody wanted to make trouble with him, he'll just command the spiritual demonic tiger to go ahead and fight that individual, and that individual was finished.
2: And the medic pegre, Nadok bet to crack pepo, and a dick, but I can create on the neighbor, Melopo, Meneno, and a grant to where to wait.
1: And while we were having the meeting, he was hearing our chorus was singing.
2: They meet up in the plea eto, and they meet us at the pier, they meet up Haji.
1: He said, Uncle, what are they doing there?
2: But what can be a better way to
1: let me go and trouble them a little bit?
2: They came my double do to cry,
1: and then he said, Tiger follow, and his tiger followed him.
2: But I wanted them all, clicking hold me, but
1: and then he entered into the place we're having the meeting. Because you know, anywhere you mention the name of Jesus, there's deliverance there. And there is dominion there. And then when I finished the message, I said, now, you're going to receive Jesus as your personal savior. Raise up your hand.
2: But then
1: and that man said, we never listen to the command of anybody.
2: But that when he had the man on the top, he not better than
1: because he felt he had the totality of all power.
2: Now one let the man down, he do who want let put the who gun who
1: want. But he raised up his son.
2: But he said, "Let that guy."
1: And said, "Come out here."
2: But what do we see?
1: And he said, "We never obey the command of anybody, but that night he obeyed because when I speak, your soul, your spirit, your body will get into action."
2: And
1: when I speak, evil powers, they vanish immediately. And then he came to the front. I said, bow your head and close your eyes. You know, where the word of the king is, there is power. I said, where the word of the king is, there is power. And then, surprising to him, not to me, I wasn't surprised. When I say close your eyes, that's authority. You have to close your eyes. And but surprising to him, he couldn't resist. He closed his eyes. And then I prayed for him.
2: But
1: then after the prayer, I said, now you are free.
2: And
1: then I said, I'm going to pray for you. I prayed for them. They were healed and delivered.
2: And
1: then, after that, he began to shout, my tiger, where are you?
2: The
1: tiger had gone. The tiger had vanished. Put your hands together for Jesus. And then we explained to him what had happened. That spiritual tiger, demonic tiger, cannot remain where I stand.
2: Because
1: when I and at the mention of the name of Jesus, every knee shall bow. I said every knee shall bow. Number four, there's the wonder of total freedom. And then number five, the wonder of abundant life. And the wonder of supernatural power. and eventually the wonder of heavenly inheritance. I congratulate you because you are here tonight. You will never be the same again. All the problems you have brought in here today, all those problems, they are solved in Jesus' name. Remember, I'm talking to you on the sure way of receiving your miracles. Mark chapter 10, verse 46. And they came to Jericho. And as he went out of Jericho with his disciples, with a great number of people, blind Bartimaeus, the son of Timaeus, sat by the highway side begging.
2: Yes, wa Jericho, yeto soto Jericho, no proto etole pepo, abunda hode pepo, visunu tibe, to batimeto, no kun tono, oku no weto tia ito, alihoto.
1: Here Jesus came to town.
2: Pilewa Jesu watomete.
1: And Jesus has come to visit us here.
2: But Jesu ko wapin ado drami koto file.
1: And before Jesus left town, the beggar said, I will get something.
2: But wapo Jesu nado toso.
1: Now you see, here we're talking about a beggar. Can I tell you here that every man is a beggar? Oh, you say, no, I am not a beggar. Ah, I am rich. Is that so? I am intelligent. Is that so? Therefore, I am not a beggar. Or maybe you have not begged for food. Or you have not begged for something to drink. Or you have not begged for accommodation. If you have not begged yet, except you have Jesus Christ, you might be a beggar for all eternity. Don't you know, no matter what you have, when a kind of disease comes upon you, and then you go to the hospital, and there is no solution, don't you know how people like that will crawl on their hands and feet, and on their knees, and they go to one papa in the night, and say, Papa, see me. Don't allow me to die like this. Even those who don't go to which doctor, those who go to the normal doctors in the hospitals. Doctor, can you do anything, please? Anything you can do. It's a precious woman in a family. It's a precious child in a family. Everybody is a beggar. You might not be begging for money, but might even be using your money to beg for health. And to beg for satisfaction. And to beg for the necessities of life. Every man is a beggar. You see, there were a lot of people around the Lord Jesus Christ. They never asked for anything, and then they got nothing. And then they got nothing because they didn't ask for anything. But this blind man, this Bartimaeus, were told he sat by the wayside begging. And when he heard that it was Jesus of Nazareth.
2: They said that Jesus Nazareth is our enemy.
1: Why am I emphasizing that? I'm emphasizing that because it says the Jesus of Nazareth that was passing by.
2: Etel tu endo to nuduego, unto nuduego netel tu, Jesu Nazareth ito, uwe to tito wage di fialo.
1: You know there are many people that may call themselves any name.
2: Ayero betale susu si gayo yede do yiko nemu susu.
1: How many people are called Emmanuel?
2: Betale nemu yede do yiko do Emmanuel.
1: But not the Emmanuel that was born in Bethlehem.
2: Ema Emmanuel de yejito Bethlehem amo.
1: How many people call themselves Jesus, but not the Jesus of Nazareth?
2: I'm a better name. You know, you can't jibo. You do it. Correct. You do Jesus. We're making Jesus Nazareth.
1: You see, Jesus Christ even said, "Many will come, and they will come in my name, and they might call themselves Jesus."
2: I know that Jesus loves to tread on the messes when I want, but you know, so what to you call him at the people? But I know you know you call it a letter to Jesus.
1: Before you answer them, ask them, which Jesus are you?
2: Well, one other brona, you can be either Jesus fitted to
1: are you the Jesus of Lagos?
2: The Jesus, Lagos to Aya.
1: Which one are you? Because I am only going to put my request before the Jesus of Nazareth.
2: I'm mother, Jesus fitted to Aya, he fitted to Aya, none of
1: the one who was born by a virgin. Not the Jesus of your village. And not the Jesus of your religion. We're talking about Jesus of Nazareth. This man heard that Jesus, the Jesus of Nazareth, was passing by, and he began to cry out.
2: When not that way, say that Jesus Nazareth ito eso to akwado di piebo ti akwado gbelelele,
1: and he began to cry out.
2: Eso ti akwado bo to akwado gbelelele.
1: If you're going to receive anything from the Lord,
2: inda yena monde iso kruno si,
1: you will put your faith into action.
2: Anazie ise to edo asonwi wame,
1: and you will say, "Lord, I need something."
2: But

0: That's his marriage.
1: But I want the PA.
0: But and you see, there are many people they seek the marriage something from the Lord. But the Bible says our sins have separated between us and God that he cannot hear. Until you come to Christ for mercy, you can never get anything. You see the people that come, and they come on the basis of marriage. Jesus, don't you remember me? I was born by preachers, my mother a preacher, my father a preacher.
1: Jesu, aba primiwe, na ye jimi seso, yawegan da osi home, anywe do mejitotele, ye yin me yawegan, ya cheso yin me krota.
0: They are coming on the basis of marriage, you never get anything that way.
1: Nene la ye wa, so dotende jeme depe, mema
0: nabo. Nobody ever merits anything in the sight of God.
1: Betode masigan, domule mi wula ubo jera awa kuno to.
0: Jesus, here I am, I want deliverance. I want healing.
1: Jesu pide atite. Njo mekanu je kwa zon bopo.
0: I'm a good man.
1: Yin beto dagbe.
0: I'm a nice man.
1: Yin beto de yon wakpe.
0: I'm a gentle man.
1: Beto de de wato.
0: I'm a helpful man. I help everybody. But look at my conditioner.
1: Beto alo gola meto we. Nyeno gola na mele pochi bakpo dotende me yesute.
0: You'll never get anything on the basis of marriage.
1: Beto masi gambo nde pekpe yito dotende me yito kwesune edete.
0: If you're going to get anything from heaven, it's on the basis of mercy. And this man, he knew the sure way to receive a miracle from the Lord.
1: But I'm
0: showing you the way. You will take this way, you'll get your miracle tonight. I said you'll get your miracle tonight. Another thing you learn here is that he was not ashamed. It was in the public. There were many people there, and he needed mercy from the Lord. He needed a miracle from the Lord. Without being ashamed, he called upon the Lord. You see, there are people that come here, and when I say you want to receive Jesus as your personal Savior, raise up your hand. They look around. My church members are here. If I raise up my hand, they will see me. You are ashamed of Christ. You won't get anything. But if you say yes, I know I'm a sinner. And even though the people see me, are they not sinners themselves? And therefore I declare openly, without any shame, yes, I am a sinner. I want the salvation of the Lord. Those who are able to do that, and you do not care for the people around them, and you say, yes, I need the mercy of God. The mercy that brings forgiveness, the mercy that brings salvation. Those are the people that have the miracle working power of God in their lives.
1: They
0: cried out in the public at the right time, Jesus, thou son of David, have mercy on me.
1: You know, dakwa to bang back, better like one of Sigbe, it's under Jesu, or beat David it on while Ebranami.
0: In verse 48, and many charged him that he should hold his peace. They didn't appeal to him. They commanded him authoritatively. Keep quiet.
1: Ye degbere na boeto fle rapo.
0: Many many people charge him.
1: Mesusu to mo de pe.
0: Why were they charging him? Oh, because they thought he was a beggar.
1: Etel tu

0: And they have
1: been the people giving him money.
0: You see, beggar
1: has no voice of his
0: own. A beggar
1: has no personality of his
0: own. A beggar
1: has no liberty of his own.
0: They were
1: the people to give him few naira so that he'll be able to live.
0: And because they have
1: been giving him things, they said, "Hey, look up here.
0: We are the
1: people sustaining
0: you.
1: If we tell you to keep quiet,
0: and
1: you don't keep quiet,
0: then
1: if you ask for money tomorrow, you will lose all that." He said, "I don't care."
0: But I'm not buying. I can't wait for me to sell it. I don't react.
1: And he shouted them all. Maybe you are there, and then you need to give your life to Christ. And there's somebody they call boyfriend.
0: But they've been
1: living in sin together. But she normally will give it today, maybe 100 naira, maybe 1,000 naira, whatever it is.
0: So that you can
1: keep on selling your body unto him.
0: And now you
1: come, here is salvation.
0: But Jesus
1: is here tonight.
0: But Jesus Tito Pito Zemem.
1: And then I say, if you want this salvation from the Lord, shoot up your hand.
0: But I wonder the mother in a girl when I got some kuno de zialo to daga.
1: And then while you are raising your hand, he says, put your hand down.
0: But there are what a lot to say that gapualo, it won't no good to the zialo to do.
1: Why are you raising up your hand? You want to get saved? You don't want to commit sin anymore?
0: You don't
1: want to do that sin with me anymore? Put your hand down.
0: And then you said,
1: I would have gotten saved tonight.
0: I would have
1: raised my hand, but my boyfriend will not allow me.
0: And since
1: he will not allow me, what can I do now? You are the loser. This man will not be silenced. I will not be silenced. I said I will not be silenced. How about you?
0: How
1: about you? You want somebody to control your soul? Somebody to control your spirit? Somebody to control your destiny? Somebody to control whether you get to hell or you get to heaven? You want to surrender your soul, your spirit, your life, your destiny in the hand of a man?
0: But you're not Joe Ali, don't to a dog, Bezan to a dog, Madoko to a dog, defeat to better than a man.
1: Never. I will never do that. And you see, that's why they charged your man. They said, keep quiet.
0: I want more to feel whether you don't know that. Now, what to play?
1: They might try to silence you with their action.
0: You're not taking another grown to a boy, defeat
1: to a dog. Silence you with a frowning face.
0: Yes, they
1: charge him that he will hold his
0: peace.
1: But you see, this man in verse 48, many charged him that he should hold his peace.
0: But he
1: cried the more, a great deal.
0: The more
1: they tried to silence him, the more he cried out.
0: What was he
1: crying? The same thing. Thou son of David, have mercy on
0: me.
1: He knew it was for mercy. He was crying. And if you are here tonight for the mercy of God, that mercy will reach you. They
2: must see that gives us forgiveness. And the mercy that gives us salvation. The mercy that gives us miracle. And Jesus stood still.
1: But Jesus Christ,
2: the man caught Jesus' attention. If you are crying to heaven while you are sitting or standing there, and if you are calling for the mercy of God, for the love of God, if you are crying out for forgiveness, and all these other voices are trying to shut me up, and yet I will not shut up until I get to Jesus Christ. Tonight you will get to Jesus. And then we told Jesus to still and commanded him to be called.
1: But you don't mean that Jesus or chite, but the more me you there.
2: And they call the blind man.
1: Yes, or you are dawe nukutunola.
2: My question is, what the day?
1: Ndanawe dobe ye ho kapia
2: ke yura ya. Blind man.
1: Yes, or you are nukutunola.
2: The same people that try to shut him up.
1: Better the pola de to titek mon other don't wa buene.
2: The same people that try to silence him.
1: Better de ko jure.
2: And they didn't know it will get the attention of Jesus. But now Jesus said, call him here.
1: But the Jesus
2: I'm standing here. I'm standing still. And I will not leave until he gets to me. He has caught my attention. You will catch Jesus' attention tonight. I said you'll catch Jesus' attention tonight. And then the same people that tried to silence him before, they said, now be of good cheer, he calleth thee.
1: But you are done to fear the Lord.
2: The Lord answers your prayer tonight. Your enemies, They will show favor to you in Jesus' name. I was having a crusade. There was this woman, yeah, she wanted to come to the crusade.
1: But now
2: as the woman was coming, the husband said, don't go there.
1: But then now we were sweat under my flavor.
2: If you go there and you disobey my word, when you come back, I'll see where you sleep tonight. And the woman said, my husband, please, you see this my problem.
1: But now a lot of people want to
2: close. And you see this thing I've been carrying about. Let me go. And the man said, no.
1: But I am the head
2: of this house. And I said, you must not go. But if you go, I will deal with you. And the woman, knowing that there is no other place to solve the problem,
1: he
2: said, my husband, I beg you, I've appealed to you. I need to go to this place so I can get my miracle.
1: But I want to switch with
2: the man said, it's not a matter of begging. I don't want you to go. You must not go there.
1: But that was not the problem. I took my bet on horsing home.
2: I found it had not agreed. And the woman came.
1: But Emma so day Emma Treyi Beneso Gatonawa
2: was angry.
1: Gatonawa, that way.
2: While she was at the crusade, the man was saying, this woman, when she comes back, I will show her. I am the head of this house. I told her not to go. And she went, she will see something today.
1: But they, now when they don't think to crusade lot on you dot the fear that when it took can do to quick be but on let put to the lekowa you when you tato quick be Emma so say to not do yet to be.
2: And then I didn't know anything about that, but anywhere I go I carry joy and happiness.
1: I'm a man de Daria Mochiba Pidepe dento you know see I had to home
2: anywhere I go I carry solution to your problem.
1: Pidepe dento you let pono and tato wanna to crack better
2: anywhere I go I bring the beauty of Christ and the glory of Christ before the people. And then I will wear the crusade that night.
1: But me what in the
2: and that woman gave her life to Christ. She became born again.
1: But now when Ezekbezeto Jona Christ
2: disappeared, and then her problem, her mountain was rolled away.
1: But to cry to let popo, swear to let popo, how I disappear.
2: Now she was to go and face the husband.
1: But disappear now you quit, but now I quit. I swear to God,
2: you know the Bible says, when your ways please the Lord, He makes even your enemies to be at peace with you.
1: I know that people do pull away the banana mid.
2: Give me a good amen. And eventually the woman got back home. And to her greatest surprise, the husband said, welcome. How was it at the crusade? And then they sat down.
1: But yes,
2: and you know, the woman shared the miracle that she received and the joy of the Lord.
1: But now when Ewa Mason Jao de Komo Ipa Jija Okuno Topo Di Pialo.
2: And the man said, what are you going to eat?
1: But now Dawala to Kikambi or Ete Yanadu Dialo.
2: I'm going to give you a vacation tonight. You will not cook, I will cook.
1: But now Bajeto Zame Dipe Yamanada Nubanye when I dan na day.
2: And then the man cooked.
1: But Dawene Ewa Danu.
2: Not only that, the following week the man went out and bought a brand new car and gave to that woman.
1: When
2: you come to Christ and you have forgiveness,
1: in your work list, the boat in the journal,
2: you have salvation,
1: but in the Hulagan,
2: and you have healing,
1: but what in the
2: and you have deliverance,
1: but what in the mechanic,
2: and you have solution to your problem,
1: but what in the tatana to cry to a
2: even your enemies will turn to become your friends in Jesus' name. In verse 50, and he casting away his garment rose and came to Jesus.
1: A poeto candy, a water, a sobby, a water, drum, but support, but what. Yesterday.
2: I think this man, although he was a beggar, he was a wise man. You see, there are many people, we look at them as beggars, but are intelligent. Why did he do what he did? You know, in those days, blind people, when they are going about in the street, there was a kind of clothes they used to wear. It had a special color. And in the land of Israel, only the people that were blind will wear that kind of clothes. So that you can easily recognize them. And so you'll make way for them and give them chance when they were to pass. And it was wearing that kind of clothes. He had faith in his heart. I am going to Jesus.
1: He
2: will open my eyes. I will not need the badge of blindness anymore. I will not need the mark of blindness anymore. And therefore, he removed that badge. He removed that mark of blindness and he cast the clothes away. Now, why did he do that? Because he believed that there's wonder of miracles with the Lord Jesus Christ. That's why he threw that thing away. I will not need this badge of blindness anymore. Tonight, whatever has been your mark of a particular problem you had, that mark is taken away from you.
1: You
2: see, the Bible also talks about the filthy garment. There's no time to read all the passages to you.
1: I know the Bible also
2: There's a filthy garment of sin. And it says, you are covered with the robe of your dirty garment. And it may be, you know, prostitutes, they have a way, they have their symbol that marks them out. That you know this one is a prostitute on the side of the road, because there's a kind of garment they wear. It's their symbol. And it's their mark. As you are coming to Christ tonight, you say, Lord, when I get back home, this kind of sin, I'll never put it on again. Prostitution is out of my life.
0: But they are the one who wrote to Zime Dipi, our Jesus Christ. I waited to the economy, I will Galilotto, Yemasada, and so God, which is the book, Bereba, to Jesus.
2: You know, the drunkards have their kind of language. They have their kind of symbol. They have their kind of evil. You throw away that language of the drunkard. You know the people that belong to a cult. They have their own kind of garment too. And they have their symbolic language that they use. As you are coming to Christ, all the things that mark you out as part of a cult, you throw everything away, because now you are coming to the liberator. You are coming to the deliverer. You are coming to the redeemer. And tonight he will deliver you in Jesus' name. And Jesus answered and said unto him, what wilt thou that I should do unto thee?
0: Jesus
2: And the blind man said unto him, Lord, that I might receive my sight.
0: But
2: he was definite, and tonight you'll be definite. You tell him exactly what you want. We are having a crusade in Lagos some years ago. And a boy saw the advertisement of the crusade in the hospital. What had happened is the heaps were getting rotten. And they wanted to do plastic surgery so that they
0: would
2: cut off the rotten heap and then put plastic there. And the boy was in great, great pain. And then the boy saw on the television in the hospital that a crusade was going to take place. And the boy called the father. He said, Daddy, take me to this crusade. My heels will not have to be slashed open. And then for them to put plastic. Daddy, don't let me go through this. Take me to that crusade. And then the father said, all right, my son, come down, don't worry.
0: But
2: the son said, Father, the greatest thing you can do for me, don't spend your money here, take me to that crusade. And the father called the doctor and said, see what my boy is saying. Oh, and the doctor said, the boy does not know anything.
0: But
2: the boy does not know how great this problem is, that there is nothing else except oppression.
0: The
2: doctor tried to talk to the boy. Look, man, you understand the problem you have? your hips are rotting. And this is not a case for prayer.
0: Amodo, ewa yiro do to wa yiro pilot de pied of pie do to temo anyo do mo kuto ko nyo to ko medon e ma so to cloud
2: de. Oh, the young man said, no, doctor, don't say that. Take me to the crusade.
0: Ba bi pe bi lo wa do mo do to ado mo blow sami sa ze mi je hun wa loji
2: do. And father came back again and said, my son, calm down.
0: Ba obi to eto wa to do na bi che sa go wa do.
2: You know, we are adult people.
0: Anyo do mi me hole.
2: And we adult people have much experience. We know in line what prayer can do, what prayer cannot do. This one is not for prayer. And the boy said, daddy, don't say that. Take me there.
0: But if you are ewa di do mlo mi mbeko le mi yon we de sigawa mi yon we de masigawa ene wutu dike e ma yo de to viso dakwado oto zemi yiple.
2: They tried to shut him down,
0: but he
2: will not keep quiet.
0: Chiba ema boy de.
2: So eventually the doctor said, all right, to calm him down, take him there, but after the crusade, bring him back.
0: But doctor wa do dipie do mlo nado gbeze to wa do dipie zeso idon chigba to hun wego do he wapi.
2: And so with that mind, the father said, all right, my son, that's all right, we'll take you there.
0: But why ka bon kopo o toro wa do biche e ma sin de keba he wezo yi.
2: And then they came that night, they brought another boy.
0: But ye wa dipie to zalo me ye bire po wa.
2: See, this one has rotten bone. The other boy they brought, in one leg there was no bone at all. It was all flesh. It was like rubber.
0: I know the mother what the pay eating dog who they told you to a whole to make bam the other day is what my dog who they pick bede umdomolo.
2: One leg was good, the other leg was all flesh like rubber.
0: I know the mother upon the ponyo what petty bapu we tell the pay emma.
2: And then the boy, this is the second boy now, he'll wind the rubber leg, the fleshly leg, without any bone. He'll wind it around the stick and then be hopping with the other leg.
0: I'm a be I will tell her the pay. It was she said, rubber lot the pier robose, but what they are for the product of the pay, but it was on his equipment.
2: And then I told them, I said, Jesus is here tonight.
0: But why don't I hear the Jesus to Peter Zemem?
2: And Jesus is a great miracle worker.
0: Jesus was saying, oh, as long as you are,
2: and right now I'm going to pray for you. And as I pray for you, God is going to perform a creative miracle.
0: But the pier and the mountain.
2: And then we began to pray. We had not finished the prayer. I was still in the middle of the prayer saying, oh Lord, tonight we are here.
0: But what did the coaching
2: tonight give miracle to everyone.
0: That
2: one that doesn't have a good leg to walk, give miracle to them. That one that I was still praying. All of a sudden, the boy with the rubber leg, he shouted.
0: But God has supernaturally
2: created bone in the leg.
0: But put
2: your hands together for Jesus. Amen. He threw away the stick. I was still praying. And then he began to shout. And the mother opened their eyes. And the mother saw the boy jumping and walking and running.
0: Amodeng back to the pier, there's no jaw, Kuno Tonkoso to Numana, Petolepo, Opina Waja, Hirosa Gabo, Yato Tito Preto, Wilan, Ewa, who Nukweto, Bamo, Pier,
2: and the mother ran after the boy and then began to dance and began to rejoice.
0: But the pier, Yato, want to go to that pier, the boy, Waja, we do put the pier of Pier, Wato, Hirosa.
2: And then this boy from the hospital, he heard that other boy walking and jumping and running had no bone in one leg, and he said, Papa, put me down, let me walk.
0: But the pier men and not the pier beer with Toddy or Demaco Apoeto de Cosabe. It was said, Demediotto could Jode go to the Piaro. It was not Toto Semidai.
2: And Papa said, no,
0: but Baba Toto Lana,
2: don't be too fanatical.
0: My
2: don't be too excited.
0: My two clan on that.
2: This is a serious problem. The doctor said, I should be very careful. The boy said, Papa, put me down, let me get my miracle.
0: But Papa
2: did not have any choice. He put the boy down as the moment his leg hits the ground, miracle touched the heels.
0: I know the mother to send the pull me the pier, the papa masigado go colour being by ever said Vienna do come, tend to pull me that point to get come and so
2: and the boy walked everywhere and he received a wonderful miracle. But tonight you are here. A miracle is waiting for you.
0: But viene di pie si zori, but pile po di pie apueto ko jemede kanu blebu pete di pie alo. O zemede ya sudo tinto fi.
2: The power of the Lord is waiting for you.
0: Kugolo dako juwe tondo na pule jete do juwe.
2: The Lord is saying, what would you want me to do unto you tonight?
0: But kuno wa kambia do etewa ya juro da nyani wana we to pito
2: zeme. And I shall tell the Lord, Lord, that I may receive my sight.
0: But the ato di dana kuno ene kuno di kena nyani monu ye tombo.
2: Lord, that I may receive my legs back.
0: Di kena mo apoche goli.
2: Lord, that I may receive my healing.
0: Di kena mo azon e boche ibo.
2: Lord, that the cancer may go away from my body.
0: O kuno di kena o apaho metoni iso at pasache go.
2: Lord, that the HIV AIDS may get away from my body.
0: O kuno di kena sidani iso at pasache go.
2: Tonight, you have your miracle.
0: O zele azon ya o tuedi ebe.
2: And then it says, and Jesus said unto him, go thy way, thy faith has made thee whole.
0: But ewa do to play the pie, Jesus wa do hane domlo. Yi, to, yi se to eko, wana we ga.
2: How many of you want to believe in Jesus tonight?
0: Beta ne mwa jona yi se to Jesus me to zeme.
2: Then, before I pray, look at this man, and immediately, everybody say immediately.
0: Wepo na do ho de na we di pie.
2: He received a sight.
0: Wepo na do ho de na we, wepo da we di pie alo. To apodo kwe ne gi, beta le kwe indo to apodo kwe ne gi, e monukun eto.
2: And followed.
0: Boto hi odoe.
2: And followed.
0: Boto hi odoe.
2: And followed Jesus in the way.
0: Boato hi odoe Jesu twaliho.
2: He didn't go back to pick up his garment, the mark of blindness and darkness.
0: Emma Teresa goi godo na do izi a ugbo neton de yo hi apo zivru to po to kore.
2: He followed Jesus in the way.
0: Eko do Jesu twaliho etoji.
2: He didn't go back to the people he had been begging.
0: Emma gosa igbeta de etonu bi odu.
2: He followed Jesus in the way.
0: Eko do Jesu twaliho.
2: When you get saved, you do not go back to the prostitution.
0: Ma gosa igalilo to esi gbeme blo.
2: You follow Jesus in the way.
0: Ana ho do Jesu twaliho.
2: I have decided to follow Jesus.
0: Nko magbe na do odo Jesu.
2: No turning back, no turning back.
0: Mato na leko, masato na leko.
2: The world behind me and the cross before me.
0: Ayo to godo na mi, satisato nuko na mi.
2: No turning back, no turning back.
0: Mato na leko, momato na leko.
2: Though my friends forsake me, still I will follow.
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2: No turning back, no turning back.
0: Mato na leko, mato na leko.
2: I have decided.
0: Nko magbe.
2: I have decided. There are people here tonight deciding.
0: Nko magbe. Ben tinde medele to fito zaime de pie.
2: There are people here tonight deciding.
0: Ben tinde medele to fito zaime to gbe maya.
2: I have decided to follow Jesus.
0: Nko magbe na do odo Jesu.
2: No turning back, no turning back.
0: Mato na leko, mato na leko.
2: You will never turn back.
0: Nko dada amana leko pon gbede.
2: No, never, you will never turn back.
0: Mowe amato na leko pon gbede.
2: I said you will never turn back.
0: Heads
2: bowed and eyes closed. I'm going to give you the chance to make up your mind. And to decide tonight to follow Jesus, and then salvation will come. You are deciding to follow Jesus, and you are making up your mind. As you are following Jesus tonight, you'll never turn back. I yield myself to Christ tonight. I'm making my Savior my Lord tonight. I will never turn back. I have decided to follow Jesus. No turning back. No turning back. No turning back. No turning back. We're going to pray together now. Close your eyes as we pray. Almighty God, say that after me. Almighty God, I thank you for your love. I thank you for Jesus. He has come to town. I have heard his invitation. He is calling me. I have stood up. Because I want to follow Christ. I leave my sins behind. I leave the garment. garment of darkness.
1: And
2: if the badge of evil.
1: And
2: if the mark of immorality behind.
1: Lord,
2: I come. I come to Christ. From tonight. He is my Savior. Tonight. He is my Lord. The director of my life. The controller of my life.
1: And
2: from tonight.
1: Amen.
2: I will follow Jesus.
1: Now the Jesus.
2: For the rest of my life. I will never turn back again. No, never. No, never. I will never turn back again. Lord, I receive you now. As my Savior and Lord. I will never leave this way of life. In Jesus' name.
1: Jesus,
2: amen. I'm praying for you, Father, in the name of Jesus. We thank you because you are a God of love. And a God of all grace. And a God of mercy. All these people have come unto you and you have said through Christ that whosoever comes to you, you will for no reason cast away as they have come, receive them, Lord. Forgive them, Lord. Change their lives. Give them your salvation. That from today, the transforming power of the cross of Christ will come into their lives in Jesus' name.
1: Confirm
2: it, O Lord. Let the peace of God reign in every one of their hearts. Lord, the power not to go back into their vomit, but to move forward following Christ until the end of time.
1: You
2: grant unto every one of them in Jesus' name. We thank you because we know you have answered. In Jesus' name we pray. Put your hands together for Jesus. Amen. Now we are ready. Heaven is ready. I am ready. I don't know who else is ready, but I am ready. I don't know who else is waiting, but I am ready. Miracle time. Deliverance time. Healing time. Are you ready now? I said, are you ready now? Close your eyes. Lay the hand where you have the problem. If you can, raise up the other hand. Father, in the name of Jesus. What a great night. A night of miracles. A night of deliverance. A night of dominion. A night when mountains are going to be rolled away. Lord, I come to you on behalf of everybody, and Lord, I pray, send forth your power right now, deliver your people in Jesus' name.
1: Anywhere
2: there is pain, anywhere there is suffering, anywhere there is sickness, Lord, I pray now with your miracle working hand, touch them, heal them in Jesus' name. That asthma, I command you, be healed in Jesus' name.
0: Your goodness,
2: I command you now, be healed in Jesus'
0: name.
2: And here I command you, vanish away in Jesus' name. The swelling of tumor, swelling in the tummy, swelling in the leg, swelling in the arm, swelling at the back, swelling on the neck, swelling on the head, swelling anywhere. All the water, all the leakage, all the evil sin patch in that swelling, I command you right now, get out in Jesus' name. Those who are deaf and dumb, you dumb spirit, I command you, come out in Jesus' name. And you dumb spirit, release that individual. I release your tongue to speak. I release your vocal cords now to begin to function. Speak out in Jesus' name. The people that have poison and curse and yoke upon their lives. Right now, I come against that yoke. I come against that poison. And I come against that charm in your life. I come against that poison in your life. Be neutralized, be made whole now in Jesus' name. That spirit of epilepsy. That spirit of insanity. And that tormenting spirit walking about in your body. I release you now. I set you free now. And I break every yoke in your life in Jesus' name. You are loosed. You are delivered. You are set free. Rejoice in your freedom in Jesus' name. And those who are paralyzed, I pray that the strength and the might and the power of the Lord will flow into your bones right now.
0: Will
2: flow into your joints right now. Strengthen your muscles right now. Rise up and walk in Jesus' name. Those with that hands, receive strength. Those with that legs, receive strength. And then your nerves and brain and the center of control in your body to receive the healing virtue of the Lord right now in Jesus' name. Those who are blind there, anywhere you are now, I sense the power of the Lord upon you. That those blind eyes will open in Jesus' name. And that blind spirit, I command you, come out right now. Let those eyes with glaucoma, cataract, or whatever it is, let those eyes pop open right now and begin to see clearly in Jesus' name. Lord, I pray for everyone here right now, at the left, at the right, in front of me, far away to the back. I command the miracle power of God to start working now.
0: Working
2: on your body.
0: Working
2: in your life. That now there will be the shout of praise.
0: But the
2: and celebration of joy. Because of the great miracle the Lord is performing here.
0: Lord,
2: according to your promise, that will never fail. Shower the miracles now. Everywhere now, shout of miracle. Everywhere, shout of the supernatural. Everywhere, celebration for the wonders of God.
0: Come
2: to Lord in Jesus' name. I thank you, Lord, because I know it is done. In Jesus' name we pray. Amen. Praise God, I got it. Praise God, I got it. Praise the Lord. Tonight is going to be wonderful. If you are down, I will force you to get up. If you are poor, I'll force you to be rich. If you are sick, I'm going to force you to get well. Because today God is going to do something wonderful in your life. Raise up your hand, we're going to pray. Father, in the name of Jesus, we thank you at this time. We know you are mighty and a powerful God. We are asking, O Lord, today you will bless your people in Jesus' name. And you lift up your people. They will come higher. And they will climb the mountain. They will climb the ladder of success in Jesus' name. I pray that today you will do good in every life in Jesus' name. Confirm your miracle in every life here. In Jesus' name we pray. Amen.
0: Nietzsche.
2: The Lord has brought us here at this time for a good purpose. And that purpose will be fulfilled in your life in Jesus' name. We're looking at Mark chapter 11. I'm reading from verse 22. And Jesus answering says, have faith in God. For verily I say unto you, that whosoever shall say unto this mountain, be thou removed, and be cast into the sea, and shall not doubt in his heart, but shall believe that those things which he says shall come to pass, he shall have whatsoever he says.
0: Jesus o gbọn bọdọla ye do mi ndo yi se to jiwo ya we me ngbo yen do gla mi me le pepe re na do gla o so e do ge ni zi se ta ga bo tran do ku me o mana kharun to ai ga e to me sipa bo na yi se do nu ge do na yin mo ina tin do ndo pepe re e do.
2: Tonight I want to talk to you on the power of faith. As we think about that word faith,
3: When faith comes into your life, that faith will turn you to be another man entirely. Another woman entirely. Another member of the church entirely. Because faith is a mighty dynamite. Faith is a great force. And when that faith comes, it accomplishes a mighty thing. A great thing. A wonderful thing in every life. Show me a man that does not have faith in God. Whatever else he has in life, it's not going to profit him much. Because it is faith that brings value into your life. It is faith that brings spiritual energy into your life. A man without faith is a man that doesn't have a great future. If you want to have a great future, you come to the Lord, and then you have faith in God. And you develop your faith. And as you develop your faith, great mighty things will happen in your life in Jesus' name. So Jesus came to the people. As he looked at the people, there were sinners that needed conversion. There were sick people that needed healing. And there were demonized people that needed to be free from their demons. And from all the oppression, there were downtrodden people that needed to be free. And free from the yoke and free from every curse. And then looking at the large crowd, and looking at all the people with all their needs, he said, there is one thing you need to have faith in God. Whosoever shall say unto this mountain, what's a mountain? A mountain is a great problem. A mountain that had been there challenging all your resources and challenging all the powers in your life. And that problem had remained unsolvable. It appeared, it put a kind of stop in your life. And you want to make progress, you cannot, because of that mountain. That long-standing problem, and you have tried with scientific knowledge, and yet the mountain is still there. You have tried with traditional power, and the mountain is still there. And you have tried over here in the country, you have tried overseas, and the problem is still there. That's the mountain. A long-standing problem you couldn't find any solution to. And yet it says, whosoever shall say unto this mountain, everybody say this mountain, or Satebukuta in Ogun State. And we had a family that came. The concern of that family is that they had a boy, a son, deaf and dumb. And he tried everything.
2: That's the mountain I'm talking about. A mountain in your life, that scientific knowledge, that even traditional knowledge of medicine cannot solve. And this child is of the age of going to school. Send the child to a deaf and dumb school. And the mother and the father even have to learn how to show the child, go and take this. They show it with sign language. They learn it because the school even had to teach those parents how to relate to that child could not hear any word at all and could not speak any word at all. I'm telling you, mountains are going to be removed here. And then I came before them, looking at their faces, and I said, now we're going to take all these problems and all these mountains away. And then you are going to go away. There will be no mountain, no problem in your life anymore. And then we began to pray. And as we began to pray, I said in the name of Jesus, spirit of deafness, get out. Because Jesus said, whosoever shall say unto this mountain, and this mountain in your life tonight, I'm saying something against it. And I'm telling all those mountains in your life that they vanish away in Jesus' name. And I'm telling you, just like you're saying amen now, when I tell the darkness and the deafness to vanish away, everybody said amen. And then the mother looked at the child and called the name of the child, and the child answered. Between Friday night and Saturday night, I don't know what they were talking all night because the mother was so happy. The child has been in a deaf and dumb school. And then they talked. By the time they came in the morning, the mother was talking to the child when they came to give testimony. And then, amen, amen, hallelujah, hallelujah. I am so and so, I am so and so.
3: Hallelujah, hallelujah.
2: I am standing. I see you. Everything was very, very good.
3: Mommy, into the file, mommy. Le poignon wa kwe, vilone to kodane.
2: Praise the Lord. That's what the Lord has been doing. Because when I say to the mountain in your life tonight, it has gone in Jesus' name. Whosoever shall say unto this mountain. Somebody wrote to me from Namibia.
3: Namibia.
2: It's a citizen of Zambia.
3: Zambia.
2: And he wrote to me and said, Pastor, I am having HIV AIDS. And the doctors have given me just a few months to live. So that I do not die, I'm collecting all my resources together. All the salaries I ever got, all my savings together, I'll buy a ticket and come to Nigeria.
4: Nigeria.
5: But according to like we said, now hot brownwa or only to me Nigeria.
4: And when I come to Nigeria, then you will pray for me.
5: But in what Nigeria, and
4: I
5: could me.
4: I then sent back to her. I said, don't come. I'm coming to Zambia. Meet me in Zambia.
5: No, I want Nigeria blue. Yes, Zambia. Ni wa do, pe mi to do.
4: And then I got to Zambia.
5: But why is Zambia?
4: And then she came. She said, I am the one that wrote to you. I said, yes.
5: You know, see where Ewa Deboro. You ain't made a kind of no more.
4: What do you want? I said, I told you that I have HIV AIDS and the doctors have given me just a few months to live. And I need prayer.
5: Nkansela ja ajiroro nkurara mo ndo sida bo totoro mandemedina ku njo leso mide.
4: I said very simple, that's a mountain, I'm going to talk to that mountain.
5: No ba ba o solo yene na do kuna o solo divie.
4: If you know how to talk to a mountain, you will rise higher. And then I said, close your eyes. Why did I tell her to close her eyes?

0: get out in Jesus' name.
1: Kondo ye oso idatan ton je gbonu to Jesu in come.
0: And then that was all. I said, now I'm not going to allow you to give testimony today. I told her, don't, when they say testimony, don't come.
1: Kondo di vie oyan se baba njo an de kun tuwe gbe ne yo kun le afonblo.
0: Go to the doctor and then let the doctor test you. After the doctor has tested you, then come back. And then she went to the doctor. The doctor tested her.
1: Nani doctor le de? Na doctor le yenim ba analyze nawe. Yeba analyze nawe bugowa.
0: First test, what happened to you?
1: Analyze tita ita jodogo.
0: And second test, what happened to you?
1: Awe to ita jodogo.
0: Third test, what happened to you?
1: Analyze atoto
0: ita jodogo. The mountain of HIV is.
1: Oso si da ton ene lo.
0: Mountain of HIV AIDS had gone away.
1: Oso si si da ehon yi.
0: Whosoever shall say unto this mountain.
1: Mede kwe kwe yano na oso ehe.
0: And I come here tonight filled with the power of God. And I come to speak to your mountain.
1: Bonsoir pito zeme. Nkwa wukwana jiwea weto. Nante wukwana oso to ehe.
0: In South Africa, the name of the man was Pretoria.
1: To South Africa, that was called Pretoria.
0: And in Pretoria, I just took one verse of scripture.
1: To Pretoria,
0: that you will run, you will not be tired, and then you wait on the Lord. You are going to mount up like the eagles.
1: So, anadozu no na chiko na we ni ano tekwa ukuno.
0: And I took that scripture on Friday night. And then as I spoke to them, I didn't know that this brother was there. What happened to him is that the people of the highway, they had shot his right eye. And then they damaged the eye, found himself in the hospital.
1: Then they went to follow this damage. Man, you're down to finish down.
0: As he found himself in the hospital, it was unconscious because they shot him and the right eye was gone. And then when he got up, then he told him what happened. And then the operator told him and removed the eyeball and they blew a glass eye.
1: When I found you don't know your you had to close it, but they can come to finish.
0: And you know that you cannot see with a glass eye. He had only one eye to see.
1: I can use my eye. You can come to my no. That my no close job with
0: to South Africa, Pretoria in South Africa, and I said, today everything you need from the Lord is going to do it for you.
1: Going in Pretoria to South Africa, sit to me. But we have to do it for the Lord. We have to do
0: it. And then we pray, and I said, mountain of blindness, get out.
1: But you go there. No, also no, cut it out. Turn something.
0: And he didn't know that anything had happened, and so he went back home. He woke up Saturday morning. By the time you wake up Saturday morning, you'll see what has happened. He woke up Saturday morning, and then surprisingly, on the side where the glass eye had been, he began to see. And he said, watch. He closed the right, the good eye, and then the glass eye, artificial eye, he could see.
1: Praise the Lord.
0: Whosoever shall say unto this mountain. And then he came on Saturday. And he came on Saturday to the program, and then we said testimony time. And then this brother came out and said, this is unbelievable. And this is too great for me. And then he said, he told us the story, but he said, now I can see with my glass eye. And then

0: I said, go to the doctor and let the doctors tell us what has happened to you. And he went back to the doctor. The doctor that performed the operation removed his eye and put a glass eye there. And the doctor examined him and they showed him this, he read it. They showed him that, he read it. They said they cannot understand. And doctor said, this is a miracle.
1: Because
0: we talk against your mountain. And then we had our leadership strategy congress in Nigeria. And the brother came to Nigeria to attend our leadership strategy congress. I didn't even know he was there. But you know, one of these days, sometimes when I sick, I move around. And then as I was singing and I went around, then I saw the brother. I said, come out here. And then tell me what happened. And then he told me, I said, are you still seeing good with your glass eye? He said, yes, because the doctor could not take out the glass anymore. The nurse had grown, had melted with the glass eye, and became a good eye. And then he told me, yes, I can see. I said, come out here. I come and give Nigeria at the leadership level. Come and give us your testimony. And then he came out, he shared the testimony. I'm telling you, it is good to obey the man of God. I said, it is good to obey the man of God. In South Africa, the people that shot him,
1: to South Africa,
0: they came under conviction while he was giving his testimony in Nigeria. And they went to the mother. They said, we have come to confess. We are the people that shot your son. Forgive us. And they were asking for forgiveness.
1: Yes,
0: and then I went to South Africa. When I got to South Africa that year, he said, Pastor, another miracle has happened.
1: Then why South Africa? Then South Africa, you know,
0: I said, what's the miracle? He said, the people that shot me, when I obeyed the word you gave me in Lagos, and I confessed and I testified, the people, they came to my mother, and my mother said, wait, when he comes, you'll see, and they have seen me now. And the man said, should I forgive them? I said, of course, forgive them. And you know, God is working miracles. I said, God is working miracles. And that miracle will come upon your life in Jesus' name. All of these miracles will take place in different ways, and whichever way your own is going to take place, I know. That tonight you are going to have your miracle in Jesus' name. Whosoever shall say unto this mountain, be thou removed, and be cast into the sea, and shall not doubt in his heart, but shall believe, I believe.
1: I believe.
0: And shall believe that those things which he says shall come to pass, he shall have whatsoever He says, I want you to look at Luke chapter 1, verse 45. In Luke chapter 1, verse 45, blessed is she that believed, for there shall be a performance of those things which were told her from the law.
1: Luke chapter 1, verse 45, blessed is she that believed, for there shall be a performance of those things which were told her.
0: You see, it's very important to believe. That's why I'm talking to you on the power of faith. There's a woman there. I need to talk to you and help you. You see, sometimes we're looking for something and we're asking God to do something for us. And as you are there and you are asking God to do something for you, remember, blessed is she, a woman that believed, because there shall be a performance of that thing that was told her from the law. It was on the tree. I was traveling. And then I moved from Lagos and I got to, I think it's France. And then I needed to change aeroplane. And there was nobody with me, so many years ago now, I took my hand luggage in my hand. I was walking away. There was another woman inside that plane, coming from Nigeria, also traveling to another plane. And then she saw me from behind. And she ran after me. Pastor, I said, yes, how are you? Everybody say, how are you? That's what I tell them. That's what I want you to tell me also. I said, yes, how are you? And he said, I'm fine, but not totally fine.
1: No, more. Now
0: I said, what's the problem? And she said, give me appointment. So that when I get back to Lagos after this trip, I can come and see you. I said, why do you need appointment? I will not give you appointment. I said, Pastor, please, give me appointment. I said, but this is appointment here. Why are you looking for another appointment?
1: No, I'm not going to be here.
0: He said, appointment at the airport, appointment while we're just walking from one aeroplane to the other. I said, yes, this is the appointment.
1: And I said,
0: what is your problem? He said, I've been married for many years and there is no child. Oh, I said, that's why you're looking for appointment. And then while we're just walking, she wasn't even ready for prayer, but I was ready. I said, in the name of Jesus, so Lord, give her the child, miracle baby. I said, in Jesus' name, amen.
1: But me to ye bolong, ben we to adro asandi de di la lao emakrete to deme. When jade roji no to neo vi chao to divie to Jesu in come when de to ye.
0: And the woman looked at me like this and said, Pastor, hi about the appointment. I said, that's the appointment.
1: But now look me la.
0: Praise the Lord. I said, I just fulfilled the appointment now. I said, you have got your miracle baby, go.
1: No, daddy, the Lord, go for an hour.
0: And then she went.
1: Then
0: said, is she that believe, for there shall be a performance of those things which were told her from the Lord.
1: No, no, no, no, no, no, no, no, no, no, no, no, no, no, no, no, no, no, no, no, no, no, no, no, no, no, no, no, no, no, no, no, no, no, no, no, no, no, no, no, no, no, no, no, no, no, no, no, no, no, no, no, no, no, no, no, no, no, no, no, no, no, no, no, no, no, no, no, no, no, no, no, no, no, no, no, no, no, no, no, no, no, no, no, no, no, no, no, no, no, no, no, no, no, no, no, no, no, no, no, no, no, no, no, no, no, no, no, no, no, no, no, no, no, no, no, no, no, no, no, no, no, no, no, no, no, no, no, no, no, no, no, no, no, no, no, no, no, no, no, no, no, no, no, no, no, no, no, no, no, no, no, no, no, no, no, no, no, no, no, no, no, no, no, no, no, no, no, no, no, no, no, no, no, no, no, no, no, no, no, no, no, no, no onoge yedogle son okuru no deleton nati fine utu
0: after 1 year and said pastor that's now counseling
1: for the kogudo na we wa edo lengbo hoto na
0: me do you remember me? I said no.
1: Edo lengbo hoto be mi flimi tv no lala o.
0: Oh, she said I'm the one that you met in the airport and I needed appointment.
1: Edo anyime na olo man dia pe to airport to gore mbo ndrando na mi kame didede ba.
0: And then you said the appointment was there and you prayed for me. I said yes, I remember now. She said praise the Lord, this is a baby.
1: Bo. 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
0: power of faith and tonight is coming your way.
1: Ugo yi se ton zeme eto ale ko doji
0: and you are going to receive it in Jesus name.
1: Anata mo yi to Jesu in come.
0: Three parts of the message. Number 1, conversion through faith.
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1: Awoto yi gbe yi se tan.
0: Number 3, confidence of faith.
1: Atonto atogbigbo yi se tan.
0: The conversion that we have through faith.
1: Le dio emi tin to gbon yi se dali.
0: We're looking at Luke chapter 7. In Luke chapter 7, I'm reading from verse 36.
1: Kon luku ta sian o afogba tonu kundo po.
0: And one of the Pharisees desired him that he would eat with him. And he went into the Pharisee's house and sat down to meat.
1: Kulo mi lo poson Pharisee le menjiro ewo do eni dunu ke. Eso bi on ko Pharisee lo ton gbe.
0: And behold, a woman in the city, which was a sinner, when she knew that Jesus sat at meat in the Pharisee's house, brought an alabaster box of ointment and stood at his feet, behind him weeping, and began to wash his feet with tears.
1: Kodo aye ko naude rekotin to to da holo memere basi ina do no ko na enyu endo Jesu daglato. Nundu to ko fazi lo ton gbe even nu ti sagbon alabasta nu won kun ton wa bo so site to afo eton go to go do eton bo to avivi bo so se dasin yi
0: and why and did why them with her ears the ears of her head
1: bo yi to afo eton klo o yo dare to ta eton do to
0: so to su yi
1: and
0: anointed them with ointment.
1: Verse
0: 37, behold, a woman in the city which was a sinner. She had conviction of her sin. The burden of her sin. The load of her sin. Weighed her down. And in her body, she started crying.
1: And
0: it happens sometimes like that.
1: It's not just what we learn from
0: when the load of your sin is so heavy on you. And you want a change.
1: Her
0: action. Her attitude.
1: Was
0: telling the Lord Jesus Christ, my sins are too heavy for me. I need release. I need forgiveness. As you come here tonight, and the burden of your sin is pressing you down. And you want forgiveness. And you want a new life in Christ. Then you come to the Lord. And you are telling the Lord with your mouth, I want total change in my life. Look at verse 48. And he said unto her, thy sins are forgiven.
1: Wọ́n fọkàn dé láṣẹ àtàn. 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
0: By faith.
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0: dájú. Because she had faith in God.
1: Ló tẹ́ tu ẹ̀dọ̀ yí ṣe tó jíwẹ́ wé mẹ́.
0: Verse 49. And they that sat at meat with him began to say within themselves, who is this that forgiveth sins also?
1: Afakande la chaîne yere jagla to nuduko popole so chedi do to yede cheche do mo menwe kheto nyando jona mega.
0: And he said unto the woman, thy faith has saved thee.
1: Yeto do ran nawo lodo mo ite to e ko ran we ga.
0: The conversion that came to her, that's why Jesus said, thy faith has saved thee, go in peace.
1: In
0: 1 Thessalonians chapter 1, reading there from verse 5. For our gospel came not unto you in word only, but also in power, and in the Holy Ghost, and in much assurance. As ye know what manner of men we were among you for your sake.
1: Now when I be meet some wa me dey to go kere me ba shigba to wo ran me ga to gbugbo wiwe me kuro to dido susu me dile mi ole ko nyo me re unko mi ole yin to mi cheche na mi utu.
0: And ye became followers of us and of the Lord, having received the word in much affliction with joy of the Holy Ghost, so that we were examples to all that believe in Macedonia and Achaia. For from you sounded out the word of the Lord, not only in Macedonia and Achaia, but also in every place your faith, that is it, your faith to God word is spread abroad, so that we need not speak anything. You see, these were sinners, the people in Thessalonica. In verse 9, for they themselves show us what manner of entering in we urge unto you. And how ye turned to God from idols to serve the living and the true God. They turned away from idols. That's the conversion there. But you see, that conversion took place as a result of their faith in the Lord. And if you will believe the Lord today also, there will be conversion in your life. There will be a change in your life. I still remember when I came to know the Lord many years ago, 1964. You were not even born at that
1: time.
0: And before that time, I used to tell lies a lot. And when I told a lie, it would take a professional psychologist to be able to unravel it and know it's a lie.
1: Ni solo la lolo, ena me chonunyo tokbau wazuganyo do la luendo.
0: Because when I give you that lie like this, I would have thought of the consequence. I would have thought that if you try to catch me this way, I block that way.
1: If you try to block that way.
0: And when I tell you the lie like this, and I will not show it on my face at all, I'll just be looking at you like this with plastic face, and if everybody thought I was an angel.
1: No,
0: maybe you are like that. Yes, and then, you know, if I told my father a lie, he could never, never, never, he could never find it out.
1: Yes, we are more at it.
0: If I told my principal a lie, he could never find it. Anybody I told a lie, when I told them, I wrapped it up, it was final. And then I came to know the Lord. And I became born again. A change happened to me.
1: Did
0: you only
1: judge go?
0: And I couldn't tell lies anymore. No pastor followed me about. No pastor examined me. And no pastor tried to feel whether this or that. There was real conversion. When you are born again, when you are converted, the lies you used to tell, you will not be able to tell the lies anymore, because real conversion, a change has happened unto you.
1: Ni amo vaji nungboton la lo dan lo dale amason anlo balo tel tu le vaji nungboton koi tendo gbesan tu eme.
0: In fact, the principal in my school, when I was in my school days, he used to, then I came to teach there, and I was so quiet, I was so gentle. Am I not gentle? I was so gentle like this, but behind the curtain, the things I will do, if they were ever looking for anybody, nobody will ever find out that I was the person. I could sneak out like this and then come back. Nobody will ever know anything. And then I became born again. And I went to my principal. And I said, sir, who is that coming, Mr. Kumuyi? And I said, I want to tell you, sir. Oh, sir, sit down. I said, no. And then eventually I began to tell him, I said, as a student here, now I'm a teacher here. But now something happened to me. I gave my life to Jesus Christ. I became born again. And a total change, a total conversion are taking place. I said, sir, I used to steal your library books, and here are they. I want to return them. He said, watch.
1: No, that he made a hole. No, feel. We want to let to feel. Yedi ngo be wanawe. Yedi.
0: I used to tell you a lie. I told you this lie and this lie and this lie. He said, watch.
1: No, do la na we die. Do la lo e e po e po e do he.
0: And then, sir, I've not finished. I used to even write a letter back home to get money from my parents, and I will sign your signature. He said, you.
1: No, me da ho ma kwa mo. No, la letter to inko tu me.
0: Because everybody thought I was very, very gentle. And maybe you are still there today. And everybody thinks that you are gentle. Everybody thinks you are an angel. But you know your secret lie. And you know the evil things that you are doing. And then I had a change, and it was by faith in the Lord.
1: But what did you
0: And when you also, when you come to the Lord, you have that change. It's going to be a total transformation. Your life will never be the same again, in Jesus' name.
1: But yes, In 1 Timothy chapter 1 verse 13.
0: Who was before a blasphemer and a persecutor and injurious, but I obtained mercy because I did it ignorantly in
1: unbelief.
0: And the grace of our Lord was exceeding abundant with faith.

0: Maybe you have joined the church. You have not believed the Lord.
1: When
0: you believe the Lord, there will be that change and transformation in your life. And then Paul the Apostle, he was a persecutor.
1: Paul Apostoli, any nous
0: of a persecutor was inside him.
1: There
0: was an injurious man, a dangerous man. And then he met the Lord Jesus Christ on the way to Damascus. But, and he believed the Lord. And that faith in the Lord changed him completely. It tells us in verse 14, and the grace of our Lord was exceeding abundant with faith and love, which is in Christ Jesus. This is a faithful saying and worthy of all acceptation, that Christ Jesus came into the world to save sinners, of whom I am chief.

0: which I've been singing.
1: The second
0: song, Gospel and song number 19. Christ Jesus has the power to forgive, Christ the power Jesus to win, will, and make the sinner live. Christ Jesus has the power. Who tell it far and near? Who bring to him your guilty heart and grace shall banish fear. Christ Jesus has the power to renew, the power to cleanse your heart from sin and make you holy true. Christ Jesus has the power forevermore to keep. Who none can pluck you from his hand or rob him of his cheek. Christ Jesus has the power to console, the power to carry all your care. On him your burdens roll. Christ Jesus has the power to wipe the tear away. Oh, place in him your confidence. Oh, trust him and obey. Christ Jesus has the power to destroy, the power to bruise your enemy. Oh, your soul and now. Christ Jesus has the power when on your dying bed to keep your soul that betrayed, the power to raise the dead. Christ Jesus has the power. The power of God in wings. Christ Jesus had the power. My heart surrender yields. Christ Jesus had the power. I trust him evermore. Christ Jesus had the power. I worship and adore.

0: Amen.
1: Nature.
0: We remain standing as we
1: close
0: our eyes to pray in Isaiah chapter 43 verse 18 and 19. Remember ye not the former things, neither
1: the
0: consider the things of old. Behold, I will do a new thing. Now it has been
1: formed,
0: I not know it. I will
1: even
0: make a way in the wilderness
1: and
0: rivers in the desert. As we come together this morning for this global worship service, the Lord is telling us to remember not the former things. This day the Lord will do a new thing in your life, new thing in your family, new thing in the ministry, new thing in our church. Let's close our eyes as we pray and talk to the Lord this morning. Lord, do a new thing in my life, in my spiritual life, in my family life, in every area of my life. Do a new thing. Open your mouth and pray that this day the Lord will do a new thing in your life, every area of your life, new thing, blessed thing, wonderful thing. Open your mouth, pray, and tell the Lord this day the Lord will do a new thing in every area of your life. Every one of us, we want a new thing to be done in our lives. In Jesus' name we pray. In 1 Corinthians chapter 16, I read there in verse 2, upon the fourth day of the week, let every one of you lay by him his soul, as God has prospered him, and there be no gathering when I come. It's time now for
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1: The second epistle of Paul the Apostle to the Corinthians. 2 Corinthians 6. 2 Corinthians 6.
2: We then, as workers together with him, beseech you also that ye receive not the grace of God in vain. For he saith, I have heard thee in a time accepted, and in the day of salvation have I succored thee. Behold, now is the accepted time. Behold, now is the day of salvation. Giving no offense in anything, that the ministry be not blamed, but in all things approving ourselves as the ministers of God, in much patience, in affliction, in necessities, in distresses, in stripes, in imprisonments, in tumults, in labors, in watching.
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0: 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In Romans chapter 10, reading from verse 9, that if thou shalt confess with thy mouth the Lord Jesus, and shalt believe in thine heart that God has raised him from the dead, thou shalt be saved. Then he says, for with the heart man believeth unto righteousness, and with the mouth confession is made unto salvation. And so number one, there is conversion through faith. Number two, the confession of faith. The confession of faith. Actually, when you confess, it will be unto you according to your confession. Give me a good amen there.

0: And we're told in Matthew chapter 8, verse 5.
1: Je dois mettre Matthieu ta chien ton afoiton ton demain.
0: And when Jesus was entered into Capernaum, there came unto him a centurion beseeching him.
1: Oui, na so bio Capernaum même quand on va gander wa et au vervenin.
0: There came unto him an officer in the army pleading with him.
1: A wa gander mo to wa vigbele me wa pour vervenin.
0: It was a mountain that is office and authority could not remove.
1: O so de timbo asopaton office ton e mazikande se.
0: It was a mountain that medical science of the day could not remove.
1: O so de imbo toto wentanle e ma pego and o setena.
0: Maybe you are here today and then you have a challenge on your hands.
1: Vlava do vito egbe batindo atama somede to alogo me.
0: Challenge you cannot remove it by yourself.
1: Bo avunto mene yesu ande mazokande se.
0: Money will not do it.
1: Akwa tu masogande se.
0: Your might will not do it.
1: Wrong tu masogande se.
0: And medicine will not do it.
1: Ida masina suga masogande se.
0: And then you come to the Lord, you say, this is my last resort. Tonight, you will not be disappointed in Jesus' name.
1: Amen.
0: And saying, Lord, my servant lies at home sick of the palsy, grievously tormented. And Jesus says unto him, I will come and heal him. As we're going to pray, the Lord will come to your side over there. And every challenge you have on your body, every problem you have in your body, the Lord will come and touch you and heal you in Jesus' name. You see, the reason why many people don't readily have faith is because you've seen only one method of healing. And because that's the only one method you have seen, if we don't apply that method, you are thinking, how will I get healed? You know, in Lagos, somebody had real terrible mental problem.
1: To Lagos, Tindo
0: he has not been coming to Deeper Life, and the people that brought him, they don't know, man, they were not members of
1: Deeper Life.
0: And they had gone to many churches, and in those other churches they prayed for them, doing deliverance for the man, and they prayed and they called this and they sweated and they ran around and they did quite a lot. And the man was not healed. And the pastor
1: said
0: that the man was not healed. And then somebody said, why don't you go to Pastor So and So in Deeper Life? And so they came. And I was in the office. And then they held the man because the man was so violent and was so powerful. And then they
1: staggered
0: into the office. And I sat down. And when they came, they were holding the man and they were standing because they had to do that. The man was so powerful. And then I kept on sitting down. I don't stand for the devil.
1: No.
0: I said, I don't stand for the devil. And so, thank you, God bless you. So they told me about the prayer. I said, that's all right. I said, in the name of Jesus, you devil, get away from there. And then I said, in Jesus' name, amen.
1: Wey do tukle tuma mi mbolo yon, ye legba, to yin ko Jesu tume, tombo yi, yelo ni che.
0: Because they had gone to many, many deliverance ministries.
1: Do yo gbonfisu su utu.
0: They were still watching whether I will put oil or whatever.
1: Ye te kono bia naza misisa bla konto
0: bimlo ji. And then I said, amen. I said, open your eyes, I'm through, I'm finished.
1: No, mi do ni che, mi hulku mi ton evo.
0: I said, you can go.
1: No, mi gani di ye.
0: So they said, watch.
1: Ewa, ete nko liye.
0: Then they went out.
1: Oye ton je gbonu.
0: And they will not go. And they started talking to one another.
1: Yema yamo, ye to tebo diakolo re, re le ji.
0: They said, is that all? Then somebody told them, ah, this is deeper life. The method is different.
1: Yera, be ovo niye. Bo, me dan ewa, ewa, deeper life wemo. O, den wadu le dungbo niye, evo.
0: Praise the Lord.
1: Mi pa klu no.
0: So while they were there, the man started talking and said, why am I dirty like this?
1: Dega kote do fie ne taolo jakolo ji do a. Nengbon kudo do le.
0: Why is my hair not comb?
1: Ah, ete do ema vula nami.
0: Me wale. The man became totally normal.
1: Amo dawo de wale lo. E mo kankan je tololo.
0: He went back home.
1: E le ko iwe.
0: And when he got back home, they gave him food, he ate.
1: Deje wegbe, yere ndudu edunu.
0: He washed himself, he bathed his hair, he dressed well.
1: E launende, e kwada tumbo funda buta uganji.
0: They said, watch, with 1 minute prayer.
1: Ere te die, o denuku wolo poton pon.
0: That minute prayer is coming to you today.
1: O dene, zeme, e jadewe to Jesu inkome.
0: And then, the following week they came back. As they came back now, they were happy.
1: O se bodego yewa, yewa divye, ye jaya, ye kome unu.
0: They said, pastor, we came back to give you testimony.
1: Yo pastor, mile God, nando de kunami.
0: When we came last week, and you sat down, you didn't even stand up.
1: Demi wa se dewa yi, mi siyayi, matrefon bonote.
0: And you prayed, and then you said, amen, with thought, is that all? But now we understand that God is mighty. Everything totally is over in Jesus' name. One deeper life, a member in Lagos. A young man, he got married. And then they had problem in the family. And as they the problem in the family,
1: they went away.
0: And they begged the wife. They sent people to the wife.
1: Did
0: many things, the wife will not come back. Then he came to me. He said he came for counseling. And so he said, pastor, I need a please. You will do this for me. I said, what? He said, please, you will allow me to marry another woman. I said, but you know what? What? Yes, pastor, I know, but I'm a young man. I cannot stay like this. This woman is gone.
1: No, no.
0: Okay, I will pray, and the woman will come back. He said, no. I've tried my best. I've sent people there. I prostrated. I kneeled down. I gave money. I did everything. I've not prayed at that time. You are coming to me now, and the problem is going to be solved. He said, no, pastor. Started crying.
1: Permit
0: me to marry another person. So I said, in Jesus' name, the man was crying. He was not listening to me. He will not say amen. I said, wife, wherever you are, I send the Holy Ghost after you. Come back.
1: What have you been under here? See, they could hear the indoors, but what do you have with the go away?
0: The man did not reply. The man did not say amen.
1: I'm a doubt the way. Am I the rich? Am I the liquid?
0: And so I said, no, your wife will come back. He said, pastor, I started crying again.
1: No, he doubt me. I said, I go away. No, let go. It's a bad view.
0: But you know, I believe.
1: But you want to say,
0: and once I pray for you and I believe, that's settles it.
1: But while you're calling for an hour.
0: And so he went away. He was very sorrowful, still crying. And then the following week he came back to my office. And when he came back, he was no more crying, he was smiling. I said, I was looking at it, I knew something had happened, but I wanted him to talk. He sat down. He said, Pastor, this gospel, I will die in this place. I said, what happened to you? He said, Pastor, when I came last week, only one week. Within this week, I'm telling you, your life will change.
1: They want to say why but to egbe tin vie ground o le kuna dio but we land dio.
0: I got back home. I was surprised. 3 days after, I saw my wife.
1: I
0: was the one begging my wife before, now she started begging me. And my wife was saying, please, don't be annoyed. I'll come back now.
1: He packed
0: all our load and came back. I said, where is the woman? He said, it's up. I said, bring her in. And then she came in. I said, what happened to your wife? She said, I was in my house, and then something was saying in my heart, go back to your husband. And I love my husband. And all the animosity I had before, enmity I had before, everything just vanished away. And I started packing my load. And my people were asking me, where are you going? I said, I'm going to my husband.
1: But it was
0: like they just got married, and the man was smiling and said, hey, Pastor, I will not backslide again. When I speak to the mountain of your life, that mountain will vanish away in Jesus' name.
1: This
0: centurion came to Christ and said, my servant is committed grievously at home. And then Jesus said, I will come and heal him. Look at verse 8. The centurion answered and said, Lord, I am not worthy that thou shouldest come under my roof, but speak the word only, and my servant shall be healed. And tonight I speak the word only. For I am a man under authority, having soldiers under me, and I say to this man, go, and he goeth, and to another, come, and he cometh, and to my servant, do this, and he doeth it.
1: When
0: Jesus had it, he marveled and said unto them that followed, verily I say unto you, I have not found faith, so great faith, no, not in Israel.
1: That's
0: faith. When you believe in your heart where you are there, the word is spoken against your mountain that will be totally healed. That's the faith.
1: Yiselonie, when I call over there, Jagodo, you say to so to present when I go by Sene, also in they say, Yiselonie.
0: That's confidence in God, and that's the confession of your faith. That once the word is spoken, all your problems are over.
1: Anyway, I don't go to Jiome. Anyway, be ye set on, but as I'm born, I do a blue one.
0: Verse 13, and Jesus said unto the centurion, go thy way, as thou hast believed, so be it done unto thee.
1: Yes, the ram, Kuangalodo, E, Ni, Wakalaway, Keredile, you say to it, it's a gas on the villa tongue, but to Jelome.
0: Are you believing tonight? As you have believed, believe, so it will be done in Jesus' name. And his servant was healed in that self same hour. You see, if you make up your mind that today, as I hear the final amen, I will be well. As I hear the mention of the name of Jesus, I shall be well. As the pastor prays, and he prays for every one of us, I will be included in that prayer. And the moment I hear that prayer, I know that my problem is solved, then you are well in Jesus' name.
1: Le ngo to do de ona gbeto le po oyan sun tin to de enele me ule mele kura ro ni che branje gangan yesuga na je gangan abu je gangan to Jesu yin ko me.
0: It will be so unto you. I said it will be so unto you.
1: Enai monawe do enai monawe to Jesu yin ko me.
0: No, if you have faith, faith is very simple. I remember a man in Lagos.
1: Yan lo ise inde bo agba un friend dawo le to Lagos.
0: He had four sons, 1, 2, 3, 4. And one of them was so dull. And they gave that child, and they said the child should leave school. And he wrote to the father and said, don't waste your money on this child. Let him go and learn trade, carpentry or tailoring or whatever. As for academics, he cannot make it. When the father got that letter with the result, everything was F. That subject F. And not a good F, a bad F, at the lower
1: end.
0: And so the man said, I know what you do. And then he came to Ogbagada, that is in the church. He wanted me to have contact with the children. And said, once the pastor touches these children, that's all, this boy will be well. You see, it's on your faith. If you believe the Lord tonight, it will be well with you in Jesus' name. And so he came, we just finished the Thursday revival hour, and then he lined up the four boys. And he came to me, said, Pastor, good evening. I said, good evening. And then he didn't say any other thing. He said, my child, shake the pastor. So I shook the pastor, I said, go. Second, I shook, he said, Pastor, thank you, I'll come back with my testimony. He didn't even tell me the problem. And then he went back to the school. He said, please, headmaster or principal, let this boy remain in your school for only one term. And the end of the term, if he doesn't make it, I'll come back and collect him, but let him stay only one term.
1: So Tamulo Gudo, Nino Man was not your man, not go up, but I used to be do,
0: and he got that boy back on the condition that that time, if he didn't do well, the father will come back to take him. And then he was touched that time. You see what the Lord is doing. That means then, once you believe, all things are possible to him who believes in Jesus' name. What are you saying tonight? Let your confession be the confession of faith. And you are going to get your miracle in Jesus' name.
1: 2
0: Corinthians chapter 4 verse 13.
1: 2
0: Corinthians chapter 4 verse 13. we having the same spirit of faith, according as it is written, I believe, therefore have I spoken. You believe you'll be delivered, say it. And if you say it, that's your confession of faith. It shall be so in Jesus' name. I come to point number 3, the confidence of faith. You have confidence tonight. Are you trusting the Lord tonight? It will be done in Jesus' name. A miracle for your soul. Miracle everywhere you go from tonight in Jesus' name. In 1 Samuel chapter 17 verse 32, and David said to Saul, let no man's heart fail because of him. Thy servant will go and fight for the Philistines. Everybody was afraid. Everybody thought it was a difficult problem. Thy servant David will go and fight with this Philistines. And Saul said to David, thou art not able to go against this Philistine. Fight with him, for thou art but a youth, but he, a man of war from his youth. And David said unto Saul, thy servant kept his father's sheep.
1: David is solid.
0: And there came a lion and a bear and took a lamb out of the floor. And I went out after him and smote him and delivered it out of his mouth. And when he arose against me, I caught him by his beard and smote him and slew him. Thy servant slew both the lion and the bear, and they circumcised Philistine, it shall be as one of them. Seeing he has defied the armies of the living God. That's confidence in God. The Goliath before you today will be defeated in Jesus' name. The mountain in your life today will go away in Jesus' name. And if David had confidence in the Lord on the basis of 2 testimonies, what cannot the Lord do? I said, what cannot the Lord do? Saul said, all right, you can go. He went to the side of the river and he collected 5 stones. 1, 2, 3, 4, 5. Faith, F-A-I-T-H, 5.
1: Grace,
0: G-R-A-C-E, 5. It's by grace, it's by faith. And then he came to Goliath and then he said, I come to you in the name of the Lord. Before Goliath knew anything, then he took the sling and he threw it like this, and faith directed the stone at the head of the problem.
1: And
0: faith is directing the soul at the head of your problem today. I said you are free. I said you are free. I said you are
1: free.
0: Wipe away your tears and take away your sorrow. All your problems are gone because of the confidence of faith.
1: Rise
0: up and rejoice in your miracle.
1: Rise
0: up and rejoice in your miracle.
1: Miracle
0: has come to you today. Any problem? Any sickness? Any blindness? Any infirmity? Any barrenness? Any joblessness? Any power of darkness suppressing your life? You're free.
1: You're free.
0: Your sicknesses are taken. Your problems are gone. You're free. No more sickness. No more affliction. No more oppression. No more mountain. No more sorrow of
1: heart.
0: You are free. No more blindness. No more HIV/AIDS. No more tumor in your tummy. No more brain problem. No more infirmity.
1: You are free.
0: In Jesus' name we pray. Everybody say. And when you hear that final amen, check up, Satan cannot remain. Sickness cannot remain. Infirmity cannot remain. Power of the Lord is coming upon your life. You need a miracle, you raise up your hand. Deliverance and healing. Children for the barren. Job for the jobless. Provision for those who are living from hand to mouth. Poverty is running away from you. Miracle. Are you ready? Father, in the name of Jesus, I thank you because you have done it already. You have sent me to speak against the mountains and the lives of your people. And I speak against every mountain in their lives. All those mountains, I command you, come out in Jesus' name. Right now, get your miracle in Jesus'
1: name.
0: Lord, I pray that tonight your people, they have got it already.
1: Confirm
0: it in every life in Jesus' name. Thank you, Lord, because I know your
1: answer.
0: God, may we pray.

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1: Heavenly Father, we thank you for another opportunity again to come before you.
2: Tonight
1: from your word. And to hear directly from the words of Jesus Christ, our Lord and Savior.
2: This
1: living word. And we pray, Lord, you impart the power in the word to every one of our hearts in Jesus' name.
2: You have to declare who will attend the whole of me. I need to be some it on them to Jesus come.
1: Make us come alive.
2: And we also go on a bed.
1: Strength of the Lord.
2: We will close on Dali.
1: For the power of the Lord.
2: We will close on Apo.
1: And we pray, Lord, that the entrance of your word will bring great, great light into every heart.
2: We have to declare Bibio Beza Koto Mito Melonahe. You are Beza Mito Leme.
1: Jesus' mighty name will pray.
2: Jesus, that way come and miro dete.
1: We're coming back to Matthew chapter 5, verses 14 and 15.
2: Go ahead, John, ta photo, we are in a photo photo, amen.
1: And seeing the multitudes, he went up into a mountain, and when he was set, his disciples came unto him, and he opened his mouth and taught them, saying,
2: Matthew ta ton avotita gonna mo agunda hole re o solo dia ga gonna si yin no kwete ton le wide e ke onu eto pokun ye do mo.
1: What was Jesus Christ thinking about at the time he gave these words? Who did he see? What did he see?
2: Yes,
1: we know he saw the crowd before him. He saw the people before him. And he saw the disciples before him. But you remember, when he was praying for the sanctification of his own disciples, he said, neither do I pray for these alone, but for those who will believe on me through their word. Yes, he saw the multitude there that day. And he saw the multitude after them. The people that will still come and come and come and listen to the word. But he knew, until he's coming again, disciples will keep on coming unto him. And as he opened his mouth, he taught them and is teaching us. I want you to understand what that when Jesus spoke, when Jesus taught, when Jesus ministered, he ministered with the understanding. Why did he go to a mountain if he were in the valley? Those who are listening will be looking down into the valley before they can hear him. Now, because he went to the mountain top, those who are in the plain or in the valley, to be able to listen to him, you will lift up your eyes.

0: dalina na Ronaldo won ji John Way to na pon mi to we for me to pon to egbe.
1: And then we are told he opened his mouth and he talked there.
0: Ida mi lo ken we to o so pon ye.
1: Saying, blessed are the poor in spirit.
0: The more do not know where we are let to be bomb.
1: I thought we had that before. Yes, we did. I read of a particular preacher.
0: He
1: came this particular Sunday and he delivered his message. Then they went back home. He came the following Sunday and he delivered exactly the same message, word for word, reference after reference. Went back home. He came back the third Sunday and he delivered that same message word for word, verse after verse, chapter after chapter, from beginning introduction to conclusion. He went back home. He came the fifth Sunday, and by this time now, the congregation was feeling inconvenient. Why? It's our pastor delivering the same message. This is the fifth Sunday. And it's not changing anything. It's not changing posture. It's not changing reference. It's not changing the message. And then some of the leaders were getting together. What's happening to our pastor? Then he came the sixth Sunday. And then when he announced his subject, it was still the same subject. And then he began, and he went through everything after that service on the sixth Sunday. The leaders, supporting pastors, they came to him, they said, Pastor, we cannot understand this.
0: Three times
1: now you have preached the same message, the same topic, the same references, the same sentences, everything the same. Why?
0: He said
1: the purpose of giving the message is for you to practice it. When I came the first Sunday, I preached. When I came the second Sunday, I didn't see any change. And I knew you need this. So I said it to them again. And I came second week, I didn't see any change. Third week, until now, I've not seen any change. Therefore, I'm going to keep on preaching this. Our students, when they go to school, until they master the particular subject we're teaching, we don't leave there and run off to another scene. Are we not doing like that congregation? The things we've learned. How many times have we repeated now the words of Jesus, blessed are the poor in spirit? Can you say what you have been hearing? Blessed are the poor in spirit, for this is the kingdom of God. As anything changed in your attitude, in your comportment, in your lifestyle, in your honoring the Lord, in your reverencing the Lord, the attitude you have to worship, has anything changed? That's why we're repeating the words of Jesus. Blessed are the poor in spirit, for theirs is the kingdom of heaven. Blessed are they that mourn. Yes, you heard it before.

0: I read it every time. But you mourn.
1: We pop on here big and blah we are
0: over and over that those who do wrong should not become heroes in the kingdom of God.
1: Nondo we pop on ye to nyina wale madura let us so cut on horu joto meba.
0: We should not exalt, congratulate those who do evil.
1: Ni madura no gbogbo ranu ze ye to nyina wale do agagba.
0: When there is sin in the family, we mourn.
1: We na nyina do tin to we do dem mi no blah.
0: You don't have appetite. You call your children. You don't call them to laugh and to smile. You mourn.
1: Am I your quarter leply? Am I your pull? Nado kunwamo? Nado ziyabi? Nado blau nwe joe?
0: In the family of God, when those who have been in the church in Christ for years, 10 years, 15 years, when they behave like kindergarten believers,
1: you mourn.
0: Blessed are the meek. Since you have been hearing this, have you prayed that the Lord himself will drop this meekness and gentleness of Christ in your heart, in your comportment, in your lifestyle?
1: Blessed
0: are they which do hunger and thirst after righteousness. This church, are we thirsty after righteousness? Or are we thirsty after activity? Sometimes, if you throw something and the fellow doesn't know you are throwing it at him, he will not catch it. Those are young people who are playing football. They have somebody at the goalpost. And then when they are kicking the ball, there's somebody there. And that fellow at the goalpost knows that you are sending the ball to, and he's ready to catch it. That's why I do what I do. That when you are there, if I just preach and say, blessed are they that hunger and thirst after righteousness, for they shall be filled. You think you don't know that you are at the goalpost, that I'm throwing it at you. That's why I'm specific. Quiet. Blessed are they that thirst at righteousness, for they shall be filled. In it is not singing. It is not music. We should not be thirsty. I want to keep the singing ministry at all costs. That is number one thing. And the priority is not good music. Don't exalt music above holiness.
1: Without
0: holiness, no man shall see the Lord. That's what we're dying for. And that's what I've suffered for all these years. And so music people, if you really want to continue your music ministry, blessed are they that thirst after righteousness, for they shall be filled. Now, all of us who are here, and I said whether you are ushers, whether you are security and your soldier people,
1: soldiers
0: and fathers. This is your father. And whether you are in the security or anywhere you are, as your father, I should be able to tell you that blessed are they which thirst and hunger after righteousness, for they shall be filled. Now, your ministry is secondary. The number one thing is follow peace with all men and holiness, without which no man shall see the Lord. And so Jesus said, blessed are they which do hunger and thirst after righteousness, for they shall be filled. Blessed are the merciful, for they shall obtain mercy. Blessed are the pure in heart, for they shall see God. Blessed are the peacemakers, for they shall be called the children of God. Blessed are they which are persecuted for righteousness' sake, for theirs is the kingdom of heaven. Blessed are ye when men shall revile you and persecute you, and say all manner of evil against you falsely for my sake. Rejoice, be exceedingly glad, for great is your reward in heaven. For so persecuted they the prophets which were before you.
1: Blessed
0: are those who are the salt of the earth. But if the salt have lost its savor, wherewith shall it be salted? It is thenceforth good for nothing but to be cast out and to be trodden under the foot of men.
1: Ye
0: are the light of the world. A city that is set on an hill cannot be hid. Neither do men light a candle and put it under a bushel, but on a candlestick, and it giveth light unto all that are in the house. Christ said, I am the light of the world. John chapter 9, I'm reading from verse 5. As long as I am in the world, I am the light of the world. But now it says to the disciples, to the believers, ye are the light of the world. What Christ is to the world, we are called to be as well. Was this a totally new idea? No, not at all. In Psalm 27, verse 1, I'm reading verse 1. The Lord is my light and my salvation. Whom shall I fear? The Lord is the strength of my life. Of whom shall I be afraid? In 1 John chapter 1, verse 5. This then is the message which we have heard of him and declare unto you, that God is light, and in him is no darkness at all. In 2 Samuel chapter 21, in verse 17. But Abishai, the son of Zeruiah,
2: succored him, and smote the Philistines and killed him.
1: Shiba, Abishai visunu zelu ato gwalone uko Philistine labo hui.
2: Then the men of David swear unto him, saying, thou shalt go no more out with us to battle, that thou quench not the light of Israel.
1: When and well, men David on le clear and the more German as Otoy, and Wapo Miko Bagba, dog yachim young man Israel on blue.
2: David was referred to as the light.
1: Yes,
2: the light of Israel.
1: Yes, David credit me young man, he won't Israel.
2: The Philistine wanted to kill him.
1: Philistine regional,
2: but then Abishai came and finished that Philistine. Then all the men of David came together and said, you are getting older, you will not go to battle with us anymore, because if they kill you, you will quench the light of Israel. You see, we are called to be light. First Kings chapter 11 verse 36. And unto his son will I give one tribe, that David my servant may have a light always before me in Jerusalem. That's the son of David being referred to as light. Then we come to Romans chapter 2, verse 19.
1: And
2: art confident that thou thyself art a guide of the blind. In light of them which are in darkness. All over the scriptures, then, each one of us representing Christ is called to shine with his light and influence our world with radiant living. The message of three parts. Number one, reflecting Christ's light. Reflecting Christ's light. Number two, radiant Christian living. Radiant Christian living. Number three, renewed consistent life. Renewed consistent life. Number one, reflecting Christ's light. Matthew chapter 5, verse 14. Ye are the light of the world. As it says, as the Lord says, ye are the light of the world. What's the implication of that? He is the light, and we reflect his light. John chapter 1 verse 4. It was light, and the light was the light of men. And the light shineth in darkness, and the darkness comprehended it not. There was a man sent from God, whose name was John. The same came for a witness, to be a witness of the light.
1: That
2: all men through him might believe. He was not that light, but was sent to be a witness of that light. That was the true light which lighteth every man that cometh into the world. Christ is the true light, and then he lighteth every man. He gives light to every man that comes into the world. And he gives you light. You reflect the light of Christ. In John chapter 8, verse 12, then speak Jesus again unto them, saying, I am the light of the world. He that followeth me shall not walk in darkness, but shall have the light of life. In John chapter 12, verse 36, while ye have light, believe in the light, that ye may be the children of light. You see, you're coming to Christ, makes you to have this intimate relationship with Christ the light. What it says, I am come a light into the world, that whosoever believeth on me should not abide in darkness. See what the Lord is telling us? He's telling us that as we believe in him, we do not remain in darkness. Ephesians chapter 5, verse 8. For ye were sometimes darkness, ye were in the past before you knew the Lord. But now are ye light in the Lord. Walk as children of light. Come to believe on the Lord Jesus Christ, darkness passes away. The darkness of ignorance, all that will pass away. And the darkness of sin, all that will pass away. And now you walk as children of light. The fruit of the Spirit is in all goodness and righteousness and truth. In Romans chapter 13, reading from verse 11. And that knowing the time, that now it is high time to awake out of sleep, for now is our salvation nearer. And when we believe, the night is
1: past
2: spent, the day is at hand. Let us therefore cast off the works of darkness, and let us put on the armor of light. Let us walk honestly, as in the day, not in rioting and drunkenness, not in chambering and wantonness, not in strife and
1: envy.
2: Now, when he said in verse 12, cast off the works of darkness. What's the work of darkness? That's what he says in verse 13. Rioting.
1: Rioting.
2: It's a work of darkness. You know what they do in the world? Whenever they are taking a decision, the people in the land don't think that they want to agree with. Only one way to turn the leadership away from the path they are taking, and it's rioting. But there are many other ways. There's dialogue. Talking together. Writing. And the newspapers are there that you can use. And they could bring out, you know, reasons why this should not be. And write in an appealing way.
1: Or you
2: could send delegates to the leadership. They could do that.
1: Yes,
2: but they will not do that. And they will not allow dialogue to make any change in the policies in their country. They will rather riot and destroy things that are worth millions of their currency. Before, whether the government will change or not, already lives are destroyed already. Many bad things will have happened. And the Lord is saying in the church, we cast off the works of darkness. And part of the work of darkness is rioting. If you feel that the leadership is taking a decision, we have counseling sessions, and you're straightforward. You're not acting like the emissary of
1: Joab.
2: Don't let there be any rioting. Walk as children of light. And then he also talks about drunkenness. When he talks about drunkenness, it's not only alcohol. Ideas can make you drunken.
1: As
2: opinion, you can become drunk of an opinion. You are beside yourself. That you're not able to act normal anymore because you are drunk with that opinion. Not in chambering and wantonness, not in strife and envy. It's the work of darkness. Let us cast off the works of darkness and then put on the armor of light.
1: The
2: armor of light is in verse 13. Let us walk honestly. Let's be honest with one another. You see the way I relate with you. Something against the choir, I tell them. If they don't hear when I tell them in private, I tell them in public. Why am I doing it in public? So that you will be a peacemaker. I don't do my own things dishonestly. If I'm not happy with the situation, I tell the whole church, this is not right. Follow me, copy me, and be honest as I'm honest with you. Don't have this backhanded kind of doing things. Let us put on then the armor of light. And let us walk honestly so that we'll be reflecting the light of Christ. Every believer experiences a radical change. A radical transformation from darkness to light. What a transformation that is. We reflect the light of Christ. Number one, light penetrates and eliminates darkness. See, when you become a child of God, and this light of the gospel is in you, the light in you will eliminate darkness by penetrating into your community. Number two, light enlightens and enlarges a person's vision and knowledge of an area. You are in an area and there's no light there. You will not know, you will not have knowledge of all the things that are there. But when the light comes, then that light will enlarge your vision and will enlighten you to be able to see everything around. Be a light. That's when you're in a particular community. The holiness they didn't see before. The gentleness they didn't see before. Through you, because you are light, they'll be able to see. Number 3, light reveals and opens up the truth. It reveals and opens up the truth of an area and clears up the way to the truth. Number 4, light guides and directs the way to go and leads along the right path.
1: And that's that when the coconawe, while you are not going to be able.
2: Number 5, light differentiates between the right way and the wrong way. Number 6, light warns us of the dangers that lie ahead a person's path. If there's a ditch in front, it's the light that makes you to see that. Number 7, light protects a person from the dangers of darkness, from stumbling, from falling, from injuring himself. The light of the world.
1: Number 2,
2: radiant Christian living. In Matthew chapter 5, I'm reading from verse 14. The second part of verse 14, a city that is set on an hill cannot be hid. Everybody from every direction will be able to look up at that city set on a hill. John chapter 5 verse 35, he was a burning and a shining light, John the Baptist, and he was willing for a season to rejoice in his life. Job chapter 11, reading from verse 13 or through to verse 17. If thou prepare thine heart and stretch out thine hands toward him, if iniquity be in thine hand, put it far away, and let not wickedness dwell in thy tabernacles. For then shalt thou lift up thy face without spot, yea, thou shalt be steadfast
3: and shall not fear, because thou shalt forget thy misery.
1: And
3: remember it as waters that pass away, and thy age shall be clearer than the noonday, and thou shalt shine forth, and thou shalt be as the morning. And thou shalt shine forth, and thou shalt be as the morning. I pray it will happen to you, that your life now will be lived with the light of the gospel. That light of the gospel will influence other people around you. You'll be holding forth the word of life. In Philippians chapter 2, verse 14. Philippians 2, verse 14. Philippians. Do all things without murmurings and disputings. What does that mean? I'm sure you know what that means. Whatever you are doing in the church, you ask fellowship leader, do it without murmuring, do it without disputing, do it without debate. Do it without fighting, do it without struggling. And the children church section, do what you are doing without disputing, and without murmuring, without struggling with the leadership in the church. If you're in the youth ministry, do everything you do with a free mind. That you just love the Lord. That you love the youth ministry. And there's no disputing, there's no murmuring. And help us to lead these young people, this young mind, into the light. When I say riot, you need to understand, rioting takes many forms. Rioting is not just when you carry banners and carry posters and carry sticks. Have you heard of, you know, workers that just sit down at home, they don't fight? Just a sit down strike. Have you heard of prisoners that will not eat and they go on hunger strike, they don't fight? And they don't carry placards, but they just sit down and they don't eat anything. And they just want to register their opinion, whatever they want, to the ruling body. Don't do that. And don't teach the young people either to do that. Don't teach these young people life of darkness is the way of the world. If you are ministering in the campus section, the same thing. And that there are sinners in the villages, we send people there. There are sinners on the campuses, we send people there. There are sinners in the schools, we send people there. Sinners everywhere, sending people. That's what matters. It's not who is leading them. If I didn't talk about all this, if I just talk theory to you, and put this verse and this verse and this verse, you are the light of the world, and I didn't tell you the implication of being light in the world, you wouldn't understand. I will still go back to this psychological diplomatic kind of rioting. It says in verse 14, do all things without murmurings and without disputing, that ye may be blameless and harmless, the sons of God, without rebuke in the midst of a crooked and perverse nation, above whom he shine as lights in the world. I'll say, Lord, I surrender my talent. I surrender my skill. I surrender everything that I have. I'm here as light to shine. They
1: move
3: this bulb and they put it here. No grudges. Get there and shine. They remove you from there. They take you to the kitchen. That bulb, get there and shine. They move you from the kitchen. They take you to the hostel. No problem. Go there and shine. Silently, without any struggle, without any murmur, without any debate, without any disputing. That's life.
1: So there you are,
3: in verse 16, holding for the word of life, that I may rejoice in the day of Christ, that I have not run in vain, neither labored in vain.
1: That's
3: what the Lord wants us to do. Just keep on shining. 1 Thessalonians chapter 5, reading from verse 5.
1: Ye
3: are all the children of light and the children of the day. We are not of the night nor of darkness. Therefore, let us not sleep as do others, but let us watch and be sober.
1: Now,
3: for they that sleep in the night, and they that be drunken are drunken in the night. Let us swerve the day, be sober, putting on the breastplate of faith and love, and upon helmet the hope of salvation.
1: First John chapter 1 reading from verse 5.
3: This then is the message which we have heard of him and declare unto you, that God is light and in him is no darkness at all. God is light and in him is no darkness at all. If we say we have fellowship with him and walk in darkness, we lie and do not the truth. That means to walk in darkness. It means to cover yourself with darkness. And you live in secrecy. And for a man to walk in darkness, you may be doing something, it may not even be sinful. What you are doing, but you keep it away from your wife. That's walking in darkness. You call a sister in the fellowship, and not that you want to call. We are not even talking about sin. We're not talking about adultery. We're not talking about fornication. We're not talking about any bad sin at all. Dear sister, come. I see that you have financial problems. Now, please, I want to give you this amount of money. My mind is clear. Don't want you. I'm not asking for anything, any favor, anything from you. I just want to help you.
1: You are gone now. My don't lend it. Pepe, my don't look like the Pepe. You are gone now. Poor Charlie.
3: But please, if my wife happens to discuss with you, don't ever open your mouth to tell my wife.
1: Charlie, now see, Jeko, Jeko, hold on. We dig, we dig. Can do we put us as a children now? Jeko, blue.
3: It's just between me and you. No sin, no fornication, but you are walking in darkness.
1: Eto me, let's see, change. Why
3: wouldn't your wife know if you're walking in the lies? And you're giving the money that belongs to the family to that woman. Why wouldn't your wife know? Don't walk in darkness. Make everything plain. Are you afraid you cannot convince your wife if you told her? Will she so disagree with you and you don't have a way of convincing one another? My wife can't. This particular sister, I think we should help her. She needs money. She needs our help. Even if your wife will say no, you are the man. You should be able to intelligently talk to your wife to say, ah, my wife, why are you saying no? You know, I could have done this without saying, but if I did that, I'd be walking in darkness. But I'm going to tell you. This is the reason why. And actually, I'm telling you because I don't want to give the money to her myself. This is the money, please. You are a woman. Give it to her as a woman. That's walking the life.
1: Isn't
3: that a peaceful life? If you hear anything about your leader, walk in the light.
1: Not
3: your leader, your state overseer. Don't do all this, backhanded kind of thing. That's walking in darkness. Come here. This, our region overseer, is a bad person. Why are you telling another person? Go and tell the overseer himself.
1: But
3: I don't want to get involved. But you need to write to Lagos, the headquarters. And tell the GS, what will I write? You don't know it's a bad man. No, it's our pastor now. I enjoy his messages. In fact, the other day when he preached, I cried like a baby. And I saw the face of this, shut up, cry like a baby how? This man, see, he does this. Then you change his mind to convince him that his pastor, who is the only one that can lead him to heaven, you change his mind to hate his pastor.
1: And
3: then you tell him this is what arise. Then he writes to Lagos. The background in the dark. And then you push the other people. They are the people to do the writing. You are walking in darkness.
1: Say
3: you are in the light. Walk in the light. If you know anything wrong, go to your overseer, go to your pastor, and say with all respect, sir, it looks like you are forgetting our need. The way you are preaching nowadays, it's like you are fighting with us and this and that. Lay it very plain before that overseer. Just walk in the line. If I find
1: out
3: in Lagos, if he calls you and he says somebody writes, sir, it is me that wrote, and this is a copy of what I wrote. That's walking the line. Then you overseer be able to speak and say, why did you write this? And then he'll take those points one by one, and clear it. But and if you're clear, if everything is pastor, if I had come to you before I wrote that letter, I would have known. Now that you have told me, I write another letter. Then you write another letter. Make it very clear.
1: Ndiyelwa na wakawe malevolo. Funa genhon eze.
3: I am sorry, headquarters, because I wrote against our pastor. Everything is clear to me now. I am the one at fault. I misunderstood our pastor. That's walking in the line. If we say we have fellowship with him and we walk in darkness, we lie and do not the truth.
1: But
3: if we walk in the light, you will walk in the light. Your life will change. Your attitude will change. And your method of getting points back, method will change. Because now you're walking the light. But if we walk in the light, as he is in the light, we have fellowship one with another, and the blood of Jesus Christ, his Son, cleanses us from all sins. You are free.
1: First John chapter 2 verse 8.
3: Again, a new commandment I write unto you, which sin is true in him and in you, because the darkness is past and the true light now shineth. He that says he is in the light and hateth his brother.
1: Do
3: you know that hatred is coming in little by little? You went to the marriage committee for his sister.
1: You heard
3: another person went to the marriage committee for that same sister. That's alright. There's no reason to hate one another for that. Maybe he's wrong. Maybe I'm right. I've gone to the marriage committee. Those are men of God and women of God there. If he is wrong and I'm right, they'll tell
1: you.
3: The Spirit of God will make them find out. If God knows that that sister belongs to you, the Lord will know how to talk to them. Reveal his mind and reveal his will. There'll be a Gamaliel there that will stand up for you and say, ye men of Israel, be careful what you do. Look at this. When you have faith in God, you're walking the light. You don't need to hate one another. Because two, three people went to the marriage committee. Anybody can be wrong. Maybe you are wrong. And that other brother is right. And if it comes out that you are wrong, praise the Lord, that's alright. That's not the end of the road. We don't commit suicide spiritually and kill ourselves spiritually and lose our salvation because of getting married, walk in the light. If you are in the light, you'll not hate one another for any reason. What are you fighting on?
1: Those
3: who are married now, if you were to interview them, some of them went through the same difficulties you are going through now. Eventually they got married. God's time is the best. Am I right? When running and struggling, in verse 9, He that says is in the light and hateth his brother is in darkness even until now. He that loveth his brother abideth in the light, and there is none occasion of stumbling in him. But he that hateth his brother is in darkness, and walketh in darkness, and knoweth not whither he goeth, because that darkness has blinded his eyes. What's the reward? In Daniel chapter 12, verse 3.
1: Daniel 12, verse 3.
3: And they that be wise shall shine as the brightness of the firmament, and they that turn many to righteousness as the stars forever and ever.
1: And
3: that influence on other people will make you to also shine forever and ever in the like stars of heaven. Christians like light have a ministry of influence. What kind of influence? Number one, placed where it is its influence can be best used and felt on a hill.
1: A city
3: that is set on a hill, that is where the Lord has placed you. Understand, that's the best place for you to be at this time. And there you are to manifest the light. Number two, light has different strengths.
1: I will talk, you want to know,
3: some lights are strong.
1: Some lights are weak.
3: Some lights are bright.
1: Some lights are deep.
3: Number three, some places in the world are brightly lit, others are dimly lit. What I'm saying is this, in Nigeria here, in every local government, in every region, in every state, in every city, in every village almost, we have the lights of the gospel there. And all the lights, they want to remain here in Nigeria. But we have all these other countries there where they do not have as much light of the gospel as we have. Why don't you remove some of these lights and put over there where the place is deep? And remove some here and put over there. You know what I'm saying? Why don't you remove some?
1: And you know that they had the men less of filet, place to the woman, put out to the volume.
3: If all the lights stay in one place, you'll overshine and it's not useful.
1: Hey, no, you want to put a little filler to see, sir, but then man, as well, this is a bar.
3: In fact, sometimes if the light is too bright,
1: would let you know you're going to take down
3: and you concentrate all the lights in one spot, but it will injure your eyes.
1: But I beg
3: you, some of them say them away. Then the other places can have light. And that's why we do what we do. Sometimes when you make all these transfers and you remove just one or two out of a stage, and then you send them where the needs are. There are people that I don't understand. When Jesus said, go into all the world and preach the gospel to every creature,
1: and all
3: their lives, they want to remain in one hall. It should not be, it cannot be, it will not be. Give me a good amen. You women saying amen. I might pick your husband to go and you have to follow along. And that is when I will know your amen. When I'm preaching, I'm saying by the grace of God, this is a new year. I'm picking a man there, I'm picking a woman there, and I'm picking, and you're going to go there because the Spirit say, amen. Then I finished the preaching. Call me brother so and so. And then he called. Say, how are you? You say, fine. Say, now you are not in your state anymore. You are in such and such a place. Oh, me. Instead of amen, oh, me. Everybody say amen. Give a good amen. God bless every one of you. I come to point number 3, renewed consistent life. We're looking at Matthew chapter 5. I'm reading from verse 15. Neither do men light a candle, put it under a bushel, put on a candlestick, and it giveth light to all that are in the house. The Lord wants us to shine consistently.

0: The path of the just is as the shining light that shineth more and more until the perfect day. What I want you to take home with you is the Lord has brought you into the light. You are now living in the light. You will not shine less and less. As you grow older in the Lord, you will shine more and more. In Isaiah chapter 60, Isaiah chapter 60, verse 1, arise, shine, for thy light is come, and the glory of the Lord is risen upon you. In verse 20, your sun shall no more go down. Neither shall thy moon withdraw itself. For the Lord shall be thy everlasting light. And the days of thy mourning shall be ended. Thy people shall all be righteous. They shall inherit the land forever. The branch of my planting, the work of my hand, that I may be glorified. And a small one, a strong nation, and the Lord will hasten it in his time. Your time has come. You are going back home and you are going to shine. Rise up on your feet, arise and shine. Promise the Lord, you are going to shine. No more works of darkness. No more secrecy. No more sincerity. No more hypocrisy. No more works of darkness. But now light in the Lord. Light in the Lord.
1: We
0: are the light of the world. Shine.
1: You
0: are the light of the world. Influence others around you to shine as light. Every area of the world reflects the mind of Christ. Light warns other people of danger. Light warns other people of backsliding. The danger of sinning and the danger of going back and the danger of perishing. Light warn them. Light protects us from stumbling. From falling, from injuring ourselves. Does your life prevent other people from stumbling? Does your life actually help them to avoid falling? Shine forth. For the light of the gospel, shine forth. For the light of righteousness and holiness, shine forth. Shine more and more. Shine not less and less. More and more. A great God in heaven, we thank you for the privilege you have given us children to always come and listen
2: to
0: Father.
2: We
0: know that in this wilderness of your world, we need your word of comfort, your word of hope, your word of instruction, your
2: parameter,
3: so that we'll be able to walk in the way of our pilgrimage without stumbling.

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0: Mindo Pena Mina of Vimito to Fis Amele.
1: We're praying, O Lord, you strengthen every one of us as we study your word in Jesus' name.
0: Meho da Minana Hurondo Kuroko Mito de Mito Homito Prando Quato Jesu Inkame.
1: And we pray, O Lord, for those who will be hearing through Kisech.
0: Meho de Na Yena Station Kasadi Jile.
1: We're praying, O Lord,
0: Meho da Okluna,
1: that the same strength you are giving us directly here, you'll give unto them in Jesus' name.
0: The whole of the Pimina Mito Fidivi Minana Yelosule to Dongato Jesu Inkame.
1: Help us, Lord, that there'll be nothing between us and the Lord.
0: Migalona Minan Rudimanati to Mule Po Kluna Posin Chechen.
1: That nothing will distract our attention.
0: And Rudimanadon, obey me, Tom.
1: But we'll study your word. Take in your word. Be strong according to the grace in your word, so that Lord will be able to walk uprightly and righteously in Jesus' name. Make us to understand your word. Help us to love you more. In Jesus' name we pray. We praise the name of the Lord for the privilege he grants us and for the love and interest he has given you to come every Monday to the study of the word of God.
0: First
1: epistle, general of Peter. Today we're looking at verses 10 to 16. Already Peter the apostle had been talking about salvation. He told us in verse 3, for example, he said, blessed be God and Father of our Lord Jesus Christ, which according to his abundant mercy has begotten us again unto a lively hope by the resurrection of Jesus Christ from the dead.
0: Tita afatoto donano ejia woto Jesu Kristo kuno mitoto mevo mi deton mevo mi deton kere di lebla nu gege toto dido ugbeno megbo fufo Jesu Kristo. So surely me dali me.
1: There he's talking about salvation.
0: Filete hoda na mi kwa holenga dali.
1: And he said he was praising the name of the Lord, blessing him.
0: Eto yu kruno tokbara donano ena jiwe we.
1: Because the Lord has called us.
0: Na ukruno ko yula me.
1: Because of his love, his abundant mercy.
0: Na wanye toko susu lebla no eto toko utu.
1: And we are begotten again. That means to be born again.
0: Eto miko vo ogber gono. Eto do hiya mimo voji.
1: He still continues if you look at verse 5.
0: And for it,
1: he says, we are kept by the power of God through faith unto salvation, ready to be revealed in the last time. He has talked about initial salvation. Now he talks about final salvation, which brings in the glorification of the saints. But then he goes on in verse 8, he says, whom have you not seen, ye love, in whom, though now ye see him not, yet believing ye rejoice with joy, unspeakable and full of glory, receiving the end of your faith, even salvation, the salvation of your souls.
0: Afo chato to me, me mi makumo, boso nyuane, me mi matremo, divi gacho boto yi si, mini ayaje maso gando, do gona gigohito ayame.
1: So then you will see, the part of the theme that Peter was concerned about is the salvation of our soul.
0: Gigohito ayaje me, filiwe Peter to hodo dupo mregan lido mito dondali.
1: And in that salvation of our soul, there is quite a lot involved, included in it. We're talking about eternal life. We're talking about being justified by faith. We're talking about receiving complete forgiveness of all our past sins. Becoming children of God, sons and daughters of God by faith in Christ. In fact, in another passage, Paul the Apostle calls it great salvation. Not only great salvation, so great salvation. Which means salvation from sin, deliverance from sin, freedom from sin, from all the penalty of sin and the power of sin. In fact, this salvation is not an ordinary salvation. It is such a great salvation that even angels inquired, they wanted to know about this salvation. And the prophets of old, they wanted to know about the people that will be recipients of such a great salvation. That's what begins our study today. As we look at verse 10, of which salvation the prophets have inquired and search diligently. Who prophesied of the grace that should come unto you? Searching what and what manner of time the Spirit of Christ, which was in them, did signify. When he testified beforehand the sufferings of Christ and the glory that should follow.
0: They
1: The prophets of old, they knew it was beyond their time. Therefore they wanted to know the time when Christ will come and the time when he will suffer, and then the glory that will follow, and the people that will be recipients of so great salvation. Then we are told in verse 12, unto whom it was revealed that not unto themselves but unto us they did minister the things which are now reported unto you by them that have preached the gospel unto you with the Holy Ghost sent down from heaven.
0: Here it says
1: that those prophets were searching. They wanted to know when this so great salvation will be given unto men. And then it was revealed unto them that it was not at their time. That their own period and the things they'll be receiving from the Lord is much, much lower than what was still coming. That it was now reported among these people the salvation they were receiving. Verse 12 closes with the fact that which things the angels desire to look into. Even the angels too were interested. They wanted to know of the goodness of God, of the glory that will follow, and of the holiness of life that will be ours because of the death and the sacrifice of Jesus Christ. This great salvation we're talking about comes with great grace that transforms our lives. Those who receive this salvation and this grace are called to holiness of life and holiness of heart. With such grace, the call comes to everyone that now there is power to live a holy life. We can be holy in heart, holy in life, holy in words, and holy in deeds. That's why Peter followed by saying, wherefore gird up the loins of your mind, be sober, and hope to the end for the grace that is to be brought unto you at the revelation of Jesus Christ as obedient children, not fashioning yourselves according to your former laws in your ignorance, but as he which has called you is holy, so be ye holy in all manner of conversation, because it is written, be ye holy, for I am holy.
0: Afa we are toto mi black baja o tunu mi toto gligli na mini hu weno bo sono do to je opodo na ojo mi o ye na hewa na mi eso a hu ato Jesu Kristi wenu di o di vito nu seta mi mi ne de da cha di wa tutu hu we nto to hu vi mi to me blo shi gba le wo yiro mi we do mo mi ni we to wala lo pa lo pa popo me na ye wona we tondo mi na we na we enye.
1: That's the passage we're looking at today. We're dividing the study into three parts.
0: We fo epo mi te gbe ni ebu na ma opro lo aton.
1: Number one, the prophet's hope for present salvation in Christ. Number two, will be purity and harmlessness of God's children. Point number three is the pattern of holiness for Christians. The pattern of holiness for Christians. We come to number one, the prophet's hope for present salvation in Christ. Look at verses 10 to 12 once again. Please open your Bible. Young people, open your Bible. We're studying the Bible, very important. 1 Peter chapter 1 from verse 10.
0: Peter tita o ta tita afuawo.
1: Of which salvation the prophets have inquired and searched diligently, who prophesied of the grace that shall come unto you. Searching what or what manner of time the Spirit of Christ, which was in them, did signify. When it testified beforehand the sufferings of Christ and the glory that should follow, unto whom it was revealed that not unto them, but unto us, they did minister the things which are now reported unto you by them that have preached the gospel unto you with the Holy Ghost sent down from heaven, which things the angels desire to look into.
0: Hala me yeso hia le do ema ye hala yelo sule gbashi gba mi ule we ye division onu eleton wahala ehe ye di do hala mi do divie mo ye ko do ye ho wera gbe to hala mi dali to gbigbo uwe he do hala son lo me wa po onu e angel le juro na do we me pon.
1: The salvation we have received in Christ dates to the very beginning. It was promised in Eden. It was prophesied by the Old Testament prophet. It was provided at Calvary. And today we possess it because we believe on the Lord Jesus Christ. Looking at the passage I've just read to you from verse 10 to verse 12, you will notice four things about the salvation we're talking about. Number one, it's not a modern invention. Because it was known to the ancient prophets. There are many religious people, they've gone to church maybe all their lives. And then sometimes they're invited to the midst of evangelical people. And they begin to hear about salvation, about grace. And they say, this is all new. They say, this is a modern invention. Not at all. Number two, it is no mean conception. That means it is not something you can brush aside. And say that's not very important. It was a theme of the holy exalted angels. Number three, it is no obscure dream. Because it was proclaimed by well-known apostles. It was proclaimed by well-known prophets. Number four, it is no as-born scream. That is, it is not something conjured or generated by the human heart. It was a very great revelation of the Holy Ghost himself. This salvation we're talking about is not something that, just came out at the time that the apostles were preaching. It had been there before Jesus even came. Look at Matthew chapter 13, verse 16 and verse 17. Blessed are your eyes for the sea. And then he says, your ears for the hear. What were they hearing? What were they seeing? They had seen the Lord Jesus Christ. They had seen him proclaiming that grace upon grace. They had seen him giving forgiveness to the people. He says, for verily I say unto you, that many prophets and righteous men have desired to see those things which you see, and I'm not seeing them, and to hear those things which you hear, and I've not heard them. Which tells us then, it's a great privilege you are here. It's a great privilege you are born again. You do not understand perhaps the depth and the height of what the Lord has done for you.
0: Yes,
1: you do not understand as much as those Old Testament people understood.
0: Yes,
1: the great things the Lord had done for us. If they could live in such a time like this, they'll be rejoicing that what they prophesied about, now they could see with their very eyes. But the privilege was not given to them. Because the privilege was reserved for you and reserved for me. That we will be able to taste of what they couldn't taste of.
0: In Luke
1: chapter 24, verse 27. I'm beginning at Moses. What does that mean, beginning at Moses? Moses wrote Genesis.
0: Moses ka Genesis.
1: He wrote Exodus.
0: Eka Exodus.
1: He wrote Leviticus.
0: Eka Leviticus.
1: He wrote Numbers.
0: Eka Sohale.
1: And he wrote Deuteronomy.
0: Eso ka Deuteronomy si we.
1: Beginning at Moses.
0: Ereso Moses wenu.
1: And all the prophets.
0: Pro yogale poji.
1: He expounded unto them in all the scriptures the things concerning him. What does that mean? When the Lord Almighty said in Genesis, that I'll put enmity between you and the woman, between the seed and her seed, and that seed will bruise the head of the devil. He began there. He began at Moses. When God said, when I see the blood, I will pass over you. In Exodus, he began over
0: there.
1: When it said in Leviticus that I've given the blood as atonement for your soul. And then when it says in Numbers, let me die the death of the righteous. Nobody could make them so righteous as they wanted. He said that's exactly what we're talking about now. He began as Moses and he began to tell them, this salvation we're talking about, so great salvation, the salvation that delivers from sin, the salvation that gives eternal life, the salvation that tries to name in the book of life, the salvation that makes you a partaker of the very nature of God. It has been prophesied before, it is not revealed unto you. He tells us in verse 44, and he said unto them, these are the words which I spake unto you while I was yet with you, that all things must be fulfilled which were written in the law of Moses and in the prophets and in the Psalms concerning me. Then open he their understanding that they might understand the scriptures. And you will see very clearly then that the salvation we have is the salvation that has been prophesied from the very beginning. And we thank the Lord, we praise the Lord has counted you worthy. And the Lord has counted us all of us worthy to be partakers of that salvation. I pray that this great thing the Lord has given to you, nobody will take it away from you in Jesus' name. In Acts of the Apostles, chapter 3, and in verse 24. And all the prophets from Samuel, and those that followed after, as many as have spoken, have likewise foretold of these days. Ye are the children of the prophets and of the covenant which God made with our fathers, saying unto Abraham, and in thy seed shall all the kindreds of the earth be blessed.
0: Unto
1: you first, God, having raised up his son Jesus, sent him to bless you in turning away every one of you from his iniquities. That's another way of expressing salvation. When salvation comes, what does it do? It takes you away from sin and takes sin away from you. When the Lord will so wash people, they will not only be as white as snow, they will be whiter than snow. And now that you are cleansed and washed and purged and purified, and the Lord presents you unto the angels and unto the prophets as a trophy of grace.
0: They
1: look at you and those prophets can recognize. That's the fulfillment of what we are looking for. We couldn't see them in the Old Testament in great number. But now we can see in this period of the New Testament fulfillment. My question to you is, are you a partaker of such salvation? Not ordinary salvation, so great salvation. Are you a partaker of such forgiveness, such cleansing? Or are you worse than the Old Testament people? You say you are cleansed, but you are still dirty. You say you are saved, but you are still unrighteous. You say that you have tasted of the grace of God,
0: But
1: the sparkling whiteness that the Lord is expecting to be whiter than snow, that the Lord wanted to see, is not there yet. Tonight, if you will give God a chance to walk in your life, it will be fulfilled in your life in Jesus' name. Let's come back to the Old Testament in Psalm 22, verse 1. You recognize these words, my God, why hast thou forsaken me? Those were the words Jesus spoke on the cross when he was paying for our redemption and salvation. Can you imagine?
0: Is
1: salvation so great that it will take the blood of the eternal, pure, holy Son of God to purchase that salvation? Can you think about it? That's why the angels were wondering, how great must this salvation be? How marvelous must this salvation be? There had never been any break between the Father and the Son. There had never been any wall of partition between the Father and the Son. But this salvation that Christ is going to bring will be so great, he will bear the load of all the sins of the world, and it will be so much on him that the Almighty God that cannot behold iniquity will turn his eyes away from him. That's why the angels were wondering, we've never seen this before. We're eager, we're desirous, we want to see it. Verse 7, it says, all they that see me laugh me to scorn, they shoot out the leaf, they shake their heads, saying, he trusted on the Lord that he will deliver him. Let him deliver him, seeing he delighted in him. Verse 16, for the dogs have compassed me, the assembly of the wicked have enclosed me, they pierced my hands and my feet. Can you imagine the prophets of the Old Testament? They even spoke about the crucifixion. About how Jesus Christ will die. And when he dies, what the result will be. Then from verse 27 now, it says, all the ends of the world shall remember and turn unto the Lord. Wonderful. This is what we are talking about. Now people have believed in Africa, everywhere. People are turning to the Lord. That's what the prophet saw. That's what the angel saw. That it will not be a limited salvation for the people of Israel. For the ends of the world shall remember and turn unto the Lord. And all the kindreds of the nations shall worship before thee. For the kingdom is the Lord, and he is the governor among the nations. All day that be fat upon the earth shall eat and worship. All day that go down to the door shall bow before him. All knees shall bow, and everyone shall confess that this Jesus is Lord. And none can keep alive his own soul.
0: Then he says, "A seed
1: shall serve him.
0: It
1: shall be accounted to the Lord for a generation. They shall come and shall declare his righteousness unto a people that shall be born that he has done this." They were wondering, when shall it be? They wanted to see it. And that's what Peter is talking about now, saying this is a salvation that the people desire to look into. They wanted to know, the people that will be recipients of that grace, participants of that nature of God at such a time like this. In Hebrews chapter 11, verse 13 and verse 40, these all died in faith, not having received the promises, but having seen them afar off, and were persuaded of them, and embraced them, and confessed that they were strangers and pilgrims on earth.
0: Look
1: at verse 40. God, having provided some better thing for us, that they without us should not be made perfect.
0: Afokanito jiwe ko so wula wu nu eyan han pe hu mo de dai na mi na mi ule godo yeso gan yeso gbigba.
1: You see the intention of God. He did it so that without us they will not be perfected.
0: Amo le do to jio ton na ma ti mi ule yi ma so gan he so gbe.
1: He reserved some great things for us.
0: Ewula unda hoda hole to dai na mi.
1: And praise the Lord, we're living in this generation.
0: Mi pa okruno do mi ti to pon do le nko me.
1: I said praise God, we're living in this generation. And I pray once again that this good thing you have got, nobody will take it away from you in Jesus' name. But then, as a result of this great salvation, there is a fruit that ought to follow. Point you, the purity and the harmlessness of God's children.
0: First
1: Peter chapter 1 in verse 13. Wherefore, gird up the loins of your mind, be sober, and hope to the end for the grace that is to be brought unto you at the revelation of Jesus Christ.
0: As
1: obedient children, not fashioning yourselves according to the former laws in your ignorance. Please stop there for a moment before we come to another point. It says here that because of what Christ has done, because of what the Almighty God has given, has provided for us, through His only begotten Son Jesus Christ, you have a patch to play. We will not fold our hands and said, if he died on the cross, if he provided something for me on the cross, that's all right. It will come to me when it will come. He says, no, you have a part to play. What is it you have to do? It tells us in that verse 13, it says, gird up the loins of your mind. What did he mean by gird up the loins? You know, those Israelitish people, and many of the people of the Asian countries, the kinds of clothes they wore was something that will be flowing.
0: And
1: whenever they wanted to do any strenuous work,
0: or they
1: wanted to run fast so as to get to somewhere in time,
0: they'll
1: not be able to do that in time and quickly and easily because of the flowing gap or garment around them. So their practice was they had a large belt. Whenever they wanted to be smart,
0: and they
1: wanted to do something very smartly, they were talking. The flowing part of the garment into the belt. And then now they'll be ready for what they wanted to do.
0: It's
1: the same thing over here. When you find somebody wearing a flowing gap, native dress, and is riding motorcycle, and then while riding, the thing will be flowing here and there. And then if it hooks something, it can cause him a real accident. Therefore, he will talk in all the flowing parts of the native dress so that now he'll be ready for business. That's what he's saying. He's saying that our minds are flabby. Wandering thoughts. And the thoughts are running here, running there, running there. Peter here says, wherefore? Because of our great salvation. What angels were designed to look into. And what the prophets would have wanted to have if they could have it. Because you are the privilege people, because you are the ones that have this enormous, great, eternal salvation. Gird up the loins of your mind. And then when you do that, you'll be sober. And then you will hope to the end for the grace that is to be brought unto you at the revelation of Christ. Let's look at what the word of God is saying when it says you get up the loins of your mind. You will do something very smartly. See in Ephesians chapter
0: 4.
1: He is calling us to a change of life.
0: He's
1: calling us to sobriety.
0: He's
1: calling us to show the fruit of the repentance of the salvation which we have already. Ephesians chapter 4, reading there from verse 17. It says, therefore, because of that great thing he has provided, and testifying the Lord, that ye henceforth walk not as other Gentiles walk in the vanity of their mind.
0: It
1: says, do you realize what you have got? Do you know the salvation you have got? Do you know that the angels are jealous in a good way of the good thing you have got? Do you know the prophets of old who are now in heaven? They are wishing, if I could have lived in these days of these people, to receive such a mighty, glorious salvation they have got. He says, because of that great privilege you have, you will not walk as other Gentiles walk in the vanity of their mind. Having their understanding darkened, being an alienated from the life of God through the ignorance that is in them because of the blindness of their heart. Who being past feeling have given themselves over to lasciviousness to walk all uncleanness with greediness.
0: They say,
1: and that's your life. That was your life before you knew the Lord.
0: He
1: says, but now you are in the Lord. You have got the salvation we're talking about. But ye have not so learned Christ, if so be that ye have heard him and have been taught by him, as the truth is in Jesus. That
0: you
1: put off concerning your former conversation, the old man, which is corrupt according to the deceitful
0: lust.
1: What are you to do now? What kind of life are you to live now and be renewed? In the spirit of your mind, that you put on the new man, which after God is created in righteousness and true holiness.
0: To na mini no less yoyo to gbigbo meta iha mi ton me na mini sono igbeto yoyo lodo me juwe we ko da to dodo me di apaje juwe ton.
1: I pray God will see that in us.
0: Nko da journey mo ene to mi me.
1: It will be done in our lives.
0: Ene bi basi to gbeza mi tole me.
1: And it was not only in Ephesians.
0: E ma ite Efesu kere amo.
1: In Philippians we are told the same thing.
0: To Philippi me ndo kula mi mo.
1: There should be a new life.
0: To gbeza yoyo do nati.
1: There should be a change of life.
0: Didi ogbeto do nati.
1: In Philippians chapter 2 verse 15 verse 16, that ye may be blameless and harmless, the sons of God, without rebuke, in the midst of a crooked and perverse nation, among whom ye shine as lights in the world. You see that? It's saying that you are called to a new life. A renewed life. A holy life. It says, now you are in a crooked world. In a perverse nation. And you know the bribery. You know the corruption. You know the immorality. You know the iniquity. You know the idolatry. You know all the dirty things that people do. You are with them in the offices, but he says you must be different. Because now you must be a blameless child of God. You must be an harmless child of God without rebuke. Even though you are in the midst of a crooked and perverse nation, you are shining as light in the
0: world. Because
1: in verse 16 you are holding forth the word of life, that I may rejoice in the day of Christ, that I have not run in vain, neither labored in vain. Now when Peter uses the expression that you gird up the loins of your mind, that's what he's saying, be smart spiritually. Don't flow along in a flabby way with those people of the world. Be different. You are a new creature in Christ. Righteousness has come. And the goodness of God has worked in your life. In Luke chapter 21 from verse 34. Take heed to yourselves, lest at any time your hearts be overcharged with surfeiting and drunkenness and the cares of this life, so that they come upon you unawares.
0: Sigbami pa minego vlava e hamitonika engi gofla do do agbana po nunu mo gbeton po wa san do wa meji di omode.
1: Here the Lord Jesus Christ himself telling his own disciples, he said, you must be different.
0: Pile Jesus Christ to hold on oplote eton la midu na gbonfo.
1: Because the Lord is coming. Francis near in verse 35, shall it come on all them that dwell on the face of the earth? Watch ye therefore, watch your life. Watch ye therefore. Watch your surrounding. Watch ye therefore. Watch the things that come out of your life. Watch yourselves. And watch your motives. And watch, because you know, we're living very close to the coming of the Lord. Watch ye therefore. And pray always that ye may be accounted worthy to escape all these things that shall come to pass and to stand before the Son of Man.
0: Mino homine to drele pome, nana quantivia ramona walk roto to sisepo, mino homine to sale pome, boson basio, vivenuna minido inu gulu nato hong gason, wele pome. Na he nawa kuro e na tite to vik beto to nuko.
1: Which means therefore that you live a life that is glorifying to the Lord.
0: Ene uto anazak bezeno na kigo kuno.
1: You will not live like the people of the world.
0: Aman anon zandi le yeme home leto nino.
1: If you say you are saved, show it by the life you live.
0: Endo ado amo hulega doi fi akmo bezan to edali.
1: You are living the life that justifies your testimony.
0: Ato bezan he nana kigo kuno to zan.
1: In 1 Thessalonians chapter 5, reading from verse 5.
0: Ye are
1: all the children of light. And the children of the day. We are not of the night nor of darkness. Therefore, let us not sleep as do others, but let us watch and be sober. That's exactly the message Peter had given us.
0: It
1: says, for they that sleep, they sleep in the night. And they that be drunken, they are drunken in the night. But let us, who are of the day, be sober, putting on the breastplate of faith and of love, and for an helmet, the hope of salvation.
0: Chanton, jiba mi gbo mi me yin o kle ton le ni yihu weno na minisono yo tundo yi se ton po wan yin ton po to go poro na o gangba kun to dido hore gaton.
1: Well then, very clearly, the Lord is telling us we need to be sober. That means we are balanced.
0: To fi edo na mi gbangba ro mi do na yihu weno yin to fi aminaji nle po to no jire ganji.
1: Because excess of even legitimate things will make your soul to sink into deadly lethargy.
0: Na wase jire go no po po ton
1: the Christian must be temperate in all things.
0: Christian, in your
1: thoughts, in your habit, you must be quiet. You must be thoughtful, always dependent upon the Lord. You must remember that you are a pilgrim, a stranger in this world. And that you are a Christian, you are traveling on in hope. It is that hope that makes you to overlook all the discomforts in the way. Because of the joy that is set before you, you are keeping your hope bright and fresh every time. And keep that hope to the very end. And then it says, because of the grace that shall be brought unto you at the revelation of Jesus Christ. Those words, revelation of Jesus Christ, when you are born again, Christ is revealed unto you as Savior. There is revelation of Christ unto you that the Holy Spirit will paint in your heart. That Jesus is now your Savior. But the revelation of Christ doesn't stop there. You are moving on. Then you discover there is something within. It's the old Adamic nature. And even though you are born again, after some time, it will try to raise up its ugly head.
0: And
1: then you begin to realize there's something within that ought not to be there. But the Lord has said that he will take away the stony heart. And then he will give you a heart of flesh. You go back to the Lord again for a new revelation of Christ. And then you pray. And you consecrate. And you say, yes, Lord, I want it. It is you that prayed. And you said, sanctify them through thy truth. Thy word is truth. And then it sanctifies you. There is a new revelation of Christ now. It's revealed unto you as a sanctifier. But then the time may come when you are sick. And as you are sick, you are saying, look at this problem. I don't know what I will do now. Even the doctors are saying they don't understand this. And there is no solution for this. And then you go to the Lord. The revelation of Christ never stops. And it's revealed unto you as a great physician. And it takes all your sicknesses away. But then you realize you are preaching and you don't have power, you don't have action, you don't have authority. And you pray and it appears that it is not being effective. You lack something. And you go to the Lord again. There's a new revelation now. The revelation of Jesus as a baptizer in the Holy Ghost. All through your life, if you keep on following the Lord, you'll find him, he'll reveal himself as a deliverer. He'll reveal himself as the one that will make you to have progress. Anything you want in life, you go back to the Lord. There is always a revelation of Jesus Christ unto
0: you.
1: Many Christians are not benefiting the great manifestation of the revelation of the Lord. And then in verse 14 it says, as obedient children. Those words, obedient children, actually in the original, it means as children of obedience. Which means then, obedience becomes a second nature to you. In fact, it becomes a real nature. That disobedience becomes something foreign to you. As obedient children, not fashioning yourselves according to your former laws in your ignorance. Then he tells us, but as he which called you is holy. There is something that will characterize your life. There is something that will describe your life. Everybody looking at you, your neighbors looking at you.
0: And
1: there is one word they have to describe your life. And that word is holiness. That leads us to point number three, the pattern of holiness for Christians. If we say we're Christians, there's no other life to live. There is no alternative. The life we're called to live is a life of holiness. As obedient children, you forget the past.
0: And I want to know why let go.
1: The drinking of the past. The smoking of the past. The adultery of the past. The womanizing of the past. Running after men if you're a woman of the past. Bribery of the past. Corruption of the past. Idolatry of the past. Homosexuality of the past. Masturbation of the past. All the pollutions, the pornography of the past. Now, as obedient children, you will not fashion yourself according to your former laws when you are ignorant of Christ. But as he which has called you is holy, in the same way he is holy, so be ye holy in all manner of conversation, because it is written, and it is written for you, it is written for me, it is written for the children of God, because it is written, be ye holy, for I am holy.
0: Now you want to wait on the moment
1: in Leviticus chapter 11, reading from verse 44. It says here, at the demand of the Lord, for I am the Lord your God.

0: kwa na do jihwe we meto na otu mi na wiwe na wiwe enye.
1: In Leviticus chapter 19 verse 2.
0: Leviticus takwe we kwa fo awe.
1: If you lay claim to having a relationship with the Lord, you cannot excuse yourself from the life of holiness.
0: Endo here jiro na tindo kondo kwa ko jio kwa maso ga dede we so gbezan wa lo we ton me.
1: Speak unto all of them, you shall be holy, for I the Lord your God I am holy. Leviticus chapter 20 verses 7 and 8. Sanctify yourselves therefore and be holy. Isn't this very important what the Lord is repeating over and over? If it was something unnecessary, if it was something you could continue, without real purity, without real holiness, would it be repeated so often? If it was not something indispensable, holiness without which no man shall see the Lord. Will the Lord be repeated over and over? In verse 8, it says, and ye shall keep my statutes and do them. You'll be obedient to my word and do them. I am the Lord which sanctify you. Verse 26, and you shall be holy unto me, for I, the Lord, am holy. And I've severed you, separated you. I've made you distinct, different, from other people. That
0: ye
1: should be mine. See then, what the Lord requires of you. And what the Lord requires of everyone. All are reading the Bible will be in vain. All are coming to Bible study will be in vain. All
0: are
1: tithes and offering will be in vain. Every religious activity will be in vain. If this holiness is not there, that's why the Bible makes it very clear, follow peace with all men and holiness without which no man, no man in any church, anywhere, any generation, all are coming to Bible study will be in vain. We don't want just to gather a multitude of people together, just having church, just having assembly like a club. We don't want to just come here without having that prerequisite, that certificate, that indispensable thing that will lead us home to glory. As you came here, the desire in your heart to leave all other things at home and all the things that may occupy your attention is because you know the Lord can come anytime. Am I right? And then you want to be a partaker
0: for
1: the people that will march on with the Lord when he comes. That's why we're here. We're not here to just have church. We're not here to just answer deeper life. We're not here to just say I'm part of them. The Lord makes it very clear. He will not allow anybody into those pearly gates. He will not allow anybody into that paradise. They will not allow anybody into that heaven that doesn't possess the righteousness of Christ and the holiness of the Lord. I'm talking of holiness within, holiness without. The holiness that affects your heart, affects your attitude, affects your motive, affects your plan, affects your desires, affects your aspirations.

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1: It affects your dressing.
0: Ina be pla fodi do to e.
1: It knocks out all the worldliness away from your life.
0: Ina nya e hon le poson ai ha to e me.
1: It affects your word.
0: Ina be pla ho gbe to e.
1: It affects your conversation.
0: Ina be pla si o si za to e.
1: It affects everything.
0: Ina be pla no le po.
1: Because that is what the Lord demands.
0: Ina we nu e kuru no bi oson mi se.
1: That without holiness no man shall see the Lord.
0: He
1: says in Matthew chapter 5 verse 48, it says, be ye therefore perfect, even as your Father which is in heaven is perfect.
0: Will
1: Christ have said that if it was impossible? Will Christ have said that if it was a standard you will never be able to attain? His grace is available. He's able to do it. And that's why we're here. That's why you stayed with us here. They could have given you a greater, higher position. In another place you are coming from. But you said, no, it's not position. It is holiness. It is righteousness. It is this grace of God. This gift of God in man. That the very life of Christ will be planted in man. And you saw the preview because we are talking about it here. You could get on your knees. You could get before the Lord. And you could seek the Lord. And search for him. And pray unto him. And desire it and consecrate until he comes and rains righteousness upon you. And that's what we're going to do tonight. We're going to pray to the Lord until he comes and he rains righteousness upon us. Until there is a flood of righteousness. A flood that will sweep away all iniquity, all uncleanness, all things that are not according to the word of God. You know why? Because there's a promise of God that he will grant unto us. We've been delivered out of the hands of our enemies. Might serve him without fear. Serve him without fear. Fear of husband,
0: obu asutan.
1: Fear of wife,
0: obu asitan.
1: Fear of persecutors,
0: obu komekedo meteletan.
1: Fear of distractors,
0: obu meredo godo toletan.
1: Fear of my father,
0: otachese obu.
1: Fear of my mother,
0: obu niyachetan.
1: Fear of the office,
0: obu asankwa chemetan.
1: If I don't dress this way,
0: endo maso no lady,
1: they will not allow me to continue.
0: Yemanade kena made do no kopa san epo.
1: They will not promote me.
0: Yemanaze mi daga.
1: We will serve him without fear. In holiness
0: to we women
1: and righteousness
0: to the dome
1: before him
0: to no quieton
1: all the days of our lives
0: to azak be mitole potome.
1: Who want to be like Enoch?
0: Men lewejna taidi Enoku.
1: Who wants to be like Samuel?
0: Men wejna taidi Samuel to mime.
1: Who wants to be like Daniel?
0: Men wejna taidi Daniel to mime.
1: Who wants to be like Paul the apostle?
0: Men wejna taidi Paul apostle to mime.
1: Who wants to be a person that is washed?
0: Men wejna taidi meye kulawe
1: and cleansed and purged in the blood of the Lamb. He can do it for you. Why don't you rise up and call on the name of the Lord? So great salvation. So great salvation. That he has brought down for us today. Rise up and call on the name of the Lord. He wants to give you the grace. He wants to transform your life. He wants to change your life. Until you are able to serve him without fear. You are able to serve him without fear. In holiness. And in righteousness. Before Almighty God, all the days of our life, seek the Lord. Seek the Lord. Pray unto the Lord until He does the work in your heart. Because without holiness, no one will see the Lord. Holiness in heart. Holiness in soul. Holiness in motive. Holiness in plan. Holiness in conversation. Holiness in dressing. Holiness in your outlook. Holiness in your talk. Holiness in your relationship with the opposite sex. Holiness in what you read. Holiness in what you see. Holiness in what you drink. Holiness in what you eat. Holiness in the house fellowship. Holiness in the local church. Holiness in your family. Holiness through and through, within and without. Without that holiness, no man shall see the Lord. Without that holiness, we labor in vain. Without that holiness, we come to church in vain. Without that holiness, you read the Bible in vain. Without that holiness, you give money to the church in vain. Without that holiness, there will be disappointment on the final day. Follow peace with all men and holiness without which no man shall see the Lord. He wants to do it for you. He doesn't want you to just be a person that has just come into church. He wants to do it in your life. He can do it. He can do it. He did it for Enoch. He did it for Samuel. He did it for Isaiah. He did it for Jeremiah. He did it for the prophet. He did it for Peter. He did it for Paul. He did it for many of us who have been seeking the Lord. If you are willing to seek the Lord until He comes,
0: and He has the crown of Kakabu
1: to rain righteousness upon you. There will be a flood of righteousness. There will be a flood of holiness.
0: He
1: will flood your heart. Saturate your heart with the grace of holiness. Are you holy in the day and holy in the night? Are you holy when you are with women and when you are with men? Are you holy when you are out of the church and when you are within the church? Are you holy in your place of work? Are you holy through and through every time? Follow that holiness and that peace of God to reign in your heart. Make sure you possess that holiness. Make sure you possess that holiness. There is no gossiping in holiness. There is no murmuring in holiness. There is no drunkenness in holiness. There is no masturbation in holiness. There is no adultery in holiness. There is no lying in holiness. There is no deception in holiness. There is no corruption in holiness. There is no bribery in holiness. There is no witchcraft in holiness. Come to the Lord. Come to the Lord. Let Him pardon you. Let Him purge you. Let Him purify you. Let Him transform your life until He puts that holiness within you. That holiness without which no man shall see the Lord.
0: No, while away, never team, any matter, come on, Cluna.

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1: I will arise.
2: As we come before the Lord and to hear His word,
1: the
2: ministry for you to pray and tell the Lord that you want to be blessed as you are here today.
1: That as you
2: have come, you will not go back empty-handed.
1: That
2: the word of God will enrich your soul and be a blessing to you. In Jesus' name we pray. Heavenly Father, we thank you for this night. We're grateful for your power. We're grateful for your love. We're grateful for your wisdom. We thank you because we're thankful to you because you brought us together for a good purpose. We thank you for those who have been saved. We thank you for those who know you as the Heavenly Father. We are praying, O Lord, that all the privileges we have in you, we will make use of it in a positive, definite way in Jesus' name.
1: That
2: Lord, what you have provided for us in your word, in your kingdom, it will be ours in Jesus' name. That everyone of us, as we come before you, as we pray unto you, as we stand on the promises of God, none of us will be disappointed in Jesus'
1: name.
2: Open our eyes to see your provision in the scriptures. Open our eyes to see the victory that you have for every one of us. Open our eyes to see there is healing for the sick, there is power for the weak, and all the provision of heaven that you have provided for us. Help us to see, help us to believe, help us to receive in Jesus'
1: name.
2: That every one of us will know that the lot of the righteous is different from the situation of the unbeliever. Thank you because we know you have answered. Jesus' name we pray.
1: To Jesus,
2: you are welcomed once again in Jesus' name. It's always a time of joy and a time of celebration in a way when we all come together like this to worship the Lord and to receive from His hand. Everyone should be at a kind of family meeting like this. Always remember, good things happen when God's people gather together. A lot of things that will never happen when you are alone, but when God's people, righteous people, redeemed people gather together, good things always happen. And tonight I believe that God has something special, something good and gracious for every one of us. If you believe, you will see the glory of God. And you know that you came here for a divine purpose, and that purpose is going to be fulfilled in your life in Jesus' name. Tonight I want to talk to you on something very important. Ignorance of what I'm talking to you about is what can wreck some people and ruin their lives because of that ignorance. The knowledge of what we're talking about, if you really understand it and you really hold on to it and you practice it, this is what can bring victory in your life and in your family.
1: I
2: want to talk to you tonight on the confessions of the redeemed. The confession of the redeemed. In Psalm 107 verse 2.
1: Psalm 107 verse 2.
2: Psalm 107 verse 2. Let the redeemed of the Lord say so, whom he has redeemed from the hand of the enemy.
1: Let
2: the redeemed of the Lord, let them say something. And what are the redeemed of the Lord to say? It tells us in that verse, let the redeemed of the Lord say so, whom he has redeemed from the hand of the enemy. If the Lord has redeemed you from the hand of the enemy, say so. If the Lord has redeemed you from he that is greater and stronger than you are, say so. The Lord has done something spectacular, something supernatural to be a blessing upon your life, say so.
1: And
2: it says, let the redeemed of the Lord say so. What you say will either bring more victory in your life, or it can bring more defeat in your life. You look at your life. If the Lord has redeemed you, then the Lord is commanding you, let the redeemed of the Lord say so. In Jeremiah chapter 31 verse 11. Jeremiah chapter 31 verse 11. Here are the redeemed of the Lord saying so. The redeemed of the Lord are saying so. Something. What are the redeemed of the Lord saying? Verse 11, for the Lord has redeemed Jacob and ransomed him from the hand of him that was stronger than he. Here are the people of God understanding that their own God was greater than their enemies. These were the redeemed of the Lord, and they said so. They testified, and they said, the Lord has redeemed them from the hand of him that was stronger than they were.
1: You
2: need to understand something. When God has done something and you talk about it, that is not confession yet, that is testimony. God did something for you in the past. He redeemed you in the past. He delivered you in the past. He saved you in the past. That is testimony when you talk about that. But you need to understand that what he did for you in the past is an encouragement and a foretaste of what he will continue to do for you in the future. Whenever a new challenge comes upon your life, a new problem comes in your life, you will remember what he did for you in the past. That will give you confidence and faith and trust to know what he can do for you in the future. In Jeremiah chapter 15 verse 21. Jeremiah 15:21. And I will deliver thee out of the hand of the wicked, and I will redeem thee out of the hand of the terrible. This is talking about something God will do in the future. It says, I will. And that's why I told you that what he did for you in the past should give you confidence and faith and trust for what he's going to do for you in the future. I will deliver thee out of the hand of the wicked. And I will redeem thee out of the hand of the terrible. You see, our confessions should match the promise of God. Our confession should match our testimony. Our confession of what God will do should match what God has already done for us in the past. Look at what God has done for you before. On the basis of that, begin to confess what you believe he will do for you in the future. Look at the way he answered your prayer before. On the basis of that, begin to confess how you know that he's going to answer your prayer now. And let me show you this aspect of the past and the present and the future in a single verse of scripture. In 2 Corinthians chapter 1 verse 10. 2 Corinthians chapter 1 verse 10. If you are really studious in knowing the word of God, this is a verse of the Bible you ought to
1: mark.
2: If you want to keep your victory, this is a verse you ought to know. If you want to defeat the devil at every turn, this is a verse you must understand. If you want doubt to flee away, never to trouble you whenever you pray, this is a verse you need.
1: Second
2: Corinthians chapter 1 verse 10. Who delivered us from so great a death and doth deliver, in whom we trust that he will yet deliver us. You see that single verse, it repeats the word deliver three times. Look at that verse again and see that single word deliver three different times in a single verse. Who delivered us? That's one. In the middle, and doth deliver? That's second time. Number three, that he will yet deliver us. That's the third
1: one.
2: Let me now analyze it for you. Past tense, present tense, future tense. Who delivered us? Past tense. This man or this apostle here is rejoicing before the Lord. He said, there was a great death and there was a great problem. It almost drowned us, but we're now giving our testimony. He delivered us in the past tense. Messengers of the devil, demonic forces, demonic affliction, through it all, in it all, in the past tense, he delivered us. If we didn't have God, we would have died. If it were not for the supernatural, we would have perished. If it were not for that great, mighty creator of heaven and earth that came to our rescue, we would have been forgotten. Look at verse 9. But we had the sentence of death in ourselves. We
1: had
2: the sentence of death in ourselves. If we had depended on medical science, we would have gone. If it were the power of human beings we depended upon, you would not have seen us today.
1: In fact,
2: the statement coming from everybody is the sentence of death. Then in verse 10, who delivered us? Past tense. That's a testimony. You see, whenever you give a testimony, you are telling us what happened before. Difficulties you had before, problems you had before, sicknesses you had before, mountains you had before, afflictions you had before, adversities that came you had before, but in the past tense, God delivered you. That's past tense.
1: Then
2: here Paul the apostle says, you know what? Not only in the past and the present, he does deliver us.
1: Paul apostle emendo ojede waime kabi divie tonge tigba ena to mi wule so mi.
2: That is the present help in the time of need.
1: Edo uwaye alogora method ojede o divie tome.
2: The God of today.
1: Jiwa egbe ton.
2: The one that is able to help today.
1: Jiwa de pe ko logora to egbe.
2: He crossed the Red Sea at that time. The Red Sea of today were able to cross.
1: Yes, ye bon kuve me fe ojede ne me kuve egbe to le mi osu pe ko na gbon me fe.
2: That fig tree dried up at that time. The fig tree of today that has no fruit, it can dry up too.
1: If
2: even those days they brought all the sick people before him. That's those days in the past, but today all the sick people they bring to him is able to heal them. The God of today. At that time when epilepsy grabbed an individual and fell down, foamed in the mouth, Jesus Christ healed that individual. That's past tense. But it's the God of today. He does deliver us today.
1: In the days gone by,
2: enemies will come against the people of God, come against Jehoshaphat, and come against Ezekiah, and come against all the children of Israel, come against Elisha, but the power of God delivered them. Many are the afflictions of the righteous, but God delivered them from them all. It's the God of the past and the God of today. All the enemies today before you will fall in Jesus' name.
1: He's
2: the God of today. All we had, he did before. Can he do it today? He rescued his people before. Can he rescue them today? He healed the sick before. Can he heal the sick today? He says, I am God, I change now.
1: And
2: Jesus Christ, the same yesterday and today and forever. The redeemed of the Lord never trembled before any enemy. Because they knew what God did in the past, they know that he can repeat and do that same thing today. Some people said, God used to answer my prayer. But today I don't know where where God is. Words reveal whether we have faith in God or whether there is some belief in our heart. Look at this verse again. In the latter part of that verse, and it says, in whom we trust that he will yet deliver us. Now that's in the future. That's now the confession of the redeemed. He delivered us. That's our testimony. But now he will yet deliver us. That is our confession. You see, your confession is very important. What you say out of your mouth reveals on what side you are. Moses called upon the people. He said, who is on the Lord's side? And they moved to one side and they said, we are on the Lord's side. Today, do we know whether you're on the Lord's side or not? What you say reveals whether you're on the Lord's side or not. When God says, tell the people of Israel to move forward. Here is the Red Sea in front of the people. Here are the Egyptians behind them. And here is the word of the Lord unto Moses. The mountains are there. The Red Sea is there. The chariots are there. We had the sentence of death in ourselves. The Egyptians were thinking, these people today, they are either conquered or we crush them and kill them. And the Red Sea was also thinking, I'm going to swallow these people up. And all the mountains are saying, we're going to hinder them. They cannot move here. They cannot move there. You know that, naturally speaking, that is there. But God told this man. He said, you tell those people, here is the God of all impossibilities. Here is the one that created the Red Sea. Here is the one that created all those mountains. And here is the one that sent you to Pharaoh some time ago and said, let my people go. And so you tell them, move forward. And you will see the salvation of the Lord. For these Egyptians you see today, you will see them no more forever. But now my question is, who is on the Lord's side? Those who are on the Lord's side, before you see the river and the sea parting, before you see you yourself getting in and escaping, what you say will make us know whether you're on the Lord's side or not. If you say he delivered us while in Egypt, Here is the Red Sea. He doth deliver us. And even when we will eventually enter the borders of the land of Canaan and move into Jericho, he will yet deliver us. Then you're on the Lord's side. It is the confession of your mouth that makes us to know on which side you are. You say, I shall not die. I shall live to declare the glory of God. If you say, I will be victorious. If you say, the promises of God are mine. If you say, I will overcome all my enemies. If you say, problems will not turn me back from God. If you say, I will overcome. If you will say, in the battle against the devil, he will be conquered, I will be victorious.
1: Ne awa ro ahwan plado legba uwo na gba gba hwan bo yin na ahwan gba to.
2: I will remain in the light, I will not get into darkness.
1: Ye na gbo chi hin home yin mana je si vlo me.
2: This sickness will leave the moment I mention the name of Jesus.
1: Ado ko den yiro yin ko Jesus azon na jo mi do.
2: In the day, in the night, I'm protected by the blood of Jesus Christ.
1: Ko le to zan yen yin wi wula to hun Jesus to me.
2: Bad luck will not follow me.
1: O ta yin na kan mana ho do mi.
2: Evil will not ruin or wreck my life.
1: Yin na de mana fa gbe san Jesus ka bi du gan do ji.
2: I will enjoy my family life.
1: Na dupe pe do je ton.
2: God has promised me something good.
1: Dieu ko do pa gbe nda gbe le
2: to na mi. The goodness of the Lord shall follow me all the days of my life.
1: Da gbe po da gbe na Dieu to ko na ko do mi da gbe san je le po me.
2: That's a confession of the redeemed.
1: Gbe yi me fle gole ton e.
2: And when you are confessing like that, believing in your heart that the word of God will be truthful in your life, you are really having positive confession. You're on the Lord's side.
1: Eyin do nu po a to gbe yi ro mo bo to gbe yi do po nu e Dieu tin o pa gbe le ton dale. 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
2: But if you are saying, well, I don't know whether God will answer my prayer.
1: But kabi awa do mata ene Dieu na si o de che.
2: I'm always unlucky.
1: Ta yin ra kan ojo nu iwe pupo nu.
2: God never works any miracle in my life.
1: Aho Dieu ma ku wa so je ore pon ro gbe san je.
2: Sickness in my body now.
1: Azo ede to agbasa che me di.
2: Heal my father and mother.
1: Eko hu to che bo hu no che dai.
2: And I don't know whether it is going to kill me.
1: Mata ko yin ro su baya Jesus ena hu me di.
2: It was the first month I had this pregnancy.
1: Aha o so ti ta egbon ko mo ho ede.
2: I didn't know the how the pregnancy was behaving in a particular funny way.
1: Iye mata ka so yin de de adogo so to nu wa gbon re di.
2: If I don't know, even if I deliver, I don't know whether this is the child that will kill me.
1: Mata yin ro boya na jiri abi o vie ke lo ena hu me se.
2: The day I got that job. When I was going to take the job,
1: when Nigeria yes, when
2: I knocked my left foot on a particular stone, and I said, this work I am going to start today, I knocked my left foot on something. I don't know whether this is the work that will take Christianity away from my hand. And you know, they made announcement at our district, join worker, join worker. I said, no, I don't want to join worker. Because I don't know the category of people that are there. I don't know whether they are bad people or good people, whether they are secret people or open people.
1: Na mayo gbeto ohun ko tin do don boya gbeto da gbeya gbeto yin la ka ba gbeto zero to le ka gbeto eti o gbangba le eti ibudo asowato ne le
2: beto. First week I joined workers.
1: Na wa ko mi na go asowato.
2: If you look at the way the coordinator looked at me, this worker something I joined, maybe this what will drive me away from kingdom of God.
1: Ne apode lenu ko to je ro pomi do.
2: This sickness I have now, they tell me that once they grab somebody like this, they should be preparing for the cemetery.
1: Yo, so
2: I don't know what I will do. You are not on the Lord's side. When you are on the Lord's side, your confession is positive. Your confession will be according to the word of God. The devil will never catch any negative word in your mouth. When you're on the Lord's side, your word will honor God. Your word will be exalting
1: Christ.
2: Your word will be opening up and believing the promises of God. That's what makes us to know you're on the Lord's side.
1: But
2: when your word is always words of unbelief. What's of depression? What's of discouragement? What's that will not help your prayer? What's that will not help your faith? What's that will not bring healing? What's that will not bring deliverance? Now you're on the Lord's side. And actually, it is those words that are either releasing you and setting you free, or on the other hand, your words are binding you.
1: You
2: see, the words that exalt the devil, makes the devil powerful, those are words of unbelief. In Proverbs chapter 6, reading from verse 2. Proverbs chapter 6, verse 2. Thou art snared with the words of thy mouth. Thou art taken with the words of thy mouth. The let me illustrate it to you like this. Words are like food. I want you to picture a sheep. And this sheep, when you are feeding that sheep, even if the sheep is weak, the sheep will be growing and growing and growing. Your faith may be small. Your faith may look weak. Your faith may look feeble. But you are feeding it and feeding it and feeding it with the word of God. As you are feeding your faith with the word of God, your faith will be growing. Will be getting stronger. Because you are feeding that faith with the positive word of God. On the other hand, let us say there is a lion. And you put this lion in a cage. And there's nothing you can do to that lion. You don't have any gun to shoot the lion. You don't have any kind of a big stick to knock the head of the lion. And there's no way you can kill this lion. All you do is that you put that lion in a cage. You don't allow it to go out. You don't allow it to eat anything. You deny that lion of every kind of food. That lion will be getting weaker and weaker. You have no gun to kill the lion. All you do is to starve that lion so that that lion will not get any food to eat. Eventually that lion will die.
1: That
2: belief is like that lion. Put it in a cage. Don't let it come out. Any words upon belief in your heart, put it in a cage. Don't let it come out. A thought came to your mind that God will not answer your prayer. Put it in a cage. Don't let it come out. Your belief comes in your heart and it says that this sickness will kill you. Put it in a cage. Don't let it come out. It's all these enemies that are all about me. They destroy my life. That's what's upon belief. Put it in a cage. Don't let it come out. You had that bad dream last week. And in this, when you woke up,
1: but therefore,
2: it appears that you want to be telling everybody, you know, I became mental in the dream. And in that dream, I just removed all my clothes and I began to shout like a mad person. The devil will want you to say, maybe I am going to get mad. Put that unbelief, that lion in a cage. Don't feed that lion. Don't speak negative. Negative words are the food. They are the food of the lion, of the unbelief. Make sure that you don't allow that word to come out. That unbelief will get weaker and weaker and weaker. If you don't speak any words of unbelief, the unbelief that will put you in that cage, unbelief will die. The unbelief in your heart can die
1: off.
2: And when you are feeding your faith with the positive word and promises of God, your faith will grow. And I believe that if you will do that, all things are possible with you and God. You see, we should have positive faith in God. And the confession of our mouth will show the condition of our heart. In 2 Corinthians chapter 4 verse 13. 2 Corinthians chapter 4 verse 13. This is another verse of scripture a believer should know very well and mark in his Bible.
1: It says,
2: we having the same spirit of faith.
1: Hello, le meti ndo gbogbo yi se tondo polo.
2: Paul didn't say that he was the only person of the same spirit of faith. He said we believers, all of us, having the same spirit of faith.
1: Paul ma do wo cho kere we tin do gbogbo yi se tondo polo. Sigba edo mi me po lo po we tin do gbogbo yi se tondo polo. E ma do wo cho.
2: He said, according as it is written, I believed, therefore have I spoken. We also believe and therefore speak.
1: E wa do dile ye won la edo yen yi se ene o to e ye do yen do ho mi o le yi se ga ene o to e mi do do ho ga.
2: Now you mark it in your Bible.
1: Ze do Bible to me.
2: But how do you understand this verse?
1: Now I am moduna we for edo.
2: It says we having the same spirit of faith.
1: E lo le mi tin do gbogbo yi se todo polo.
2: You see, some people say I don't have faith.
1: Am me dey ando Martin do yi se.
2: That is an open invitation to the devil.
1: You're
2: right boldly on the door of your house. All the people that are passing by. My padlock is bad. It will not lock. You're writing boldly on your door. I try to lock this door, but it cannot be locked. You write boldly for all the thieves that are passing by. I have gone out, but I'm sorry that I lost my padlock. My door is open. When all the thieves are passing by, they see that you have written it boldly there, that there is no protection there, there is no padlock there, there is no good door there. That means all the thieves, whatever you want, go and help yourself. I'm not around. When you tell the devil, I have no faith. When you tell the devil, I don't believe in God. When you tell the devil, I cannot pray. When you tell the devil, God never answers my prayer. When you tell the devil, I am weak. When you tell the demons and the familiar spirits, I say, I am weak, I cannot fast, I cannot pray, I have no faith. You are writing open letters of invitation to them. Because the devil is going to and fro as an adversary, as a running lion seeking whom he may devour. And you write on the door of your family, you say, this family, we don't have any faith. And you start going about to all the people that are familiar spirit and demons, say, I am my husband, we never pray together. And my husband, we're never in agreement together. And my husband, we are not strong. And my husband, we don't claim the promises of God. And my husband, we're just weak. We're weak spiritually. You are telling the agents of Satan that you are weak. No wonder these people are coming and oppressing you.
1: He
2: said, we having the same spirit of faith. He said, we have faith. And if you will make bold and say, I have faith. If you say, devil, don't come here, I have faith. Even if that padlock cannot lock your door very well, put that padlock there. Let the people see there's a padlock there. Even if that padlock cannot work very well, hang that padlock there. Let the thieves know there is a padlock on your door. Even if it appears that faith is not very strong, you just know that privately, but keep on feeding that faith with positive confessions. That faith will work. This faith will work. This faith will work. This sickness, you will go. This demonic affliction, you will go. I will be victorious. I will be more than a conqueror. Greater is he that is in me than he that's in the world. Keep on strengthening that faith. Your faith will work in Jesus' name.
1: And you say to him, I don't know what you're doing. They don't know what you're doing. You say, we don't know what you're doing. We don't know what you're doing. We don't know what you're doing. We don't know what you're doing. You say to him, I don't know what you're doing.
2: The more you talk about problem, the more you will lose your joy. The more you exalt your mountain, the less your faith will go down. My husband is not good. My husband is not prayerful. The more you talk about that, the weaker your husband will become. My wife is not spiritual. My wife cannot pray. My wife cannot make progress. My wife is disturbing me. The more you talk about that, the more the devil will be getting inroad into your family and your wife. But we having the same spirit of faith. What does that mean? We having the same spirit of faith. It means we having the same spirit of faith as Abraham. That Abraham, God told him, I've made you a father of many nations, when as yet he had no single child. And the Bible says, not being weak in faith, he was strong in faith, glorifying God. He believed in God, and in against hope, he believed in hope. He counted those things as which be not as though they were. What he could not see physically, he saw spiritually. What had not been manifested in the physical, he saw it with spiritual faith, spiritual eyesight, and he knew that he was going to have the children, counting those things which be not as though they
1: were.
2: We having same spirit of faith as that Abraham. That yes, I'll get saved. Yes, I'll get saved. You see, there is a confession of the sinner. There is a confession of the redeemed. A sinner must confess his sin. Because the Bible says if we confess and forsake our sins, we will have mercy. If we confess our sins, is faithful and just to forgive us and to cleanse us from all unrighteousness. But some people say, I have prayed, I have confessed my sins, but I have not been saved. The Bible says that if thou shalt confess with thy mouth the Lord Jesus. You see, there's a point you stop confessing sin, you have confessed a sin, you have turned away from the sin, you have believed now, then you confess with your mouth the Lordship of Jesus Christ.
1: And
2: shall believe in thine heart. And shall believe in thine heart. That means while you are confessing sin, then you stop confessing sin. You say, now I believe in my heart. I confess now that Jesus is my Lord and Savior. It says you believe in
1: the
2: name that God has raised him from the dead, thou shalt be saved. From that foundation of the confession of the redeemed and the confession of the saved, the confession of the saved, you now continue from that point on confessing positively the word of God. We have been the same spirit of faith as Jehoshaphat. You see, all these kings, the Amorites, and they came against Jehoshaphat. The first impression Jehoshaphat had was fear. Fear came into his heart. As you came here tonight to the temple of God, So Jehoshaphat called all of Judah and went to the presence of God. And he began to pray like we normally pray. Normal prayer. Regular prayer. Ordinary prayer. Oh God, we have enemies. Oh God, these people have come against us. And we don't know what we're going to do. We are weak in ourselves. The enemy, he has conquered many other nations before. That's the ordinary prayer. That prayer will not take you anywhere. Oh Lord, you see how weak we are. And now we don't know what we're going to do.

0: And now, Pagbe Abraham Hototoe,
1: that you will deliver them, that you will bless them. And here we are, our eyes are looking on you. Now you have started praying.
0: The
1: enemies were still there. Enemies were still preparing. And now the Spirit of God came upon somebody in their midst. And as the Spirit of God came upon them, he told Jehoshaphat, he said, the battle is not yours, the battle is the Lord. All that battle you are thinking of, God says, what's your business with battle? You keep on praising the Lord. The battle tonight is not yours, the battle belongs to the Lord. And the people in my place of war, the people in my school where I'm teaching, some students that are ganging up against me, buying laws from the village, the people that came against me in the dream and put a curse upon me, all this thing that is walking about in my body, what's your problem? The battle is not yours, the battle is the Lord. And the Spirit of God said through this man, ye shall not need to fight in this battle. Praise the Lord. I said, praise the Lord. I cannot fast. I cannot pray, Lord. I don't know what I will do. But ye shall not need to fight in this battle. Just enjoy yourself and be praising the Lord. Jehoshaphat had that.
0: We not Jehoshaphat is in it.
1: He said, where are people among you that can sing? And then he got, he said, all you people before you sing, not ordinary singing now, believe the Lord and believe his prophet and you shall prosper. And they began to sing chorus. What's the difference between song and chorus? Generally, a song has stanza 1, stanza 2, stanza 3, stanza 4, and then may have a chorus. Maybe one sentence or one line that will repeat over and over. You know that? Don't you know that? And they began to sing choruses. Only one chorus actually, but over and over. The chorus is so simple that everybody can sing. The cross is so simple. We can forget the Amorites and the enemies. The cross is so simple. We have in the spirit of faith like Jehoshaphat. Here is the chorus. Praise the Lord for his mercy endureth forever. Simple chorus. Here is the Lord. Here is the Lord for his mercy endureth forever. Those who are clapping, were clapping. Those who are marching, were marching. No shooting of any gun. And there was no firing of any arrow. Praise the Lord for his mercy endureth forever. We having the same spirit of faith as that Jehoshaphat. It was in the midst of that thinking that all those enemies, they began to kill one another. Confusion came into their midst. If any enemy tries to attack you in the night, begin to sing unto the Lord. If they begin to come in darkness and they begin to come from all ways, begin to confess positively, we have in the same spirit of faith. We
2: having the same spirit of faith as Shadrach, Meshach, and Abednego. I hear that you are not bowing down to the idol that I've raised up.
1: Yes,
2: that is true. Oh, Nebuchadnezzar said, you better change your mind. If at any time you hear the sound of a cornet and the

0: truth and the dualism and all the other things, you bow down, that will be well.
1: Endo mi wa se onuri do afifa o rangbelele ton bo mi yido ene tijoti na mi.
0: If you hear and you don't bow down, I will cast you in the midst of a fiery burning furnace. And who is that God that will deliver you out of my hand?
1: Endo mi se doro bo mi se vangbo mi mayido a bo mayido na yi mi bo se mi drado mi o zolo mi o to eto jiji me menwa jiwa de na hole mi bo ni ka se do mo.
0: Remember, when you pass through the waters, it will not drown you.
1: Bo aflimo pa gbe do we na gbon si jeje e mo si le mo na
0: jeje. 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
1: We na gbon omi o le jeje mi o mo na fi o we.
0: We having the same spirit of faith as Shadrach, Meshach and Abednego.
1: Me o le tin do gbugbo yi se to ro kuro ko Shadrach, Meshach and Abednego po.
0: Oh, and they said, oh king, we are not careful to answer you in this matter. Who will answer you? Will answer you?
1: You are a hollow mule, a maru big brain, a blow. Menway may not blow on away.
0: Our answer is small. The one that will answer you, he will answer you.
1: I'm a hook blow mileto, but video may not blow on away and not blow on away.
0: The Almighty,
1: you are gone.
0: The creator of the heavens and the earth.
1: May thou like by
0: the one you have challenged.
1: May I call you at that way?
0: The question you're asking, who is that God? He that will answer you will answer you.
1: I'm a hook and be a camera.
0: The one who has an everlasting kingdom. The one that is yet to come. The desire of all the nations. The one that is like the Son of God. The one that is the embodiment of the power of the Almighty God. Nebuchadnezzar, we cannot answer you. He who will answer you will answer you. If it so happens that you cast us into this mist, a bunny, party, funny.
1: But I ask them to solo me to in there, man.
0: Our God is able.
1: You are Mileton, Ekpego.
0: I hear an amen.
1: Be masenite.
0: Our God is able.
1: Oh no, you are Mito Pego. Masenite.
0: And so this man got angry. Don't let their anger change your faith. God is still up there. Satan will get angry. Who cares? Nebuchadnezzar will get angry. What's your problem with that? Those people that are running after you in the dream, they will get angry. What's your problem with that? And in his fury and anger, he heated that point. Is 7 times hotter.
1: Amoto ho me gble to me zolo mi ore e re ji to lu chi awe do ko de lo ji da iro.
0: Don't let the fire affect your faith.
1: Ye de ke mi o ne be pla yi se to blo.
0: Three of them, three pole cord not easily broken.
1: Amo ye me ato o kan ato e tin o pa mo vi chocho.
0: And if two or three of you shall agree as such anything you ask in prayer.
1: Fi e me de awe ato tin e bo kan de bi o ye.
0: It shall be done for your Father which is in heaven.
1: E na mi ba si na mi so o touch e tin o lo me.
0: And hide them. Don't let their rope bring your faith down. Don't let their bondage or their curse affect your mind at all. He who will answer Nebuchadnezzar will answer
1: Nebuchadnezzar.
0: And he threw them into the fire.
1: And
0: the rope got burned. And they rose up. And they were walking in the fire. Have you ever seen that in your life? I mean, funny, very funny. Remember the people that cast them into the fire? Those people, they are dead already. The death they wanted on the redeemed of the Lord was transferred on the people that are not redeemed. And these people were walking up and down. And the one who came to answer Nebuchadnezzar, he was also there with them too. Nebuchadnezzar needed an answer. He looked into the fire. And he said, what am I seeing? You will see miracles. You will see supernatural. You will see the power of God. He said, what is this that I see? This is number 4. I told, he who will answer
2: answer Nebuchadnezzar will answer
1: Nebuchadnezzar.
2: And he said, servants of the Most High, he himself, nobody told him, Nebuchadnezzar, call Shadrach, Meshach, and Abednego, servants of the living God.
1: And
2: he said, come out.
1: And
2: then
1: they
2: told, those people, I believe, they told Jesus, bye-bye, we'll see you in the kingdom of heaven, bye-bye for now. And then they came out, they said, Nebuchadnezzar examined them, there was no trace of a fire in their body. We have in the same spirit of faith as Shadrach, Meshach, and Abednego.
1: Amen.
2: And then Nebuchadnezzar promoted them.
1: Nebuchadnezzar was
2: in all this kingdom. If I hear anybody speak anything against the God of Shadrach, I'm pointing to you, and Abednego, against the God of Shadrach, Meshach, and Abednego, I believe that is your God. If any newspaper man, any one of my servants here, if you speak against this mighty God, then he said, for who can deliver as a God like this, a God of Shadrach, Meshach, and Abednego? Why are you afraid of little demonic spirit somewhere, sickness? What is sickness? Everything will go. You have a positive confession coming from your mouth. I shall not die, but I will live and I will declare the works of God. Greater is he that lives in me than he that lives in the world. Let the positive word of God be coming out of your mouth. That in all these things we are more than conquerors through him that loved us and gave himself for us. That I can do all things through Christ that strengthens me. And that my God shall supply all my needs according to his riches in glory by Christ Jesus. Provision of wife for those who have not got married. Provision of husband for those who have not got married. When the servant of Abraham was getting worried, what if that woman will not come with me?
1: And when Abraham told to and
2: he said, my God, before whom I walk, will send his angels before you, and you will take a wife for Isaac, my son. Positive confession.
1: Your
2: time of believing God has come. You will overcome. And let all unbelief get away from your heart. Let the redeemed of the Lord say so. Let the redeemed of the Lord say so. Let the redeemed of the Lord say so. Whom he has delivered from all affliction, from all enemy, from all antagonism, from all adversity, from all problems. Deliverance is here for you tonight.
1: They will
2: answer your prayer tonight. Make sure that your faith is growing as you are feeding your faith. That unbelief, put that unbelief in a cage and starve that unbelief to death. And victory is here for you tonight. Are you ready to pray? Or are you afraid to pray? Do you believe in God tonight? Let's rise up. We have in the same spirit of faith. Faith like Abraham. Faith like Jehoshaphat. Faith like Shadrach, Meshach, and Abednego. Faith like Paul and Silas.
3: Faith like Paul and Silas.
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3: We believe so we have spoken.
4: Mi yi se mo emi do ho.
3: Let your word be according to the promise of God.
4: Dike oko to le ninu credit pa gbejiwa oton le.
3: Let your word be according to the promise of God.
4: Na oko to le ninu credit pa gbe okuro to le.
3: Don't talk negative about yourself.
4: Adoko jagode plato de goblo.
3: Don't talk negative about anything that is going on.
4: Adoko yin kan de to gbonu eto yin kan eto yin da lo. Ah yi se ra pa to waye.
3: Believe that victory is yours.
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3: Whosoever shall call on the name of the Lord shall be saved.
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3: The Lord is waiting for you.
4: Okunro do te pon we.
3: You can call upon the name of the Lord.
4: Aso gan da wa yiro yin okunro ton.
3: You will overcome.
4: Anagbawa.
3: You will overcome.
4: Ndo anagbawa da wa
3: ebe. You will overcome.
4: Anagbawa.
3: You will overcome.
4: Anagbawa.
3: All sicknesses, all problems, all mountains, you will overcome.
4: Azolepo tuklalepo solepo anagbawa yeto.
3: Let the word of God develop your faith.
4: Dike na oko juwa oton ni ke ise to
3: kwenta. Don't allow unbelief to come out of the cage.
4: Adike na mai se ni toso ganjare me jake blo.
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4: Adike mai se toso ganjare jake blo.
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4: Adike oko jagode ni toso nu to me blo.
3: Don't allow unbelieving words coming out of
4: Adike
3: you.
4: Adike oko mai se tori toso nu to me jago blo.
3: Any word that will exalt Satan, don't let it come out of you.
4: Oho gbede pepe na se Satan do aga adike to so nu to me blow.
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4: Oho tu gbigbo to po adogbo ju o to po.
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3: Call upon the name of the Lord, he will deliver you.
4: Da wa yiro yin okuro ton ena tun erote.
3: He will heal you.
4: Ena re azogbo na we.
3: He will meet your need.
4: Ena pepo we do to le po.
3: He will provide for you.
4: Ena do na we.
3: Our God is a present help in the time of need.
4: Jua mi ton jua de no gbo ara me alonu alonu.
3: He is here today.
4: E so ti do fi do gbe.
3: And he is here today.
4: E so ti do fi do gbe.
3: Don't worry about Nebuchadnezzar.
4: A ko po so ko Nebuchadnezzar da lo.
3: He that will answer Nebuchadnezzar will answer
4: him. E wa na si o Nebuchadnezzar ena si o e.
3: Your healing is here already.
4: Azon egbo to ko ti do fido aye.
3: Your deliverance is here already.
4: Tundo te to ko ti do fido aye.
3: Your provision is here already.
4: Di dona we ne ko ti do fido aye.
3: The answer to your prayer is here already.
4: O ti o de to ko ti do fido aye.
3: Children for the barren is available already.
4: O fi na we ti na ko ti do aye ti vie.
3: Whatever you are asking the Lord, hold on to the promise of God, it will never change.
4: O de pepe de azo bi o kun no te o pa gbe juwa to je e ma na.
3: In Jesus' name we pray.
4: Jesus say ye come me o de te.
3: Tonight is our night of victory.
4: Ozae ozae wa pa mi
3: tonight. It's the night of the demonstration of the power of God in your life.
4: Eyin ozae di do ya wuro ju ato pe san to me.
3: I believe with all my heart tonight you will never be the same again in Jesus' name.
4: O yi te ko to ai ha je le poporo amara ko do lo paro ku lo ji ba to Jesus yi come.
3: I want you to close your eyes and bow your head.
4: Wa jo ani mi
5: If you have not been born again, you have never given your life to Jesus Christ, you have not been one of the redeemed of the Lord. Before I start praying tonight for the redeemed, I want you to be saved, I want you to be redeemed, so I can include you in the company of the redeemed of the Lord. If you are still living in sin, the Lord is calling you tonight.
6: He's
5: calling you into the kingdom. So you will become part of the redeemed of the Lord. And I want to pray with you. If you sincerely want to become saved, if you sincerely want your sins to be forgiven, if you sincerely want to be the redeemed of the Lord tonight, forsaking your sin, turning away from all your evil, turning away from every evil sin that has been that you have been involved in your life, forsaking your adultery and your fornication, forsaking your lying and your fighting, forsaking your bribery and your corruption, forsaking your using diabolical powers against other people, and you want to surrender your life to the Lord Jesus Christ tonight. Wherever you are, just raise up your hand. I want to pray with you. A minute from the depth of your heart, and say bye bye to the devil tonight. Devil, I have nothing to do with you again.
6: So I got to do
5: I say bye bye to fornication, adultery tonight. I don't have anything to do with you again. Fighting, lying, bye bye tonight. I have nothing to do with you again. I want to become the redeemed of the Lord. Almighty God, tonight we call upon you. I thank you for these who are raising up their hands. I pray, O Lord, according to their desire, forgive them in Jesus' name. I pray that the guilt and the condemnation for sin, you remove it from the hearts right now in Jesus' name. O Lord, I pray right now you wipe all their sins away. Forgive them in Jesus' name. Save their soul. Write their names in the book of life. Make them the redeemed of the Lord right now in Jesus' name. I pray, Lord, the Spirit of the living God will bear witness with their spirits that they are now children of God. I pray from now you give them the power to live a victorious life. I pray you give them the confidence and the assurance that they are now children of God. That from now on the confession of their mouth will be that Jesus is their Savior and Lord. Thank you, Lord, because I know you have answered. In Jesus' name we pray. Amen. I hope you are not in a hurry tonight because we want to pray tonight. And all those people that have given their lives to the Lord, I want you to, you know, when you get back to your district, let your coordinators and your leaders, let them know God has given them the Spirit of God and the power, the anointing and the wisdom to be able to help you. If you go to them, you are going to grow in your faith like never before. And you see, you need to prepare for water baptism. You go to your leaders in the district, they will arrange everything, and you'll be growing from strength to strength, from glory to glory, and anytime the trumpet sounds, we'll meet up there.
6: Tonight we believe God.
7: And
6: that is why we have a positive word coming from our mouth that we shall overcome. As we pray together tonight, you know that it is going to be done.
7: After
6: the prayer, never allow any negative thing to come out of your mouth. All you will say will be positive. You are on the Lord's side. And if you are on the Lord's side, you will confess the positive word of God.
7: Heads
6: bowed and eyes closed.
7: The man
6: that has the tuberculosis and you have become afraid because it's getting pronounced and you don't know what is going to happen next. If you raise up your hand, tuberculosis will vanish away. Father, in the name of Jesus, I pray for this individual right now that disease of tuberculosis will vanish away in Jesus' name. And for this other person here, oh Lord, having the same problem, I command right now, you disease of tuberculosis, come out in Jesus' name. Thank you, Father, because I know you have done it. In Jesus' name I pray. The man that is urinating blood, bow your head please and close your eyes. Urinate blood when you go to the toilet and you've been using quite a lot of things and it's still there. You raise up your hand tonight. I want to tell you what the Lord told me to tell you. Everything is over.
7: Father,
6: in the name of Jesus, I know you are mighty God. This mountain will be removed. Father, in the name of Jesus, I pray you remove this disease of passing out blood in Jesus'
7: name.
6: I pray that your definite power that breaks the yoke will come upon their lives right now. You take that sin away immediately, instantaneously in Jesus' name. Thank you, Father, because I know it is done. In Jesus' name I pray. The one in the that has that demonic affliction, and you know it's an evil spirit, and it's people say it's near epilepsy but not quite, but it's very similar to epilepsy. If you raise up your hand, that evil spirit will be driven in a way you'll become completely free. Father, in the name of Jesus, I thank you because of the anointing that breaks the yoke. You have told us very clearly that by the anointing the yoke is broken. This yoke of demonic spirit, this yoke of demonic affliction, this yoke of falling and rising, this yoke of the torment of the devil, by the anointing and the authority God has given to me, I break that yoke in Jesus' name. I set these people free. You are not captives anymore, you are free in Jesus' name. Thank you, Father, because I know you have answered. In Jesus' name I pray. I have somebody in the dream, you were running and falling, and they were chasing you, wanting to destroy your life. And since that time when you woke up, it has appeared that the devil, the enemies are having the victory in your life. And I see you've been going about thinking that one day everything is going to end. Here am I telling you tonight that you are now alright.
7: So zame aku drode babo mele ba melato ina inyawe. 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The fear you zame ndona we, nu le po pata pata na goje tembo jijo na wa.
8: And since that time some complications have come into your life.
7: So,
8: and different things happening as you are trying to come out of one, you are getting into the other.
7: Amo, nu memele wa gbesan to be. Endo atepona tron de me. De vo sukla vo so wa so jireme
8: loko. Back at the larger auditorium.
7: To don to
8: I'm looking for you please.
7: Amo, fite ale lo tije mi do
8: me. Your warfare is over.
7: Amo, awa fun to e ko fo.
8: The battle is over.
7: Awa la ko fo.
8: God says go back home and rejoice and just eat and have a nice time.
7: You are you kwegbe, bo duno, bo tin do jire a o mi ami mi oton.
8: The intentions of the enemy over you is forgotten. Today is the beginning of progress in your life. Keep up your hand and let me say the benediction over you.
7: That
8: person that I'm talking about. Father, in the name of
7: Jesus,
8: we thank you for this wonderful, glorious day. The enemies have thought they are going to ruin this individual. The enemies wanted to swallow him up. So Lord, we thank you tonight. We bless your mighty name tonight. Oh Lord, I pray that your deliverance will come in reality to his life in Jesus' name. I pray, Lord,
7: you'll
8: make him to climb over that mountain. You make him to begin the progress in Jesus' name. That a turning point for the better will come into his life from tonight in Jesus'
7: name.
8: Thank you, Father, because I know you have answered. In Jesus' mighty name we pray. The person that has that terrible ulcer problem, and when that thing grabs you, it's like you are just going to pass. Father, in the name of Jesus, you are the balm of Gilead. So heal everyone. Therefore, Lord, I pray right now that you stretch forth your mighty healing hand and heal these individuals in Jesus' name. Confirm that healing this very day. Thank you, Lord, because I know you have answered. In Jesus' name I pray.
9: Praise the Lord.
10: Mi pa kulona.
9: Rise up to pray together.
10: Konda for jina mi nuko de dupo.
9: Father, we thank you for this day.
10: O to mi dupo na za egbe to.
9: Thank you, Lord, because of your call.
10: Mi dupo na yura to we kulona.
9: Thank you because of your mighty hand.
10: Mi dupo na lo da ho to we to utu.
9: Thank you for your mighty power.
10: Mi dupo na ho da ho to we to utu.
9: Thank you for the promise you have given us.
10: Mi dupo na pa godi akona mi le.
9: Thank you, Lord, because we know you've made us more than conquerors. And today,
10: I
9: pray that as the word comes out, God will inject strength and power into everyone in Jesus' name.
10: That today,
9: you will strengthen the weak. You will raise up the fallen. And you will bring your dynamic power into every life in Jesus' name. We're praying today. Every sound of my voice, victory will come into your life. Power will come into your life. And all the things that have defeated you before, you will rise up in your victory in Jesus' name. Confirm your word, Lord. Thank you because we know you have answered. In Jesus' name we pray.
11: come mi kodete.
9: And everybody said, Amen. I'm looking at the unconquerable David. And we're looking at 1 Samuel chapter 16. And then we're looking at verses 12 and 13. And he sent and brought him in. Now he was ready and with thou of a beautiful countenance and goodly to look to. And the Lord said, arise, anoint him, for this is he. And Samuel took the horn of oil and anointed him in the midst of his brethren. And the Spirit of the Lord came upon David.
11: David.
9: Number one, he was called. Number two, he was chosen. And then number three, he was anointed. Those three things in our lives. The call of God. The choice of God. And the anointing of God. Those three things make Daniel to stand out different from everybody else. Called. And anointed. Yet you see Goliath stood in the way for him to fulfill the calling the Lord had given him. Goliath is saying, although you are called, although you are chosen, although you are anointed, yet I will not allow you to go to the victory that the Lord has for you. Here was Goliath saying, no, you will not make it. And you see, for every one of us, you will find out in your life. Although you have been called, and although you have been chosen, and although the anointing of the Lord is upon you, there may be a Goliath that is standing between you and your victory. Standing between you and your success. Standing between you and the calling the Lord has given you. I'm going to show you from the life of David, from the way that David conquered, that you will conquer every enemy. And the victory in front of you, we're bringing everything down. And you're going to find in your life, the kind of victory that the devil cannot contest.
11: That's
9: the kind of success that Goliath cannot pull away from you. Because today you are going to plug into the power of the Almighty God. And success is important. Having victory over Goliath is very important, because that will be a gateway to continual permanent success and victory in your life. But if you are defeated, that initial defeat that meets you at the gateway, that initial failure
11: will
9: be continual permanent failure and defeat in your life. That's why you don't want to allow
11: Goliath
9: to defeat you today. Thank God, I know the way of victory. I'm going to show you that way of victory. And if you will take everything I'm telling you, you'll find you'll never be the same in your life in Jesus' name.
11: Look at
9: verse 13 again. Then Samuel took the horn of oil and anointed him in the midst of his brethren. The Spirit of the Lord came upon David from that day forward. And that shows then how David was able to have the victory. And this is showing you how you can have the victory. Number one, you are called. You are called to repentance. You are called unto righteousness. And until you answer that call, you will not be chosen. Number two, have you surrendered to the call to righteousness in your life? Number three, have you responded to the call to redemption? Christ died for us on the cross of Calvary. And now you come and you say, yes, Lord, I surrender myself. And it is your submission to that call that makes the Lord now to lay his hand upon you and choose you and to say, I found a woman after my heart. And then after the choice, the anointing of the Lord comes upon you. And today, that anointing will come. I said that anointing will come. And it is the anointing that breaks every yoke. And every yoke will be broken in your life. This day, anything that rises against your life will bring everything down. The unconquerable David. I'm going to divide the message to three parts. Number one, the characteristics of unconquerable David. Number two, combatants against unconquerable David.
11: Then,
9: number three, conquering like unconquerable David. Number one, characteristics of unconquerable
11: David.
9: You see, the Lord chose David because David had some characteristics within him, some qualities of life within him.
11: And
9: if it is your goal in life that you want to succeed, that nothing will bring you down, you need to find out in your own life what are the qualities of your life, what are the characteristics of your life, what is it the Lord is looking for before he can inject his power, his strength, and his might into your
11: life.
9: The characteristics of unconquerable David.
11: Acts
9: chapter 13 verse 22. And when he had removed Saul, he raised up unto them David to be their king.
11: So
9: he gave testimony and said, I have found David, the son of Jesse, a man after my own heart, which shall fulfill all my will. And that man made up his mind that he was going to do everything the Lord will reveal to him. He was going to live a life pleasing unto God. He was going to make the word of God the standard, the measure, or the rule of his life. And God the Almighty testified about
11: David.
9: And he said, I have found a man. He had been searching all the tribes of Israel. He had been looking for somebody like David in the land of
11: Israel.
9: He got to this tribe, he couldn't find a man.
11: He
9: got to that tribe, he couldn't find a man.
11: Then
9: he got to the tribe of Judah. As he got to the tribe of Judah, there he got a man. And he said, I found somebody. God is going around and he's looking at your heart. And he's looking at your attitude. And he's looking at your decision. Looking at your disposition. And he says, I'm looking for a man. I'm looking for a woman. I'm looking for a conqueror. I am looking for a victor. And when you allow him to find you, then God announces in the courts of heaven. Then God makes the announcement before all the angels of heaven. I found a woman. Will he find you? Psalm 40, I'm reading from verse 8. I delight to do thy will, O my God. Yea, thy law is within my heart. I'm happy to do your will. I rejoice in doing your will. My meat is to do your will. The thing that gets me happy, gets me satisfied, gets me fulfilled is doing the will of God. And that's what God is looking for. If you're going to be the unconquerable David, here is the characteristic that the Lord requires from you and from me. I rejoice to do thy will, O God. Psalm 143 in verse 10. And it says, teach me to do thy will.
11: At
9: my God,
11: thy
9: spirit is good. Lead me into the land of uprightness. If you're going to become unconquerable, unstoppable, here is what the Lord is asking from you.
11: Chapter 57,
9: I'm reading to you from verse 4.
11: Psalm 57.
9: In Psalm 57 verse 4, here is what it says. It's among lions, I lie among them that are set on fire, even the sons of men whose teeth are spears and arrows, and their tongue a sharp sword.
11: And
9: then verse 5 it says, be thou exalted, O God, above the heavens, let thy glory be above all the earth. And then in verse 6 it says, they have prepared a net for my steps, my soul is bowed down. They have digged a pit before me, into the midst whereof they have fallen themselves. But verse 7 is what shows you its attitude. Verse 7 is what shows you the kind of mind, the kind of heart, and the kind of life, and the kind of attitude and dimension this man has. In verse 7 it says, my heart is fixed, to God, my heart is fixed. I will sing and give praise. And you see, read from verse 4. The challenges before him. The difficulties before him. The persecution that he had. And yet he said, I'm going to conquer. How many of you are going to conquer? I will conquer. Now whatever the challenge, my heart is fixed. Whatever the opposition, my heart is fixed. Whatever the persecution, my heart is fixed. Whatever the mountain, whatever the enemies, my heart is fixed. It's when you are like David and you make up your mind, nothing can turn you around. And you say, my heart is fixed, so God, my heart is fixed. That's when you become like the unstoppable, unconquerable David.
11: In Psalm
9: 86, I'm reading from verse 11, from verse 12.
11: It says,
9: in that 86 verse 11, teach me thy will, Lord, I will walk in thy truth. Unite my heart to fear thy name. And then
11: in
9: verse 12, I will praise thee, O Lord my God, with all my heart, and I will glorify thy name forevermore. No wonder that the Almighty God gave testimony concerning
11: David.
9: I have found a man. A man who is after my heart. And he will do. He will fulfill. He will act out. He will obey, it will walk in the center of the will of the Almighty
11: God.
9: Psalm 101, I'm reading from verse 2. I will behave myself wisely in a perfect way. You know why David was saying this? Oh, David was not doing it for the priest, Abasa.
11: David
9: was not doing it for Solomon, his son.
11: David
9: was not doing it for the tribe of Judah.
11: David
9: was not doing it for Israel. I want victory. I want to succeed. I want the favor of God upon my life. I want the power of God upon my life. I want to be unconquerable.
11: And
9: because of what I want, and because I want to plot to the power of the Almighty God, I don't want ever anything to be able to stop me or conquer me. When you live the Christian life,
11: you're
9: not doing it for your pastor. It's because of the advantage you want in Christ. That's why you do what you do. That's why David said, here is my decision, here is my consecration. In verse 2, I will behave myself wisely in a perfect way.
11: Oh,
9: when will thou come unto me? I will walk within my house with a perfect heart. I will set no wicked thing before mine
11: eyes.
9: I hate the work of them that turn aside. It shall not cleave unto me. A froward heart shall depart from me.
11: I have not known
9: a wicked person. That wicked person who so privately privileged slandereth his neighbor.
11: He
9: will
11: be
9: cut off. He says, I'm going to cut off relationship from these people that go about slandering and putting down. Why?
11: Because
9: everybody can know he's a righteous, perfect man. No, so you could have the victory. That is a characteristic. That is a quality that the Lord was looking for. And he said, this is going to be in my life. So that I will be able to have the victory.
11: I'll
9: be able to have the success that the Lord already ordains for me. And if you want to have the success and the victory that is ordained for you, you cannot just live like everybody else. You know, if you live like everybody else, you walk like everybody else, and you talk like everybody else, and you behave like everybody else, well, it's only the victory everybody else has that you will have. It's only the joy everybody else has that you will have. It's only the success that everybody else has that you will have. But if you make up your mind, I am going to distinguish myself, I'm going to be a unique person,
11: vode.
9: A distinct person.
11: Beto egbon vode.
9: A conqueror.
11: Awangbato.
9: A victor.
11: The dojito.
9: I am going to live a life that is yielded, surrendered to the Lord.
11: Nazang bezan egbeta dejo mende na uklon tok patakpata.
9: You make yourself to be in this class of winners, in this class of conquerors.
11: When and when I say they were dog beto len koton lemme, beto awangbato leton koton lemme.
9: Verse 5 it says, whoso privately slandereth his neighbor, him will I cut off.
11: It
9: says, him that has an high look and a proud heart will I not suffer, will I not permit, will I not allow to be in my presence. And I shall be upon the faithful of the land. Birds of the same feather flock together. I want to be successful. My eyes will be on the faithful of the land. I want to be victorious. And my eyes will be upon the faithful in the land. I want to be more than a conqueror. And my eyes will be upon the faithful of the land. Show me your friends. And I will show you who you are.
11: Because
9: the people around you are defeated people, you'll be defeated. If all the people around you are the people that are cringing and crawling and lying down before the devil, you too will be cringing and crawling and lying down for the devil.
11: But if
9: your friends are conquerors, if that your acquaintances are victors,
11: amen.
9: Their victory will rub on you.

0: That he gave him.
1: Okay, so much you don't know.
0: And it's your turn now. It has come and gone.
1: David,
0: talking about David.
1: David,
0: you know that you have the same heart with David.
1: Now you
0: have the same victory with David.
1: And don't David,
0: the same power to stand and not to ever be conquered. So that same power and strength and might will come upon your life. Number two,
1: the
0: combatants against unconquerable David.
1: I
0: want to tell you that they are not in your life will be challenged. You know, there are people that don't understand. I don't know what is happening. Goliath before me. Goliath will come.
1: Goliath
0: is for you to get ready before Goliath comes. That doesn't stop you. That does not conquer you. That does not defeat you. If you have the sin in your heart that makes a conqueror and a champion, no matter the Goliath, you will overcome. And we are going to overcome. See, I must first of all show you the combatants. That is the people or the things that combat, that fight, that contest against this David.
1: When the battle cavi, we bade quickly, Quavunjako to David Goletan.
0: Samuel chapter 17, verse 4.
1: Samuel Tata Fotonokulo Quapoeton.
0: And there went out a champion out of the camp of the Philistines, named Goliath of Gath, whose height was 6 cubits and a span.
1: They
0: will fight the enemy. Coming to fight against the people of Israel. Can I tell you something?
1: The
0: Goliath that fought against David, his intention was to fight against Israel. It's not that he singled David out. All he wanted was to conquer the Israel. The enemies that come against you, coming against you because they want to come against the church. You are not the real problem. The church is the problem for them. They want to conquer the church. A Goliath there. And then each of the Goliath takes on the one in the community. And if all these Goliaths, if they defeat you in your various communities, the church is gone. That's why I'm interested in your life. That's why I want you to have the victory. I want you to have the victory. The church is having the victory. If you are defeated, the church is defeated. You know some pastors. Some pastors don't understand. I don't mind. Oh, that fellow, let him be defeated.
1: Oh, mene,
0: that's his problem. That's his cup of tea. And the other fellow, that's his choice. Let her be defeated. I don't mind. I don't care. That pastor does not understand.
1: And
0: the witches and the wizards defeat that one.
1: If
0: the occultic powers defeat that one. And if the powers of darkness defeat that one.
1: The
0: pastor says, I don't care.
1: But
0: defeat everybody.
1: The
0: church is gone. You must care to make all those Goliaths in your life pick the baton. And I say, 1, 2, 3, and they are gone.

0: The combatants against unconquerable David. Who is the person fighting against David? The name. Now you see, I'm going to spell it for you now. Greed. You know when they say somebody is greedy? Let's look at 1 Timothy chapter 6. We're looking at verses 9 and 10. It says, but they that will be rich fall into temptation and a snare. And into many foolish and hurtful laws which drown men in destruction and perdition. Many people do not know the Goliath that is fighting against them today. The thing that will bring them to perdition and destruction. In the time of
1: David,
0: he was a tall man. In the time of David, he was a man with a spear. But many years have changed. And the Goliath today is a
1: Greek.
0: That will make the people go into perdition and destruction. That's why the Bible says, if you are watching for Goliath,
1: his
0: name begins with G.
1: And
0: G is greed.
1: And
0: they that will be rich. Fall into temptation. And fall into a snare. And then they have many foolish and hurtful lusts, which drown men in destruction and perdition.
1: But
0: the love of money is the root of all evil. While some coveted after. They have erred from the faith and pierced themselves through with many sorrows.
1: Oh,
0: is oppression. You ask question from any of our people here. And then you ask them, have you ever seen Goliath? And having a spear in the hand wanting to destroy you. They say no. But change the question. In your community where you live, between you and your landlord, between you and the co-tenants, and between you and your co-workers, and between you and the fellow students, do you know anything they call oppression? You say you're talking, I've seen it. Oppression. They want to press you down. And sometimes they come in the night. And sometimes they come in the day. And that's the Goliath that wants to destroy the children of God today. Psalm 72, reading from verse 4. He shall judge the poor of the people. He shall save the children of the needy. He shall break in pieces the oppressor. If you are looking for the other Goliath in the Old Testament, you will not find him today meeting you on the street.
1: Hey,
0: he
2: But you know, if you are going to an office and then you have not given them bribe, and they say, what are you looking for? Help me. Deal with my file. Then you meet Goliath.
1: Yeah, yo, bureau de office de Ujayi woman de enrete diante tale mingwarambo anamo Goliath do office wa janwe.
2: If you're going to school and you're taking your exam and you say, teacher, I've come for my results. Huh? You are a girl. Have you ever known any man? No, I'm a Christian. I'm born again. You are born again. Before you can get a good result, you know what other girls are doing? Give your body. No, I cannot do that. Okay, wait for a good result. Then yeah, you understand, Goliath. That's oppression.
1: You are selling
2: whatever you are selling, and they are there, and somebody is coming collecting money. Have you paid your due? You say, what do you don't you understand? If we don't sacrifice to the God of the river and the God of the land, and we will say we're going to make profit, are we going to make profit? Therefore, we're contributing money for sacrifice. No, I am a Christian. I am born again. Now, other people who are born again too, they have brought their money. What's the difference? No, I go to deeper life. Deeper life. Then you understand oppression. You understand Goliath. But today, every Goliath will come down. You will go back to that market, you'll be unconquerable. You will not run for this. You will not park your feet so as I say, I cannot stay here. The earth is the Lord's and the fullness thereof.
1: It's your
2: heavenly Father that made this place.
1: And
2: who will say you cannot stay there? They are the people that will quit. Because today, is coming upon your life. And every oppression will come down in Jesus' name. No oppression. I'm telling you, you are victorious. There's nothing else you are going to do. All you need to do is just to come every morning and just sit down there. And as the rain of blessing is falling, just sit down, it will fall on you. And then, as you know, we're distributing the victory and the conquering power. Just sit down there, it will come to your tongue. What's the next letter? They call him
1: Lucifer.
2: You see, Lucifer is still fighting everybody.
1: But
2: you know, I have overcome. I said, I have overcome. In Isaiah chapter 14, verse 12.
1: Art
2: thou fallen from heaven, O Lucifer, son of the morning?
1: Art
2: thou cut down to the ground, which did weaken the nations? You see the Goliath we're talking about? The other Goliath you read about is gone. But Lucifer is still there. Weakening you. Simon. Satan has desire to have you. sift you like wheat, but I pray for you. And when you are converted, strengthen thy brethren, you'll be strengthened. You will overcome Lucifer. The next letter is I. It's called infirmity. Infirmity. Luke chapter 13, I'm reading from verse 11. And behold, there was a woman which had a spirit of infirmity 18 years. Let me tell you about sickness. There are two types of sicknesses. There is an horizontal sickness. That's a sickness that you lie down like this horizontally. There is a vertical sickness. That means you are standing. What's vertical sickness? The sickness that you are not lying down. Maybe you have a problem in your heart. You still go to school. You still go to the market. You still go to the bank. Maybe you are having migraine headache. You still go to the riverside. You still go and buy your fish and sell your fish. Or maybe it is because you're having rheumatism and you still manage yourself and you still go to the market. That's vertical sickness. Maybe you have bad eyesight. You cannot see very far, but you still walk about. That's a vertical sickness. Maybe you have ulcers, but you are not lying down. You are still walking about. Maybe you have ear problem. That's a vertical sickness. I want to have tried for 1 year, and the thing is not making it to lie down. It is not horizontal sickness. But you say, that's alright, I can manage my life. And then Goliath said, I have defeated him. He has accepted me as a permanent companion. Satan will not laugh at you. Will not laugh at you. Why people accept that kind of sickness is because it's a vertical sickness. You are still functioning. And you say, it doesn't matter. It matters. I'm going to get rid of it in your life.
1: But
2: you see, horizontal sickness, when somebody is not lying down. And he says, Goliath has now really got me.
1: There's
2: no point fighting against him anymore. And then he'll be saying, God,
1: take
2: me home.
1: You're
2: actually telling Goliath to take you home.
1: Goliath,
2: I don't have faith anymore. I cannot fight anymore. I cannot conquer anymore. When I was having the vertical sickness, and I was still moving about, I was having some hope. But now this is horizontal sickness. Let you go. I will not let you go. You will get well. Whether it is horizontal or vertical, today, today. Everybody say today, today.
1: Yeah,
2: go today. is defeated in Jesus' name.
1: Papa Goliath, it's not to be that to Jesus. He come.
2: Verse 12. When Jesus saw her,
1: when Jesus
2: he called her to him.
1: And
2: said unto her, woman, thou art loose from thine infirmity.
1: Now you
2: laid his hands on her. And immediately she was made whole, made straight, and glorified God.
1: He
2: is abomination. In Deuteronomy chapter 18, we're looking at him from verse
1: 9.
2: When thou art come into the land which the Lord thy God giveth thee, thou shalt not learn after the abominations of the nation. You see, there are abominations. And there are many people, they don't know that that's the Golan that is fighting against them today. And I'll show you now what it is. In verse 10,
1: there
2: shall not be found among you anyone that maketh his son or his daughter to pass through the fire.
1: Divination.
2: Or an observer of time.
1: Or an enchanter.
2: Or a
1: witch.
2: That's the Goliath today.
1: There
2: are many people that don't understand
1: Goliath.
2: Evil spirit.
1: Big boy, you know,
2: spirit.
1: But my will,
2: witchcraft.
1: And
2: traditional medicine.
1: You
2: know, there are people, when you're sick, you have a problem. And then some of your people come to you.
1: But
2: we are not telling you to do medicine to kill anybody.
1: Cure
2: comes in different ways.
1: A
2: person can go to that man there in the village and they'll put all this concoction together and he drinks it and he gets well. We're not telling you to kill people.
1: The
2: other place, they're making prophecy and they will show you the name of your enemy, the one that is trying to kill you. And then we will tell you that if you do this and do sacrifice and this and that, then you send it back to the sender. You're not killing people. Is what is sent, we said, give his letter back to him. That's what we're saying.
1: I'm not killing anybody.
2: You do not know that abomination is the Goliath of today. That's why the Lord is saying here, you will not get involved with the abomination of the nation. In verse 11, or a charmer, or a consulter with familiar spirits, or a wizard, or a necromancer. For all that do these are an abomination unto the Lord. And because of these abominations, the Lord thy God does drive them out from before thee.
1: Now, through a letter to Kuladi, where I went to a Yahweh, Bonuson, Rukoto.
2: Do you see what brings defeat on the lives of people?
1: Because
2: of these abominations.
1: Now, through a letter to a.
2: And then, temptations.
1: And
2: you see, there are people, they don't know what we're talking about. When we're talking against Goliath. And then they come. And they say, I'm fighting against Goliath. And they go out there. And they see the old boyfriend. And the fellow said, how are you today? Where have you been?
1: Ah,
2: hey, I became born again. Born again? Tell me now. Okay, let me tell you.
1: Did you about way?
2: No, I will not. How can we be talking on the side of the road here if you want me to be truly born again?
1: Ah,
2: you want me to be born again? You want me to be saved? Oh, come and tell me. And then you take, then you enter the house. As you enter the house now, then you open the Bible. And the fellow locks the door. And then he begins to wanting to fumble with you.
1: Ah,
2: I'm born again.
1: Hey,
2: I want to be born again. And then we will get married. I will join your church. And I will go with you.
1: Is
2: it not better instead of one person being born again, two people to be born again? Is that not better for the church? And then temptation comes to you. And then you don't know that this is Goliath. And here you are shouting, Goliath, I will defeat you. And then you meet Goliath, they call it temptation, then you fall so that you will not fall. I said you will not
1: fall.
2: Because that temptation is part of the spelling of the name of Goliath. We will overcome.
1: Now,
2: James chapter 1, verse 12. Such is the man that endures temptation. For when he is tried, he shall receive the crown of life, which the Lord has promised to them that love him. Let no man say when he is tempted, I am tempted of God.
1: God
2: cannot be tempted with evil. Every man is tempted. Drawn away of his own lust and entire. Then when lust has conceived, it bringeth sin. And sin, when it is finished, bringeth forth death. That's the Goliath that is killing people today. Destroying people today. Goliath of temptation. That's why the Lord has brought us here. So that you become the unconquerable David. And temptation will not conquer you. You will overcome. What's the last letter in this Goliath? Hatred or hostility. Hatred or hostility. 1 John chapter 1.
1: If it's not 1:15.
2: Whoso hateth his brother is a murderer. Look up here. You know what happens in life? Goliath tries to get you through greed, love of money. You say, no way. I am victorious. And the devil says, this fellow, do I catch him? With all these people outside the church, he is more than a conqueror. He is more than a victor. Alright, if I cannot catch him outside the church, I'll catch him inside the church. come to the church and somebody does something you don't like, and inside you say, what am I going to do? And this fellow is higher than me, and there's nothing I can do to him. Then you get angry inside.
1: But
2: you don't talk about it. You're just angry. And then the anger affects your mind. Affects your thoughts. Affects your attitude. Affects your action. It even affects your facial expression. And then that anger begins to develop and to grow. And then the fellow does another thing again.
1: But
2: what I'm saying, this man is wicked. Even though he's a member of the church. That's what I'm saying. This woman is wicked. Even though she is a member of the church, and you are not seeing that thing in your heart, and eventually becomes hatred. And then when you hear the voice of that woman, there is hostility, resentment, irritation comes from your heart. Now you have a problem. And the devil could not get you through all the other things, but he gets you through hatred. Don't you know the devil knows the Bible? And the devil knows, but whosoever hateth his brother is a murderer. And then he says, and ye know that no murderer has eternal life abiding in him. As the devil wants to get you, hostility, this kind of anger that is brewing in your heart, and he wants you to have that hostility within you. And then, you know, when some people say, but you know, this fellow is not angry. Because you see, anger acts in different ways. We say flight or fight.
1: Let me know.
2: When some people get angry, they fight. When other people get angry, they flee. They run away. They are quiet. Other people are angry. They are noisy. They shout. And they bully on you. And you know they are angry. But other people, when they are angry, they don't talk, they don't shout, they just keep quiet. But you can see from the facial expression that the quietness is the quietness of anger and hatred. And if the devil cannot get you through all the other means, he can get you through that hatred in your heart. And that is why we came today, that we will overcome. I said we will overcome. Point number 3. Conquering like unconquerable David. How did David make it? Come back to 1 Samuel chapter 17, verse 32.
1: Samuel
2: And David said to Saul, let no man's heart fail because of him. Thy servant will go and fight with this Philistine.
1: David said, I'm going to go and fight with this Philistine.
2: That's a person that will conquer.
1: It's
2: not trembling. It's not fearful.
3: careful.
4: He's
3: not running back.
4: The
3: servant will go and fight against him.
4: The
3: courage of faith.
4: About
3: you. The conviction of faith.
4: To where is it?
3: Reading from verse 33. And Saul said to David, thou art not able to go against this Philistine to fight with him, but thou art but a youth, and he a man of war from his youth.
4: Saul is told around David,
3: And David said unto Saul, thy servant kept his father's sheep, and there came a lion and a bear, and took a lamb out of the flock.
4: David said, "I will not lead them on the mercy to it to lengbo to it on lion. When we are kini, they were kini. Kavio gbogbo edebo yo lengbo de so kalipame."
3: And I went out after him and smote him and delivered it out of his mouth. And when he arose against him, I took him by the beard and I caught him by the beard and smote him and slew him.
4: Nyetondo mo ne ibuko ebo.
3: Thy servants slew both the lion and the bear, and this uncircumcised Philistine shall be as one of them seen. He has defied the armies of the living God.
4: The Lord wants you to have conviction.
3: And the Lord wants you to know the one that lives inside you is greater than the one that is in there. And greater are the ones with us than the ones that are with them. And the name of the Lord is a mighty strong tower. The righteous runneth into it and is saved. He said, the Lord is my strength, the Lord is my tower, and the Lord is my buckler, is my shield. I cannot be overcome. The Lord is my salvation, the Lord is my strength, and what man will I fear? That is the conviction of faith. Come to the position in your life. Know that God is mighty. You come to the situation in your life that God is unconquerable.
4: That
3: the one that lives inside you is greater, mightier, stronger than the one that lives in the world. The conviction of faith is the confidence of faith. And David said, moreover, the Lord that delivered me out of the paw of the lion and out of the paw of the bear, he will deliver me out of the hand of this Philistine.
4: You are confident
3: today. Because your God cannot fail. The Holy Spirit within you cannot fail. Because the promises of God are yes and amen. The prayer of faith will save the sea.
4: So there is it not on
3: that shall follow them that believe. In my name they shall cast out devils. They shall speak with new tongues. They shall lay their hands on the sick and they shall recover.
4: You are
3: confident today. By his stripes I am healed.
4: From back by
3: today, Jesus Christ is the same yesterday,
4: no,
3: and today and forever.
4: Your
3: confidence today that whatever water may be with you or before you, you will walk on this water. Number 4 is the contradiction of faith.
4: Verse 38,
3: and Saul and David with his armor, and he put an helmet of brass upon his head. Also he armed him with a coat of mail.
4: And then verse 39,
3: and David girded his sword with his armor, and he has set to go, for he had not proved it. Then we're told, and David said unto Saul, I cannot go with these, for I have not proved them, and David put them off him.
4: I will suggest
3: many other things to you. Why don't you go to that other convention? Today is your day. Why don't you rise up and say, today is my day? Why should Goliath stand before me? Why should Goliath ever bother me? I have overcome. I will overcome every Goliath in your life. I'm going to bring them down. You overcome every friction in your life. Greater is he that is in you than he that's in the world. And you can overcome today. The power of the Lord can work mightily in your life today. Let the greater one live with authority and might and power in your life. There are more with us than they that be with them. There are more with us than they that be with them. And you can stand in that victory. You can overcome in that victory. Because the Lord our God, the Lord is with you. That's why you'll overcome. The Lord is with you. That's why you're conquering. In Jesus' name we pray. And everybody said, why don't you put your hand of victory up? Because today is a day of victory. Father, in the name of Jesus, I bring all your people before you. Goliath was not just thinking of conquering one David. He wanted to conquer Israel. And he is today. They're not just thinking of conquering a man or a woman. They want to conquer the church. But on this rock, you are building your church. And the gates of hell shall not prevail against it. And no member in the church will be defeated or destroyed by the gate of hell in Jesus' name. Lord, I bring every brother and sister before you. Standing or sitting here. Everyone hearing my voice now. Let victory come into the their heart. Let victory come into their soul. Let victory come into their family. All the things that made them to cry before, crush them, cancel them, destroy them, remove them. Set your people free in Jesus' name. Every sickness in your body, every infirmity in your body, every attack in your life, every affliction in your life, I command them right now, come out in Jesus' name. Lord, all the closed doors, I open them. I remove defeat from their lives. I remove failure from their lives. Let success, victory come into their lives in Jesus' name. Break every yoke in their lives. Loose them. Release them. Set them free. Let them go and succeed. Let them go and overcome. Let them go and conquer. Lord, any Goliath of the modern day, any Goliath of the present time that will meet any of these brothers or sisters on the way, my brothers and sisters will stand. They will be victorious. They will overcome. It is Goliath that will fall before you in Jesus' name. Lord, make it a day of miracles. Make it a day of signs and wonders. Confirm it right now in every life. Thank you, Lord, because I know it's done. In Jesus' name we pray.
4: Amen.
3: A final amen. You are blessed already. You have conquered already. You have overcome already. And your victory will be permanent.
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7: Our Father in heaven, we thank you very much
6: tonight.
7: We bless us together so that you can purge and purify your church. I pray, Lord, that tonight your anointing will come upon every brother and every sister here tonight in Jesus' name. And we're praying, oh Lord, you'll use us as mighty instruments in your hand, so that we'll build a pure church, a righteous church, a church on fire, and a church that stands on the truth of the word of God in Jesus' name.
6: We
7: pray, Lord, that from all that we'll be hearing tonight,

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2: Mi pa kluna.
1: Rise up as we pray together.
2: Fonda for jina mini khode dopa.
1: Heavenly Father, we thank you for your love that sent Jesus Christ, your only begotten Son.
2: O ta olotun mi dope na Jesu Christ, wan mi to ren Jesu Christ na do wa.
1: To this world of sin and suffering.
2: Na do wa iran yin adopo iya ton po he me.
1: To come and suffer and sacrifice for us so we can be saved.
2: Na do wa iran do san vona mi ngle ni mo ten do mo gle ga.
1: Oh, thank you Lord for the grace that brings us.
2: Iso dope na jo mi o to den he mi.
1: The mercy that brings us.
2: The
1: love eternal that sought and found us and brought us into the kingdom.
2: And thank you,
1: Lord, for the love you have planted in the heart of everyone that actually knows you as Father and knows Jesus as Lord and Savior.
2: And
1: we pray, Lord, that your love will flow through us to everyone around us in Jesus' name.
2: That
1: Lord, as the love is flowing into our hearts from heaven, that same love will flow out, and then people will know that we actually belong to you in Jesus' name.
2: We
1: know that there is no sin in any heart that the love of Jesus could not erase. And
2: there
1: is no sin that is so great and so deep in sin that he cannot save. And as Lord, you are willing to save everyone, I pray that we will stretch our hearts and hands to you, and those who are not born again will be saved in Jesus' name.
2: And
1: after we are saved, there is no hurt. No pain.
2: But
1: the love of God within us cannot overflow.
2: That
1: the Lord will pray, there will be no bitterness in anyone. No hatred in anyone.
3: Okay. Why, man? And Jessica Martin, where? As on Jao de Mio Molem. And Jessica Martin, my gum on the Pupene. And no to Dona O'Clona. Dopena O'Clona. Na no contour Jessica Ton. And no more Tola Martin to Finnewem. Me, Ellen Akojo. 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Namile, Nunda Hollywell, did do here, though I lodge a gown of put on, 18 to Miji. 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

to this edition of the GCK program. You are watching us from Delta State, Nigeria, and we will be leading the worship session for this evening in collaboration with the Alpha Location.

0: Praise the Lord. I said, praise the Lord. We are going to have our opening prayer now. And as we are going to pray, God will do wonders in your life in Jesus' name. Heavenly Father, we thank you because the two all things are possible. And so Lord, as we are going to pray to you now, in opening this program, we pray you do wonders in our life, you do wonders through the GCK, you know, missionary, and everyone that will minister in one way or the other today, do wonders in our life in Jesus' name. As we pray, we answer our prayers in Jesus' name. In Jesus' name, we pray. God has a question for you concerning this program. And his question is in Jeremiah chapter 32, Jeremiah and verse 27. He said, behold, I'm the Lord, the God of all flesh. Is there anything too hard for me? That's the question. When he, the first person he asked this question, gave this answer to prophet Jeremiah. In verse 17, he said, ah, Lord God, behold, thou hast made them.
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0: praise the Lord. The Lord has brought us to this glorious final day of the season of divine turnaround. With grateful hearts, we look back on His mighty works and look ahead with unwavering confidence, knowing that He who began this divine visitation will perfect all that concerns His people. We thank God for His faithful servant, Pastor Dr. W.F. Kumuyi, whose steadfast commitment to the preaching of the gospel continues to lead multitudes into the fullness of Christ. As our hearts overflow with thanksgiving and worship, let us welcome the music ministry of Minister Ishola Tolase.
1: Hallelujah! Amen. Praise the Lord!
2: Hallelujah. It is with so much joy that I welcome you to this wonderful edition of the Global Crusade with Pastor Dr. W.F. Kumuyi. I want to appreciate our Father and the Lord for this beautiful opportunity, this wonderful privilege. I pray that the grace of God upon his life will continually increase in Jesus' name.
1: Amen.
2: I also want to appreciate our mommy for being a powerful support to our Father. I pray the Lord will increase her continually in Jesus' name.
1: Amen.
2: The Bible says that we enter into his gate with thanksgiving and to his courts with praises. It says, bless the Lord, O my soul, and all that is within me. Bless his holy name.

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Even as we come before Jesus tonight, there is a plea to make him the captain of our destiny. There is a plea to give your heart to him. There is a plea to allow him come into your heart. There is a cry of surrender. 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Just let your heart be open. Let there be surrender in your soul. He wants to sit on the very throne of your heart. And even as we worship tonight with assurance in our soul, we want to give him entrance into our souls.

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0: Jesus' name we pray.
1: To Jesus, come and
0: Father, we thank you very much at this time. We bless your name because you have lifted us up to in heavenly places.
1: And
0: we are not coming down from the high place you have made us sit. We're not coming down to the level of the people of the world. We're going to remain as high as you have placed us in Jesus' name. And we pray, Lord, as we retain our position in the Lord, the power, the productivity in ministry, everything that you have ordained for every one of us, we shall have in Jesus' name. And I pray, Lord, you bless your people today. And you prepare us for the ministry ahead, so that, Lord, we'll do great, wonderful exploits for you in all our ministries in Jesus' name. We thank you because we know you have answered.
1: In
0: Jesus' name we pray.
1: To Jesus, he come, me o dete.
0: Give me a victorious amen.
1: Na mi ni cha wang baton.
0: God bless you. Give me a good amen again.
1: You dona mi na mi ni cha do kodoga.
0: We're talking about our power and our position in Christ.
1: Mi to da dogbon, kugla mi to, bro. O te mi to to Christmas.
0: Our power and position in Christ. To start with, it says our, not his power, but our power. When God gives you a brain, it comes from him, but it becomes yours. That's your brain.
1: When I say now, taka na don le lupo.
0: When God gives you hands, it came from God, but that's your hand, it's yours.
1: When as we are now law, it also the washiba, when I was to wear.
0: And when God gives you a mind to think, although it came from him, it has become yours.
1: When as we are now in Lin, I don't let look more at the demashiba, equite.
0: And when God gives you salvation, yes, salvation is of the Lord. That salvation has become yours. It is your salvation. And when God gives you a position, yes, it came from him. It becomes your position.
1: When I dwell now with Otan, moi, et ton souhait de Shiba, when I toi.
0: When God gives you power, yes, it belongs to God, but it becomes yours and it is given unto you.
1: When
0: our position and our power in Christ. It tells us in Ephesians chapter 2, reading in verse
1: 6.
0: And has raised us up together and made us sit together in heavenly places in Christ Jesus.
1: This
0: alone talks about your place. Your position. Your privilege. And the peculiarity of who you are. And it talks about your power, what you can do. Look at this. He has raised us up. When did he do that? When he rose from the dead. You know this story. Jesus went to the cross.
1: Yesu isatinji.
0: Before he went to the cross,
1: wepele isatinji.
0: There have been many people that called upon the Lord.
1: Umesusilele kuto akwado ira ukuna.
0: Moses called upon the Lord.
1: Moses dawa ira ukuna.
0: Joshua called upon the Lord.
1: Joshua dawa ira ukuna.
0: And also Daniel called upon the Lord.
1: Moega Daniel dawa ira ukuna.
0: But understand, they were calling upon the Lord on the basis of the promises they had in the old covenant. Think about this. Any minister of God, any man of God, any child of God will always relate to God according to God's dealing with him. According to the dealing of God with other people. Abraham, how do you deal with God? I deal with God on the basis of the Abrahamic covenant.
1: Abraham, now I know you know what
0: Moses, how do you deal with God? Do you deal with God like Aaron deals with God? Like the seven elders deal with God? Like the Israelites deal with God? And Moses said, no.
1: Moses, now we are not in war, as you query do. Now we are not because you are poor. Ben Wado, because you are poor. Kade, Alo, no Wadoya. Kade, Meho, and Wado, Kade, Meho, Ukawe, Kade, Ben and Wadoya.
0: Follow me to the mountain top. I didn't see the sight I saw. And he didn't hear the word I heard. They did not see the back part of the Lord as I saw. And it wasn't given to them, I speak mouth to mouth unto my servant Moses. No, when I relate with God, I don't relate with God on the basis of how Aaron relates with God. David, how do you relate to God? Well, just in a personal way. What do you mean? Well, a king came before me.
1: David,
0: and that king, there was a way he related with God. It was always like a third party relationship. If anything was to be told Saul, God will tell Samuel, Samuel will tell Saul.
1: Anoints
0: my head himself. It doesn't even go through the agency or instrumentality of an angel.
1: And
0: he anoints my head, my cup is running over. And you know, what Saul was not sure of, I'm sure of, because I deal with the Lord directly. Surely now, goodness and mercy will follow me all through the days of my life, and there's something I can tell you now, and I will dwell in the house of the Lord forever.
1: When you understand
0: your position in Christ, everything will change. Your life will change. Your ministry will change. Answers to prayer will change. You will never be the same again. You will pray with more simplicity. You will pray with more assurance. You will pray with more certainty. You will pray with miracles attending your prayer in Jesus' name. Those of you from faraway countries. Suppose you wanted to get something from me. And then you sent the message and you said, Pastor, I need this. And then I replied you and say, yes, it's coming. And then we send it from here. And it travels and travels and travels and travels. And it takes some days and some weeks to get to you. And eventually you get it. And every time you want to get, that is how you get it. It takes some time. And then here you are. You are not far away. And you have a chance. And I call you and I say, you are moderating today. Oh, you say me. I say yes.
1: But I want to feed the you are not going to but
0: moderators, where do they sit? You sit with me here. And while you sit with me here and everybody is quiet and they are doing their good things, and then you say, Pastor, am I allowed to talk? And of course you are allowed to talk.
1: But they are saying point of female photo that we have to ye. But I can say like but so I can come down him. But no Moema as a hand.
0: I'm asking for something. When can I have it? I say now we're seated together on the platform here. It is yours immediately.
1: But I don't and
0: you see the difference between the position where Daniel was and where you are? Did you ever understand what Jesus said of all that were born of women? The greatest is John. John the Baptist. But I tell you that the least in the kingdom of God is greater than, tell me, than John.
1: John baptized
0: how is that? Well, Daniel did not see Jesus Christ directly.
1: Now anyway, Daniel ima mo Jesus Christ nukuna nuku.
0: If he had any question to ask, he will go on his knees and then he'll talk to heaven. And then eventually, after some days, after some weeks, the answer will come.
1: John,
0: if he had any question, go and ask him. It's now in Capernaum. It's now in Nazareth. It's not far away. Are you the one to come, or should we expect another? Bring me an answer quickly. And the answer came that same day.
1: Yewe me galo kavi mi ndo nuku merevo mi hemu siari wana mi harukpo asila sano waide.
0: Because he could see what Daniel could not see.
1: Netel tuwe soka mmonwe Danieli mama.
0: So he was greater. He saw the fulfillment that Daniel and Abraham and Moses and Joshua and Elijah and the rest of them could not see. Of all that was born of women, that are born of women, John is the greatest. But he died before Jesus went to the cross. He died before the resurrection. He died before Jesus said, it is finished.
2: And therefore, the least in the kingdom of God now is greater than John the Baptist.
1: Eneutu pevikpete to a horu juya to medinfie ekloga John Baptisti.
2: Because we can see what he has not seen.
1: Na Mr. Gambo, nwe ewabamo.
2: We can taste what he has not tasted.
1: Mr. Gambo, nwe ewabamo.
2: And we can partake of what he has not partaken of. Ours is a victory in Jesus' name.
1: Mr. Gambo, mimato, nwe me ewabamo. Mimate, mito we awagbato in Jesus' name.
2: Your position and your power in Christ. The 3 points. Number 1, our position in Christ. Number 2, our power in Christ. Number 3, our possession through Christ. Number 1, our position in
1: Christ.
2: It tells us in 2 Corinthians chapter 5 verse 17. Therefore, if any man be in Christ, he is what? A new creature. The old creature was a failure. I'm a new creature. I'm not a failure, I'm a success. I'm not an old creature. I am a new creature, established and settled in the Lord. The old creature was always afraid. Watch out. Old creatures afraid of the devil. Afraid of demons. Afraid of witches. Afraid of wizards. Afraid of dreams. Afraid of the night. Afraid of the stars. Afraid of the sun. Afraid of the moon. Afraid of the cat. Afraid of mosquitoes. Afraid of rats.
1: Not a budina jaka.
2: Afraid of men.
1: Not a budina sunun.
2: Afraid of women.
1: Not a budina nyonule.
2: Afraid of children.
1: Not a budina yakwale.
2: Afraid of familiar spirit.
1: Not a budina bigbamawele.
2: Afraid of not familiar spirit.
1: Not a budina
2: familiar spirit. Afraid every time.
1: Not a budina bigbamatane bigbamawele. Buo wela tonu.
2: The new creature has not been given a spirit of fear.
1: Moa yemak na bigbam buton media yola.
2: But has been given the spirit of power and of love and of a sound mind. I am a new creature. Which one are you? Just check up. Once you have received Christ as your personal savior, and you are in Christ.
1: Are you
2: in Satan? I said, are you possessed by Satan?
1: No, but Satan is me at it there.
2: Has Satan swallowed you up?
1: But Satan is going with me.
2: Are you a property of Satan?
1: But you nothing do at dark Satan.
2: Are you a child of Satan?
1: Are you a Satan to
2: where? Are you a minister of Satan?
1: But did you at Satan to where?
2: Who do you belong to?
1: Men to where you?
2: If any man, if any woman, if any minister be in Christ, he is a new creature. When new creatures pray, Almighty God listens. And when the new creature stands and is standing on the promises, he cannot fall. Implanted in the new creature, that new creature, even when you are alone, all by yourself, the Lord will stand by you. You
3: You will not fall. You will not fail. And nothing negative will harass your life in Jesus' name. Old things are passed away. You know, when we say old things are passed away, it has a lot of implications and ramifications. At the stage of salvation, all things are passed away. Those old things, old habits, iniquity, sin, and all that. That's not the end. And then when you are sanctified, there is another old thing that passes away. The old nature, the Adamic nature, the old man. And then when you are baptized in the Holy Ghost, see, you have three circles. You have a circle here, big circle. You have a smaller circle inside. Then you still have a smaller circle inside. Then you still have a smaller circle inside. Now, I've described for you about five circles. The biggest circle. Let's take that as number one. And the next circle, let's take that as number two. When you are in between second circle and the fourth circle, you are inside. When and the person that is in between the third circle and the second circle is inside. And the one in between the fourth circle and the third circle is also inside. When you are saved, you are inside the large circle, but you are still outside. The next circle. There you are sanctified. There you are now inside, but you are still outside the third circle. You are baptized in the Holy Ghost. Now you are inside properly, but you are still outside the fourth circle.
1: Then
3: you come into the inner circle at the very center, and now you are really, really inside.
1: And
3: if any man be in Christ, really inside, all things are passed away. We're not talking about self anymore now. And the old powerlessness. And the old prayerlessness. And the old lukewarmness. Someone can be saved, and yet, you know, he's still dragging his feet. And there are some things to say, this fellow is saved. I wish some things will pass away again in his life. This fellow is sanctified, but when it comes to evangelism and soul winning and confronting people, I wish that something will pass away from his life.
1: me komo lewe mo shiba en de wa je won da gbeli la pa ni tan le ru poji gbejuro nde le ni juai to pese to me.
0: And that this fellow is baptized in the Holy Ghost, but when it comes to having the dedication, consecration, commitment of a missionary and a fiery minister like Elijah, you know it's not exactly like that. I wish that this fellow will be inside, and something will pass away again from his life.
1: Men you like my batem bibawe tomo shiba ile ewa jemere dejo devise wa to agaruton e na tin to miyo gibo tin to zoji na okuno amo bo e ya to devise na okuno ngbagiro e nude ni gbajuayi to gbezan e tomo.
0: And in days, whatever remains to pass out, to get out of your life, it will get out in Jesus' name.
1: It
0: says, all things are passed away, and behold, all things, everybody say all things. Say that again.
1: When
0: you say it, think about it, say it again. All things are become new. Yes, it's true. All things are become new. I don't steal anymore. Who is talking about that one? I don't commit adultery anymore. We're not talking about that one. My dressing has become new. We're not talking about that. And then even, you know, everything has become new. We're talking about how about your way of thinking. Has that become new? A little wind is blowing. What's your thinking? If I'm not careful, I will catch cold. That's your thought pattern, your thought life, as it become new.
1: They
0: are casting out a devil somewhere, and I say, in the name of Jesus, come out. I don't stay where they do something like that, because I don't want that devil to jump out and jump into me.
1: What kind of thinking
0: is that? Your thinking has not become new. How can the devil deliberately jump into fire? Don't you know that for every child of God, especially for every minister of God, Almighty God says, I will be a wall of fire around you. And I will be the glory within you. And the devil is not that stupid. They are very much afraid. That's why they cannot come into me. I said they cannot come into me. Do you have a devil? Do you have a demon? They are ministers, they are preachers, they are saved, they are sanctified, they are filled with the Holy Ghost. And then they will go to the prayer warriors, they will say, brethren, I really need something. There is a devil inside here. You must cast it out before I go. You have a devil? I said you have a devil. Do you have demon? Old things are passed away, and all things have become new. If you say it, you have it. If you confess it, you possess it. Because that is the position and the privilege of a real child of God. In Colossians chapter 1, verse 13. Who has delivered us from what? From the power of darkness. Look up here. When Jesus was in his earthly ministry, and you know what he did? He healed the sick, he cast out devils. When is it that Peter went to Christ to cast out devils from him? Or John? Or James? Or Andrew? Or Matthew? When did they go for their deliverances? Never. They came to Christ. Even before the cross. And the moment they came to Christ, they belonged to Christ. And they were free. Free indeed. From the devil, from Satan, from demons, from evil spirits, from familiar spirits. The people in Acts chapter 2. And the day that gladly received this word were baptized. And the same day, they were added unto them about how many souls? 3,000
1: souls.
0: When did they go for their deliverance?
1: 3,000
0: people. Will there not be at least 10 of them, at least 15 of them, at least 50, 100 out of 3,000 that you need to cast out devils from? No. You come into Christ. You become a new creature in Christ. And he has delivered us with that salvation. He gives us also a position that the devil cannot toy with. And he delivers us from the power of darkness, and he has translated us into the kingdom of his dear son. Now, when you are translated into the kingdom of his dear son, witches don't have authority in that kingdom. Evil spirits don't have authority in that kingdom.
1: God, we have been translated.
0: And we're not where we used to be. You claim your position and you claim your power, and everything will become totally different in your life in Jesus' name. I go to point number 2, our power in Christ. It tells us in Ephesians chapter 3. I'm reading verse 20. Now, unto him that is able to do exceeding abundantly above all that we ask or think, according to the power that worketh in us. If we're children of God, we're not strangers to the power of God. That power

0: Edo ajetu kablo mo ye kun mi loni de akoze nwele boko nwi boko ze mi do mo amo e ko da so ato yeme amo e ko da so ajetu kablo to ka yo pere ko ti ana mo so wa eto edo ku won de tin e to so ato mime mi ule me
1: remember next time when it appears difficulties are near
0: finito whenever when a title ausien le so ahia
1: and the difficulties are terrible and the problems are unbearable
0: but ausien le ye sie gbe so mo to ka title nwe ma so ka
1: he remember while that looks like it's happening on the surface, there is a power that works in us.
0: I'm a flame. No, when I tell you, no, to
1: Second Timothy chapter 1, reading from verse 6. Wherefore, I put you in remembrance. There's something here. Why is it that Timothy appeared timid, appeared weak? Because he was forgetting something. See, many of us, when we see a brother, he's weak. We see a sister, she's down. We think the thing to do at this time, pray for brother so and so. Pray for sister so and so. Maybe all that fellow needs is just to remind her of what she possesses and she doesn't remember. She doesn't know. This is my heritage. Remind them.
0: Fling,
1: you are in Christ. All things are possible. And the Lord, with His power, through the Holy Ghost, is working in you. And so, therefore, I put you to remembrance that thou stir up the gift of God. It varies from person to person. And some people start the gift of God that is in you. Some people to start the gift in them will just begin to talk to themselves. Talking the promises of God.
0: Amo, na mede when ado ze nuni na shikuya eto e tito yeme na ado ze daga shiba na mede le na ado ze upagbe juato na ado flio upagbe juato le e brato upagbe juato le vado.
1: And you just begin to say, the Lord is my shepherd.
0: But anachiri dodo okluwe legba otache.
1: And they will emphasize all the personal pronouns they see.
0: But yano do hokbe e to hodo hokbe
1: all the personal pronouns they come across in the references they are quoting.
0: To wait for eto hiame.
1: And by the time they do that for 5 minutes and 10 minutes, they're stirred up. Other people, what they will do is just to sing. And as they sing the promises of the Lord, and they sing, the normal singing, you just speak your songbook, standing on the promises you sing. Switch is the promise you sing. As you sing through and you sing and you repeat and repeat and repeat, you stir up the power of God within you. All the people, they just open the scriptures. The Psalms in particular, and they go from Psalm 1. And then they go to Psalm 27. And then they go to Psalm 37. And then they go to Psalm 46. And then they go to Psalm 63. And then they go to Psalm 91. And then they go to Psalm 103. And then they go to Psalm 119. And then they go to Psalm 1.

0: 45. What? As they read, they just read the Psalms after the other, before you know what is happening, the gift of God in them is stirred up already. Whichever one is your method, whichever one works for you, stop the gift of God which is in you by the putting on of my hands. It's difficult to pass through some of these verses without telling you. Paul the Apostle said, Timothy, what am I saying? Weakness, timidity, fear. I have the assurance. Anybody I lay my hands upon, timidity will not remain there. Fear will not remain there. For God has not given us the spirit of fear, but of what? Of power, and of love, and of a sound mind. We have power. I said we have power. Luke chapter 10 verse 19. Behold, I give unto you power to do what? Why do some people say, Pastor, you need to pray for me? Because there's a serpent spirit walking all over my body. The power he gave you is to make you walk, tread, march on serpents and scorpions. And over how much power? All the power of the enemy. Whatever location you are ministering, I've given you power over all the power of the enemy. And nothing shall by any means hurt you. Give me a good amen there. Number 3, our possession in Christ. Thank God I have something. I said, thank God I have something. Do you have anything? Have you got anything from the Lord Jesus Christ? Have you got faith since you started in this race, this journey from here to heaven, the Jesus give you faith?
1: So when you go back, begging on you, so feeling another gentleman, but Jesus, echo now, you say,
0: tell me out loud. You must have got it. You must have got it. How could you get saved without having faith? He gave you something. How could you have gotten sanctified without having faith? He gave you something. How could you have been filled with the Holy Ghost without having faith? He gave you something. How could you have received your healing? That other time, you remember, without having faith, he gave you something.
1: Now we are coming as long by to Jai Wayenemero, Martin, he said, Echo Nawenunde.
0: And then how could you have ministered to the people in need without having faith? He gave you something.
1: Now we are coming as division, Martin Domenado, Echo Martin, he said, Echo Nawenunde.
0: Now, when you go about, don't go about as if I'm unfortunate.
1: I'm going to go to you,
0: I don't have anything. All these messages they are giving, they encourage me for a moment of time, but I wish I had something. My brother, you have it. Just understand, you have it. And it is yours in Jesus' name. And there are times you don't feel what you have. And you have to sometimes pinch yourself and ask yourself, do I have this or
1: that?
0: For example, since I've been talking now, since we started this message, you didn't feel the weight of your brain. Your brain? Do you feel it? Did you just become conscious that, do I have eyes at all? You're not even thinking of that. You have eyes. Yes, but you see. But you don't even think about it. As we talk and you are hearing everything and sometimes it's even too loud for you and you are saying I hear everything but you are not conscious that you have ears. It's only when something is scratching you, then you touch it and scratch it, then you just become conscious that the ears are still there. They have not been cut off since last night that you slept. They are still there. Touch it now, you see they are still there.
1: But you are not conscious.
0: And the possession you have in Christ, the faith you have in Christ, the assurance you have in Christ, the glory that He has poured upon your life, it is there. You have something in Jesus' name.
1: It's
0: like when we were, still going to school, and we didn't know how much knowledge we had got. And
1: he said the
0: exam was coming. And once in a while, some of us, you become afraid. You even wanted them to postpone the exam. It's as if I do not have enough knowledge. I don't know how I'm going to get through. And yet you have the knowledge. And you have the material for distinction inside you. Without being conscious, you have the material.
1: And
0: I'm telling you that in ministry, you are going to have distinction. You are going to succeed. You are going to go higher than you ever thought in Jesus' name. Because you have what you don't think you have. The possession you have through Christ will work effectively in your ministry in Jesus' name. In Ephesians chapter 1, I'm looking at verse 3. Blessed be the God and Father of our Lord Jesus Christ, who has blessed us with all spiritual blessings in heavenly places in Christ Jesus.
1: Look
0: at this. You forget it. Somebody has money in the bank and here he is hungry and he is not wearing good clothes. And he needs the money. And it's just a matter of going to the bank. He says, yes, that's my problem. The bank is so far away. I wish I had banked my money in a nearby place. So that whenever I needed the money, it would be like, next door. That my house is next door to the bank and I just get there and I catch what I need.
1: But
0: your bank is so far away, that is why you couldn't have what you should have got. Yes, but I need to remind you, look at this. He has blessed us. with all spiritual blessings where I said where in heavenly places in Christ Jesus. How many words? Six. But look at chapter 2, verse 6. In heavenly places in Christ Jesus. Your house is next to the bank. Where you are seated is next to your bank. Where all the spiritual blessings that you have been blessed with deposited to your account, where that account is exactly where you are sitting.
1: Amo, ofie abe adokunu to le sedoro esekpo.
0: Because he has raised us up together and made us to sit together in heavenly places in Christ Jesus. That place where you are now, you've got it. You stretch out your hand of faith immediately.
1: And
0: all the spiritual blessings, all the material blessings, all the natural blessings, every possession you need, you stretch out your hand immediately, it is yours. Rise up and get it. You stand on the devil now. You stand on the promises of God now. You stand on your problems now. You will not see it in the premises of your problem. And you'll not be sleeping and dozing, and then you will not be wondering whether you've got anything or not. You know your position in Christ. You know your power in Christ. You know your possession through Christ. Reach out your hand. You will get something this day. Because it is yours. It is yours. You'll not remain spiritually timid. But you are strong in the Lord that's made you strong. And the Lord has given you the position, the power, the possession. It is yours. That place where you are now, reach out your hand of faith and grab it and possess it. It is yours in Jesus' name. In Jesus' name we pray. In Jesus' name we pray. Give me a good amen there. If you are new creatures, can you raise up your hand? Now, I told you there are a lot of implications and a lot of ramifications on being a new creature. One of them is this: a new creature speaks a new language. All through this day, remember, you are not an ordinary person.
1: You're
0: an extraordinary person. Your future is bright. The promises of God are yes and amen in your life. All your needs are supplied in Christ. Your joy will be full. You'll be walking in the path that leads to success. All through this day, change the language. Let the old language. I'm sorry for myself. I am unfortunate. I am unlucky. All that is gone in Jesus' name. New creature, new language. I am successful. I am powerful. I am bold. I am mighty. The power of the Lord will not fail in me. I have love within me. And I'm going to do good in the life of every everybody I meet today.
1: Now what dagbe to gbeza o mere popo na pe to epe let me.
0: All the people I contact today, I'll be sharing the blessings of God.
1: O me na pe to gbe la po na to tona ju to ma pe epo.
0: I am a blessing to my family.
1: Tona na pe to je.
0: I am a blessing to the church.
1: Tona na gun.
0: I am a new creature, there is new language in my mouth.
1: Yo me dida yaya pe o ho gbe yaya to nu che me.
0: Say good things about yourself and they are confirmed in Jesus' name.
1: Down look that bella dogbon dewe dali ela se yen lo to to Jesus tome.
0: Heavenly Father, we thank you because of what you have shown us today.
1: O ta no to mi dope anwe akodo ya mi dogbe.
0: Our position, our power, our possession in Christ.
1: O te mi tan uro mi tan bella nu tin do mi tan to Christ me.
0: I pray for every brother, I pray for every sister, that the dynamite of the Holy Ghost will come into everyone in Jesus' name.
1: Lift
0: up your people from the valley and bring them to the mountain top in Jesus' name. From weakness unto strength. From failure unto success. And then you lead them from defeat unto victory in Jesus' name. All these brothers, all these people, I pray, everyone today, the spirit of the conqueror. The sort of the conqueror. The lifestyle of the conqueror. The meditation of the conqueror. Possession of the conqueror. You will give unto everyone in Jesus' name. And Lord, with our mouth, we possess our possession. With our thoughts, we possess our possession. By standing on the promises that cannot fail, we possess our possession. Everyone here, Lord, I proclaim according to your word, they will succeed in ministry. They will be happy and joyful in their lives. Their families will be what their families ought to be. Lord, I pray that we'll be having blessing, sharing blessing, and distributing blessing as we interact with one another. In Jesus'
1: name.
0: Lord, as we stand together in prayer for this church, for this assembly, nothing shall be impossible. I pray that everyone here will get to that place where you have put us. I will be the head and not the tail. On top and not at the bottom. Progressing and not retrogressing. Succeeding and not failing. Confirm your miracle and your power upon everyone here, Lord. Thank you because we know you have answered. In Jesus' name we pray. Amen.
2: Let's close our eyes for prayer. Father, in the name of Jesus,
3: I
2: sent you at this time. We bless your name because we know that this year is going to be a special year. It's going to be a year of supernatural breakthrough. And you're going to do it in every life in Jesus' name. ena yo khwe nu ton ja o ton san o lo bana kan do ko mi ton nu ton to Jesu si ni come.
3: I would pray that every member of this church, every invitee in this church, everyone coming to this church will take what you count important in their lives.
2: Kwa to de rona me ko de ta gome wa gome wa gome ton ka vi jono le me ta gome le wa de nu en vive lo ina khwe so puna wula puna go gli gli.
3: And Lord, as we hold on to you, that thing that is essentially important to you, we pray that you take every one of us to higher ground in Jesus' name.
2: Oh, clone e ndo ko le nu vive ran mi lo de mi hen go gli gli ne na ta tun eto ara kan me po ye ji aga to Jesu come.
3: The happiness and the health and the heritage and the inheritance, everything you have for every one of us this year, plus that holiness at the center, will be in the heart and the life of everyone and every family in Jesus' name.
2: Aya ji je ko me run nu yo na ko do nu kan yi po ko na wa lo wuwe de ndon donu lo ara yi do aka lo popo mi ton to gbesan mi ton leme to we me to Jesu come.
3: Speak to your people now.
2: Dogona me to le to divie.
3: Make a covenant with every one of us that with that covenant we're going to succeed and we're going to go to higher ground this very year in Jesus' name.
2: Basta le nuka do proko mi ton o poda le nu ene po me po na wa nu po na yi ji aga to Jesu come.
3: We thank you because we know you have answered.
2: Mi do pe la mi ba mi ko si o.
3: In Jesus name we pray.
2: Jesu ni come wa mi ko de te.
3: And everybody said amen.
2: Na gbeto le po ni kemro ni che
3: very much we can see now.
2: Wa nu gba mi so kan se din vie.
3: I'm looking at knowing the God of the new covenant.
2: Ndo pe po yin yan ji we ye we. Alenu yoyo tan.
3: Knowing the God of the new covenant.
2: Ndo yin yan ji we ye we lo. Alenu yoyo tan.
3: We're looking at Jeremiah chapter 31. I'm reading from verse 31.
2: Jeremiah tagbanu kun lo pa fatan gbanu kun lo poto.
3: Behold, the days come. The days have come, says the Lord, that I will make a new covenant with the house of Israel and with the house of Judah.
2: Da ye gwasanle wa gwasanle ko wa wa kuno do bo nyina ba se alenu yo de khe o khwe Israel to po o khwe o khwe Judah to.
3: The Lord announced ahead of time that the days are coming that he will make a new covenant with his people.
2: Kuno ko la je no kona o tirele do asanle na wa be mi na ba se alenu.
3: And he tells us in verse 33, but this shall be the covenant that I will make with the house of Israel. After those days, says the Lord, I will put my law in their inward parts and write it in their hearts.
2: Afokmano kwa tuntoshi kwa hewe alenuke nyena Pasika ukwe Israeli tonto asa Nele godo we oklo nondo Nyena yi osenche do ukwe ye tome donkodo Aika ye tome we nyena umwe do.
3: And we be their God and they shall be my people.
2: Nyena son jiwe ya we ye to yule nason yi omeche.
3: Verse 34, and they shall teach no more every man his neighbor and every man his brother saying, know the Lord, for they shall all know me.
2: Afagbanu kwenye to ye maso to naklon medo kodo ko kome nwe ton kodo medo kodo ko novisi nwe ton ba. Domo, nyon oklu nona yo mekpo wena yomi.
3: The God is making covenant with us said, they shall all know me.
2: Jiwe awe to alan basire mi domo lo yo mekpo wena yomi.
3: That's what we're talking about, knowing the God of the new covenant. And then he said, for they shall all know me from the least of them unto the great. Our children will know the Lord. Our youths will know the Lord. Even those who are just coming in and getting born again and getting saved, they will know the Lord in Jesus' name. And of course, those of us who have been there for so many years, we will know the Lord more.
4: And it says in that verse
3: 34, they shall all know him. From the least of them, even unto the greatest of them, says the Lord, for I will forgive their iniquity, and I will remember their sin no more. Praise the Lord.
4: Tome we we ye, tome jeme kiklo ye, tome we okulu nondo. Na nyina juna o nyina wa ye ton nyina do, ye ton we nyima soto na flim bagba, ni pa okulu no.
3: When we know the Lord, what was the result of that? Somebody says, I know the Lord.
4: Endo mi nyo okulu ete wana itatu eto, una melido, nye nyo okulu no.
3: I'm saying, what is the evidence of knowing the Lord in our lives?
4: Ndo ete wana yokia, nye nyo okulu no tonto beza, mi ton le me.
3: Daniel chapter 11 verse 32. And so just do wickedly against the covenant, shall be corrupt by flatteries.
4: But
3: in verse 32, the people that do know their God shall be strong and shall do exploits. The people that know the God of the covenant, the new covenant, those are the people in this day. Those are the people this year who shall be strong. I say you will be strong. And it shall do exploits as I talk about knowing the God of the covenant. I want you to think about knowing God. There are some people that say, well, we know God already. I won't need any other instruction, any other message to make us to know God. I dare tell you that, you know, as I break out John and Judas Iscariot, and I'm asking Judas, do you know Christ? Of course I do. I'm the treasurer.
4: The command already. John Poto Judas Okowa no condivie. For no, because John because Judas. There are no Jesus. We are. There are no Jesus. Bow. There are no King Apollo.
3: Of course I do. I've been following Christ all about. Of course I do. I've seen all these miracles.
4: Number one, there are no Jesus. No God. We don't pray. No go masonja. We don't susu. We don't go more.
3: And I've seen all that he did. I've had all the messages. And I said, John, do you know God? He said, you better understand, I know him. I know Christ.
4: And it's
3: but Judas Iscariot, don't worry about him. He doesn't know anything about Christ.
4: Judas Iscariot,
3: Savior, as substitute, as Lord, as a great miracle worker, as the one that arise from the dead. What did Judas
4: know?
3: Judas, you know, some people think, I've been going there and I've seen it all, and because of that they think they know the God of the new covenant. I'm inviting you to come and know that God in a deeper sense, in a greater sense today. And as you know him, he says, you will be strong. You will do exploits in Jesus' name.
4: Do you
3: remember the Old Testament? You have this young man, his name is Joseph, and then you have Reuben and Simeon and Judah and all the rest of the children of Jacob.
4: And
3: I'm asking them, do you know the God of Abraham, the God of Isaac, and the God of Jacob? wake up and they say, yes, of course we do. Our daddy told us about him.
4: We know him.
3: And I asked Joseph, and I said, how about you? He said, I know him, not the way they know him. You know, there are some people that know him from history. Daddy told me. My grandpa told me. And all the other people told me about the God of Israel. But Joseph, he knew God in such a very definite way, special way. That's why the Lord took him from the prison and he took him to the palace. And today, this time is the time and the year and the period of your exaltation in Jesus' name.
4: You know
3: the Lord, not like Reuben and Simeon and Judah and all those other people that knew him in the head. They didn't know him in the heart. The people that do know their God, they shall be strong and they shall do what? Exploit. And then you think about it, is a man they call Caiaphas in the New Testament. And the people were discussing this with the high priest at that time. And they were saying, you don't understand this, that we're going to take this Jesus Christ and we're going to crucify him. He's going to die. And Caiaphas said, you don't know anything at all. I know everything. Caiaphas, tell me what you know. It is better that one man be taken and then he is crucified so that the whole world and all the nations will be saved. And then I'm saying, Caiaphas, looks like you know Christ. And then Cornelius said, but I saw. And then I took action. And while Peter was still speaking, what happened? The Holy Ghost came on him. I'm saying, I prefer to know God like Cornelius, that the Holy Ghost will be upon me, than Caiaphas just sitting down there and say, we're going to crucify Jesus. What I'm telling you is, there are people that think they know God superficially. In the natural, externally, historically, you've seen him in Capernaum, in Jerusalem, in Judea, and all those places, but knowing God experientially. It is when you know God like that, and that knowledge of God drives you to action, that it says, it will be strong, I'll be strong. And said, I'll be strong. And then they shall do what? They shall do exploits. Knowing the God of the new covenant. I'm going to divide the message to three parts. Number one, the privilege of knowing God. Number two, the people who know God. The people who know God. What are the people here today? Point number three is the power of knowing God. Let's come to number one, the privilege of knowing God. I'm looking at Hosea chapter 2. I will read from verse 19. And I will betroth thee unto me forever. Yea, I will betroth thee unto me in righteousness and in judgment and in loving kindness and in mercies, and I will even betroth thee unto me in faithfulness, and thou shalt know the Lord.
4: Nyina so dawe klan de kaka do imowe nyina dawe klan de to dodo me koro to kwadida me koro to dagbe wanyi me koro to leblanu le me nyebona so dawe klan de nungbo wa me yebona so nyo oklono.
3: The Lord says, I'm going to betroth you. You know what that means? Old English language means, it means I'm going to get married unto you.
4: Koro da mina dawe nwedete die to ala dagbe namodo emina wa lo kewe.
3: And it's going to be a covenant marriage, a marriage covenant between you and I.
4: Balenu alorotina gbonye poto ke po si cheche.
3: A special kind of relationship that he will betroth you unto himself, like a man betroths a woman unto himself.
4: Kondo po viviere to tinche mi awoleto ni de yonde no nya alorere son sido ngoto.
3: And it says that marriage covenant coming together is going to bring a new relationship between you and I.
4: And
3: then it says in verse 21, and it shall come to pass in that day, I will hear, says the Lord, I will hear the heavens, and they shall hear the earth. In verse 22, and the earth shall hear the corn and the wine and the oil, and they shall hear Jezreel. And I will sow her unto me in the earth, and I will have mercy upon her that had not obtained mercy. And the mercy of the Lord is coming upon your life. And I will say unto them, which were not my people, thou art my people. And they shall say, thou art my God. I pray that will happen to everyone. In Romans chapter 9, I'm reading from verse 25. As he saith also in Hosea, I will call them my people, which were not my people, and have beloved which was not beloved.
4: The Lord God to Hosea men do nyina yiro we o me emanyo meche ledo meche ro wo me wona ke emanyo me yiwana.
3: And it shall come to pass that in the place where it was said unto them, ye are not my people, there shall they be called the children of the living God. Isn't that a change of position? A change of relationship. They were not the people of God. Our sins separated us from the Lord.
4: Did you add that ye man yo mejuwa tonda yi na nyan to go climb son
3: jiwo ye we de? But now the sin is dealt with. The moment you say yes, he is my savior, I receive him. It says you are not a child of God before, but now you become a child of God.
4: We're
3: looking at Job chapter 22, reading from verse 21. Acquaint now thyself with him. It says, don't stay so far away. Come near. And be at peace, thereby good shall come unto thee. I lost an amen there.
4: And then in verse
3: 22, receive, I pray thee, the law from his mouth. And lay up his words in thine heart. Verse 23, if thou return to the Almighty, thou shalt be built up. God is going to build you up. This is going to be a year of growing for you. A year of development and a year of being built up in Jesus' name. Thou shalt put away iniquity far from the tabernacles. Then shalt thou lay up gold as dust. Prosperity is coming. And the gold of Ophir as the stones of the books.
4: Yeah,
3: the Almighty shall be that defense. God will protect you. And thou shalt have plenty of silver, wealth, riches, prosperity. This is the year. Then shalt thou have thy delight in the Almighty, and thou shalt lift up thy face unto God.
4: Now, when we are here, now we come to
3: thou shalt make thy prayer unto him, and he shall hear
4: thee.
3: I said when?
4: No, we tell when I say we.
3: Congratulations today. The Lord is going to answer our prayers in Jesus' name.
4: That
3: shall make thy prayer unto him, and he shall hear thee, and thou shalt pay thy vows. And thou shalt also decree unto him, and it shall be established unto thee. And the light shall shine upon thy ways. You want to say amen to that? In 1 John chapter 2 verse 12, I write unto you little children, because your sins are forgiven you for his name's sake. That's how to know the Lord. And then in verse 13, I write unto you fathers, because ye have known him, that is from the beginning, ye have known him. The privilege of knowing. God, you have known him, that is from the beginning. I write unto you young men, because ye have overcome the wicked one.
4: You'll
3: overcome. Isn't this the privilege of knowing the Lord? When you know the Lord and you know him so well, that he is by your side. And it says, because you know the Lord, you overcome the wicked one. I write unto you little children, because ye have known the Father. Look at verse 14, I've written unto you, fathers, because ye have known him that is from the beginning. I have written unto you, young men, because ye are strong. Didn't I tell you, knowing the Lord makes us strong. This is going to be a year of strength. It's not going to be a year of weakness. It will not be a year of timidity. It will not be a year of being afraid. It will be a year of being strong and bold and courageous in Jesus' name. I have written young men, because ye are strong, and the word of God abideth in you, and ye have overcome the wicked one. We shall overcome. I said we shall overcome. As a result of knowing the Lord, it says in verse 15, love not the world, neither the things that are in the world. If any man love the world, the love of the Father is not in him. For all that is in the world, the lust of the flesh, and the lust of the eyes, and the pride of life, is not of the Father, but is of the world. And the world passes away, and the lust thereof. But he that doeth the will of God, tell me what follows? Abideth forever. We're going to abide forever. Now I see somebody and he says, I know the Lord. And I say, how do you know the Lord? And he can tell me why he says he know the Lord. Somebody, there must be an evidence in your life that yes, I know him. And I'm asking myself, how can I prove to you that I know him, that I know God? How can you prove to me that you know God? Look at this. If you really know God, number one, you accept his salvation. You accept his salvation. You become his son. You're no more a stranger if you know God. You're no more a slave if you know God. You're no more a servant if you know God. You become his son. See, you're conquer sin. D, you deny self. You engage in soul winning. You've got it, you give it to other people. You've received it, you share it with other people. If you follow his steps. Those are the people that know God. They're not the people that are still wandering about in the wilderness of sin, following their own will. And then G, you're going to grow in stress. If you know God, H, you honor the Savior.
4: He
3: died for me. I must honor him.
4: He
3: shed his blood for me. I must exalt him. You improve your stewardship. The judge
4: self.
3: They stop judging other people.
4: Who
3: do you judge? You judge self. Am I doing it better today than I did yesterday? Am I growing today than I grew last year? Am I more cheerful today than I was in the previous years? You are judging self every time. You keep your soul. Lift up the standard. You maintain spirituality. And you nourish the sheep. The Lord was talking to Peter and he said, "Lovest thou me more than thee?" He said, "Yes, Lord, you know that I love you." He said, "Feed my lambs to show that you love me." And then is to obey the shepherd. You see, your sheep in his fold. And if you want to show that you really know the Lord, you obey the shepherd. Be his possess sanctification. Not just preach sanctification. Not just hear about sanctification. What do? You possess.
4: My
3: friend, your wife will know whether you possess it or not. Because at home, when that thing flares off from your heart, it'll say, "Aha, my husband has started again." But this year will be different in Jesus' name. If you possess that sanctification, your children can tell. They say, "Daddy, are you angry?" Tells you, "I'm angry." It's your face that tells me you're angry. Let's possess sanctification this year. We'll possess it in Jesus' name. And your co-workers and the people in the office can tell whether you possess that sin or not.
4: As long as to let me as to office,
3: but this year we're going to possess sanctification in Jesus' name.
4: Kill
3: is to quit sinful society. To quit the secret society. Everybody say quit. Did I hear you? Quit secret society. And quit the sinful society.
4: I've
3: resist Satan. Yes, serve with sincerity.
4: See,
3: travail in supplication.
4: Men
3: ought always to pray and not to faint. And then you unite with the saints. Anywhere you find yourself, there will be saints there, there will be sinners there. There will be believers there, there will be backsliders there. No, if you really know the Lord, you're going to unite not with the sinners, but with the saints. He visit the sick.
4: And
3: double you walk in his statutes. X exemplifies sobriety. Why? Yield in submission. If you're walking on the way and you see a bar, and you know that if I'm standing straight, I'm going to knock my head on the bar. The bar will not be wounded. I am the one to be wounded. What do? I yield in submission. Then Z is to zoom in into his sufficiency. Hey, cameramen, they know that. They just bring that picture near and they focus on it and they say, I zoom in and I get the substance. And that's what the Lord is telling us. So this year, if we claim to know the Lord, all this will be in your life, in my life, in our lives together as a church, in Jesus' name. I thought you would give me a good amen. Point number two, now the people who know God. Isaiah chapter 43 verse 10. It says in verse 10, ye are my witnesses, says the Lord, and my servant whom I have chosen, that he may know and believe me and understand that I am he. Before me there was no God from night, never shall there be any after me.
4: Afa oto mi onlewe kunde toche we okulon do da deviche kenya kode na minindo nyue boso yimi sena minindo tumbo do

0: only the glory of the Lord will be seen in your life in Jesus' name. Verse 18, remember ye not the former things. Failures of the past, I don't remember again. Falling in the past, I don't remember again. And all those challenges and problems of the past, do you still remember?
1: They
0: throw away the diaries of the previous year. Neither consider the things of old. Behold, I will do a new thing. Now it shall spring forth. Shall ye not know it? Give me an answer. I will even make a way in the wilderness and rivers in the desert. The beast of the field shall honor me, the dragons of the owls, because I give waters in the wilderness and rivers in the desert to give drink to my people, my chosen. These people have I formed for myself. You are no more for the devil. They shall show forth my praise. Those are the people that know the Lord. I want to know the Lord more.
1: We're
0: looking at Hosea chapter 8. I'm reading from verse
1: 2.
0: Israel shall cry unto me, my God will know thee.
1: And
0: we know him because we are the Red Sea, and he opened the Red Sea.
1: And
0: we know him. We were around the Jericho walls, and he told us to shout, and we shouted, and the walls came down. And I said, that's my God, I know thee.
1: And we know
0: my God, I know thee. You will know the Lord. When he heals your body, you will know the Lord more. When he delivers you from every oppression, you will know the Lord more. When he takes all those attacks and he takes everything away from your life, you will know the Lord more. My God, we know thee. We know the Lord, and we're going to know him more. Let's look at Jeremiah chapter 24. I'm reading there from verse 7. And I will give them an heart to know me. Wonderful. And then he said that I am the Lord, and they shall be my people, and I will be their God. For they shall return unto me. How? For their whole heart. Look up here for a moment. You know, there are people that just have mental knowledge. They've gone to school, they did religious knowledge, and they took exam, and they gave them credit or distinction. And then I'm talking about no God. I say, hey, pastor, I know God. I studied religious knowledge. But you know that? You know what that is? That's mental knowledge. Other people, they say, I know God. How do you know God? You know, when I was very young, my grandmother, we used to sit down in the moonlight, and they'll talk about God. I talk about God, they have natural knowledge.

0: to vu to iye ton dago dada ton ze sen to o son won de son ton son levo nu anto ajuru do na eto gonjo dali onyu e o tan ton ye
1: social knowledge
0: meze onyu e o gbe ton we
1: in the social circle anytime they are talking about whatever they okay they say god will do it that's all they know
0: kule sen to gbe mo do ko do enu enyu enyo jo na embassy le mele yo jo egbon ni e
1: at any time they have any challenge they say god is on the throne it's in their social circle, when denominational circle, they mention that.
0: When they put it into clan, you're not going to let go. You were waiting for you to get me capital. She said, Tayeton Lemme.
1: And they say, yes, we know God. People have superficial knowledge. It's just on the surface. It's flowing about in their mind. And when they go to school, they go to university, and a professor comes to say, hey, there is no God. Then they say, well, I'm now confused. You know why? Because before they went to university, all they had was superficial knowledge.
0: Something
1: flowing about, floating about in their mind, in their brain. And that's why a professor can easily confuse you.
0: It was professor to university and Belu
1: have partial knowledge. When it comes to yes, I believe in the olden days God used to walk mightily. How about today? I'm not sure. That's
0: partial.
1: I'm calling you now to have personal knowledge of God. You know God not because I told you. You know God because you have an experiential knowledge of Him. Think about Joseph. It's not personal experiential way. That's why he said, how can I do this and sin against my God? Personal. My God. Personal knowledge, experiential knowledge. You'll have it today in Jesus' name.
0: Second
1: Timothy chapter 2 verse 19. It says, nevertheless, the foundation of God standeth sure. Having this seal, the Lord knoweth them who are his. The people that have that personal knowledge, He knows them. The people that have the experiential knowledge, He knows them. Let everyone that nameth the name of Christ do what? Depart from
0: iniquity.
1: That's the evidence that you have that personal knowledge, experiential knowledge of knowing the Lord. John chapter 17, and we're looking at verse 3. This is life eternal, that they might know thee, the only true God. That's it. And Jesus Christ whom thou hast sent, that knowledge is coming your way. You'll never be the same again in Jesus' name. Number 3, the power of knowing God. Let's come back to Daniel chapter 11. We're looking at verse 32. And such as do wickedly against the covenant shall he corrupt by flatteries. But the people that do know their God, they shall be and do exploits. Praise the Lord.
0: Sigba me yon jigwe wo ye ton le dan ye te. Kun glon no. Bo so wa ete. Asu kanun le. Mi pa klo no.
1: Let me show you somebody that knew God face to face. Let's look at Deuteronomy chapter 34. And I'm reading from verse 10.
0: Dike man to mega ade yon jigwe wo nukuna nukun. Teta no mi tagba nukun. A wo ya fwe ton.
1: And there arose not a prophet since in Israel, like unto Moses, whom the Lord knew face to face. If you can be like that, you will be like that. In verse 11, in all the signs and the wonders which the Lord sent him to do,
0: in
1: all that the Lord sent him to do in the land of Egypt, to Pharaoh, and to all his servants, and to all his land, and in all the mighty hand, and in all the great terror which Moses showed, both in the sight of all Israel.
0: And
1: that shows us the man knew God. The one time has come. Moses is gone, but you are there. It's a year of breakthrough, and it's a year of breaking forth. And I will hear your testimony in Jesus' name. I'm looking at John chapter 14, verse 7. It says, if ye had known me, ye should have known my Father also. And then it says, from henceforth, ye know him and have seen him. Verse 17. Even the Spirit of truth, whom the world cannot receive, because it sees him not, neither knoweth him, but ye know him. Think about that. Jesus said, disciples, you know me, you know him, for he dwelleth with you and shall be in you.
0: Verse
1: 20, and at that day shall ye know that I am in the Father and ye in me. Look at the result in verse 12. Verily, verily, I say unto you, he that believeth on me, the works that I do, he shall do also. And greater works than these shall he do, because I go unto the Father. Look at Matthew chapter 17. I'm reading from verse 20 there. Jesus says unto them, because of your unbelief, the people who have unbelief, they don't know God enough. They don't know that God can do all things. And God can do all things to all people in all places every time. But verily I say unto you, if ye have faith as a grain of mustard seed, ye shall what? Ye knee shall tremble before this mountain. He shall be afraid before the mountain. He shall be crying before the mountain. Isn't that what we did in the first one? We didn't know our God. We saw a mountain of sickness, a mountain of a problem, a mountain of enemies, a mountain like a mighty force, and then before that mountain were crushed and were just crumbled to the ground and were started crying. I started saying, how could this be for me? But this year, wipe all your tears away. Take all those fears away, because this year ye shall say unto this mountain, remove hence to yonder place. It shall be done, it shall remove, and nothing shall be impossible unto you.
0: So we is in like what said Milena Dogla, Milena Dogla, or so ehe, domo, set a song of fee you done, and I saw certain, hold on, Pepe, Managlo, me, ba.
1: I want you to do something. You know, the people who have read that how many times? Nothing shall be impossible unto you.
0: Yokia Rasu, Donde, Manaso, Glo, me, ba, Rasu, Yokia.
1: Pick up that word impossible. And in this year, make up your mind that this year will be different from any other year in your life. Can I have a good amen there? Wait, if nothing shall be impossible unto me, why is it that every time I say I cannot do that, that's impossible? Why am I always using the word impossible? Impossible now this year. Attempt the impossible. If you never try it, how will you know whether it will move or not? This year, no more crying like last year. Believe the invisible. See, conceive the incomparable. I am conceiving the incomparable. It will be done in Jesus' name. Decree the incredible. You exemplify the incorruptible. You know, in your offices, they are saying everybody must sign this. You say, me, I'm not going to sign that. What do you mean? This new year, nobody will fight you. I said nobody will fight you. To do what you don't want to do, exemplify the incorruptible. Forsake the inflexible. You know, there are some people, as it was, so it is, and so it shall ever be. They are almost at the same point of their life. Inflexible. Nothing moves them. Nothing changes them. You can read from Genesis to Revelation. Nothing changes them. You can pray. You can intercede for them from January to December. They are inflexible.
0: agakoda agan de vena yeson January wa December de etenye wa yete ndemlo wagona ye.
1: Just leave them alone. Ephraim is joined to idols. Leave them alone. Forsake the inflexible.
0: Jo de mo Ephraim ko kon ko do vodo central epo won Diego.
1: Good. The indispensable.
0: Sia we to wenyi nwe mano
1: ne ne help the incurable.
0: Sia tonto en gwalo na ma hazon me ma.
1: You see, those incurable people, they say they have lost hope. What can they do again?
0: Me do asan ma sia male to do yuton yo renbu rangwa na ye.
1: I've been in this sickness now for this number of years, and what else can I do? This day you'll be healed. I influence the incorrigible. Join the invisible. Invisible people are the unconquerable people. They are the people that no matter what happens, they always win. They always overcome, they always conquer. You know, who are the conquerors here today? Praise the Lord. Join us, join us. We are invincible.
0: You know, we popo no mele on patotwe, miulewe, miulewe, no kumamo miamo, miulewe.
1: And know the inevitable.
0: Bonyo, nwe imazoga, hona.
1: There's something that they are inescapable, inevitable. And know that so that you're not beating your head against the wall.
0: Ndele timba mazoga, hona mazoga no lana, babadwan batado da
1: dogo. And you're not trying to say, okay, the sun. You should not try. The sun is inevitable. Amatan should not come. Amatan is always there. Any season will always come. Recognize that and walk along with that. And don't say, well, why is it sunshine? That's inevitable. Why is it daylight? That's inevitable. Why is it raining? The ground is wet. That's inevitable.
0: There
1: as I come to your city here, and they say, you know, the bombs are there, the bombs are there. It's inevitable. Just walk along with that.
0: Then what to go into the file? I'm a logi. It's
1: inevitable. Know that and move along, and then you'll get to where you're going in Jesus' name.
0: And
1: then learn the infallible. There are some things that will never fail. Infallible, unmistakable. Mentor the incapable. Don't write anybody up. You know, they say that one will never learn anything. Pick that person up and create value in the life of that individual. Nurture the immeasurable. Observe the irresistible. And you know, what you resist persists. You know, there are some people in their life, they're always fighting the wrong battle. Resisting that, rejecting that, restraining that. Leave all that alone this year and spend your life on something of quality. Pursue the incomprehensible. Quit the inadvisable. And there's some things we shouldn't even find you there. You're a child of God. How could you be in that place? You say, sister, why are you here? What are you doing here? This one is inadvisable for a real daughter of God, a queen, and for a real child child of God, a king in the king's army.
0: Ah, vijo ton we anyi me menyunu. Te ba ti do file. 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
1: And therefore you quit the inadvisable.
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1: That's the almighty God. You come to the house of God. 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
0: Ino en gangu ni po diwa. 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
1: You study the invaluable. 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And then uphold the indestructible. For example, the church. Upon this rock, I will build my church, and the gates of hell shall not prevail against you.
0: Na paja agun me fi divi soji nyando agun ti aido bokon bo kuto no mara peji.
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0: Bla ngulendo le maso kan dio atana lo ko.
1: You know, there are some things in our lives that nobody can replace. Place once it's gone, it's gone.
0: Let no be bazan mi ton bon wapone yile o yini e ma fi dijo na ba.
1: Watch over that thing.
0: Kon wen lo.
1: Watch over that thing.
0: Kon wen lo.
1: Look at the valuable things the Lord has given you.
0: Onu ko akode kun ko na we le.
1: That no money can buy.
0: Ra ko ma so kan ronu lo.
1: I want to watch over the irreplaceable in my life.
0: E ne o tun na kon we ma fi dijo tena to gbesa ti me na kon lo.
1: X Xerox. The invariable.
0: And then the number on the atanalome.
1: To Xerox means to reproduce.
0: And then the Nazoto vote
1: for the Xerox machine and then Xerox it for me and reproduce this invariable.
0: And then I like the machine and Lavon Lodo.
1: And then yield the incalculable. And then zip up the incontestable. Zip it up. Hide it from the people that will steal it. Nobody will take this thing from me. And this year is going to be a wonderful year. Everybody say wonderful. 1, 2, 3, 4, 5, 6. What? 7 dafor.
0: Ode awe aton ene aton chopo nemo jawu tonu sianwe ton.
1: Praise the Lord. This year is going to be more than wonderful. It's going to be seven dafor. Are you ready? Seven wonderful. If you're ready for wonderful and seven wonderful to come into your life, why don't you get up and get into prayer? Because the power of God is coming upon your life. This day is going to be a day of breakthrough. In Jesus' name we pray.
0: Jesus, come with me for that day.
1: And everybody said,
0: "Now, better like when you can't do it."
1: And praise the Lord with you that you are here today. Because this day is going to be a turning point in your life.
0: It's
1: bad and nice close. I want to give you an opportunity to have this personal experiential knowledge of the Lord.
0: Anywhere
1: you are, just raise up your hand. I'm praying for you. Thank you very much. That's wonderful. Almighty God, we thank you today for these who are raising up their hands. We're asking you, Lord, all the ignorance of the past, take it away in Jesus' name.
0: Zanko poto jo mi to pa me za da ga ile mi to de rodo. On vi o roton la ko wa ide se to Jesus we come.
1: Lord, I'm asking that today you reveal yourself to everyone.
0: Kondo de akura egbelo to de ka me ko.
1: Lord Jesus, be the savior of everyone giving themselves unto you right now in Jesus' name.
0: Kuna Jesu ni kulangato mele tunde to yele juna wetivie bokuna eka to Jesu ikame.
1: Take all the sins away. Take all the guilt away. Take all the condemnation away. And Lord, I pray the power to come and live in newness of life. Give unto them in Jesus' name.
0: Come to the room and don't be sad. You to to Jesus come.
1: Thank you, Lord, because I know you have answered. In Jesus' name we pray.
0: To Jesus come with me for that day.
1: And everybody said,
0: "Now, Melo, we're going to carry on."
1: Praise the Lord.
0: Me pakulona.
1: I said, "Praise the Lord."
0: No, me pakulona.
1: This year for you will be so wonderful.
0: We Melo na gelo na njau tonu.
1: Siawe. You are ready. Where are you? Raise up your hand.
0: Are
1: we ready? Father, in the name of Jesus.
0: Baby, Jesus,
1: we thank you because this is a glorious day.
0: Oh, me to panagbayaza, gigo no tonde.
1: This is a day of breakthrough.
0: Aza kolo tanta.
1: This is a day of breaking forth.
0: Aza no konyita.
1: A day of miracle, a day of signs, a day of wonders. Lord, you have called us into covenant, and we come into covenant relationship with you in Jesus' name.
0: Now,
1: Lord, we know you.
0: You
1: are our Father.
0: You
1: are our God.
0: You
1: are our refuge.
0: You are
1: our protector.
0: You
1: are the great physician. You are our healer. Oh Lord, I come to you right now and I pray and say the prayers of your people in Jesus' name.
0: Lord,
1: I pray every yoke be broken. All the chains find the people that they have not been making enough progress, break all the chains in Jesus' name. Lord, I pray any curse, any spell, any charm, any sin, generational, whatever, I cancel that thing. I take it away from their lives in Jesus' name. All the covenants of the past with the devil.
0: A
1: covenant in any secret
0: court.
1: A covenant in any other place. I cancel the covenant. I nullify the covenant. And I pray, Lord, now they come into this new covenant with you in Jesus' name. Bad luck is gone. Failure is gone. Poverty is gone. Barrenness is gone. Lord, I pray all the stumbling blocks before them, take everything away in Jesus' name. This year is a year of happiness. Lord, I release these people into blessing.
0: Go
1: from the bachelors for 40 years, minister for 45 years, bachelors for 48 years. Lord, this year I break that yoke.
0: And
1: I release it in the perfect will of God in Jesus' name. Marry 2 years, 3 years, 7 years, 12 years, 13 years, 18 years, no child. How can that be? I command barrenness come out in the lives in Jesus' name. Lord, I pray whatever you have to change in their lives or change in their body or change in their family, you are the God of all possibilities. Do it at this time in Jesus' name.
0: Having
1: a loved one, a mother, a father, a wife, a husband, a child in the hospital, right on that hospital bed right now, oh Lord, go and touch them. Raise them up, they will not die in Jesus' name.
0: Lord,
1: everyone here fill their lives with happiness, their lives with joy, their lives with miracle. All those things written in their covenant papers, fulfill everything in Jesus' name. Lift up your people from glory to glory. From miracle to miracle. From signs to wonders. From healing to healing. From prosperity to prosperity. Let them keep on climbing till they get to the top in Jesus' name. I proclaim and prophesy to you this year, you'll be the head, you'll not be the tail.
0: You'll
1: be above, you'll not be beneath. And all the desires of your heart, the Lord will fulfill in Jesus' name. And this year for you will be a wonderful year. And all your requests are confirmed. You have testimony already. Confirm it, O Lord, for everyone. In Jesus' name we pray.
0: To Jesus, come me hold
1: it. I'm telling you that this year your life will be wonderful and wonderful. God bless every one of you.
0: Wonder of women, lo. But that to name Jao, Jao to Nusiawe, Joy Kakuna Potana Donaway.
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3: Chapter 12, that's what we'll look at today. I beseech you therefore, brethren, by the mercies of God, that ye present your bodies a living sacrifice, holy, acceptable unto God,
4: reasonable service.
3: Help all the apostles by the inspiration of the Spirit of God. It's reminding us that if we are children of God, members of the family of God, They were brethren.
4: Filaposteli, Juwea weton when I bet on Clissi, Tonto Dramlomi, Juwea weton, no, you don't go some Missila DA.
3: And because of the grace the Lord has given us. And because of the goodness of God in our lives. And because he has implanted within us this godliness by that grace. It says we have received, then we need to give. It's giving us Jesus Christ, and he has given us salvation, he has given us eternal life, he has given us the hope of heaven, and he gave us without reservation. And he wants us to look at what he has given us, and because of that he says, therefore, you've got something, and the Lord has showered upon you the greatest of gifts from heaven, Jesus Christ, and everything that he means to us.
4: And
3: he says, therefore, you present your body a living sacrifice unto God. Many people do not understand we have to present our bodies as living sacrifice to God. Your eyes, what can you do even in the service of God without your eyes? Your hands, your legs, your mind, your understanding, your brain, your intellect, everything you've got, your skill, your ability. What can we do? If you have the Holy Ghost, you are saved and sanctified and filled with the Holy Ghost, but you don't present your body.
4: And
3: all the faculties that you have, you don't present that to God, what can you do? And it says when you present that, you present it as a living sacrifice. That everything you do, there should be some sacrifice in it. It's not when it's convenient, it's not when you feel happy, it's not when you're pleased, it's not when everybody is bending, bowing down, prostrating, worshipping you, when you have nothing. And you don't have any private agenda. You just say, I want to sacrifice everything I've got for the service of the Lord. Must be holy so that you'll be acceptable unto God, which is your reasonable service. Now he tells us in verse 2, and be not conformed to this world. We know what the people of the world do, and we know how the people of the world render service. And sometimes they give money, and sometimes they give their skills. Sometimes they say they are patriotic and they want to serve the country. And we know sometimes the people of the world, they serve you, but we know they have their own reason for service.
4: We know that they have their own goals
3: and dreams and desires, and we know that they are doing this so that they can get that. And it says, don't serve like that. Don't be conformed to the world.
4: We know sometimes,
3: some people will say they are serving their community, and then when they serve that little community, they have to almost destroy the nation in trying to serve. You sometimes find in a country or in other countries too, there are times when you find that you have this local government, and the local government is who are defending our people. We're standing for people. And we're going to serve our people. And some of those people, they don't even care they died. And they say, for the service of this community, we're going to do whatever it takes. And sometimes you see those pictures in the newspapers, how they, you know, they carry ammunition and all that. And in trying to serve that little community, they want to destroy the whole nation.
5: And
3: they can kill and they can destroy, and it doesn't matter to them. The lives of other people in the nation will not matter to them because of defending a cause. That's the world, and it says don't be like that. Here you are in a little part and ministry in the church, in the body of Christ, and in defending the rights of that little community, we can destroy the whole church, scatter the whole church. It says that's the world.
5: That's
3: how they try to serve in the world. And their people will say, yes, so and so actually is serving us. But we are not the whole world, we are not the whole nation. What will become of that community if they succeed in destroying the whole nation? If the rest of us die and only that community remains, how will they enjoy the victory in warfare? You think about that. If your little section succeeds and the rest of us were paralyzed and impotent, the rest of us, we have nothing, but your little group and your little section is successful. Arguing to enjoy that result and that success without the rest of us.
5: Now we are not doing better.
3: That's why it says we know the serve in the world. We know what conformity to the world is. Talking about, you know, some people when they read that, they are thinking of jewelry, they are thinking of, you know, the way the women make their hair, they are thinking of the way the men dress. Hey, that's not it. Whatever it is they do in the world, the way they serve, it says be not conformed to this world, but be transformed transformed by the renewing of your mind.
5: You
3: have to renew our mind. Is that renewed mind, having the mind of Christ, that makes us to serve? Be not conformed to the world, but ye transformed by the renewing of your mind, that ye may prove what is that good and acceptable and perfect will of God.
5: Why
3: say, through the grace given unto me to every man. How many times we just rush ahead, I'm serving God, and we do not remember what the Lord is saying to every man
5: in that service.
3: How many times you come to church, and then while you are there, you are not thinking of what God is saying by Spirit to every man. And then we just go ahead and serve. No principle in service. And there is no purpose in service. But why don't you sit back and think about it? What is he saying to me as I serve? But I say, through the grace given to me to every man that is among you, not to think of himself more highly than he ought to think. But he should think soberly. Sometimes we're talking about, serving the Lord, and we're frivolous. Or flippant.
5: Or
3: superficial. We almost become like clowns. And it's almost like we're just dramatizing something. The sobriety, the seriousness, the spirituality is not there. And we think, I'm rendering service to God. And here it says that every man, as you come to serve, and you live everything upon the altar, it says that we are not to think too high about ourselves. The local church we want to serve, and somebody thinks I am the greatest shot of them all. It's like, the mouth is speaking now, and the mouth, the speaker, the preacher is thinking, I am the greatest of all the members of the body. But mouth, what can you say if the eyes will not cooperate to read the text? And eyes, what can you do if the legs will not carry your weight? And legs, what will you do if your heart stops breathing? And heart, what can you do if what we say, the ears will not hear the re-echo of what you say?
5: Aha.
3: That's why it's saying, as you come to serve, you understand, we depend upon the other people, on upon everybody else. And so you will not think so much high about yourself. You know, that self-centeredness is service. And just thinking, here I am. I'm so central. I'm so important. I'm so great. Without me, the church will not make progress. How do you know that? You are not there when God took the children of Israel out of Egypt without us. He took them out of Egypt, and Moses was not there when God brought the children of Israel into Canaan. Joshua was there.
5: LGBT ne Mose e ma so tin to fine wona yojo opon ayopo le ton zuwa ya igba kenani tonji Joshua tin to fine jo de yeton mati mi ole.
3: And Saul the king could not handle Goliath, but David was available. Do you think God is so impotent and powerless he cannot do everything he wants to do without me, without you?
5: Sorry, Masik Mac Pepo to Goliath Pone, would not David Tito Yake, Begelo Joey, my war on some Brahman Rage, Masi Mule.
3: At this past week, some, you know, the journalists did a great, great job in, you know, reporting everything that happened in our church here.
5: To say why dileme Linizua tole you are son Daho, Nato Rajota, Gomito to Fule to Mademe, Ele Tonja Bonu.
3: And, you know, the rest of the with you, the church, we did such a great, great thing.
5: Yes,
3: all of us together. But something struck me as I read in the papers, and then they said, hey, deeper life, they think they are trying to counsel us. And they said, now, we're seeing the going home to glory of the wife of your general superintendent. Then they flipped it around the other side. They said, what if what happened to his wife had happened to him? Where will the church be? The church will still be where God wants the church to be. And you know those people, the way they are writing, and they are asking, what if it wasn't his wife that died? What if it was himself that died? They're thinking I'm indispensable. They're thinking I'm the reason for the growth of this church. They're thinking I am the central soul figure that makes the church to be. But no.
5: La,
3: it is God. I said it is God. God without me can do everything he wants to do. And God without you can do everything he wants to do. The other side is that me without God we can do nothing. And you without God we can do nothing.
5: But
3: feel so indispensable and think he is the only one that can carry the church.
5: Amen. ene tu me fe gba o ma do ma ti yen aguna inu kan to Jesu iko me.
3: And so you know, sometimes when you read all these newspapers and they say this and say, you have to read that with biblical understanding, because they write from their own perspective. Some of the stories they write, you know, some of the things they say are not even correct. We don't argue with them, we just leave them alone, and we just say we know what God has called us to do, and we're going to do it to the end in Jesus' name. But the point is that nobody will ever think that without you, without us, without this team, without these people, without this section, we cannot do it. We'll make it.
5: I said
3: we'll make it. You know, sometimes when you look at our church and look at the people that have, you know, led us, like, you know, during this time of bereavement, and, you know, the people came and some have left the church, and eventually as they came and just look around.
5: Some of them had a chance
3: to speak to me. And a chance to touch base with them. And I thought if they had been here, if they had stayed, and all these that we see now, everything is there.
5: They

0: But Israel's strength got out of Egypt.
1: The
0: Philistines did not cooperate, but David still reigned as king.
1: And the
0: Jews did not cooperate when Jesus came, but Jesus still went to the cross.
1: And
0: Paul the Apostle, he fought against the church. But even that fighting against the church, it spread the gospel until God arrested him. I pray God will arrest you.
1: Amen.
0: According as God has dealt to every man the measure of faith. For as we have many members in one body, and all members have not one the same office, so we, being many, are one body in Christ, and every one members one of another. Gives differing according to the grace that is given to us, whether prophecy, let's prophesy according to the proportion of our faith. You have a part to play. Play that proportion, and when you're through, leave, let others come in. Of ministry, let us wait on our ministry. Concentrate on your part. Let others concentrate on their part. And it is that concentration on your part, without trying to intrude into the part of another one, that's what will give you the joy of serving the Lord selflessly. He that teacheth on teaching, he that exhorteth, let him concentrate on exhortation. He that giveth, let him do it with words, with simplicity. We are simple people here. When we're told to rise up, we just rise up. When we're told to sit down, we just sit down. We will not manipulate here. And everything we do, we just do with simplicity. Don't try to get anybody's attention, distract anybody's attention. We just want to simply offer our services to the Lord. And whatever you do, that's how God is going to bless the service. It's not just the activity, it's the simplicity. And it says, he that ruleth with diligence, your ruling in leadership. And then it's like, you know, playing nice service. You know, that's the right thing to do, but, you know, they've taken away your heart. You do it with diligence.
1: And
0: then it says, see that showest mercy with cheerfulness. Let love be without dissimulation. Don't pretend. Let's just, if you want to love, just love.

0: and sell your heart out. Without having to calculate, having to strategize, having to plan, having to measure. If I say this way, they will love me. If I say this way, I'll get into trouble. Don't talk about that. Just love. And then it says, abhor that which is evil and cleave to that which is good. Be kindly affection one to another with brotherly love in honor of preferring what? Tell me again. Think about that. That will cancel all the competition in our district. Men and women struggling. What are we struggling about? The youths and the adults struggling. What are we struggling about? When you prefer other people and you are not thinking about your advantage, and all you can think about is the profit of the other person, the advantage of the other person, the joy of the other person, the fulfillment of the other person. It's not just me. Every time, me. That everything has to be around you, circle around you. But when you just forget yourself in remembrance of other people, in the service of other people, that is service. And then it says, you are not slothful in business, but fervent in spirit, serving the Lord. Rejoicing in hope, patient in tribulation, continuing instant in prayer,
1: distributing
0: to the necessity of the saints, giving to hospitality. Bless them which persecute you. And sometimes it's not even persecution, it's just that maybe you feel that brother so and so should give me this privilege, opportunity. He didn't give me, that's no persecution. Maybe that's what you're thinking about. And because of that, we get into this warfare, conflict, and battle. Psychological battle. Or sometimes physical battle. Insults. But it says, if you're a real Christian, all you want to do is just to serve the Lord. Are you not thinking you're so important? The rest of us will be worshipping you. You just know that, you know, I'm here, and if the opportunity is there, minister, if the opportunity is not there, praise the Lord, it will come another time.
1: If
0: you're just like that, and you're not going to, you know, be abusing people, insulting people, and oppressing people, and belittling people, and reacting to people, and disturbing, and, you know, distracting attention everywhere, just because you are not happy. His happiness, the greatest thing, has happiness become greater than holiness? Are we exalting happiness above holiness? I'm not happy, so if I'm not happy, everything must scatter.
1: Why is it like that?
0: I thought the Bible says without holiness no man shall see the Lord. The Bible does not say without happiness no man shall see the Lord. Happiness, if it comes, okay. If it doesn't come, okay. What's important is holiness, not
1: happiness.
0: But some people, if they are not happy, then they forget their calling. It says over here, you're blessed them that persecute you. You bless and curse not. Rejoice with them that do watch, that do rejoice. And you know, sometimes I have chance to come for a wedding here. I see that although we have about 25 new couples wedding, the whole place is
1: country.
0: And then as I move around, I say, look at this report. 25 people wedding, sometimes 40 people wedding, and you have some country people there. I say, where is the understanding of the scripture? Those people wedding, they are rejoicing. And you had the announcement in your district. But you know, that's none of your business, that's none of your concern. They are rejoicing. Let them go and share their joy. They don't buy themselves. Rejoice with them that you rejoice, and weep with them that weep. Be of the same mind one to another. Mind not high things, but condescend to men of low estate. Be not wise in your own conceits. Recompense to no man. Watch, tell me out loud. How does that happen in the district? A group coordinator just, you know, they did all this interview. And after they did the interview, I thought I should, you know, I've been selected to maybe be in that new district, to be the coordinator there.
1: But
0: from the people that did the interview, I overheard that my group coordinator was very vocal against me, and he said he prefers another zonal leader to take up this new district.
1: I don't know why he's against me
0: and why he will not even recommend with all that I do in this group. All right, know what to do. When the group coordinator then comes to that district to preach, then you find somebody there while that group coordinator is preaching, and they're doing some funny things.
1: And the good president
0: does not know that this one is a plot, that this is a strategy, that because you discredit that zona leader,
1: and
0: that zona leader is not involved, he's somewhere there folding his hand. Already he has organized the people that will show that group coordinator that he cannot succeed in this group, because he didn't choose me to lead this new district.
1: He stays somewhere
0: there just watching the people he put in place. And that group
1: pressure
0: that day will struggle through his message, and then after struggling and struggling, if God helps him not to open his mouth to recognize those people that are doing those things, then he goes away. Then he asks himself, why am I bothering myself to go to that district?
1: The 5 districts or 7 districts
0: in my group. Why do I go there to make a fool of myself? And so he never goes to that district again, but that doesn't stop that designer. The designer says, I know I'll drive him away from this group, from this place. He cannot come to this place again, because anytime he comes, we're going to show him we don't want, they won't talk, but they'll do it. But how is that? Is that Christianity? Or is this the world coming in? You don't use jewelry. You don't palm. You don't do all these things they call the world. You don't use the mini sketch. You don't go to nightclub. You don't drink. You don't smoke. Those things you think of the world you don't do. How about this one? How about this strategy? How about this manipulation? Is that one from heaven?
1: That's what I'm saying over here.
0: Recompense to no man evil for evil. Provide things honest in the sight of all men. If it be possible, as much as lies in you, live peaceably with how many men? You want to go to heaven? Follow peace with all men. Don't let them take heaven away from you because of, ministry, because of preaching, because of, singing, because of administration, because of whatever it is. You can give up those things.
1: Because
0: those things are not as important as getting to heaven. Anything the people will struggle with. And you know that if you get involved in that struggle, it will take heaven away from you. Give it all. If God wants you to have it, God has a way of bringing it back to you. You don't struggle about anything. Heaven is closer than you thought. Today is what day of the month? Tell me out loud.
1: One month ago,
0: I didn't know that a mother in the Lord, Mommy Kumuyi, would not be here today. But she's not here now. Heaven is closer than you think. You know, you think you are alive today, and tomorrow you are gone. Because of that, just leave those things, no struggle. Give up even success in ministry. If God wants you to have it, it will come. If it doesn't come normally and naturally and smoothly and simply, if it doesn't flow to you, just sit back, let it go on, because heaven is important. Nothing will take heaven away from you. You know, before Mommy left, a brother walking in the women mirror told me, he said, maybe Mommy need, because all the debts they owed in women mirror, buying machine, buying paper, Mommy will say, Ramonde, come on here. Have we paid this woman? Go and pay her. This man, go and pay him. And Mommy cleared all those debts of women mirror, and then after that she was ready to go. Why do you struggle about anything? Why is it you are not wise? I know that the reason you came to this place is so we can show you the way to heaven. And when you come in here, you're not struggling about this and that.
1: What
0: do you forget yourself and understand? Anything that will take heaven from you, you will not struggle with it anymore. And you know, as I live through that, and I love, you know, that's my, you know, dear sister and wife very much, and I say, she's made it, I must make it. And now, you know, I'm just kind of looking at the whole of things that surround me. And there's anything that I know that if I, you know, dabble into that, it might take the precious thing away from me. And I want to see her, and I'm going to see her one day. And so I just said, take it and go. I'm going to give up that because I love that place and I love her more than any other thing. And I can, anything you want to struggle with, I just give it up. Even for her. I give it up for her. I say, you know, Mommy, because I want to see you and because I want to be with you just a few days, a few years to come, therefore I'm giving up this because of you. The things I would, my right as a pastor, my right as a GS, and I said, this is my right. I have no right anymore.
2: je je credit le gbo to da ko to agwe me be so gbo so lojo je mo ko ton ba.
0: The things I say, no, this must be done this way, this is what I like. If you don't do it the way I like, then I'm going to do this. I don't do anything now. Whatever you want to do, just do, because I want to see somebody.
2: We no da dey won ma jo mi ni wa mi wa le nwe na wa die din die nko da so ile po me le po jo mi na wa mi wa neta tu gramo mbende to gboro po.
0: And if you want to get to heaven, you don't want to struggle or fight for anything anymore, live peaceably with all men.
2: Ya jo je nlo ma ko nko do mele ko ma don ko do mele po ne e je o do nuka gbe to le po.
0: Dearly beloved, avenge not yourselves, but rather give place to wrath. For it is written, vengeance is mine, I will repay, says the Lord. If therefore if an enemy hunger, do what? Make fun of him. What do you do? Give him. If he thirst, give him drink. When so doing, thou shalt heap coals of fire on his head. You'll melt him then. Be not overcome of evil, but what? Overcome evil with good. I pray God will help us.
2: Rise
0: up and pray together. You want to talk to the Lord, that the Lord will help you, that your service to the Lord will be what you want. Not fighting over anything, struggling over anything. You're not doing it like the people of the world. Be not conformed to this world, but be ye transformed by the renewing of your mind, that
2: you
0: may prove what is that good and acceptable, the perfect will of God.
2: Praise
3: the Lord.
4: I
3: said, praise the Lord. Stand up on your feet and stand in your victory. Father, in the name of Jesus, we thank you for the wonders of your grace,
4: and
3: for the wonders of your power, and for the wonders of your relationship with us. I thank you for my brothers and sisters. I pray, O Lord, wonders will never stop in their lives in Jesus'
4: name.
3: Your grace will not be in vain. Our relationship with you will not be in vain. The power, the renewal of the Spirit will not be in vain. And the master key you have handed over to every one of us, it will not be in vain in Jesus' name. This will be a glorious day. This covenant service will pass and many blessings to many lives, and this year will be a happy, prosperous year in Jesus' name. Bless your people abundantly, tremendously today. Thank you, Lord, because we know you have answered. In Jesus' name we pray.
4: Jesus, you come and wear me with that.
3: Another amen again. Your amen is good and it always challenges me. That's why sometimes I want it again. Can you say it again before you sit down? God bless every one of you. Today we come to our combined service and it's a covenant service too. And we are happy that you're always here. Praise the Lord. We're happy to be together again. Today I'm speaking to you on the word of God, manifold blessings and the covenant of grace. Manifold blessings in the covenant of grace. As we look at Jeremiah chapter 31, verse 31. Behold, the days come, says the Lord, that I will make a new covenant with the house of Israel and with the house of Judah, not according to the covenant that I made with their fathers in the day that I took them by the hand to bring them out of the land of Egypt, which my covenant they break, although I was a husband unto them, says the Lord. But this shall be the covenant that I will make with the house of Israel after those days, says the Lord. I will put my law in their inward parts and write it in their hearts, and will be their God, and they shall be my people.
5: Dayego alenu le alenu dayego tazane le me okru okru no do nyina basi alenu yoyo de ha okwe Israel to podo ha okwe Juda aton credit alenu ke nyen basi ka oto ye ton to azahe me ye yi yen ya lodo he 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
3: He will be our God and we will be his people.
5: Ina jiwe we mi ton bo mi ule na so yin o meton le.
3: Jeremiah chapter 32 reading from verse 38.
5: Jeremiah tagma nukun we apoito kande ewe awe.
3: Jeremiah chapter 32 reading from verse 38.
5: Jeremiah,
3: and they shall be my people, and will be, and I will be their God, and I will give them one heart and one way, that they may fear me forever for the good of them and of their children after them. And I will make an everlasting covenant with them, that I will not turn away from them to do them good, but I will put my fear in their hearts, that they shall not depart from me.
5: Yena so no ni o metela yena so ni juya we yeton ye ena so na aiha dopo ye po aliho dopo po na ye eni dono dibusi mi kaka ado ina dagbe yeton po obi yeton la po ton po to ye go dopo do ye ena so basi alenu madopo do depo ye po do ye mana dioko son ye go do na dono wa dagbe na ye na ye na so yi osi chedo aiha yeton onleme bo ye.
3: Verse 41, yes, I will rejoice over them to do them good. I will plant them in this land assuredly with my whole heart and with my whole soul.
5: Mo apoto kande na do po mo wa yen enato nato ayaje to yeji na do no o wa dagbe na ye yen enaso do ye do ayigba he ye to ye ayigba he me ye.
3: That's the covenant of grace.
5: E wa yan lenu ojo mi tan.
3: The covenant of love. The covenant of mercy that the Lord is bringing his people to. And for all you are listening, the Lord wants to do a great thing in your life this year. Because when you think about grace, mercy, love, those are great words in the kingdom of God.
4: Enda naita to enda le nu pondo pon owayin leblanu opodo jomi opo e wa inu da hode klo lebo kuno jona wa.
3: There are manifold blessings that come to our lives. Number one, perfect pardon.
4: Nu da ho nu susu eno wa petra mi to tita owayin o jona me pipe.
3: Number two, reconciliation.
4: Aweta owayin o gbe gbo.
3: Number three, sonship.
4: Atonto obiyin.
3: Number four, spiritual cleansing.
4: Eneto ki klowe pipe me.
3: Number five, renewed nature.
4: Atonto hinesun yoyo jijoto.
3: Number six, true godliness.
4: Chiropoto jijodi jua weto nugbo.
3: Number seven, sufficient grace.
4: Chia weto ojomio ehepe name.
3: Number eight, answers to prayer.
4: Chia atonto ukwando kana ode.
3: Number nine, divine provision.
4: Chia neto nina san olame.
3: Number ten, spiritual fullness.
4: Aota giga kubwa meto.
3: 11, unlimited victory.
4: Chiropoto awo. Martin,
3: 12, quickly. Eternal fellowship with God in heaven.
4: We are with talk kondokwa madokwa doko joa kwa dolame.
3: When God calls us into a covenant, He grants us manifold blessings within that covenant.
4: Eno joa we jira miwa alenume eno na mi enela kpo yedoto alenulame.
3: Number one, He calls us.
4: Tita e jira mi.
3: He actually forgives our sins.
4: Esa jona nyanado mitala nungbo.
3: And He doesn't remember any bad thing we ever did. He erases, cleanses everything away from our record.
4: Mowa ema sopni nujina kande kpe kpe he miko wale chikba. Ele kpo wa isusun seson kanda hi mitala me.
3: And then we're reconciled to Him.
4: Divye mikbo kwa kpo de.
3: And you are no more far away, thinking God is very, very far. It becomes very close and very near, associated with you. And this divine human relationship, one word that the Lord uses over and over is the word reconciliation. There's no enmity anymore. Reconciled unto the Lord. And then it's not just that He brings us like a servant in the family. He brings us to become part of the family, or become sons and daughters of the Lord. I will not deny you of the healing you are asking for in the covenant. It's there.
4: Neither
3: will I deny you of the job you're looking for in the covenant. It's there. And I'm not going to deny you of wanting children for the barren in the covenant. It's there. I'm not going to deny you of the prosperity that you are asking for in the new year. It's there. But beyond and above the healing, beyond and above the jobs we are going to get from the Lord, beyond and above the miracle children we are going to have, we're perfect pardon. We have reconciliation. We have spiritual cleansing. And we have true godliness. And it grants us the sufficiency of His grace. Grace at the time of temptation to overcome. It's in the covenant of grace. in a covenant of mercy that the Lord has invited us to.
5: Etito alenu jomiyan podo alenu leblanto e okuna to yira mi do. Amen.
3: That he promises us, you ask anything, I will do it for you.
5: Do eko do pana mi do eida mi kan de ko biya emi na basi.
3: Jeremiah chapter 33 verse 3.
5: Jeremiah ta gba ila to apoeta to
3: do. Call unto me and I will answer thee and show thee great and mighty things which thou knowest not.
5: Da kwa yoro hala de nyena so si yawe bo so do onu da ko da ko la epo sisin awu la epo yawe he he ye manyo e.
3: The assurance that he gives us that whatsoever you ask in prayer, believing that the Lord will do it. And then divine provision. Every area of your life, divine provision. Look up here. This is where I understand it myself. I look at the different parts of the body. And I see a storehouse, a warehouse in heaven. I don't know whether they call it warehouse there, but that's the language you understand. And I see different compartments over there in the warehouse. Spare legs are there. Spare eyes are there. Spare hearts are there. Spare kidneys are there. If something is wrong with your kidney, we ask God in heaven. He goes to the section of the spare parts of the kidney and he gives you a new kidney. Something is wrong with your leg, he goes to the area of the spare parts for the legs, he brings it out, the one that will fit you, and he removes the bad leg and he gives you a new
5: one.
3: And every provision we need, whether you need a wife, you need husband, you need children, they are all available in the kingdom of God. And today, I said today and not tomorrow. All the things you need for spirit and soul and body, the Lord will give unto you in Jesus' name. Divine provision and spiritual fullness until you become full and you are overflowing. The Lord's hand of blessing will never leave your life. You are going to have victory this year. And it is not a limited victory, it is unlimited victory. And then eventually, shall the trumpet sound this year. You will leave all those dusty places where you have been walking about. The Lord will take you up beyond where a aeroplane can reach. He'll take you right into heaven. And eternal fellowship with the Almighty God in heaven. That's why we always rejoice as we come together. And we come to a covenant relationship with God. Don't remember, many of these blessings, they seem to be locked up in the storehouse of the Lord. But the keys will open the door, and this year we started on December 31st. when we started, and the Lord gave us the key number one, the key of forgiveness and peacemaking. Number two, the key of forbearance and perseverance. Number three, the key of fellowship and partnership. Number four, faithfulness and purity. And the key of fasting and prayer. And the key of faith and praise. There is nothing that is falling from the sky that the earth cannot endure and receive. In association with the master key, the master key of holiness, H for hunger, O for obedience, L for love, I for innocence, N for new heart, E for entire consecration, S for separation from the world, S for seeking God's righteousness first. With all these keys in our hand, and with the master key of holiness, then you know this year is going to be a glorious year. It's going to be a great year. And there are times that people don't understand. You have to carry your keys with you. And if anybody steals your key, then you know that they have access to all the blessings that you have reserved in the places you have locked up. The moment you lose the key, you lose the possibility of entering into that storehouse where you can get everything that belongs to you. And when you lose the master key, and holiness is no more there, you've lost a lot.
6: But
3: we're not going to lose the key. I said we will not lose the key. And then will there be manifold blessings in the covenant of grace for every one of us? I divide the message to three parts. Number one, reconciliation and relationship with God. Number two, renewal and righteousness from God. Number three, the revelation of the riches of grace. We come to number one, reconciliation and relationship with God. In Jeremiah chapter 31, we're reading verse 31 again. Behold, the days come, says the Lord, that I will make a new covenant with the house of Israel and with the house of Judah. And here the Lord announced and proclaimed, and he promised that he was going to make a new covenant. There was an old covenant. It was a covenant of love. law. There is a new covenant. It's a covenant of grace. It's a covenant of mercy. Shed abroad in our hearts. And it was 34. And they shall teach no more every man his neighbor and every man his brother, saying, know the Lord. For they shall all know me, from the least of them unto the greatest of them, says the Lord. For I will forgive thy iniquity, and I will remember their sin no more.
5: Ye ma soto na kwa omendo kodo kwa kamenu eto kodo omendo kodo kwa novisuno eto ba. Domo nyo, okuno na ye ome kwa na nyomi enso me huiwe yeto me jeme kiklo yeto me we okuno do. Na nyena to na unyena wa yeto, nyena to yeto wa nyema na sopuni bagba.
3: Here is a covenant of grace that the Lord has given to us.
5: E wenya lenu.
3: And it says in this covenant of grace, the very first thing that the Lord was going to do is that he will forgive the iniquity.
5: Ewado no tinta e minamoto alenulo mewa indo e minajona onyinawa mito lekpo.
3: And he will remember the sin no more.
5: Mwa e manaso pone nuche nyinado bito legoba.
3: When he said iniquity, and he also said sin.
5: Wenaido onyinawa kpodo esado nyinado ga.
3: How do you understand those words?
5: Now we hear tongo kohe lado.
3: In 1 Corinthians chapter 6, verse 9.
5: Corinthians le tita tatirupo afueto chiene.
3: Know ye not that the unrighteous shall not inherit the kingdom of God?
5: Be mimanyo edamawa dodono le manadrugua hodu juwea weto.
3: Another word for righteousness is iniquity.
5: Kokwe debu na mawa dodono anyo unyinawa.
3: Another word for that is sin.
5: Kokwe debu and
3: there are some sins and iniquities that some people do and they commit.
5: And they're
3: hidden.
5: Even
3: when people do not see, the eyes of God can see them. And they close the door into the riches of the covenant. That's why it says, be not deceived. Verse 9. Neither fornicators, boys and girls, messing up together. Men and women, though unmarried, messing up together. No idolaters, worshipping of images. There are some people that have images in their houses. It may be the image of even Jesus. Idolatry. Or the image of Mary.
5: Or
3: some people have it in their church building. Outside, in the yard, in the court of the church.
5: They
3: kneel down before those images. That's idolatry. And the Lord is saying, I want to have reconciliation relationship together. He wants to get rid of idolatry, of fornication in your life. And then it says, no adulterers. Adulterers are people, they are married. But then, if they are men, they go to other women and they are messing up their lives. Or the women that are married and they go to married men and they're messing up. Maybe they're looking for money. And all the money you need is in the kingdom. And you don't need to go to adultery or immorality or fraud to have the sufficiency of your life. They don't know that all you have through that adultery is guilty conscience. And it says the effeminate men who are dressing like women,
5: women
3: who are dressing like men. Either you find the woman that is wearing a pair of trousers or is wearing a shirt like men wear, the effeminate. And or you find the man weaving the hair, plaiting the hair. He even go to the extent of using earrings. And they even go to the extent of painting their fingers and painting everywhere. The effeminate. And you lock the door into the covenant against yourself. No abusers of themselves with mankind. That's another way of saying homosexuals.
5: Men
3: and men misbehaving together on the bed. No thieves. No covetous. No drunkards. No revilers. No extortioners shall inherit the kingdom of God. They don't have the key.
5: Kavi mevletole, kavi alosona metole, manadugu yemanati do hongalo.
3: Because the key, when you have it, it brings you into relationship with God.
5: Na hongalo, we na tindo e na hewa kando pa mepodo jua webo.
3: Verse 9, and such were some of you, but ye are washed.
5: Apo wido ko mo e mendele te to mi mechikba ye ko klami.
3: I pray the Lord will wash us.
5: Umoda do kuno ni klami.
3: I say the Lord will wash us.
5: Nda kuno na klami.
3: Ye are washed, but ye are sanctified. I pray that believers will be sanctified. But ye are justified in the name of the Lord Jesus and by the Spirit of our God. You say that's exactly what I want. Oh. The Lord will do it for you. And when you have that reconciliation, then you can come to the Lord and all the manifold blessings of the covenant of grace will be available for you. Isaiah chapter 55, verse 6 and verse 7. Seek ye the Lord while he may be found. Call ye upon him while he is near. Verse 7. Let the wicked forsake his way. Every wicked man has his own peculiar way. The thief has his own way of stealing. The fornicator has his own way of fornicating. And the adulterer has his own way of trapping women into the net of immorality. The thieves and the robbers have their own peculiar way of robbing and stealing. But whichever way is in your hand, the way of sin, the way of fraud, and the way of destruction, and the unrighteous man his thoughts, and let him return unto the Lord, and he will have mercy upon him.
5: Covenant
3: of mercy. We will have it. I said we will have it. When you turn away from sin, and then it says, and to our God, for he will abundantly pardon. In Proverbs chapter 28 verse 9. He that turneth away his ear from hearing the law, even his prayer shall be abomination. There are many people covenant months like this, January, that they will think that the concentration of January should be a month of prayer. Prayer. And prayer. And prayer. And there may be some of our own people here that as we're having the covenant service, they feel that the prayer here is not enough. And they want to go to all those other prayer houses, prayer, prayer, prayer.
5: So you want to know you ode ho de bula meto don da de to de ho ode wa to kwela ponu.
3: And in all those places of prayer, they do not tell us that if our prayers in the covenant month is going to be answered, we must turn away from sin.
5: But ye mo no do na ye to de ho ye to na me pile ye ni ledo e do de mi to sun alenu alenu ton e o me na isi yo mi do na leko sun nyina do mi ton la me kwe to bo de ni le na do isi
3: yo open sin external sin, visible sin, private sin, secret sin.

0: or up our sin.
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0: Then in verse 13, but whoso confesseth and forsaketh them shall have mercy.
1: Apo wi atanto edo ti gba mede pepe yi gbebo jo eda yi na mo le blanu.
0: As we come celebrating the goodness of God,
1: le mi wa bo to agrin je to dagbe wa jiwe ya we to mede le.
0: The Lord wants us to understand that when we confess and we forsake our sins, then will the mercy of the Lord be upon us.
1: Okuna joda meni tunwi do we na me yi gbe yin anto mi ton latan bo so pe da yi we nenu chokrewe leblanu juwa we ton na wa pe za mi ton le me.
0: Luke chapter 24 verse 47.
1: Luke ta konu kwene apo eton.
0: And that repentance and remission of sins should be preached in his name among all nations, beginning at Jerusalem. The Lord wants us this new year because of our great expectation. And because of the great blessings we're expecting from the Lord, the Lord wants you and I to emphasize repentance in our lives.
1: But now, do not daho emito nukundo nado moisansi. Okuna jodo menetindo emenisdo e la koin lebojo kia irato pesa mito leme.
0: Don't allow sin to hide anywhere. And if there is anything you have been doing secretly, your wife doesn't know, your husband doesn't know, your parents do not know, the brethren do not know, but you know it's secret and you are doing them. As
1: we
0: come to covenant relationship with the Lord in this month, you will search every part of your life and in your office. You've been using your chair there, you stretch it, you commit immorality. And your wife is waiting at home thinking that my good husband is coming.
1: But as it was,
0: and over there you turn your office into a center, a hotel, a brothel of immorality. The Lord is saying, let there be a change. And come to the Lord and say, Lord, I am sorry. I know if I cover my sin, I will not prosper. Ephesians chapter 1, verse 7. In whom we have redemption through his blood, the forgiveness of sins, according to the riches of his grace. Reconciliation and relationship with God will come after genuine repentance from sin. Genuine repentance is a complete turning around. Believing in Christ's atoning sacrifice, God graciously forgives. And he reconciles us to himself. I come to point number 2. Renewal and righteousness from God. Renewal and righteousness from God. Let's go back to the covenant statement in Jeremiah chapter 32. We're reading from verse Searching

0: Jeremiah chapter 32, verse 39.
1: And I will give them one heart and one way, that they may fear me forever, for the good of them and of their children after them.
0: And
1: I will make an everlasting covenant with them, that I will not turn away from them to do them good, but I will put my fear in their hearts, that they shall not depart from me.
0: Bodo nye na so basi alenu mado podore po ye podo nye mana so di oko so ye godo na do no wa dagbe na ye nye na so ye o sike do ai ha ye to leme bo ye mana so pon ison de gba
1: ye. I will rejoice over them to do them good, and I will plant them in this land assuredly with my whole heart and with my whole soul.
0: Mowe nye nato ayaje to yeji nado no owa dagbe na ye nye naso do ye to ayigba ademe to nubo ome he ayiha ache kpete kodo he alindonche kpete.
1: Can you see the conditions and the terms in the covenant?
0: Be amon nwe heme jade de tito alenulame.
1: And can you see the provision and the blessing of the covenant?
0: Kodo aso gamon nina kodo do
1: in verse 39, I will give them one heart. And the kind of heart the Lord gives is a functional heart. It's a purified heart. I will give them one heart. You know, there are people that say, I have a mind of my own. That's what the Lord wants to take away. I know myself. That's what the Lord wants to take away. When I decide something that I hate somebody, I hate him. That's what the Lord wants to take away. I will give them one heart. A renewed heart. And one way, a new lifestyle. That they may fear me forever. Come and give bribes so that you can get a job. I cannot do that. I fear God. God must not see me do that.
0: I come and tell a lie
1: and do this and do this, or the marriage committee, so you can get a wife. If you don't, you know you are going to stay there for a long time. I fear God.
0: Not only that I fear God,
1: I also love and fear my pastor.
0: And my pastor
1: should not hear something like that about me. And also, I fear the congregation of God. They must not hear that me of all people in this church, I'm the one that told a lie like that in the marriage committee. I fear God. And I fear the pastor the Lord has given us as a father. And I fear the people of God. I can't do that. Renewal and righteousness from God. If somebody is telling you in the secret to do something, how can I? I cannot do this. I fear God. It's like when that woman was telling Joseph to come and mess up with her. My husband will not know. And the servants and other people will not know. And Joseph said, I fear God. I cannot do that. And if you are called upon to do something like that, I fear God. Not only that, I love my husband so much to the point I even fear him. If my husband, if he hears anything like that, that might even kill him. We have confidence in one another so much, I cannot do that. And I fear the church. Me of all people. For me to commit immorality. If some people here, they may faint right there and die. The church appreciates me. I cannot do that. You see, this is the covenant the Lord is bringing us to. That in the secret or in the public, anywhere you are, the fear of God will be there. And the fear of the people of God will be there. You will not want to do evil. And that's why the Lord is telling us, if you have not been cleansed. In Isaiah chapter 1 verse 18. Come now, and let us reason together, says the Lord. Though your sins be as scarlet, they shall be as white as snow. Though they be red like crimson, they shall be as wool. If ye be willing and obedient, this year are we willing? I said, this year are we willing? That's what the Lord is telling us, that before the riches of his grace will come, there will be first of all the reconciliation and the relationship with God. And then there will be the renewal and the righteousness that comes from God. Jeremiah chapter 24 verse 7. Jeremiah chapter 24 verse 7. And I will give them an heart to know me. When you know God, you will know that God appreciates holiness. When you know God, you will know the great thing that cements your relationship with the Almighty God. And I will give them an heart to know me, that I am the Lord, and they shall be my people, and I will be their God. For they shall return unto me with their whole heart. God cleanses us with the water of his word. Christ's blood removes every stain of sin and keeps us clean in heart and clean in life. And though temptations may come, our faith in Christ draws grace from the Lord to overcome every temptation. You know the people that can do the stealing. Even when other people are watching them, they don't care. They can give the bribe right there on the road publicly. Even when they know that other people are passing by and they will know they're giving bribe, they don't care.
0: They
1: give the bribe in the private, they give the bribe in the open.
0: Those
1: are not righteous people. Those people don't have covenant relationship with the Lord.
0: And
1: we have this covenant relationship with the Lord. There's renewal, there's righteousness. Whether it's in the public or in the private, we will not do evil. When you actually have this covenant of mercy and covenant of love and covenant of blessing and covenant of grace with the Lord,
0: your
1: tongue will be under his control. You will not just say blah blah blah telling lies. Blah blah blah and then all you are telling is just flattery.
0: Blah blah blah
1: and all you are saying is gossiping.
0: Relationship
1: with God will bring our tongue under control. Do you know some people, they don't understand the meaning of having covenant with the Lord? And having a covenant relationship with the Lord, they get angry at their wives at home. Or they get angry at their husbands at home. And some will lock the door and give the wife a thorough beating. And say, if you tell them in the church, one, I will deny it. And if the church people believe you after I deny it, I will drive you out and marry another person. Like a slave. She cannot talk. And the man is just beating her almost every week. Will remove the belt and begin to beat her. And then we'll come to church and be singing Amazing Grace. How great and good the sound. It doesn't work that way. All that beating of your wife will stop. All the gossiping will stop. Your tongue will come under control. It will receive a divine touch. There will be a great change. And that great change will affect your appearance. Men, the way you bob your head, when we see you, we'll not think that you are one of those people under the bridge. And ladies, when we see you, we'll not be looking at you as if you are preparing to go to prostitution. Your appearance changes when you have a covenant with the Lord. Because a person is in covenant relationship with the Lord, see how he appears and see how she appears. That covenant relationship with the Lord will affect your hairdo. And all those attachments and all the beads that they use in worshipping idols in the village that you put on your head, all those things, you throw them away. And all the paints will surely paint the physical buildings, but you are painting your own body. All that is away. And all all the bleaching is gone. When you have a relationship with the Lord, it affects your dressing. Dear man, you look like a gentleman, not like a hooligan, not like a thug. Not like a political thug, that when people see you like this, without even your talking, they clear out of the way. Danger, danger, danger is coming. And when you're a lady, they will not think that you are trying to seduce men with your dressing. When we come to know the Lord, it affects our appearance. It affects our dressing. It affects our association. And it affects our friendship. Friendship with people. And that's what the Lord is saying. And this year is going to be a wonderful year. I said it's going to be a wonderful year. Everything will be renewed in our lives in Jesus' name. Jeremiah chapter 31 verse 33. But this shall be the covenant that I will make with the house of Israel after those days, says the Lord. I will put my law in their inward parts and write it in their hearts. I will be their God, and they shall be my people. And when that happens, things will change. They have started changing already. I said they have started changing already. And we will see the beauty of the Lord upon you in Jesus' name. And the glory of the Lord will see it everywhere you go in Jesus' name. In Ephesians chapter 5, verse 25. Husbands, love your wives. When you come into this relationship with the Lord, you'll not hate your wife. You're not going to be bitter against your wife. You're not going to be going around the house with angry look, angry face. Husbands, love your wives. Wives, love your husbands. Husbands, love your wives. Keep your own wife, your only wife. And wives, love your husbands and keep to your husbands alone. He is peculiar. He is special. And he's the number one person apart from God in your life. Love your husband. Husbands, love your wives, even as Christ loved the church and gave himself for each. That he might sanctify and cleanse it with the washing of water by the word. That he may present it to himself a glorious church, not having spot or wrinkle or any such thing, but that it should be holy and without blemish.
0: diho kabi egbi kabi nu mon koton lechi ba ni do we bo mado akpa.
1: It will happen.
0: Enajo.
1: I said it will happen.
0: Ndo enajo.
1: This year our families will be filled and saturated with the love of God in Jesus' name.
0: Okwe he ome kwe domiton na God blebu bo yiki konfla na wanyi jiwe awetoto Jesu ikome.
1: Now you tell me.
0: Ye wado na mi.
1: If we have reconciliation and relationship with God.
0: Enda mi tindo wa wikbo po kondo kwa kodo jiwe ya wikbo.
1: If we have renewal and righteousness from the Lord.
0: Enda mi tindo hingesun yoyo kodo dodo po son kruna de.
1: What's going to happen? There's going to be a revelation of the riches of grace.
0: Eta wa enajo. Sokya adokun jomion etoton natin.
1: And this year, the riches of grace in your life will be abundant.
0: Okwe ome adokun jomion etoton pesato eme na sugege.
1: The provision of the Lord in your family will be inexhaustible.
0: Nina okuna tonto kwe doto eme na inwe yemaso ganjirede.
1: You turn here, blessing.
0: Eina ledo pi dona.
1: You turn there, blessing.
0: Aso ledo don dona.
1: You go forward, blessing.
0: Ayi nukondo le dona.
1: You go to the office, blessing.
0: Eina ya zonkwa me dona.
1: You come back to the house, blessing.
0: Eina aso goa kwe kwe dona.
1: There's no hypertension this year.
0: Ohu umiyonde matindo kwe hewa me.
1: I said in your family no hypertension in Jesus' name. And the goodness of the Lord will never end in our life. From this year, it will continue ever and ever and ever and ever and ever in Jesus' name.
0: And
1: the riches of His grace. When your friends come to your house, they will not see poverty, they will see riches. When we come to your workshop, we will not see scarcity, we will see plenty. And when we come to your market, we will not see sorrow, we will see joy. And when we come to your office, we're not going to see demotion, we're going to see promotion. Because the riches of the grace of God will be upon our lives in Jesus' name. This year, you will stay at your post. If you're a worker in the church, you will stay on that work. And anything you're doing, whatever you touch like this, it will turn into a blessing. 1 Corinthians chapter 2. I'm reading from verse 9 and reading from verse 10. But as it is written, I have not seen, nor ear heard, neither have entered into the heart of man the things which God has prepared for them that love Him. But God has revealed them unto us by His Spirit. For the Spirit searcheth all things, yea, the deep things of God. This year is going to be wonderful. This year is going to be wonderful. I want you to keep those covenant papers in your hand. In that covenant paper, everything you have written, add something else. This year, no hospital bills. Write it now there. This year, no hospital bills. Have you written that? This year, no accident in my family. Have you written that? This year, no lack, no borrowing. This year, prosperity. I said this year, prosperity. The Lord is going to do it in Jesus' name. In Ephesians chapter 1 verse 17. That that the God of our Lord Jesus Christ, the Father of glory, may give unto you the spirit of wisdom and revelation in the knowledge of him.
0: Your
1: children will not die. Your husband will not die. Your wife will not die. Even the people, the young people that are given to you from the village to take care of them, and they will help you scrubbing the floor and sweeping the house, they will not die in Jesus' name. The provision you need is right there. What you are waiting for is revelation. That revelation is coming to you. You will have the revelation, and when the Lord opens your eyes, you will see there is no need. The Lord has met everything. Verse 18, the eyes of your understanding being enlightened, that ye may know what is the hope of his calling, and what the riches of the glory of his inheritance in the saints.
0: And what is the exceeding greatness
1: of his power towards what? Who believe according to the working of his mighty power. That mighty power will work in your life. Chapter 2 of Ephesians, reading from verse 4. God, who is rich in mercy, the riches of his grace, who is rich in mercy for his great love wherewith he loved us, even when we were dead in sins, has quickened us together with Christ. By grace are you saved.
0: Apoetana ti gba diwo ya oyin adokuna to adokun to leblanu etome ogbo ohun ayin da hoto he edoyin wana mi me yedo gore na mi ule koku to nyina do me eko so fun mi do gbe do po ka eto Christ me gbo jomio etome wa ye gure mi gan.
1: And has raised us up together and made us seat together in heavenly places in Christ Jesus.
0: Ye ko so ze mi daga he bo so he mi si ayin do po ka eto ten etin to
1: that in the ages to come he might show the exceeding riches of his grace. That's it again.
0: In
1: his kindness toward us through Christ Jesus. For by grace are you saved through faith, and that not of yourselves. It is the gift of God.
0: By grace
1: we are saved through faith. By grace we are protected through faith. By grace we are preserved through faith. By the faith you have in the Lord. That not of yourselves, it is a gift of God. In Ephesians chapter 3 from verse
0: 4.
1: Whereby when ye read, ye may understand my knowledge in the mystery of Christ, which in other ages was not made known unto the sons of men, as it is now revealed unto his holy apostles and prophets by the Spirit. And the covenant of the blessings of God God in ages past.
0: The things
1: were not revealed unto the sons of men, unto the children of men. But now revealed unto us by the leadership of the church, by the pastor in the church, the apostle in the church, the prophet in the church, as the Spirit of God.
0: It's
1: revealing to him, and he is giving to you in the word of the Lord. Whereby I was made a minister according to the gift of the grace of God, given unto me by the effectual working of his power. And then in verse 14, for this cause I bow my knees unto the Father of our Lord Jesus Christ, of whom the whole family in heaven and earth is named.
0: Na ehe utu we nye do tin to okrota to oto Jesu Kristi okrona mito ode meheme yejira onyi okwe doheti to olome to ayingome le koto ode.
1: That he would grant you according to the riches of his glory to be strengthened with might by spirit in the inner man.
0: Na ewo nido yi na mi kredi atokun gigo etoton na do yi kuhono do hemi edo kankpon bigbo etome to beto kome tome.
1: Telling you that this covenant will affect your heart. Give me an amen. This covenant will affect your soul. Another amen. This covenant will affect your body. Give me an amen. This covenant will affect your wardrobe in your house. And it will affect your kitchen. It will affect your friendship. It will affect everything in your life.
0: You will
1: become a covenant man. You will become a covenant woman. Dressing, appearance, wardrobe, life, marriage, family, everything will receive a touch of the Lord in Jesus' name. In verse 17, that Christ may dwell in your hearts by faith. That he, being rooted and grounded in love, may be able to comprehend with all saints what is the breadth and length and depth and height and to know the love of Christ which passeth knowledge, and that ye might be filled with all the fullness of God.
0: Now
1: the time has come. Anytime you hear, now blessings will begin to flow. Anytime you hear, now the blessings are coming already. And the chains have been broken already. And the sicknesses are fleeing away. And the curses of your life, anytime you hear, now that means the curses have been broken. Now unto him, him, able to do exceeding abundantly above all that we ask or seek, according to the power that worketh in us.
0: Bena ewo heso gabasi su u e mito bibiola po kabi onuhe mito nile kredi kuhon heto azowato miule me.
1: That power started working in you.
0: Kuhon eko be azowato hiye me.
1: If you believe that, rise up on your feet. This year is going to be a great year for you.
0: Enda ye ne se pondo apotoji okwe me okwe na yo okwe jaude na we.
1: A gracious year for you. A glorious year for you. The Lord is going to do wonders in your family.
0: Okwe jomi ona okwe dablade okwe nuko okwe nusuzu tande okwe na wa nuko dablade okwe doto me.
1: Wonders in your life.
0: Jaule to kwa to me.
1: Wonders in your place of work.
0: Jaule to azonkwa to me.
1: You will never be the same again.
0: Amana so kodo do.
1: It will look as if you have never come to church. The coming to church this year, it will be a glorious experience. You will celebrate the blessings of the Lord this year in your family in Jesus' name. A new kitchen, a new room, a new heart, a new wardrobe.
0: Yedo adowasa yeyade aboyeyade yedo apopotu yeyade pesa yeyade
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0: yedo ahiyeyade
1: a new workshop
0: azonko yeyade
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0: kondo pa yeyade.
1: Everything that is evil, everything that is sinful, you sweep them away.
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0: adito I had to amen.
1: Anger in the heart.
0: Adito koto amen don.
1: Violence in your life.
0: That is to pena to amen.
1: Throw them away.
0: Zayo me kpoje gbonu.
1: Take them away.
0: De yo me kpose.
1: So that you make a new heart.
0: Na so kando tindo I haye yade.
1: And a new spirit.
0: Koda kwigbo yade.
1: And a new soul.
0: Yedo alito yade.
1: And then there will be forgiveness from the Lord.
0: Mo we jona me so kuno de natin.
1: And there will be perfect pardon from the Lord.
0: Jona me kwigbo na ton so kuno de.
1: And after you have been saved, you tell the Lord, I don't want any root of evil, any root of sin to remain within me.
0: We do na komo wona ga koko do anado na kuno do nyi ma jodo do ado nyi na to ene le de ni so po chi aha che me gbere ba.
1: This is a covenant I'm asking from you. 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I want to be whiter than snow.
0: Alleluia, when the king came here, so I said, "We need to climb in. We need to be in that zone. We will go out and go to better chileme."
1: All the juju books you have, if this happens, apply this. If that happens, apply this.
0: Oh, boy, man, they are go cana we base here. Let's go to Leonardo. Die.
1: Take everything away.
0: Then nule go check for something.
1: All the occultic regalia.
0: You don't know this out.
1: All the occultic books, all the occultic charms, throw them away so that the Lord will not see any representation of sin in your life, in your family, in your house. And then you are going to come to this new covenant, the covenant of grace and the covenant of mercy and the covenant of love and the covenant of blessing. Talk to the Lord. Say, Lord, I am ready. Lord, I'm ready. Lord, I'm ready. A new relationship begin right now. I'll be careful now in my life. I'll be watchful over my tongue now. I'll be watchful over my temper now.
0: In
1: Jesus' name we pray. If you believe this is going to be a great year, give me a good amen. A year you will never forget. A year you will never forget. Everything you have been looking for, if you look at me face to face here, I'm telling you, this year is a year of fulfillment. This year is a year of fulfillment. And bachelors over there, I'm coming to you this year. We're going to have have some meetings together, you bachelors and you ladies that are not married yet, and somebody is blocking the way and you are not married, leave me and them together, we'll fight it for you. God has answered your prayer in Jesus' name. Heavenly Father, we come to you right now. On behalf of all those people that are raising up their hands because they have never been born again, forgive them in Jesus' name. Reconcile them unto yourself. Make a definite relationship with them in Jesus' name. For my beloved brothers and beloved sisters, they are born again already. They are children of God already. I pray, O Lord, cleansing, greater cleansing will come to their life.
0: Greater
1: purity will come to their life. And their relationship with the Lord this year will be solid in Jesus' name. Confirm it, O Lord. In Jesus' name I pray. Now I come to those things you have written on your paper. Look at those things. Open your eyes. Open your eyes. Look at those things you have written on that paper. And I'm telling you, they are not complete yet. You are going to have extra. Because this year is a year of extraordinary blessing.
0: Now,